was in the lower 60s. Northwest winds around 10 miles per hour, in the evening becoming light. Chance of rain 70%. Saturday, showers likely and a slight chance of thunderstorms. Highs in the upper 70s. Chance of rain 70%. Saturday night, mostly cloudy in the evening, then becoming partly cloudy. A 20% chance of rain showers. Lows in the upper 50s. Sunday, mostly sunny with a 20% chance of rain showers. Highs in the upper 70s. Sunday night, mostly clear. Lows in the lower 50s. Monday, sunny. Highs in the lower 80s. Monday night, mostly clear. Lows in the upper 50s. Tuesday, sunny. Highs in the mid-80s. Tuesday night, mostly clear with a 20% chance of showers. Lows in the lower 60s. Wednesday, mostly sunny with a chance of showers and a slight chance of thunderstorms. Highs in the upper 80s. Chance of rain 30%. 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The current time is 8:12 p.m. Eastern Daylight Time. Conditions around the area at 7 p.m. At Mount Pleasant, it was mostly sunny. The temperature was 82 degrees, the dew point 56, and the relative humidity 41%. The wind was north at 6 miles an hour. The pressure was 29.96 inches and steady. Across the remainder of south-central lower Michigan, it was sunny, and temperatures were between 79 and 82 degrees. Elsewhere in central and northern lower Michigan, it was sunny, and temperatures were between 77 and 80 degrees. Across southern lower Michigan, skies ranged from sunny to mostly sunny, and temperatures were between 79 and 80 degrees. In the upper peninsula, Sault Ste. Marie was 75 degrees under sunny skies, and in Marquette, it was mostly sunny with a temperature of 81. In neighboring states, Chicago was 78 degrees under sunny skies. In Cleveland, it was mostly sunny and the temperature was 76. Once again, at 7 p.m., Mount Pleasant was 82 degrees under mostly sunny skies. Now here is your local forecast. Tonight, mostly clear. Lows in the upper 50s. North winds around 10 miles per hour. Thursday, sunny. Highs in the upper 80s. Northwest winds around 10 miles per hour. Thursday night, partly cloudy. Lows in the lower 60s. Light winds. Gusts up to 20 miles per hour in the evening. Friday, mostly cloudy. A 20% chance of showers and thunderstorms in the afternoon. Highs in the mid-80s. Light winds becoming west 5 to 10 miles per hour with gusts to around 20 miles per hour in the afternoon. Friday night, showers likely and a slight chance of thunderstorms in the evening, then showers likely after midnight. Lows in the lower 60s. Northwest winds around 10 miles per hour in the evening becoming light. Chance of rain 70%. Saturday, showers likely and a slight chance of thunderstorms. Highs in the upper 70s. Chance of rain 70%. Saturday night, mostly cloudy in the evening, then becoming partly cloudy. A 20% chance of rain showers. Lows in the upper 50s. Sunday, mostly sunny with a 20% chance of rain showers. Highs in the upper 70s. Sunday night, mostly clear. Lows in the lower 50s. Monday, sunny. Highs in the lower 80s. Monday night, mostly clear. Lows in the upper 50s. Tuesday, sunny. Highs in the mid-80s. Tuesday night, mostly clear with a 20% chance of showers. Lows in the lower 60s. Wednesday, mostly sunny with a chance of showers and a slight chance of thunderstorms. Highs in the upper 80s. Chance of rain 30%. 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

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The current time is 8:15 p.m. Eastern Daylight Time. Conditions around the area at 8 p.m. At Mount Pleasant, it was sunny. The temperature was 80 degrees, the dew point 56, and the relative humidity 43%. The pressure was 29.96 inches and steady. Across the remainder of south-central lower Michigan, it was clear, and temperatures were between 76 and 81 degrees. Elsewhere in central and northern lower Michigan, it was sunny, and temperatures were between 75 and 78 degrees. Across southern lower Michigan, skies ranged from sunny to mostly sunny, and temperatures were between 78 and 79 degrees. In the Upper Peninsula, Sault Ste. Marie was 73 degrees under sunny skies, and in Marquette, it was sunny with a temperature of 79. In neighboring states, Chicago was 77 degrees under sunny skies. In Cleveland, it was partly cloudy and the temperature was 74. Once again, at 8 p.m., Mount Pleasant was 80 degrees under sunny skies. Now here is your local forecast. Tonight, mostly clear. Lows in the upper 50s. North winds around 10 miles per hour. Thursday, sunny. Highs in the upper 80s. Northwest winds around 10 miles per hour. Thursday night, partly cloudy. Lows in the lower 60s. Light winds. Gusts up to 20 miles per hour in the evening. Friday, mostly cloudy. A 20% chance of showers and thunderstorms in the afternoon. Highs in the mid-80s. Light winds becoming west 5 to 10 miles per hour with gusts to around 20 miles per hour in the afternoon. Friday night, showers likely and a slight chance of thunderstorms in the evening, then showers likely after midnight. Lows in the lower 60s. Northwest winds around 10 miles per hour in the evening becoming light. Chance of rain 70%. Saturday, showers likely and a slight chance of thunderstorms. Highs in the upper 70s. Chance of rain 70%. Saturday night, mostly cloudy in the evening then becoming partly cloudy. A 20% chance of rain showers. Lows in the upper 50s. Sunday, mostly sunny with a 20% chance of rain showers. Highs in the upper 70s. Sunday night, mostly clear. Lows in the lower 50s. Monday, sunny. Highs in the lower 80s. Monday night, mostly clear. Lows in the upper 50s. Tuesday, sunny. Highs in the mid-80s. Tuesday night, mostly clear with a 20% chance of showers. Lows in the lower 60s. Wednesday, mostly sunny with a chance of showers and a slight chance of thunderstorms. Highs in the upper 80s. Chance of rain 30%. 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The current time is 8:19 p.m. Eastern Daylight Time. Conditions around the area at 8 p.m. At Mount Pleasant, it was sunny. The temperature was 80 degrees. The dew point 56, and the relative humidity 43%. The pressure was 29.96 inches and steady. Across the remainder of south-central lower Michigan, it was clear, and temperatures were between 76 and 81 degrees. Elsewhere in central and northern lower Michigan, it was sunny, and temperatures were between 75 and 78 degrees. Across southern lower Michigan, skies ranged from sunny to mostly sunny, and temperatures were between 78 and 79 degrees. In the Upper Peninsula, Sault Ste. Marie was 73 degrees under sunny skies, and in Marquette, it was sunny with a temperature of 79. In neighboring states, Chicago was 77 degrees under sunny skies. In Cleveland, it was partly cloudy and the temperature was 74.
Once again, at 8 p.m., Mount Pleasant was 80 degrees under sunny skies. Now here is your local forecast. Tonight, mostly clear. Lows in the upper 50s. North winds around 10 miles per hour. Thursday, sunny. Highs in the upper 80s. Northwest winds around 10 miles per hour. Thursday night, partly cloudy. Lows in the lower 60s. Light winds. Gusts up to 20 miles per hour in the evening. Friday, mostly cloudy. A 20% chance of showers and thunderstorms in the afternoon. Highs in the mid-80s. Light winds becoming west 5 to 10 miles per hour with gusts to around 20 miles per hour in the afternoon. Friday night, showers likely and a slight chance of thunderstorms in the evening, then showers likely after midnight. Lows in the lower 60s. Northwest winds around 10 miles per hour in the evening becoming light. Chance of rain 70%. Saturday, showers likely and a slight chance of thunderstorms. Highs in the upper 70s. Chance of rain 70%. Saturday night, mostly cloudy in the evening then becoming partly cloudy. A 20% chance of rain showers. Lows in the upper 50s. Sunday, mostly sunny with a 20% chance of rain showers. Highs in the upper 70s. Sunday night, mostly clear. Lows in the lower 50s. Monday, sunny. Highs in the lower 80s. Monday night, mostly clear. Lows in the upper 50s. Tuesday, sunny. Highs in the mid-80s. Tuesday night, mostly clear with a 20% chance of showers. Lows in the lower 60s. Wednesday, mostly sunny with a chance of showers and a slight chance of thunderstorms. Highs in the upper 80s. Chance of rain 30%. 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The current time is 8:23 p.m. Eastern Daylight Time. Conditions around the area at 8 p.m. At Mount Pleasant, it was sunny. The temperature was 80 degrees, the dew point 56, and the relative humidity 43%. The pressure was 29.96 inches and steady. Across the remainder of south-central lower Michigan, it was clear, and temperatures were between 76 and 81 degrees. Elsewhere in central and northern lower Michigan, it was sunny, and temperatures were between 75 and 78 degrees. Across southern lower Michigan, skies ranged from sunny to mostly sunny, and temperatures were between 78 and 79 degrees. In the upper peninsula, Sault Ste. Marie was 73 degrees under sunny skies, and in Marquette, it was sunny with a temperature of 79. In neighboring states, Chicago was 77 degrees under sunny skies. In Cleveland, it was partly cloudy and the temperature was 74. Once again, at 8 p.m., Mount Pleasant was 80 degrees under sunny skies. Now here is your local forecast. Tonight, mostly clear. Lows in the upper 50s. North winds around 10 miles per hour. Thursday, sunny. Highs in the upper 80s. Northwest winds around 10 miles per hour. Thursday night, partly cloudy. Lows in the lower 60s. Light winds. Gusts up to 20 miles per hour in the evening. Friday, mostly cloudy. A 20% chance of showers and thunderstorms in the afternoon. Highs in the mid-80s. Light winds becoming west 5 to 10 miles per hour with gusts to around 20 miles per hour in the afternoon. Friday night, showers likely and a slight chance of thunderstorms in the evening, then showers likely after midnight. Lows in the lower 60s. Northwest winds around 10 miles per hour in the evening becoming light. Chance of rain 70%. Saturday, showers likely and a slight chance of thunderstorms. Highs in the upper 70s. Chance of rain 70%.
Saturday night, mostly cloudy in the evening, then becoming partly cloudy. A 20% chance of rain showers. Lows in the upper 50s. Sunday, mostly sunny with a 20% chance of rain showers. Highs in the upper 70s. Sunday night, mostly clear. Lows in the lower 50s. Monday, sunny. Highs in the lower 80s. Monday night, mostly clear. Lows in the upper 50s. Tuesday, sunny. Highs in the mid-80s. Tuesday night, mostly clear with a 20% chance of showers. Lows in the lower 60s. Wednesday, mostly sunny with a chance of showers and a slight chance of thunderstorms. Highs in the upper 80s. Chance of rain 30%. 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The current time is 8:26 p.m. Eastern Daylight Time. Conditions around the area at 8 p.m. At Mount Pleasant, it was sunny. The temperature was 80 degrees. The dew point 56, and the relative humidity 43%. The pressure was 29.96 inches and steady. Across the remainder of south central lower Michigan, it was clear, and temperatures were between 76 and 81 degrees. Elsewhere in central and northern lower Michigan, it was sunny, and temperatures were between 75 and 78 degrees. Across southern lower Michigan, skies ranged from sunny to mostly sunny, and temperatures were between 78 and 79 degrees. In the Upper Peninsula, Sault Ste. Marie was 73 degrees under sunny skies, and in Marquette, it was sunny with a temperature of 79. In neighboring states, Chicago was 77 degrees under sunny skies. In Cleveland, it was partly cloudy and the temperature was 74. Once again, at 8 p.m., Mount Pleasant was 80 degrees under sunny skies. Now here is your local forecast. Tonight, mostly clear. Lows in the upper 50s. North winds around 10 miles per hour. Thursday, sunny. Highs in the upper 80s. Northwest winds around 10 miles per hour. Thursday night, partly cloudy. Lows in the lower 60s. Light winds. Gusts up to 20 miles per hour in the evening. Friday, mostly cloudy. A 20% chance of showers and thunderstorms in the afternoon. Highs in the mid-80s. Light winds becoming west 5 to 10 miles per hour with gusts to around 20 miles per hour in the afternoon. Friday night, showers likely and a slight chance of thunderstorms in the evening, then showers likely after midnight. Lows in the lower 60s. Northwest winds around 10 miles per hour in the evening becoming light. Chance of rain 70%. Saturday, showers likely and a slight chance of thunderstorms. Highs in the upper 70s. Chance of rain 70%. Saturday night, mostly cloudy in the evening then becoming partly cloudy. A 20% chance of rain showers. Lows in the upper 50s. Sunday, mostly sunny with a 20% chance of rain showers. Highs in the upper 70s. Sunday night, mostly clear. Lows in the lower 50s. Monday, sunny. Highs in the lower 80s. Monday night, mostly clear. Lows in the upper 50s. Tuesday, sunny. Highs in the mid-80s. Tuesday night, mostly clear with a 20% chance of showers. Lows in the lower 60s. Wednesday, mostly sunny with a chance of showers and a slight chance of thunderstorms. Highs in the upper 80s. Chance of rain 30%. 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The current time is 8:30 p.m. Eastern Daylight Time. Conditions around the area at 8 p.m. At Mount Pleasant,
It was sunny. The temperature was 80 degrees, the dew point 56, and the relative humidity 43%. The pressure was 29.96 inches and steady. Across the remainder of south-central Lower Michigan, it was clear, and temperatures were between 76 and 81 degrees. Elsewhere in central and northern Lower Michigan, it was sunny, and temperatures were between 75 and 78 degrees. Across southern Lower Michigan, skies ranged from sunny to mostly sunny, and temperatures were between 78 and 79 degrees. In the Upper Peninsula, Sault Ste. Marie was 73 degrees under sunny skies, and in Marquette, it was sunny with a temperature of 79. In neighboring states, Chicago was 77 degrees under sunny skies. In Cleveland, it was partly cloudy and the temperature was 74. Once again, at 8 p.m., Mount Pleasant was 80 degrees under sunny skies. Now here is your local forecast. Tonight, mostly clear. Lows in the upper 50s. North winds around 10 miles per hour. Thursday, sunny. Highs in the upper 80s. Northwest winds around 10 miles per hour. Thursday night, partly cloudy. Lows in the lower 60s. Light winds. Gusts up to 20 miles per hour in the evening. Friday, mostly cloudy. A 20% chance of showers and thunderstorms in the afternoon. Highs in the mid-80s. Light winds becoming west 5 to 10 miles per hour with gusts to around 20 miles per hour in the afternoon. Friday night, showers likely and a slight chance of thunderstorms in the evening, then showers likely after midnight. Lows in the lower 60s. Northwest winds around 10 miles per hour in the evening becoming light. Chance of rain 70%. Saturday, showers likely and a slight chance of thunderstorms. Highs in the upper 70s. Chance of rain 70%. Saturday night, mostly cloudy in the evening then becoming partly cloudy. A 20% chance of rain showers. Lows in the upper 50s. Sunday, mostly sunny with a 20% chance of rain showers. Highs in the upper 70s. Cloudy. A 20% chance of rain showers. Lows in the upper 50s. Sunday, mostly sunny with a 20% chance of rain showers. Highs in the upper 70s. Sunday night, mostly clear. Lows in the lower 50s. Monday, sunny. Highs in the lower 80s. Monday night, mostly clear. Lows in the upper 50s. Tuesday, sunny. Highs in the mid-80s. Tuesday night, mostly clear with a 20% chance of showers. Lows in the lower 60s. Wednesday, mostly sunny with a chance of showers and a slight chance of thunderstorms. Highs in the upper 80s. Chance of rain 30%. 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From the broadcast tower of Central Michigan University, courtesy of the CMU Public Broadcast Center. The current time is 8:34 p.m. Eastern Daylight Time. Conditions around the area at 8 p.m. At Mount Pleasant, it was sunny. The temperature was 80 degrees, the dew point 56, and the relative humidity 43%. The pressure was 29.96 inches and steady. Across the remainder of south-central Lower Michigan, it was clear, and temperatures were between 76 and 81 degrees. Elsewhere in central and northern Lower Michigan, it was sunny, and temperatures were between 75 and 78 degrees. Across southern Lower Michigan, skies ranged from sunny to mostly sunny, and temperatures were between 78 and 79 degrees. In the Upper Peninsula, Sault Ste. Marie was 73 degrees under sunny skies, and in Marquette, it was sunny with a temperature of 79. In Mates, Chicago was 77 degrees under sunny skies. In Cleveland, it was partly cloudy and the temperature was 74. Once again, at 8 p.m., Mount Pleasant was 80 degrees under sunny skies. Now here is your local forecast. Tonight,
mostly clear. Lows in the upper 50s.

and temperatures were between 76 and 81 degrees. Elsewhere in central and northern lower Michigan, it was sunny and temperatures were between 75 and 78 degrees. Across southern lower Michigan, skies ranged from sunny to mostly sunny, and temperatures were between 78 and 79 degrees. In the Upper Peninsula, Sault Ste. Marie was 73 degrees under sunny skies, and in Marquette, it was sunny with a temperature of 79. In neighboring states, Chicago was 77 degrees under sunny skies. In Cleveland, it was partly cloudy and the temperature was 74. Once again, at 8 p.m., Mount Pleasant was 80 degrees under sunny skies. Now here is your local forecast. Tonight, mostly clear. Lows in the upper 50s. North winds around 10 miles per hour. Thursday, sunny. Highs in the upper 80s. Northwest winds around 10 miles per hour. Thursday night, partly cloudy. Lows in the lower 60s. Light winds. Gusts up to 20 miles per hour in the evening. Friday, mostly cloudy. A 20% chance of showers and thunderstorms in the afternoon. Highs in the mid-80s. Light winds becoming west 5 to 10 miles per hour with gusts to around 20 miles per hour in the afternoon. Friday night, showers likely and a slight chance of thunderstorms in the evening, then showers likely after midnight. Lows in the lower 60s. Northwest winds around 10 miles per hour in the evening becoming light. Chance of rain 70%. Saturday, showers likely and a slight chance of thunderstorms. Highs in the upper 70s. Chance of rain 70%. Saturday night, mostly cloudy in the evening then becoming partly cloudy. A 20% chance of rain showers. Lows in the upper 50s. Sunday, mostly sunny with a 20% chance of rain showers. Highs in the upper 70s. Sunday night, mostly clear. Lows in the lower 50s. Monday, sunny. Highs in the lower 80s. Monday night, mostly clear. Lows in the upper 50s. Tuesday, sunny. Highs in the mid-80s. Tuesday night, mostly clear with a 20% chance of showers. Lows in the lower 60s. Wednesday, mostly sunny with a chance of showers and a slight chance of thunderstorms. Highs in the upper 80s. Chance of rain 30%. 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The current time is 8:48 p.m. Eastern Daylight Time. Conditions around the area at 8 p.m. At Mount Pleasant, it was sunny. The temperature was 80 degrees, the dew point 56, and the relative humidity 43%. The pressure was 29.96 inches and steady. Across the remainder of south-central lower Michigan, it was clear, and temperatures were between 76 and 81 degrees. Elsewhere in central and northern lower Michigan, it was sunny, and temperatures were between 75 and 78 degrees. Across southern lower Michigan, skies ranged from sunny to mostly sunny, and temperatures were between 78 and 79 degrees. In the Upper Peninsula, Sault Ste. Marie was 73 degrees under sunny skies, and in Marquette, it was sunny with a temperature of 79. In neighboring states, Chicago was 77 degrees under sunny skies. In Cleveland, it was partly cloudy and the temperature was 74. Once again, at 8 p.m., Mount Pleasant was 80 degrees under sunny skies. Now here is your local forecast. Tonight, mostly clear. Lows in the upper 50s. North winds around 10 miles per hour. Thursday, sunny. Highs in the upper 80s. Northwest winds around 10 miles per hour. Thursday night, partly cloudy. Lows in the lower 60s. Light winds. Gusts up to 20 miles per hour in the evening. Friday, mostly cloudy. A 20% chance.

chance of showers and thunderstorms in the afternoon. Highs in the mid-80s. Light winds becoming west 5 to 10 miles per hour with gusts to around 20 miles per hour in the afternoon. Friday night, showers likely and a slight chance of thunderstorms in the evening, then showers likely after midnight. Lows in the lower 60s. Northwest winds around 10 miles per hour in the evening becoming light. Chance of rain 70%. Saturday, showers likely and a slight chance of thunderstorms. Highs in the upper 70s. Chance of rain 70%. Saturday night, mostly cloudy in the evening then becoming partly cloudy. A 20% chance of rain showers. Lows in the upper 50s. Sunday, mostly sunny with a 20% chance of rain showers. Highs in the upper 70s. Sunday night, mostly clear. Lows in the lower 50s. Monday, sunny. Highs in the lower 80s. Monday night, mostly clear. Lows in the upper 50s. Tuesday, sunny. Highs in the mid-80s. Tuesday night, mostly clear with a 20% chance of showers. Lows in the lower 60s. Wednesday, mostly sunny with a chance of showers and a slight chance of thunderstorms. Highs in the upper 80s. Chance of rain 30%. 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The current time is 8:52 p.m. Eastern Daylight Time. Conditions around the area at 8 p.m. At Mount Pleasant, it was sunny. The temperature was 80 degrees, the dew point 56, and the relative humidity 43%. The pressure was 29.96 inches and steady. Across the remainder of south-central lower Michigan, it was clear, and temperatures were between 76 and 81 degrees. Elsewhere in central and northern lower Michigan, it was sunny, and temperatures were between 75 and 78 degrees. Across southern lower Michigan, skies ranged from sunny to mostly sunny, and temperatures were between 78 and 79 degrees. In the upper peninsula, Sault Ste. Marie was 73 degrees under sunny skies, and in Marquette, it was sunny with a temperature of 79. In neighboring states, Chicago was 77 degrees under sunny skies. In Cleveland, it was partly cloudy and the temperature was 74. Once again, at 8 p.m., Mount Pleasant was 80 degrees under sunny skies. Now here is your local forecast. Tonight, mostly clear. Lows in the upper 50s. North winds around 10 miles per hour. Thursday, sunny. Highs in the upper 80s. Northwest winds around 10 miles per hour. Thursday night, partly cloudy. Lows in the lower 60s. Light winds. Gusts up to 20 miles per hour in the evening. Friday, mostly cloudy. A 20% chance of showers and thunderstorms in the afternoon. Highs in the mid-80s. Light winds becoming west 5 to 10 miles per hour with gusts to around 20 miles per hour in the afternoon. Friday night, showers likely and a slight chance of thunderstorms in the evening, then showers likely after midnight. Lows in the lower 60s. Northwest winds around 10 miles per hour in the evening becoming light. Chance of rain 70%. Saturday, showers likely and a slight chance of thunderstorms. Highs in the upper 70s. Chance of rain 70%. Saturday night, mostly cloudy in the evening then becoming partly cloudy. A 20% chance of rain showers. Lows in the upper 50s. Sunday, mostly sunny with a 20% chance of rain showers. Highs in the upper 70s. Sunday night, mostly clear. Lows in the lower 50s. Monday, sunny. Highs in the lower 80s. Monday night, mostly clear. Lows in the upper 50s. Tuesday, sunny. Highs in the mid-80s. Tuesday night, mostly clear with a 20% chance of showers.

and 79 degrees. In the Upper Peninsula, Sault Ste. Marie was 73 degrees under sunny skies, and in Marquette, it was sunny with a temperature of 79. In neighboring states, Chicago was 77 degrees under sunny skies. In Cleveland, it was partly cloudy and the temperature was 74. Once again, at 8 p.m., Mount Pleasant was 80 degrees under sunny skies. Now here is your local forecast. Tonight, mostly clear. Lows in the upper 50s. North winds around 10 miles per hour. Thursday, sunny. Highs in the upper 80s. Northwest winds around 10 miles per hour. Thursday night, partly cloudy. Lows in the lower 60s. Light winds. Gusts up to 20 miles per hour in the evening. Friday, mostly cloudy. A 20% chance of showers and thunderstorms in the afternoon. Highs in the mid-80s. Light winds becoming west 5 to 10 miles per hour with gusts to around 20 miles per hour in the afternoon. Friday night, showers likely and a slight chance of thunderstorms in the evening, then showers likely after midnight. Lows in the lower 60s. Northwest winds around 10 miles per hour in the evening becoming light. Chance of rain 70%. Saturday, showers likely and a slight chance of thunderstorms. Highs in the upper 70s. Chance of rain 70%. Saturday night, mostly cloudy in the evening then becoming partly cloudy. A 20% chance of rain showers. Lows in the upper 50s. Sunday, mostly sunny with a 20% chance of rain showers. Highs in the upper 70s. Sunday night, mostly clear. Lows in the lower 50s. Monday, sunny. Highs in the lower 80s. Monday night, mostly clear. Lows in the upper 50s. Tuesday, sunny. Highs in the mid-80s. Tuesday night, mostly clear with a 20% chance of showers. Lows in the lower 60s. Wednesday, mostly sunny with a chance of showers and a slight chance of thunderstorms. Highs in the upper 80s. Chance of rain 30%. 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The current time is 9:14 p.m. Eastern Daylight Time. Conditions around the area at 9 p.m. At Mount Pleasant, it was clear. The temperature was 77 degrees, the dew point 57, and the relative humidity 50%. The pressure was 29.97 inches and steady. Across the remainder of south-central lower Michigan, skies ranged from clear to partly cloudy, and temperatures were between 71 and 76 degrees. Elsewhere in central and northern lower Michigan, it was clear, and temperatures were between 70 and 75 degrees. Across southern lower Michigan, skies ranged from clear to partly cloudy, and temperatures were between 73 and 75 degrees. In the Upper Peninsula, Sault Ste. Marie was 69 degrees under clear skies, and in Marquette, it was clear with a temperature of 75. In neighboring states, Chicago was 75 degrees under clear skies. In Cleveland, it was partly cloudy and the temperature was 72. Once again, at 9 p.m., Mount Pleasant was 77 degrees under clear skies. Now here is your local forecast. Tonight, mostly clear. Lows in the upper 50s. North winds around 10 miles per hour. Thursday, sunny. Highs in the upper 80s. Northwest winds around 10 miles per hour. Thursday night, partly cloudy. Lows in the lower 60s. Light winds. Gusts up to 20 miles per hour in the evening. Friday, mostly cloudy. A 20% chance of showers and thunderstorms in the afternoon. Highs in the mid-80s. Light winds becoming west 5 to 10 miles per hour with gusts to around 20 miles per hour in the afternoon. Friday night, showers likely and a slight chance

Chicago was 75 degrees under clear skies. In Cleveland, it was partly cloudy and the temperature was 72. Once again, at 9 p.m., Mount Pleasant was 77 degrees under clear skies. Now here is your local forecast. Tonight, mostly clear. Lows in the upper 50s. North winds around 10 miles per hour. Thursday, sunny. Highs in the upper 80s. Northwest winds around 10 miles per hour. Thursday night, partly cloudy. Lows in the lower 60s. Light winds. Gusts up to 20 miles per hour in the evening. Friday, mostly cloudy. A 20% chance of showers and thunderstorms in the afternoon. Highs in the mid-80s. Light winds becoming west 5 to 10 miles per hour with gusts to around 20 miles per hour in the afternoon. Friday night, showers likely and a slight chance of thunderstorms in the evening, then showers likely after midnight. Lows in the lower 60s. Northwest winds around 10 miles per hour in the evening becoming light. Chance of rain 70%. Saturday, showers likely and a slight chance of thunderstorms. Highs in the upper 70s. Chance of rain 70%. Saturday night, mostly cloudy in the evening then becoming partly cloudy. A 20% chance of rain showers. Lows in the upper 50s. Sunday, mostly sunny with a 20% chance of rain showers. Highs in the upper 70s. Sunday night, mostly clear. Lows in the lower 50s. Monday, sunny. Highs in the lower 80s. Monday night, mostly clear. Lows in the upper 50s. Tuesday, sunny. Highs in the mid-80s. Tuesday night, mostly clear with a 20% chance of showers. Lows in the lower 60s. Wednesday, mostly sunny with a chance of showers and a slight chance of thunderstorms. Highs in the upper 80s. Chance of rain 30%. 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The current time is 9:28 p.m. Eastern Daylight Time. Conditions around the area at 9 p.m. At Mount Pleasant, it was clear. The temperature was 77 degrees. The dew point 57, and the relative humidity 50%. The pressure was 29.97 inches and steady. Across the remainder of south-central lower Michigan, skies ranged from clear to partly cloudy, and temperatures were between 71 and 76 degrees. Elsewhere in central and northern lower Michigan, it was clear, and temperatures were between 70 and 75 degrees. Across southern lower Michigan, skies ranged from clear to partly cloudy, and temperatures were between 73 and 75 degrees. In the Upper Peninsula, Sault Ste. Marie was 69 degrees under clear skies, and in Marquette, it was clear with a temperature of 75. In neighboring states, Chicago was 75 degrees under clear skies. In Cleveland, it was partly cloudy and the temperature was 72. Once again, at 9 p.m., Mount Pleasant was 77 degrees under clear skies. Now here is your local forecast. Tonight, mostly clear. Lows in the upper 50s. North winds around 10 miles per hour. Thursday, sunny. Highs in the upper 80s. Northwest winds around 10 miles per hour. Thursday night, partly cloudy. Lows in the lower 60s. Light winds. Gusts up to 20 miles per hour in the evening. Friday, mostly cloudy. A 20% chance of showers and thunderstorms in the afternoon. Highs in the mid-80s. Light winds becoming west 5 to 10 miles per hour with gusts to around 20 miles per hour in the afternoon. Friday night, showers likely and a slight chance of thunderstorms in the evening, then showers likely after midnight. Lows in the lower 60s. Northwest winds around 10 miles per hour in the evening becoming light. Chance of rain

70%. Saturday, showers likely and a slight chance of thunderstorms. Highs in the upper 70s. Chance of rain 70%. Saturday night, mostly cloudy in the evening, then becoming partly cloudy. A 20% chance of rain showers. Lows in the upper 50s. Sunday, mostly sunny with a 20% chance of rain showers. Highs in the upper 70s. Sunday night, mostly clear. Lows in the lower 50s. Monday, sunny. Highs in the lower 80s. Monday night, mostly clear. Lows in the upper 50s. Tuesday, sunny. Highs in the mid 80s. Tuesday night, mostly clear with a 20% chance of showers. Lows in the lower 60s. Wednesday, mostly sunny with a chance of showers and a slight chance of thunderstorms. Highs in the upper 80s. Chance of rain 30%. 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The current time is 9:32 p.m. Eastern Daylight Time. Conditions around the area at 9 p.m. At Mount Pleasant, it was clear. The temperature was 77 degrees, the dew point 57, and the relative humidity 50%. The pressure was 29.97 inches and steady. Across the remainder of south-central lower Michigan, skies ranged from clear to partly cloudy, and temperatures were between 71 and 70 inches and steady. Across the remainder of south-central lower Michigan, skies ranged from clear to partly cloudy, and temperatures were between 71 and 76 degrees. Elsewhere in central and northern lower Michigan, it was clear, and temperatures were between 70 and 75 degrees. Across southern lower Michigan, skies ranged from clear to partly cloudy, and temperatures were between 73 and 75 degrees. In the Upper Peninsula, Sault Ste. Marie was 69 degrees under clear skies, and in Marquette, it was clear with a temperature of 75. In neighboring states, Chicago was 75 degrees under clear skies. In Cleveland, it was partly cloudy and the temperature was 72. Once again, at 9 p.m., Mount Pleasant was 77 degrees under clear skies. Now here is your local forecast. Tonight, mostly clear. Lows in the upper 50s. North winds around 10 miles per hour. Thursday, sunny. Highs in the upper 80s. Northwest winds around 10 miles per hour. Thursday night, partly cloudy. Lows in the lower 60s. Light winds. Gusts up to 20 miles per hour in the evening. Friday, mostly cloudy. A 20% chance of showers and thunderstorms in the afternoon. Highs in the mid-80s. Light winds becoming west 5 to 10 miles per hour with gusts to around 20 miles per hour in the afternoon. Friday night, showers likely and a slight chance of thunderstorms in the evening, then showers likely after midnight. Lows in lower 60s. Northwest winds around 10 miles per hour in the evening becoming light. Chance of rain 70%. Saturday, showers likely and a slight chance of thunderstorms. Highs in the upper 70s. Chance of rain 70%. Saturday night, mostly cloudy in the evening then becoming partly cloudy. A 20% chance of rain showers. Lows in the upper 50s. Sunday, mostly sunny with a 20% chance of rain showers. Highs in the upper 70s. Sunday night, mostly clear. Lows in the lower 50s. Monday, sunny. Highs in the lower 80s. Monday night, mostly clear. Lows in the upper 50s. Tuesday, sunny. Highs in the mid-80s. Tuesday night, mostly clear with a 20% chance of showers. Lows in the lower 60s. Wednesday, mostly sunny with a chance of showers and a slight chance of thunderstorms. Highs in the upper 80s. Chance of rain 30%. 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

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The current time is 9:36 p.m. Eastern Daylight Time. Conditions around the area at 9 p.m. At Mount Pleasant, it was clear. The temperature was 77 degrees, the dew point 57, and the relative humidity 50%. The pressure was 29.97 inches and steady. Across the remainder of south-central lower Michigan, skies ranged from clear to partly cloudy, and temperatures were between 71 and 76 degrees. Elsewhere in central and northern lower Michigan, it was clear, and temperatures were between 70 and 75 degrees. Across southern lower Michigan, skies ranged from clear to partly cloudy, and temperatures were between 73 and 75 degrees. In the upper peninsula, Sault Ste. Marie was 69 degrees under clear skies, and in Marquette, it was clear with a temperature of 75. In neighboring states, Chicago was 75 degrees under clear skies. In Cleveland, it was partly cloudy and the temperature was 72. Once again, at 9 p.m., Mount Pleasant was 77 degrees under clear skies. Now here is your local forecast. Tonight, mostly clear. Lows in the upper 50s. North winds around 10 miles per hour. Thursday, sunny. Highs in the upper 80s. Northwest winds around 10 miles per hour. Thursday night, partly cloudy. Lows in the lower 60s. Light winds. Gusts up to 20 miles per hour in the evening. Friday, mostly cloudy. A 20% chance of showers and thunderstorms in the afternoon. Highs in the mid-80s. Light winds becoming west 5 to 10 miles per hour with gusts to around 20 miles per hour in the afternoon. Friday night, showers likely and a slight chance of thunderstorms in the evening, then showers likely after midnight. Lows in the lower 60s. Northwest winds around 10 miles per hour in the evening becoming light. Chance of rain 70%. Saturday, showers likely and a slight chance of thunderstorms. Highs in the upper 70s. Chance of rain 70%. Saturday night, mostly cloudy in the evening then becoming partly cloudy. A 20% chance of rain showers. Lows in the upper 50s. Sunday, mostly sunny with a 20% chance of rain showers. Highs in the upper 70s. Sunday night, mostly clear. Lows in the lower 50s. Monday, sunny. Highs in the lower 80s. Monday night, mostly clear. Lows in the upper 50s. Tuesday, sunny. Highs in the mid-80s. Tuesday night, mostly clear with a 20% chance of showers. Lows in the lower 60s. Wednesday, mostly sunny with a chance of showers and a slight chance of thunderstorms. Highs in the upper 80s. Chance of rain 30%. 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The current time is 9:40 p.m. Eastern Daylight Time. Conditions around the area at 9 p.m. At Mount Pleasant, it was clear. The temperature was 77 degrees, the dew point 57, and the relative humidity 50%. The pressure was 29.97 inches and steady. Across the remainder of south-central lower Michigan, skies ranged from clear to partly cloudy, and temperatures were between 71 and 76 degrees. Elsewhere in central and northern lower Michigan, it was clear, and temperatures were between 70 and 75 degrees. Across southern lower Michigan, skies ranged from clear to partly cloudy, and temperatures were between 73 and 75 degrees. In the upper peninsula, Sault Ste. Marie was 69 degrees under clear skies, and in Marquette, it was clear with a temperature of 75. In neighboring states, Chicago was 75 degrees.

degrees under clear skies. In Cleveland, it was partly cloudy and the temperature was 72. Once again, at 9 p.m., Mount Pleasant was 77 degrees under clear skies. Now here is your local forecast. Tonight, mostly clear. Lows in the upper 50s. North winds around 10 miles per hour. Thursday, sunny. Highs in the upper 80s. Northwest winds around 10 miles per hour. Thursday night, partly cloudy. Lows in the lower 60s. Light winds. Gusts up to 20 miles per hour in the evening. Friday, mostly cloudy. A 20% chance of showers and thunderstorms in the afternoon. Highs in the mid-80s. Light winds becoming west 5 to 10 miles per hour with gusts to around 20 miles per hour in the afternoon. Friday night, showers likely and a slight chance of thunderstorms in the evening, then showers likely after midnight. Lows in the lower 60s. Winds around 10 miles per hour in the evening becoming light. Chance of rain 70%. Saturday, showers likely and a slight chance of thunderstorms. Highs in the upper 70s. Chance of rain 70%. Saturday night, mostly cloudy in the evening then becoming partly cloudy. A 20% chance of rain showers. Lows in the upper 50s. Sunday, mostly sunny with a 20% chance of rain showers. Highs in the upper 70s. Sunday night, mostly clear. Lows in the lower 50s. Monday, sunny. Highs in the lower 80s. Monday night, mostly clear. Lows in the upper 50s. Tuesday, sunny. Highs in the mid-80s. Tuesday night, mostly clear with a 20% chance of showers. Lows in the lower 60s. Wednesday, mostly sunny with a chance of showers and a slight chance of thunderstorms. Highs in the upper 80s. Chance of rain 30%. 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The current time is 9:43 p.m. Eastern Daylight Time. Conditions around the area at 9 p.m. At Mount Pleasant, it was clear. The temperature was 77 degrees, the dew point 57, and the relative humidity 50%. The pressure was 29.97 inches and steady. Across the remainder of south-central lower Michigan, skies ranged from clear to partly cloudy, and temperatures were between 71 and 76 degrees. Elsewhere in central and northern lower Michigan, it was clear, and temperatures were between 70 and 75 degrees. Across southern lower Michigan, skies ranged from clear to partly cloudy, and temperatures were between 73 and 75 degrees. In the upper peninsula, Sault Ste. Marie was 69 degrees under clear skies, and in Marquette, it was clear with a temperature of 75. In neighboring states, Chicago was 75 degrees under clear skies. In Cleveland, it was partly cloudy and the temperature was 72. Once again, at 9 p.m., Mount Pleasant was 77 degrees under clear skies. Now here is your local forecast. Tonight, mostly clear. Lows in the upper 50s. North winds around 10 miles per hour. Thursday, sunny. Highs in the upper 80s. Northwest winds around 10 miles per hour. Thursday night, partly cloudy. Lows in the lower 60s. Light winds. Gusts up to 20 miles per hour in the evening. Friday, mostly cloudy. A 20% chance of showers and thunderstorms in the afternoon. Highs in the mid-80s. Light winds becoming west 5 to 10 miles per hour with gusts to around 20 miles per hour in the afternoon. Friday night, showers likely and a slight chance of thunderstorms in the evening, then showers likely after midnight. Lows in the lower 60s. Northwest winds around 10 miles per hour in the evening becoming light. Chance of rain 70%. Saturday.

miles per hour in the evening becoming light. Chance of rain 70%. Saturday, showers likely and a slight chance of thunderstorms. Highs in the upper 70s. Chance of rain 70%. Saturday night, mostly cloudy in the evening, then becoming partly cloudy. A 20% chance of rain showers. Lows in the upper 50s. Sunday, mostly sunny with a 20% chance of rain showers. Highs in the upper 70s. Sunday night, mostly clear. Lows in the lower 50s. Monday, sunny. Highs in the lower 80s. Monday night, mostly clear. Lows in the upper 50s. Tuesday, sunny. Highs in the mid-80s. Tuesday night, mostly clear with a 20% chance of showers. Lows in the lower 60s. Wednesday, mostly sunny with a chance of showers and a slight chance of thunderstorms. Highs in the upper 80s. Chance of rain 30%. 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The current time is 10:13 p.m. Eastern Daylight Time. Conditions around the area at 9 p.m. At Mount Pleasant, it was clear. The temperature was 77 degrees. The dew point 57, and the relative humidity 50%. The pressure was 29.97 inches and steady. Across the remainder of south-central lower Michigan, skies ranged from clear to partly cloudy, and temperatures were between 71 and 76 degrees. Elsewhere in central and northern lower Michigan, it was clear, and temperatures were between 70 and 75 degrees. Across southern lower Michigan, skies ranged from clear to partly cloudy, and temperatures were between 73 and 75 degrees. In the Upper Peninsula, Sault Ste. Marie was 69 degrees under clear skies, and in Marquette, it was clear with a temperature of 75. In neighboring states, Chicago was 75 degrees under clear skies. In Cleveland, it was partly cloudy and the temperature was 72. Once again, at 9 p.m., Mount Pleasant was 77 degrees under clear skies. Conditions around the area at 10 p.m. At Mount Pleasant, it was clear. The temperature was 74 degrees, the dew point 57, and the relative humidity 55%. The pressure was 29.99 inches and rising. Across the remainder of south-central lower Michigan, it was clear, and temperatures were between 66 and 73 degrees. Elsewhere in central and northern lower Michigan, it was clear. It was 64 at Cadillac, 72 at Alpena, 66 at Pelston, and 67 at Traverse City. Across southern lower Michigan, skies ranged from clear to partly cloudy, and temperatures were between 68 and 74 degrees. In the Upper Peninsula, Sault Ste. Marie was 65 degrees under clear skies, and in Marquette, it was clear with a temperature of 72. In neighboring states, Chicago was 72 degrees under clear skies. In Cleveland, it was clear and the temperature was 72. Once again, at 10 p.m., Mount Pleasant was 74 degrees under clear skies. Now here is your local forecast. Tonight, mostly clear. Lows in the upper 50s. North winds around 10 miles per hour. Thursday, sunny. Highs in the upper 80s. Northwest winds around 10 miles per hour. Thursday night, partly cloudy. Lows in the lower 60s. Light winds. Gusts up to 20 miles per hour in the evening. Friday, mostly cloudy. A 20% chance of showers and thunderstorms in the afternoon. Highs in the mid-80s. Light winds becoming west 5 to 10 miles per hour with gusts to around 20 miles per hour in the afternoon. Friday night, showers likely and a slight chance of thunderstorms in the evening, then showers likely after midnight. Lows in the lower 60s. Northwest winds around 10 miles per hour in the evening becoming light. Chance of rain 70%. Saturday.

showers likely and a slight chance of thunderstorms. Highs in the upper 70s. Chance of rain 70%. Saturday night, mostly cloudy in the evening, then becoming partly cloudy. A 20% chance of rain showers. Lows in the upper 50s. Sunday, mostly sunny with a 20% chance of rain showers. Highs in the upper 70s. Sunday night, mostly clear. Lows in the lower 50s. Monday, sunny. Highs in the lower 80s. Monday night, mostly clear. Lows in the upper 50s. Tuesday, sunny. Highs in the mid-80s. Tuesday night, mostly clear with a 20% chance of showers. Lows in the lower 60s. Wednesday, mostly sunny with a chance of showers and a slight chance of thunderstorms. Highs in the upper 80s. Chance of rain 30%. 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The current time is 10:18 p.m. Eastern Daylight Time. Conditions around the area at 10 p.m. At Mount Pleasant, it was clear. The temperature was 74 degrees, the dew point 57, and the relative humidity 55%. The pressure was 29.99 inches and rising. Across the remainder of South Central Lower Michigan, it was clear, and temperatures were between 66 and 73 degrees. Elsewhere in Central and Northern Lower Michigan, it was clear. It was 64 at Cadillac, 72 at Alpena, 66 at Pelston, and 67 at Traverse City. Across southern Lower Michigan, skies ranged from clear to partly cloudy, and temperatures were between 68 and 74 degrees. In the Upper Peninsula, Sault Ste. Marie was 65 degrees under clear skies, and in Marquette, it was clear with a temperature of 72. In neighboring states, Chicago was 72 degrees under clear skies. In Cleveland, it was clear and the temperature was 72. Once again, at 10 p.m., Mount Pleasant was 74 degrees under clear skies. Now here is your local forecast. Tonight, mostly clear. Lows in the upper 50s. North winds around 10 miles per hour. Thursday, sunny. Highs in the upper 80s. Northwest winds around 10 miles per hour. Thursday night, partly cloudy. Lows in the lower 60s. Light winds. Gusts up to 20 miles per hour in the evening. Friday, mostly cloudy. A 20% chance of showers and thunderstorms in the afternoon. Highs in the mid-80s. Light winds becoming west 5 to 10 miles per hour with gusts to around 20 miles per hour in the afternoon. Friday night, showers likely and a slight chance of thunderstorms in the evening, then showers likely after midnight. Lows in the lower 60s. Northwest winds around 10 miles per hour in the evening becoming light. Chance of rain 70%. Saturday, showers likely and a slight chance of thunderstorms. Highs in the upper 70s. Chance of rain 70%. Saturday night, mostly cloudy in the evening, then becoming partly cloudy. A 20% chance of rain showers. Lows in the upper 50s. Sunday, mostly sunny with a 20% chance of rain showers. Highs in the upper 70s. Sunday night, mostly clear. Lows in the lower 50s. Monday, sunny. Highs in the lower 80s. Monday night, mostly clear. Lows in the upper 50s. Tuesday, sunny. Highs in the mid-80s. Tuesday night, mostly clear with a 20% chance of showers. Lows in the lower 60s. Wednesday, mostly sunny with a chance of showers and a slight chance of thunderstorms. Highs in the upper 80s. Chance of rain 30%. 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
from the broadcast tower of Central Michigan University, courtesy of the CMU Public Broadcast Center. The current time is 10:21 p.m. Eastern Daylight Time. Conditions around the area at 10 p.m. At Mount Pleasant, it was clear. The temperature was 74 degrees, the dew point 57, and the relative humidity 55%. The pressure was 29.99 inches and rising. Across the remainder of South Central Lower Michigan, it was clear, and temperatures were between 66 and 73 degrees. Elsewhere in Central and Northern Lower Michigan, it was clear. It was 64 at Cadillac, 72 at Alpena, 66 at Pilston, and 67 at Traverse City. Across southern Lower Michigan, skies ranged from clear to partly cloudy, and temperatures were between 68 and 74 degrees. In the Upper Peninsula, Sault Ste. Marie was 65 degrees under clear skies, and in Marquette, it was clear with a temperature of 72. In neighboring states, Chicago was 72 degrees under clear skies. In Cleveland, it was clear and the temperature was 72. Once again, at 10 p.m., Mount Pleasant was 74 degrees under clear skies. Now here is your local forecast. Tonight, mostly clear. Lows in the upper 50s. North winds around 10 miles per hour. Thursday, sunny. Highs in the upper 80s. Northwest winds around 10 miles per hour. Thursday night, partly cloudy. Lows in the lower 60s. Light winds. Gusts up to 20 miles per hour in the evening. Friday, mostly cloudy. A 20% chance of showers and thunderstorms in the afternoon. Highs in the mid-80s. Light winds becoming west 5 to 10 miles per hour with gusts to around 20 miles per hour in the afternoon. Friday night, showers likely and a slight chance of thunderstorms in the evening, then showers likely after midnight. Lows in the lower 60s. Northwest winds around 10 miles per hour in the evening becoming light. Chance of rain 70%. Saturday, showers likely and a slight chance of thunderstorms. Highs in the upper 70s. Chance of rain 70%. Saturday night, mostly cloudy in the evening then becoming partly cloudy. A 20% chance of rain showers. Lows in the upper 50s. Sunday, mostly sunny with a 20% chance of rain showers. Highs in the upper 70s. Sunday night, mostly clear. Lows in the lower 50s. Monday, sunny. Highs in the lower 80s. Monday night, mostly clear. Lows in the upper 50s. Tuesday, sunny. Highs in the mid-80s. Tuesday night, mostly clear with a 20% chance of showers. Lows in the lower 60s. Wednesday, mostly sunny with a chance of showers and a slight chance of thunderstorms. Highs in the upper 80s. Chance of rain 30%. 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The current time is 10:25 p.m. Eastern Daylight Time. Conditions around the area at 10 p.m. At Mount Pleasant, it was clear. The temperature was 74 degrees, the dew point 57, and the relative humidity 55%. The pressure was 29.99 inches and rising. Across the remainder of South Central Lower Michigan, it was clear, and temperatures were between 66 and 73 degrees. Elsewhere in Central and Northern Lower Michigan, it was clear. It was 64 at Cadillac, 72 at Alpena, 66 at Pilston, and 67 at Traverse City. Across southern Lower Michigan, skies ranged from clear to partly cloudy, and temperatures were between 68 and 74 degrees. In the Upper Peninsula, Sault Ste. Marie was 65 degrees under clear skies, and in Marquette, it was clear with a temperature of 72. In neighboring states, Chicago was 72 degrees under clear skies. In Cleveland, it was clear and the temperature was 72.
Once again, at 10 p.m., Mount Pleasant was 74 degrees under clear skies. Now here is your local forecast. Tonight, mostly clear. Lows in the upper 50s. North winds around 10 miles per hour. Thursday, sunny. Highs in the upper 80s. Northwest winds around 10 miles per hour. Thursday night, partly cloudy. Lows in the lower 60s. Light winds. Gusts up to 20 miles per hour in the evening. Friday, mostly cloudy. A 20% chance of showers and thunderstorms in the afternoon. Highs in the mid-80s. Light winds becoming west 5 to 10 miles per hour with gusts to around 20 miles per hour in the afternoon. Friday night, showers likely and a slight chance of thunderstorms in the evening, then showers likely after midnight. Lows in the lower 60s. Northwest winds around 10 miles per hour in the evening becoming light. Chance of rain 70%. Saturday, showers likely and a slight chance of thunderstorms. Highs in the upper 70s. Chance of rain 70%. Saturday night, mostly cloudy in the evening then becoming partly cloudy. A 20% chance of rain showers. Lows in the upper 50s. Sunday, mostly sunny with a 20% chance of rain showers. Highs in the upper 70s. Sunday night, mostly clear. Lows in the lower 50s. Monday, sunny. Highs in the lower 80s. Monday night, mostly clear. Lows in the upper 50s. Tuesday, sunny. Highs in the mid-80s. Tuesday night, mostly clear with a 20% chance of showers. Lows in the lower 60s. Wednesday, mostly sunny with a chance of showers and a slight chance of thunderstorms. Highs in the upper 80s. Chance of rain 30%. 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The current time is 10:29 p.m. Eastern Daylight Time. Conditions around the area at 10 p.m. At Mount Pleasant, it was clear. The temperature was 74 degrees, the dew point 57, and the relative humidity 55%. The pressure was 29.99 inches and rising. Across the remainder of south central lower Michigan, it was clear, and temperatures were between 66 and 73 degrees. Elsewhere in central and northern lower Michigan, it was clear. It was 64 at Cadillac, 72 at Alpena, 66 at Pelston, and 67 at Traverse City. Across southern lower Michigan, skies ranged from clear to partly cloudy, and temperatures were between 68 and 74 degrees. In the upper peninsula, Sault Ste. Marie was 65 degrees under clear skies, and in Marquette, it was clear with a temperature of 72. In neighboring states, Chicago was 72 degrees under clear skies. In Cleveland, it was clear and the temperature was 72. Once again, at 10 p.m., Mount Pleasant was 74 degrees under clear skies. Now here is your local forecast. Tonight, mostly clear. Lows in the upper 50s. North winds around 10 miles per hour. Thursday, sunny. Highs in the upper 80s. Northwest winds around 10 miles per hour. Thursday night, partly cloudy. Lows in the lower 60s. Light winds. Gusts up to 20 miles per hour in the evening. Friday, mostly cloudy. A 20% chance of showers and thunderstorms in the afternoon. Highs in the mid-80s. Light winds becoming west 5 to 10 miles per hour with gusts to around 20 miles per hour in the afternoon. Friday night, showers likely and a slight chance of thunderstorms in the evening, then showers likely after midnight. Lows in the lower 60s. Northwest winds around 10 miles per hour in the evening becoming light. Chance of rain 70%. Saturday, showers likely and a slight chance of thunderstorms. Highs in the upper 70s.
chance of rain 70%. Saturday night, mostly cloudy in the evening, then becoming partly cloudy. A 20% chance of rain showers. Lows in the upper 50s. Sunday, mostly sunny with a 20% chance of rain showers. Highs in the upper 70s. Sunday night, mostly clear. Lows in the lower 50s. Monday, sunny. Highs in the lower 80s. Monday night, mostly clear. Lows in the upper 50s. Tuesday, sunny. Highs in the mid-80s. Tuesday night, mostly clear with a 20% chance of showers. Lows in the lower 60s. Wednesday, mostly sunny with a chance of showers and a slight chance of thunderstorms. Highs in the upper 80s. Chance of rain 30%. 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The current time is 10:33 p.m. Eastern Daylight Time. Conditions around the area at 10 p.m. At Mount Pleasant, it was clear. 10:33 p.m. Eastern Daylight Time. Conditions around the area at 10 p.m. At Mount Pleasant, it was clear. The temperature was 74 degrees, the dew point 57, and the relative humidity 55%. The pressure was 29.99 inches and rising. Across the remainder of south-central lower Michigan, it was clear, and temperatures were between 66 and 73 degrees. Elsewhere in central and northern lower Michigan, it was clear. It was 64 at Cadillac, 72 at Alpena, 66 at Pilsen, and 67 at Traverse City. Across southern lower Michigan, skies ranged from clear to partly cloudy, and temperatures were between 68 and 74 degrees. In the upper peninsula, Sault Ste. Marie was 65 degrees under clear skies, and in Marquette, it was clear with a temperature of 72. In neighboring states, Chicago was 72 degrees under clear skies. In Cleveland, it was clear and the temperature was 72. Once again, at 10 p.m., Mount Pleasant was 74 degrees under clear skies. Now here is your local forecast. Tonight, mostly clear. Lows in the upper 50s. North winds around 10 miles per hour. Thursday, sunny. Highs in the upper 80s. Northwest winds around 10 miles per hour. Thursday night, partly cloudy. Lows in the lower 60s. Light winds. Gusts up to 20 miles per hour in the evening. Friday, mostly cloudy. A 20% chance of showers and thunderstorms in the afternoon. Highs in the mid-80s. Light winds becoming west 5 to 10 miles per hour with gusts to around 20 miles per hour in the afternoon. Friday night, showers likely and a slight chance of thunderstorms in the evening, then showers likely after midnight. Lows in the lower 60s. Northwest winds around 10 miles per hour in the evening becoming light. Chance of rain 70%. Saturday, showers likely and a slight chance of thunderstorms. Highs in the upper 70s. Chance of rain 70%. Saturday night, mostly cloudy in the evening then becoming partly cloudy. A 20% chance of rain showers. Lows in the upper 50s. Sunday, mostly sunny with a 20% chance of rain showers. Highs in the upper 70s. Sunday night, mostly clear. Lows in the lower 50s. Monday, sunny. Highs in the lower 80s. Monday night, mostly clear. Lows in the upper 50s. Tuesday, sunny. Highs in the mid-80s. Tuesday night, mostly clear with a 20% chance of showers. Lows in the lower 60s. Wednesday, mostly sunny with a chance of showers and a slight chance of thunderstorms. Highs in the upper 80s. Chance of rain 30%. 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

Current time is 10:36 p.m. Eastern Daylight Time. Conditions around the area at 10 p.m. At Mount Pleasant, it was clear. The temperature was 74 degrees, the dew point 57, and the relative humidity 55%. The pressure was 29.99 inches and rising. Across the remainder of south-central Lower Michigan, it was clear, and temperatures were between 66 and 73 degrees. Elsewhere in central and northern Lower Michigan, it was clear. It was 64 at Cadillac, 72 at Alpena, 66 at Pelston, and 67 at Traverse City. Across southern Lower Michigan, skies ranged from clear to partly cloudy, and temperatures were between 68 and 74 degrees. In the Upper Peninsula, Sault Ste. Marie was 65 degrees under clear skies, and in Marquette, it was clear with a temperature of 72. In neighboring states, Chicago was 72 degrees under clear skies. In Cleveland, it was clear and the temperature was 72. Once again, at 10 p.m., Mount Pleasant was 74 degrees under clear skies. Now here is your local forecast. Tonight, mostly clear. Lows in the upper 50s. North winds around 10 miles per hour. Thursday, sunny. Highs in the upper 80s. Northwest winds around 10 miles per hour. Thursday night, partly cloudy. Lows in the lower 60s. Light winds. Gusts up to 20 miles per hour in the evening. Friday, mostly cloudy. A 20% chance of showers and thunderstorms in the afternoon. Highs in the mid-80s. Light winds becoming west 5 to 10 miles per hour with gusts to around 20 miles per hour in the afternoon. Friday night, showers likely and a slight chance of thunderstorms in the evening, then showers likely after midnight. Lows in the lower 60s. Northwest winds around 10 miles per hour in the evening becoming light. Chance of rain 70%. Saturday, showers likely and a slight chance of thunderstorms. Highs in the upper 70s. Chance of rain 70%. Saturday night, mostly cloudy in the evening then becoming partly cloudy. A 20% chance of rain showers. Lows in the upper 50s. Sunday, mostly sunny with a 20% chance of rain showers. Highs in the upper 70s. Sunday night, mostly clear. Lows in the lower 50s. Monday, sunny. Highs in the lower 80s. Monday night, mostly clear. Lows in the upper 50s. Tuesday, sunny. Highs in the mid-80s. Tuesday night, mostly clear with a 20% chance of showers. Lows in the lower 60s. Wednesday, mostly sunny with a chance of showers and a slight chance of thunderstorms. Highs in the upper 80s. Chance of rain 30%. 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The current time is 10:40 p.m. Eastern Daylight Time. Conditions around the area at 10 p.m. At Mount Pleasant, it was clear. The temperature was 74 degrees, the dew point 57, and the relative humidity 55%. The pressure was 29.99 inches and rising. Across the remainder of south-central Lower Michigan, it was clear, and temperatures were between 66 and 73 degrees. Elsewhere in central and northern Lower Michigan, it was clear. It was 64 at Cadillac, 72 at Alpena, 66 at Pelston, and 67 at Traverse City. Across southern Lower Michigan, skies ranged from clear to partly cloudy, and temperatures were between 68 and 74 degrees. In the Upper Peninsula, Sault Ste. Marie was 65 degrees under clear skies, and in Marquette, it was clear with a temperature of 72. In neighboring states, Chicago was 72 degrees under clear skies. In Cleveland, it was clear and the temperature was 72. Once again, at 10 p.m., Mount Pleasant was 74 degrees under clear skies.

Now here is your local forecast. Tonight, mostly clear. Lows in the upper 50s. North winds around 10 miles per hour. Thursday, sunny. Highs in the upper 80s. Northwest winds around 10 miles per hour. Thursday night, partly cloudy. Lows in the lower 60s. Light winds. Gusts up to 20 miles per hour in the evening. Friday, mostly cloudy. A 20% chance of showers and thunderstorms in the afternoon. Highs in the mid-80s. Light winds becoming west 5 to 10 miles per hour with gusts to around 20 miles per hour in the afternoon. Friday night, showers likely and a slight chance of thunderstorms in the evening, then showers likely after midnight. Lows in the lower 60s. Northwest winds around 10 miles per hour in the evening becoming light. Chance of rain 70%. Saturday, showers likely and a slight chance of thunderstorms. Highs in the upper 70s. Chance of rain 70%. Saturday night, mostly cloudy in the evening then becoming partly cloudy. A 20% chance of rain showers. Lows in the upper 50s. Sunday, mostly sunny with a 20% chance of rain showers. Highs in the upper 70s. Sunday night, mostly clear. Lows in the lower 50s. Monday, sunny. Highs in the lower 80s. Monday night, mostly clear. Lows in the upper 50s. Tuesday, sunny. Highs in the mid-80s. Tuesday night, mostly clear with a 20% chance of showers. Lows in the lower 60s. Wednesday, mostly sunny with a chance of showers and a slight chance of thunderstorms. Highs in the upper 80s. Chance of rain 30%. 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The current time is 10:44 p.m. Eastern Daylight Time. Conditions around the area at 10 p.m. At Mount Pleasant, it was clear. The temperature was 74 degrees, the dew point 57, and the relative humidity 55%. The pressure was 29.99 inches and rising. Across the remainder of south-central lower Michigan, it was clear, and temperatures were between 66 and 73 degrees. Elsewhere in central and northern lower Michigan, it was clear. It was 64 at Cadillac, 72 at Alpena, 66 at Pelston, and 67 at Traverse City. Across southern lower Michigan, skies ranged from clear to partly cloudy, and temperatures were between 68 and 74 degrees. In the upper peninsula, Sault Ste. Marie was 65 degrees under clear skies, and in Marquette, it was clear with a temperature of 72. In neighboring states, Chicago was 72 degrees under clear skies. In Cleveland, it was clear and the temperature was 72. Once again, at 10 p.m., Mount Pleasant was 74 degrees under clear skies. Now here is your local forecast. Tonight, mostly clear. Lows in the upper 50s. North winds around 10 miles per hour. Thursday, sunny. Highs in the upper 80s. Northwest winds around 10 miles per hour. Thursday night, partly cloudy. Lows in the lower 60s. Light winds. Gusts up to 20 miles per hour in the evening. Friday, mostly cloudy. A 20% chance of showers and thunderstorms in the afternoon. Highs in the mid-80s. Light winds becoming west 5 to 10 miles per hour with gusts to around 20 miles per hour in the afternoon. Friday night, showers likely and a slight chance of thunderstorms in the evening, then showers likely after midnight. Lows in the lower 60s. Northwest winds around 10 miles per hour in the evening becoming light. Chance of rain 70%. Saturday, showers likely and a slight chance of thunderstorms. Highs in the upper 70s. Chance of rain 70%. Saturday night, mostly cloudy in the evening then becoming partly cloudy.
a 20% chance of rain showers. Lows in the upper 50s. Sunday, mostly sunny with a 20% chance of rain showers. Highs in the upper 70s. Sunday night, mostly clear. Lows in the lower 50s. Monday, sunny. Highs in the lower 80s. Monday night, mostly clear. Lows in the upper 50s. Tuesday, sunny. Highs in the mid-80s. Tuesday night, mostly clear with a 20% chance of showers. Lows in the lower 60s. Wednesday, mostly sunny with a chance of showers and a slight chance of thunderstorms. Highs in the upper 80s. Chance of rain 30%. 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The current time is 10:47 p.m. Eastern Daylight Time. Conditions around the area at 10 p.m. At Mount Pleasant, it was clear. The temperature was 74 degrees, the dew point 57, and the relative humidity 55%. The pressure was 29.99 inches and rising. Across the remainder of South Central Lower Michigan, it was clear, and temperatures were between 66 and 73 degrees. Elsewhere in Central and Northern Lower Michigan, it was clear. It was 64 at Cadillac, 72 at Alpena, 66 at Pelston, and 67 at Traverse City. Across southern Lower Michigan, skies ranged from clear to partly cloudy, and temperatures were between 68 and 74 degrees. In the Upper Peninsula, Sault Ste. Marie was 65 degrees under clear skies, and in Marquette, it was clear with a temperature of 72. In neighboring states, Chicago was 72 degrees under clear skies. In Cleveland, it was clear and the temperature was 72. Once again, at 10 p.m., Mount Pleasant was 74 degrees under clear skies. Now here is your local forecast. Tonight, mostly clear. Lows in the upper 50s. North winds around 10 miles per hour. Thursday, sunny. Highs in the upper 80s. Northwest winds around 10 miles per hour. Thursday night, partly cloudy. Lows in the lower 60s. Light winds. Gusts up to 20 miles per hour in the evening. Friday, mostly cloudy. A 20% chance of showers and thunderstorms in the afternoon. Highs in the mid-80s. Light winds becoming west 5 to 10 miles per hour with gusts to around 20 miles per hour in the afternoon. Friday night, showers likely and a slight chance of thunderstorms in the evening, then showers likely after midnight. Lows in the lower 60s. Northwest winds around 10 miles per hour in the evening becoming light. Chance of rain 70%. Saturday, showers likely and a slight chance of thunderstorms. Highs in the upper 70s. Chance of rain 70%. Saturday night, mostly cloudy in the evening then becoming partly cloudy. A 20% chance of rain showers. Lows in the upper 50s. Sunday, mostly sunny with a 20% chance of rain showers. Highs in the upper 70s. Sunday night, mostly clear. Lows in the lower 50s. Monday, sunny. Highs in the lower 80s. Monday night, mostly clear. Lows in the upper 50s. Tuesday, sunny. Highs in the mid-80s. Tuesday night, mostly clear with a 20% chance of showers. Lows in the lower 60s. Wednesday, mostly sunny with a chance of showers and a slight chance of thunderstorms. Highs in the upper 80s. Chance of rain 30%. 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The current time is 10:51 p.m. Eastern Daylight Time. Conditions around the area at 10 p.m. At Mount Pleasant, it was clear.
The temperature was 74 degrees, the dew point 57, and the relative humidity 55%. The pressure was 29.99 inches and rising. Across the remainder of south-central lower Michigan, it was clear, and temperatures were between 66 and 73 degrees. Elsewhere in central and northern lower Michigan, it was clear. It was 64 at Cadillac, 72 at Alpena, 66 at Pelston, and 67 at Traverse City. Across southern lower Michigan, skies ranged from clear to partly cloudy, and temperatures were between 68 and 74 degrees. In the upper peninsula, Sault Ste. Marie was 65 degrees under clear skies, and in Marquette, it was clear with a temperature of 72. In neighboring states, Chicago was 72 degrees under clear skies. In Cleveland, it was clear and the temperature was 72. Once again, at 10 p.m., Mount Pleasant was 74 degrees under clear skies. Now here is your local forecast. Tonight, mostly clear. Lows in the upper 50s. North winds around 10 miles per hour. Thursday, sunny. Highs in the upper 80s. Northwest winds around 10 miles per hour. Thursday night, partly cloudy. Lows in the lower 60s. Light winds. Gusts up to 20 miles per hour in the evening. Friday, mostly cloudy. A 20% chance of showers and thunderstorms in the afternoon. Highs in the mid-80s. Light winds becoming west 5 to 10 miles per hour with gusts to around 20 miles per hour in the afternoon. Friday night, showers likely and a slight chance of thunderstorms in the evening, then showers likely after midnight. Lows in the lower 60s. Northwest winds around 10 miles per hour in the evening becoming light. Chance of rain 70%. Saturday, showers likely and a slight chance of thunderstorms. Highs in the upper 70s. Chance of rain 70%. Saturday night, mostly cloudy in the evening then becoming partly cloudy. A 20% chance of rain showers. Lows in the upper 50s. Sunday, mostly sunny with a 20% chance of rain showers. Highs in the upper 70s. Sunday night, mostly clear. Lows in the lower 50s. Monday, sunny. Highs in the lower 80s. Monday night, mostly clear. Lows in the upper 50s. Tuesday, sunny. Highs in the mid-80s. Tuesday night, mostly clear with a 20% chance of showers. Lows in the lower 60s. Wednesday, mostly sunny with a chance of showers and a slight chance of thunderstorms. Highs in the upper 80s. Chance of rain 30%. Now here is your local forecast. Rest of tonight, mostly clear. Lows in the upper 50s. Light winds. Thursday, sunny. Highs in the upper 80s. Northwest winds around 10 miles per hour. Thursday night, partly cloudy. Lows in the lower 60s. Light winds. Gusts up to 20 miles per hour in the evening. Friday, mostly cloudy. A 20% chance of showers and thunderstorms in the afternoon. Highs in the mid-80s. Light winds becoming west 5 to 10 miles per hour with gusts to around 20 miles per hour in the afternoon. Friday night, showers likely and a slight chance of thunderstorms in the evening, then showers likely after midnight. Lows in the lower 60s. Northwest winds around 10 miles per hour in the evening becoming light. Chance of rain 70%. Saturday, showers likely and a slight chance of thunderstorms. Highs in the upper 70s. Chance of rain 70%. Saturday night, mostly cloudy in the evening then becoming partly cloudy. A 20% chance of rain showers. Lows in the upper 50s. Sunday, mostly sunny with a 20% chance of rain showers. Highs in the upper 70s. Sunday night, mostly clear. Lows in the lower 50s. Monday, sunny. Highs in the lower 80s. Monday night, mostly clear. Lows in the upper 50s.
Tuesday, sunny. Highs in the mid-80s. Tuesday night, mostly clear with a 20% chance of showers. Lows in the lower 60s. Wednesday, mostly sunny with a chance of showers and a slight chance of thunderstorms. Highs in the upper 80s. Chance of rain 30%. 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The current time is 10:57 p.m. Eastern Daylight Time. Conditions around the area at 10 p.m. At Mount Pleasant, it was clear. The temperature was 74 degrees, the dew point 57, and the relative humidity 55%. The pressure was 29.99 inches and rising. Across the remainder of south-central lower Michigan, it was clear, and temperatures were between 66 and 73 degrees. Elsewhere in central and northern lower Michigan, it was clear. It was 64 at Cadillac, 72 at Alpena, 66 at Pelston, and 67 at Traverse City. Across southern lower Michigan, skies ranged from clear to partly cloudy, and temperatures were between 68 and 74 degrees. In the upper peninsula, Sault Ste. Marie was 65 degrees under clear skies, and in Marquette, it was clear with a temperature of 72. In neighboring states, Chicago was 72 degrees under clear skies. In Cleveland, it was clear and the temperature was 72. Once again, at 10 p.m., Mount Pleasant was 74 degrees under clear skies. Now here is your local forecast. Rest of tonight, mostly clear. Lows in the upper 50s. Light winds. Thursday, sunny. Highs in the upper 80s. Northwest winds around 10 miles per hour. Thursday night, partly cloudy. Lows in the lower 60s. Light winds. Gusts up to 20 miles per hour in the evening. Friday, mostly cloudy. A 20% chance of showers and thunderstorms in the afternoon. Highs in the mid-80s. Light winds becoming west 5 to 10 miles per hour with gusts to around 20 miles per hour in the afternoon. Friday night, showers likely and a slight chance of thunderstorms in the evening, then showers likely after midnight. Lows in the lower 60s. Northwest winds around 10 miles per hour in the evening becoming light. Chance of rain 70%. Saturday, showers likely and a slight chance of thunderstorms. Highs in the upper 70s. Chance of rain 70%. Saturday night, mostly cloudy in the evening then becoming partly cloudy. A 20% chance of rain showers. Lows in the upper 50s. Sunday, mostly sunny with a 20% chance of rain showers. Highs in the upper 70s. Sunday night, mostly clear. Lows in the lower 50s. Monday, sunny. Highs in the lower 80s. Monday night, mostly clear. Lows in the upper 50s. Tuesday, sunny. Highs in the mid-80s. Tuesday night, mostly clear with a 20% chance of showers. Lows in the lower 60s. Wednesday, mostly sunny with a chance of showers and a slight chance of thunderstorms. Highs in the upper 80s. Chance of rain 30%. 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The current time is 11:01 p.m. Eastern Daylight Time. Conditions around the area at 10 p.m. At Mount Pleasant, it was clear. The temperature was 74 degrees, the dew point 57, and the relative humidity 55%. The pressure was 29.99 inches and rising. Across the remainder of south-central lower Michigan, it was clear, and temperatures were between 66 and 73 degrees. Elsewhere in central and northern lower Michigan, it was clear. It was 64 at Cadillac, 72 at Alpena,
66 at Pellston, and 67 at Traverse City. Across southern Lower Michigan, skies ranged from clear to partly cloudy, and temperatures were between 68 and 74 degrees. In the Upper Peninsula, Sault Ste. Marie was 65 degrees under clear skies, and in Marquette, it was clear with a temperature of 72. In neighboring states, Chicago was 72 degrees under clear skies. In Cleveland, it was clear and the temperature was 72. Once again, at 10 p.m., Mount Pleasant was 74 degrees under clear skies. Now here is your local forecast. Rest of tonight, mostly clear. Lows in the upper 50s. Light winds. Thursday, sunny. Highs in the upper 80s. Northwest winds around 10 miles per hour. Thursday night, partly cloudy. Lows in the lower 60s. Light winds. Gusts up to 20 miles per hour in the evening. Friday, mostly cloudy. A 20% chance of showers and thunderstorms in the afternoon. Highs in the mid-80s. Light winds becoming west 5 to 10 miles per hour with gusts to around 20 miles per hour in the afternoon. Friday night, showers likely and a slight chance of thunderstorms in the evening, then showers likely after midnight. Lows in the lower 60s. Northwest winds around 10 miles per hour in the evening becoming light. Chance of rain 70%. Saturday, showers likely and a slight chance of thunderstorms. Highs in the upper 70s. Chance of rain 70%. Saturday night, mostly cloudy in the evening then becoming partly cloudy. A 20% chance of rain showers. Lows in the upper 50s. Sunday, mostly sunny with a 20% chance of rain showers. Highs in the upper 70s. Sunday night, mostly clear. Lows in the lower 50s. Monday, sunny. Highs in the lower 80s. Monday night, mostly clear. Lows in the upper 50s. Tuesday, sunny. Highs in the mid-80s. Tuesday night, mostly clear with a 20% chance of showers. Lows in the lower 60s. Wednesday, mostly sunny with a chance of showers and a slight chance of thunderstorms. Highs in the upper 80s. Chance of rain 30%. 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The current time is 11:04 p.m. Eastern Daylight Time. Conditions around the area at 10 p.m. At Mount Pleasant, it was clear. The temperature was 74 degrees, the dew point 57, and the relative humidity 55%. The pressure was 29.99 inches and rising. Across the remainder of south-central Lower Michigan, it was clear, and temperatures were between 66 and 73 degrees. Elsewhere in central and northern Lower Michigan, it was clear. It was 64 at Cadillac, 72 at Alpena, 66 at Pellston, and 67 at Traverse City. Across southern Lower Michigan, skies ranged from clear to partly cloudy, and temperatures were between 68 and 74 degrees. In the Upper Peninsula, Sault Ste. Marie was 65 degrees under clear skies, and in Marquette, it was clear with a temperature of 72. In neighboring states, Chicago was 72 degrees under clear skies. In Cleveland, it was clear and the temperature was 72. Once again, at 10 p.m., Mount Pleasant was 74 degrees under clear skies. Now here is your local forecast. Rest of tonight, mostly clear. Lows in the upper 50s. Light winds. Thursday, sunny. Highs in the upper 80s. Northwest winds around 10 miles per hour. Thursday night, partly cloudy. Lows in the lower 60s. Light winds. Gusts up to 20 miles per hour in the evening. Friday, mostly cloudy. A 20% chance of showers and thunderstorms in the afternoon. Highs in the mid-80s. Light winds become

5 to 10 miles per hour with gusts to around 20 miles per hour in the afternoon. Friday night, showers likely and a slight chance of thunderstorms in the evening, then showers likely after midnight. Lows in the lower 60s. Northwest winds around 10 miles per hour in the evening becoming light. Chance of rain 70%. Saturday, showers likely and a slight chance of thunderstorms. Highs in the upper 70s. Chance of rain 70%. Saturday night, mostly cloudy in the evening then becoming partly cloudy. A 20% chance of rain showers. Lows in the upper 50s. Sunday, mostly sunny with a 20% chance of rain showers. Highs in the upper 70s. Sunday night, mostly clear. Lows in the lower 50s. Monday, sunny. Highs in the lower 80s. Monday night, mostly clear. Lows in the upper 50s. Tuesday, sunny. Highs in the mid 80s. Tuesday night, mostly clear with a 20% chance of showers. Lows in the lower 60s. Wednesday, mostly sunny with a chance of showers and a slight chance of thunderstorms. Highs in the upper 80s. Chance of rain 30%. 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The current time is 11:08 p.m. Eastern Daylight Time. Conditions around the area at 10 p.m. At Mount Pleasant, it was clear. The temperature was 74 degrees, the dew point 57, and the relative humidity 55%. The pressure was 29.99 inches and rising. Across the remainder of south-central lower Michigan, it was clear, and temperatures were between 66 and 73 degrees. Elsewhere in central and northern lower Michigan, it was clear. It was 64 at Cadillac, 72 at Alpena, 66 at Pelston, and 67 at Traverse City. Across southern lower Michigan, skies ranged from clear to partly cloudy, and temperatures were between 68 and 74 degrees. In the upper peninsula, Sault Ste. Marie was 65 degrees under clear skies, and in Marquette, it was clear with a temperature of 72. In neighboring states, Chicago was 72 degrees under clear skies. In Cleveland, it was clear and the temperature was 72. Once again, at 10 p.m., Mount Pleasant was 74 degrees under clear skies. Now here is your local forecast. Rest of tonight, mostly clear. Lows in the upper 50s. Light winds. Thursday, sunny. Highs in the upper 80s. Northwest winds around 10 miles per hour. Thursday night, partly cloudy. Lows in the lower 60s. Light winds. Gusts up to 20 miles per hour in the evening. Friday, mostly cloudy. A 20% chance of showers and thunderstorms in the afternoon. Highs in the mid-80s. Light winds becoming west 5 to 10 miles per hour with gusts to around 20 miles per hour in the afternoon. Friday night, showers likely and a slight chance of thunderstorms in the evening, then showers likely after midnight. Lows in the lower 60s. Northwest winds around 10 miles per hour in the evening becoming light. Chance of rain 70%. Saturday, showers likely and a slight chance of thunderstorms. Highs in the upper 70s. Chance of rain 70%. Saturday night, mostly cloudy in the evening then becoming partly cloudy. A 20% chance of rain showers. Lows in the upper 50s. Sunday, mostly sunny with a 20% chance of rain showers. Highs in the upper 70s. Sunday night, mostly clear. Lows in the lower 50s. Monday, sunny. Highs in the lower 80s. Monday night, mostly clear. Lows in the upper 50s. Tuesday, sunny. Highs in the mid-80s. Tuesday night, mostly clear with a 20% chance of showers. Lows in the lower 60s. Wednesday, mostly

9 inches and rising. Across the remainder of south-central lower Michigan, it was clear, and temperatures were between 66 and 73 degrees. Elsewhere in central and northern lower Michigan, it was clear. It was 64 at Cadillac, 72 at Alpena, 66 at Pelston, and 67 at Traverse City. Across southern lower Michigan, skies ranged from clear to partly cloudy, and temperatures were between 68 and 74 degrees. In the Upper Peninsula, Sault Ste. Marie was 65 degrees under clear skies, and in Marquette, it was clear with a temperature of 72. In neighboring states, Chicago was 72 degrees under clear skies. In Cleveland, it was clear and the temperature was 72. Once again, at 10 p.m., Mount Pleasant was 74 degrees under clear skies. Now here is your local forecast. Rest of tonight, mostly clear. Lows in the upper 50s. Light winds. Thursday, sunny. Highs in the upper 80s. Northwest winds around 10 miles per hour. Thursday night, partly cloudy. Lows in the lower 60s. Light winds. Gusts up to 20 miles per hour in the evening. Friday, mostly cloudy. A 20% chance of showers and thunderstorms in the afternoon. Highs in the mid-80s. Light winds becoming west 5 to 10 miles per hour with gusts to around 20 miles per hour in the afternoon. Friday night, showers likely and a slight chance of thunderstorms in the evening, then showers likely after midnight. Lows in the lower 60s. Northwest winds around 10 miles per hour in the evening becoming light. Chance of rain 70%. Saturday, showers likely and a slight chance of thunderstorms. Highs in the upper 70s. Chance of rain 70%. Saturday night, mostly cloudy in the evening then becoming partly cloudy. A 20% chance of rain showers. Lows in the upper 50s. Sunday, mostly sunny with a 20% chance of rain showers. Highs in the upper 70s. Sunday night, mostly clear. Lows in the lower 50s. Monday, sunny. Highs in the lower 80s. Monday night, mostly clear. Lows in the upper 50s. Tuesday, sunny. Highs in the mid-80s. Tuesday night, mostly clear with a 20% chance of showers. Lows in the lower 60s. Wednesday, mostly sunny with a chance of showers and a slight chance of thunderstorms. Highs in the upper 80s. Chance of rain 30%. 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The current time is 11:15 p.m. Eastern Daylight Time. Now here is your local forecast. Rest of tonight, mostly clear. Lows in the upper 50s. Light winds. Thursday, sunny. Highs in the upper 80s. Northwest winds around 10 miles per hour. Thursday night, partly cloudy. Lows in the lower 60s. Light winds. Gusts up to 20 miles per hour in the evening. Friday, mostly cloudy. A 20% chance of showers and thunderstorms in the afternoon. Highs in the mid-80s. Light winds becoming west 5 to 10 miles per hour with gusts to around 20 miles per hour in the afternoon. Friday night, showers likely and a slight chance of thunderstorms in the evening, then showers likely after midnight. Lows in the lower 60s. Northwest winds around 10 miles per hour in the evening becoming light. Chance of rain 70%. Saturday, showers likely and a slight chance of thunderstorms. Highs in the upper 70s. Chance of rain 70%. Saturday night, mostly cloudy in the evening then becoming partly cloudy. A 20% chance of rain showers. Lows in the upper 50s. Sunday, mostly sunny with a 20% chance of rain showers. Highs in the upper 70s. Sunday night, mostly clear.
lows in the

lower 50s. Monday, sunny. Highs in the lower 80s. Monday night, mostly clear. Lows in the upper 50s. Tuesday, sunny. Highs in the mid 80s. Tuesday night, mostly clear with a 20% chance of showers. Lows in the lower 60s. Wednesday, mostly sunny with a chance of showers and a slight chance of thunderstorms. Highs in the upper 80s. Chance of rain 30%. 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The current time is 11:18 p.m. Eastern Daylight Time. Conditions around the area at 11 p.m. At Mount Pleasant, it was clear. The temperature was 72 degrees, the dew point 56, and the relative humidity 58%. The pressure was 29.99 inches and steady. Across the remainder of south-central lower Michigan, it was clear, and temperatures were between 64 and 71 degrees. Elsewhere in central and northern lower Michigan, it was clear. It was 61 at Cadillac, 69 at Alpena, 62 at Pellston, and 64 at Traverse City. Across southern lower Michigan, skies ranged from clear to partly cloudy, and temperatures were between 66 and 73 degrees. In the upper peninsula, Sault Ste. Marie was 63 degrees under clear skies, and in Marquette, it was clear with a temperature of 68. In neighboring states, Chicago was 71 degrees under clear skies. In Cleveland, it was clear and the temperature was 71. Once again, at 11 p.m., Mount Pleasant was 72 degrees under clear skies. Now here is your local forecast. Rest of tonight, mostly clear. Lows in the upper 50s. Light winds. Thursday, sunny. Highs in the upper 80s. Northwest winds around 10 miles per hour. Thursday night, partly cloudy. Lows in the lower 60s. Light winds. Gusts up to 20 miles per hour in the evening. Friday, mostly cloudy. A 20% chance of showers and thunderstorms in the afternoon. Highs in the mid-80s. Light winds becoming west 5 to 10 miles per hour with gusts to around 20 miles per hour in the afternoon. Friday night, showers likely and a slight chance of thunderstorms in the evening, then showers likely after midnight. Lows in the lower 60s. Northwest winds around 10 miles per hour in the evening becoming light. Chance of rain 70%. Saturday, showers likely and a slight chance of thunderstorms. Highs in the upper 70s. Chance of rain 70%. Saturday night, mostly cloudy in the evening then becoming partly cloudy. A 20% chance of rain showers. Lows in the upper 50s. Sunday, mostly sunny with a 20% chance of rain showers. Highs in the upper 70s. Sunday night, mostly clear. Lows in the lower 50s. Monday, sunny. Highs in the lower 80s. Monday night, mostly clear. Lows in the upper 50s. Tuesday, sunny. Highs in the mid-80s. Tuesday night, mostly clear with a 20% chance of showers. Lows in the lower 60s. Wednesday, mostly sunny with a chance of showers and a slight chance of thunderstorms. Highs in the upper 80s. Chance of rain 30%. 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From the broadcast tower of Central Michigan University, courtesy of the CMU Public Broadcast Center. The current time is 11:22 p.m. Eastern Daylight Time. Conditions around the area at 11 p.m. At Mount Pleasant, it was clear. The temperature was 72 degrees, the dew point 56, and the relative humidity 58%. The pressure was 29.99 inches and steady. Across the remainder of south-central lower Michigan, it was clear, and temperatures

were between 64 and 71 degrees. Elsewhere in central and northern lower Michigan, it was clear. It was 61 at Cadillac, 69 at Alpena, 62 at Pellston, and 64 at Traverse City. Across southern lower Michigan, skies ranged from clear to partly cloudy, and temperatures were between 66 and 73 degrees. In the Upper Peninsula, Sault Ste. Marie was 63 degrees under clear skies, and in Marquette, it was clear with a temperature of 68. In neighboring states, Chicago was 71 degrees under clear skies. In Cleveland, it was clear and the temperature was 71. Once again, at 11 p.m., Mount Pleasant was 72 degrees under clear skies. Now here is your local forecast. Rest of tonight, mostly clear. Lows in the upper 50s. Light winds. Thursday, sunny. Highs in the upper 80s. Northwest winds around 10 miles per hour. Thursday night, partly cloudy. Lows in the lower 60s. Light winds. Gusts up to 20 miles per hour in the evening. Friday, mostly cloudy. A 20% chance of showers and thunderstorms in the afternoon. Highs in the mid-80s. Light winds becoming west 5 to 10 miles per hour with gusts to around 20 miles per hour in the afternoon. Friday night, showers likely and a slight chance of thunderstorms in the evening, then showers likely after midnight. Lows in the lower 60s. Northwest winds around 10 miles per hour in the evening becoming light. Chance of rain 70%. Saturday, showers likely and a slight chance of thunderstorms. Highs in the upper 70s. Chance of rain 70%. Saturday night, mostly cloudy in the evening then becoming partly cloudy. A 20% chance of rain showers. Lows in the upper 50s. Sunday, mostly sunny with a 20% chance of rain showers. Highs in the upper 70s. Sunday night, mostly clear. Lows in the lower 50s. Monday, sunny. Highs in the lower 80s. Monday night, mostly clear. Lows in the upper 50s. Tuesday, sunny. Highs in the mid-80s. Tuesday night, mostly clear with a 20% chance of showers. Lows in the lower 60s. Wednesday, mostly sunny with a chance of showers and a slight chance of thunderstorms. Highs in the upper 80s. Chance of rain 30%. 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The current time is 11:25 p.m. Eastern Daylight Time. Conditions around the area at 11 p.m. At Mount Pleasant, it was clear. The temperature was 72 degrees, the dew point 56, and the relative humidity 58%. The pressure was 29.99 inches and steady. Across the remainder of south-central lower Michigan, it was clear, and temperatures were between 64 and 71 degrees. Elsewhere in central and northern lower Michigan, it was clear. It was 61 at Cadillac, 69 at Alpena, 62 at Pellston, and 64 at Traverse City. Across southern lower Michigan, skies ranged from clear to partly cloudy, and temperatures were between 66 and 73 degrees. In the Upper Peninsula, Sault Ste. Marie was 63 degrees under clear skies, and in Marquette, it was clear with a temperature of 68. In neighboring states, Chicago was 71 degrees under clear skies. In Cleveland, it was clear and the temperature was 71. Once again, at 11 p.m., Mount Pleasant was 72 degrees under clear skies. Now here is your local forecast. Rest of tonight, mostly clear. Lows in the upper 50s. Light winds. Thursday, sunny. Highs in the upper 80s. Northwest winds around 10 miles per hour. Thursday night, partly cloudy. Lows in the lower 60s. Light winds. Gusts up to 20 miles per hour.

in the evening. Friday, mostly cloudy. A 20% chance of showers and thunderstorms in the afternoon. Highs in the mid-80s. Light winds becoming west 5 to 10 miles per hour with gusts to around 20 miles per hour in the afternoon. Friday night, showers likely and a slight chance of thunderstorms in the evening, then showers likely after midnight. Lows in the lower 60s. Northwest winds around 10 miles per hour in the evening becoming light. Chance of rain 70%. Saturday, showers likely and a slight chance of thunderstorms. Highs in the upper 70s. Chance of rain 70%. Saturday night, mostly cloudy in the evening then becoming partly cloudy. A 20% chance of rain showers. Lows in the upper 50s. Sunday, mostly sunny with a 20% chance of rain showers. Highs in the upper 70s. Sunday night, mostly clear. Lows in the lower 50s. Monday, sunny. Highs in the lower 80s. Monday night, mostly clear. Lows in the upper 50s. Tuesday, sunny. Highs in the mid-80s. Tuesday night, mostly clear with a 20% chance of showers. Lows in the lower 60s. Wednesday, mostly sunny with a chance of showers and a slight chance of thunderstorms. Highs in the upper 80s. Chance of rain 30%. 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The current time is 11:29 p.m. Eastern Daylight Time. Conditions around the area at 11 p.m. At Mount Pleasant, it was clear. The temperature was 72 degrees. The dew point 56, and the relative humidity 58%. The pressure was 29.99 inches and steady. Across the remainder of south central lower Michigan, it was clear, and temperatures were between 64 and 71 degrees. Elsewhere in central and northern lower Michigan, it was clear. It was 61 at Cadillac, 69 at Alpena, 62 at Pelston, and 64 at Traverse City. Across southern lower Michigan, skies ranged from clear to partly cloudy, and temperatures were between 66 and 73 degrees. In the upper peninsula, Sault Ste. Marie was 63 degrees under clear skies, and in Marquette, it was clear with a temperature of 68. In neighboring states, Chicago was 71 degrees under clear skies. In Cleveland, it was clear and the temperature was 71. Once again, at 11 p.m., Mount Pleasant was 72 degrees under clear skies. Now here is your local forecast. Rest of tonight, mostly clear. Lows in the upper 50s. Light winds. Thursday, sunny. Highs in the upper 80s. Northwest winds around 10 miles per hour. Thursday night, partly cloudy. Lows in the lower 60s. Light winds. Gusts up to 20 miles per hour in the evening. Friday, mostly cloudy. A 20% chance of showers and thunderstorms in the afternoon. Highs in the mid-80s. Light winds becoming west 5 to 10 miles per hour with gusts to around 20 miles per hour in the afternoon. Friday night, showers likely and a slight chance of thunderstorms in the evening, then showers likely after midnight. Lows in the lower 60s. Northwest winds around 10 miles per hour in the evening becoming light. Chance of rain 70%. Saturday, showers likely and a slight chance of thunderstorms. Highs in the upper 70s. Chance of rain 70%. Saturday night, mostly cloudy in the evening then becoming partly cloudy. A 20% chance of rain showers. Lows in the upper 50s. Sunday, mostly sunny with a 20% chance of rain showers. Highs in the upper 70s. Sunday night, mostly clear. Lows in the lower 50s. Monday, sunny. Highs in the lower 80s. Monday night, mostly clear. Lows in the upper 50s.
Tuesday, sunny. Highs in the mid-80s. Tuesday night, mostly clear with a 20% chance of showers. Lows in the lower 60s. Wednesday, mostly sunny with a chance of showers and a slight chance of thunderstorms. Highs in the upper 80s. Chance of rain 30%. 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The current time is 11:33 p.m. Eastern Daylight Time. Last tower of Central Michigan University, courtesy of the CMU Public Broadcast Center. The current time is 11:33 p.m. Eastern Daylight Time. Conditions around the area at 11 p.m. At Mount Pleasant, it was clear. The temperature was 72 degrees, the dew point 56, and the relative humidity 58%. The pressure was 29.99 inches and steady. Across the remainder of south-central lower Michigan, it was clear, and temperatures were between 64 and 71 degrees. Elsewhere in central and northern lower Michigan, it was clear. It was 61 at Cadillac, 69 at Alpena, 62 at Pelston, and 64 at Traverse City. Across southern lower Michigan, skies ranged from clear to partly cloudy, and temperatures were between 66 and 73 degrees. In the upper peninsula, Sault Ste. Marie was 63 degrees under clear skies, and in Marquette, it was clear with a temperature of 68. In neighboring states, Chicago was 71 degrees under clear skies. In Cleveland, it was clear and the temperature was 71. Once again, at 11 p.m., Mount Pleasant was 72 degrees under clear skies. Now here is your local forecast. Rest of tonight, mostly clear. Lows in the upper 50s. Light winds. Thursday, sunny. Highs in the upper 80s. Northwest winds around 10 miles per hour. Thursday night, partly cloudy. Lows in the lower 60s. Light winds. Gusts up to 20 miles per hour in the evening. Friday, mostly cloudy. A 20% chance of showers and thunderstorms in the afternoon. Highs in the mid-80s. Light winds becoming west 5 to 10 miles per hour with gusts to around 20 miles per hour in the afternoon. Friday night, showers likely and a slight chance of thunderstorms in the evening, then showers likely after midnight. Lows in the lower 60s. Northwest winds around 10 miles per hour in the evening becoming light. Chance of rain 70%. Saturday, showers likely and a slight chance of thunderstorms. Highs in the upper 70s. Chance of rain 70%. Saturday night, mostly cloudy in the evening then becoming partly cloudy. A 20% chance of rain showers. Lows in the upper 50s. Sunday, mostly sunny with a 20% chance of rain showers. Highs in the upper 70s. Sunday night, mostly clear. Lows in the lower 50s. Monday, sunny. Highs in the lower 80s. Monday night, mostly clear. Lows in the upper 50s. Tuesday, sunny. Highs in the mid-80s. Tuesday night, mostly clear with a 20% chance of showers. Lows in the lower 60s. Wednesday, mostly sunny with a chance of showers and a slight chance of thunderstorms. Highs in the upper 80s. Chance of rain 30%. 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The current time is 11:36 p.m. Eastern Daylight Time. Conditions around the area at 11 p.m. At Mount Pleasant, it was clear. The temperature was 72 degrees, the dew point 56, and the relative humidity 58%. The pressure was 29.99 inches and steady. Across the remainder of south-central lower Michigan, it was clear.

and temperatures were between 64 and 71 degrees. Elsewhere in central and northern lower Michigan, it was clear. It was 61 at Cadillac, 69 at Alpena, 62 at Pelston, and 64 at Traverse City. Across southern lower Michigan, skies ranged from clear to partly cloudy, and temperatures were between 66 and 73 degrees. In the Upper Peninsula, Sault Ste. Marie was 63 degrees under clear skies, and in Marquette, it was clear with a temperature of 68. In neighboring states, Chicago was 71 degrees under clear skies. In Cleveland, it was clear and the temperature was 71. Once again, at 11 p.m., Mount Pleasant was 72 degrees under clear skies. Now here is your local forecast. Rest of tonight, mostly clear. Lows in the upper 50s. Light winds. Thursday, sunny. Highs in the upper 80s. Northwest winds around 10 miles per hour. Thursday night, partly cloudy. Lows in the lower 60s. Light winds. Gusts up to 20 miles per hour in the evening. Friday, mostly cloudy. A 20% chance of showers and thunderstorms in the afternoon. Highs in the mid-80s. Light winds becoming west 5 to 10 miles per hour with gusts to around 20 miles per hour in the afternoon. Friday night, showers likely and a slight chance of thunderstorms in the evening, then showers likely after midnight. Lows in the lower 60s. Northwest winds around 10 miles per hour in the evening becoming light. Chance of rain 70%. Saturday, showers likely and a slight chance of thunderstorms. Highs in the upper 70s. Chance of rain 70%. Saturday night, mostly cloudy in the evening, then becoming partly cloudy. A 20% chance of rain showers. Lows in the upper 50s. Sunday, mostly sunny with a 20% chance of rain showers. Highs in the upper 70s. Sunday night, mostly clear. Lows in the lower 50s. Monday, sunny. Highs in the lower 80s. Monday night, mostly clear. Lows in the upper 50s. Tuesday, sunny. Highs in the mid-80s. Tuesday night, mostly clear with a 20% chance of showers. Lows in the lower 60s. Wednesday, mostly sunny with a chance of showers and a slight chance of thunderstorms. Highs in the upper 80s. Chance of rain 30%. 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The current time is 11:40 p.m. Eastern Daylight Time. Conditions around the area at 11 p.m. At Mount Pleasant, it was clear. The temperature was 72 degrees, the dew point 56, and the relative humidity 58%. The pressure was 29.99 inches and steady. Across the remainder of south-central lower Michigan, it was clear, and temperatures were between 64 and 71 degrees. Elsewhere in central and northern lower Michigan, it was clear. It was 61 at Cadillac, 69 at Alpena, 62 at Pelston, and 64 at Traverse City. Across southern lower Michigan, skies ranged from clear to partly cloudy, and temperatures were between 66 and 73 degrees. In the Upper Peninsula, Sault Ste. Marie was 63 degrees under clear skies, and in Marquette, it was clear with a temperature of 68. In neighboring states, Chicago was 71 degrees under clear skies. In Cleveland, it was clear and the temperature was 71. Once again, at 11 p.m., Mount Pleasant was 72 degrees under clear skies. Now here is your local forecast. Rest of tonight, mostly clear. Lows in the upper 50s. Light winds. Thursday, sunny. Highs in the upper 80s. Northwest winds around 10 miles per hour. Thursday night, partly cloudy. Lows in the lower 60s. Light winds. Gusts up to 20.

light winds becoming west 5 to 10 miles per hour with gusts to around 20 miles per hour in the afternoon. Friday night, showers likely and a slight chance of thunderstorms in the evening, then showers likely after midnight. Lows in the lower 60s. Northwest winds around 10 miles per hour in the evening becoming light. Chance of rain 70%. Saturday, showers likely and a slight chance of thunderstorms. Highs in the upper 70s. Chance of rain 70%. Saturday night, mostly cloudy in the evening then becoming partly cloudy. A 20% chance of rain showers. Lows in the upper 50s. Sunday, mostly sunny with a 20% chance of rain showers. Highs in the upper 70s. Sunday night, mostly clear. Lows in the lower 50s. Monday, sunny. Highs in the lower 80s. Monday night, mostly clear. Lows in the upper 50s. Tuesday, sunny. Highs in the mid-80s. Tuesday night, mostly clear with a 20% chance of showers. Lows in the lower 60s. Wednesday, mostly sunny with a chance of showers and a slight chance of thunderstorms. Highs in the upper 80s. Chance of rain 30%. 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The current time is 11:59 p.m. Eastern Daylight Time. Conditions around the area at 11 p.m. At Mount Pleasant, it was clear. The temperature was 72 degrees. The dew point 56, and the relative humidity 58%. The pressure was 29.99 inches and steady. Across the remainder of south-central lower Michigan, it was clear, and temperatures were between 64 and 71 degrees. Elsewhere in central and northern lower Michigan, it was clear. It was 61 at Cadillac, 69 at Alpena, 62 at Pelston, and 64 at Traverse City. Across southern lower Michigan, skies ranged from clear to partly cloudy, and temperatures were between 66 and 73 degrees. In the upper peninsula, Sault Ste. Marie was 63 degrees under clear skies, and in Marquette, it was clear with a temperature of 68. In neighboring states, Chicago was 71 degrees under clear skies. In Cleveland, it was clear and the temperature was 71. Once again, at 11 p.m., Mount Pleasant was 72 degrees under clear skies. Now here is your local forecast. Rest of tonight, mostly clear. Lows in the upper 50s. Light winds. Thursday, sunny. Highs in the upper 80s. Northwest winds around 10 miles per hour. Thursday night, partly cloudy. Lows in the lower 60s. Light winds. Gusts up to 20 miles per hour in the evening. Friday, mostly cloudy. A 20% chance of showers and thunderstorms in the afternoon. Highs in the mid-80s. Light winds becoming west 5 to 10 miles per hour with gusts to around 20 miles per hour in the afternoon. Friday night, showers likely and a slight chance of thunderstorms in the evening, then showers likely after midnight. Lows in the lower 60s. Northwest winds around 10 miles per hour in the evening becoming light. Chance of rain 70%. Saturday, showers likely and a slight chance of thunderstorms. Highs in the upper 70s. Chance of rain 70%. Saturday night, mostly cloudy in the evening then becoming partly cloudy. A 20% chance of rain showers. Lows in the upper 50s. Sunday, mostly sunny with a 20% chance of rain showers. Highs in the upper 70s. Sunday night, mostly clear. Lows in the lower 50s. Monday, sunny. Highs in the lower 80s. Monday night, mostly clear. Lows in the upper 50s. Tuesday, sunny. Highs in the mid-80s. Tuesday night, mostly clear with a 20% chance of showers. Lows in the lower 60s.
Wednesday, mostly sunny with a chance of showers and a slight chance of thunderstorms. Highs in the upper 80s. Chance of rain 30%. 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The current time is 12:02 a.m. Eastern Daylight Time. Conditions around the area at 11 p.m. At Mount Pleasant, it was clear. The temperature was 72 degrees, the dew point 56, and the relative humidity 58%. The pressure was 29.99 inches and steady. Across the remainder of south-central lower Michigan, it was clear, and temperatures were between 64 and 71 degrees. Elsewhere in central and northern lower Michigan, it was clear. It was 61 at Cadillac, 69 at Alpena, 62 at Pellston, and 64 at Traverse City. Across southern lower Michigan, skies ranged from clear to partly cloudy, and temperatures were between 66 and 73 degrees. In the upper peninsula, Sault Ste. Marie was 63 degrees under clear skies, and in Marquette, it was clear with a temperature of 68. In neighboring states, Chicago was 71 degrees under clear skies. In Cleveland, it was clear and the temperature was 71. Once again, at 11 p.m., Mount Pleasant was 72 degrees under clear skies. Now here is your local forecast. Rest of tonight, mostly clear. Lows in the upper 50s. Light winds. Thursday, sunny. Highs in the upper 80s. Northwest winds around 10 miles per hour. Thursday night, partly cloudy. Lows in the lower 60s. Light winds. Gusts up to 20 miles per hour in the evening. Friday, mostly cloudy. A 20% chance of showers and thunderstorms in the afternoon. Highs in the mid-80s. Light winds becoming west 5 to 10 miles per hour with gusts to around 20 miles per hour in the afternoon. Friday night, showers likely and a slight chance of thunderstorms in the evening, then showers likely after midnight. Lows in the lower 60s. Northwest winds around 10 miles per hour in the evening becoming light. Chance of rain 70%. Saturday, showers likely and a slight chance of thunderstorms. Highs in the upper 70s. Chance of rain 70%. Saturday night, mostly cloudy in the evening then becoming partly cloudy. A 20% chance of rain showers. Lows in the upper 50s. Sunday, mostly sunny with a 20% chance of rain showers. Highs in the upper 70s. Sunday night, mostly clear. Lows in the lower 50s. Monday, sunny. Highs in the lower 80s. Monday night, mostly clear. Lows in the upper 50s. Tuesday, sunny. Highs in the mid-80s. Tuesday night, mostly clear with a 20% chance of showers. Lows in the lower 60s. Wednesday, mostly sunny with a chance of showers and a slight chance of thunderstorms. Highs in the upper 80s. Chance of rain 30%. 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From the broadcast tower of Central Michigan University, courtesy of the CMU Public Broadcast Center. The current time is 12:06 a.m. Eastern Daylight Time. Conditions around the area at 11 p.m. At Mount Pleasant, it was clear. The temperature was 72 degrees, the dew point 56, and the relative humidity 58%. The pressure was 29.99 inches and steady. Across the remainder of south-central lower Michigan, it was clear, and temperatures were between 64 and 71 degrees. Elsewhere in central and northern lower Michigan, it was clear. It was 61 at Cadillac, 69 at Alpena, 62 at Pellston, and 64 at Traverse City. Across southern lower Michigan,
Skies ranged from clear to partly cloudy, and temperatures were between 66 and 73 degrees. In the Upper Peninsula, Sault Ste. Marie was 63 degrees under clear skies, and in Marquette, it was clear with a temperature of 68. In neighboring states, Chicago was 71 degrees under clear skies. In Cleveland, it was clear and the temperature was 71. Once again, at 11 p.m., Mount Pleasant was 72 degrees under clear skies. Now here is your local forecast. Rest of tonight, mostly clear. Lows in the upper 50s. Light winds. Thursday, sunny. Highs in the upper 80s. Northwest winds around 10 miles per hour. Thursday night, partly cloudy. Lows in the lower 60s. Light winds. Gusts up to 20 miles per hour in the evening. Friday, mostly cloudy. A 20% chance of showers and thunderstorms in the afternoon. Highs in the mid-80s. Light winds becoming west 5 to 10 miles per hour with gusts to around 20 miles per hour in the afternoon. Friday night, showers likely and a slight chance of thunderstorms in the evening, then showers likely after midnight. Lows in the lower 60s. Northwest winds around 10 miles per hour in the evening becoming light. Chance of rain 70%. Saturday, showers likely and a slight chance of thunderstorms. Highs in the upper 70s. Chance of rain 70%. Saturday night, mostly cloudy in the evening then becoming partly cloudy. A 20% chance of rain showers. Lows in the upper 50s. Sunday, mostly sunny with a 20% chance of rain showers. Highs in the upper 70s. Sunday night, mostly clear. Lows in the lower 50s. Monday, sunny. Highs in the lower 80s. Monday night, mostly clear. Lows in the upper 50s. Tuesday, sunny. Highs in the mid-80s. Tuesday night, mostly clear with a 20% chance of showers. Lows in the lower 60s. Wednesday, mostly sunny with a chance of showers and a slight chance of thunderstorms. Highs in the upper 80s. Chance of rain 30%. 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The current time is 12:10 a.m. Eastern Daylight Time. Conditions around the area at 11 p.m. At Mount Pleasant, it was clear. The temperature was 72 degrees. The dew point 56, and the relative humidity 58%. The pressure was 29.99 inches and steady. Across the remainder of south-central lower Michigan, it was clear, and temperatures were between 64 and 71 degrees. Elsewhere in central and northern lower Michigan, it was clear. It was 61 at Cadillac, 69 at Alpena, 62 at Pelston, and 64 at Traverse City. Across southern lower Michigan, skies ranged from clear to partly cloudy, and temperatures were between 66 and 73 degrees. In the Upper Peninsula, Sault Ste. Marie was 63 degrees under clear skies, and in Marquette, it was clear with a temperature of 68. In neighboring states, Chicago was 71 degrees under clear skies. In Cleveland, it was clear and the temperature was 71. Once again, at 11 p.m., Mount Pleasant was 72 degrees under clear skies. Now here is your local forecast. Rest of tonight, mostly clear. Lows in the upper 50s. Light winds. Thursday, sunny. Highs in the upper 80s. Northwest winds around 10 miles per hour. Thursday night, partly cloudy. Lows in the lower 60s. Light winds. Gusts up to 20 miles per hour in the evening. Friday, mostly cloudy. A 20% chance of showers and thunderstorms in the afternoon. Highs in the mid-80s. Light winds becoming west 5 to 10 miles per hour with gusts to around 20 miles per hour in the afternoon.
Friday night, showers likely and a slight chance of thunderstorms.

or 80s. Monday night, mostly clear. Lows in the upper 50s. Tuesday, sunny. Highs in the mid-80s. Tuesday night, mostly clear with a 20% chance of showers. Lows in the lower 60s. Wednesday, mostly sunny with a chance of showers and a slight chance of thunderstorms. Highs in the upper 80s. Chance of rain 30%. 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The current time is 12:13 a.m. Eastern Daylight Time. Conditions around the area at 11 p.m. At Mount Pleasant, it was clear. The temperature was 72 degrees, the dew point 56, and the relative humidity 58%. The pressure was 29.99 inches and steady. Across the remainder of south-central lower Michigan, it was clear, and temperatures were between 64 and 71 degrees. Elsewhere in central and northern lower Michigan, it was clear. It was 61 at Cadillac, 69 at Alpena, 62 at Pelston, and 64 at Traverse City. Across southern lower Michigan, skies ranged from clear to partly cloudy, and temperatures were between 66 and 73 degrees. In the upper peninsula, Sault Ste. Marie was 63 degrees under clear skies, and in Marquette, it was clear with a temperature of 68. In neighboring states, Chicago was 71 degrees under clear skies. In Cleveland, it was clear and the temperature was 71. Once again, at 11 p.m., Mount Pleasant was 72 degrees under clear skies. Conditions around the area at midnight. At Mount Pleasant, it was clear. The temperature was 66 degrees, the dew point 58, and the relative humidity 75%. The pressure was 30.00 inches and rising. Across the remainder of south-central lower Michigan, it was clear, and temperatures were between 63 and 69 degrees. Elsewhere in central and northern lower Michigan, it was clear. It was 59 at Cadillac, 67 at Alpena, 61 at Pelston, and 63 at Traverse City. Across southern lower Michigan, it was clear, and temperatures were between 64 and 67 degrees. In the upper peninsula, Sault Ste. Marie was 63 degrees under clear skies, and in Marquette, it was clear with a temperature of 66. In neighboring states, Chicago was 70 degrees under clear skies. In Cleveland, it was clear and the temperature was 70. Once again, at midnight, Mount Pleasant was 66 degrees under clear skies. Now here is your local forecast. Rest of tonight, mostly clear. Lows in the upper 50s. Light winds. Thursday, sunny. Highs in the upper 80s. Northwest winds around 10 miles per hour. Thursday night, partly cloudy. Lows in the lower 60s. Light winds. Gusts up to 20 miles per hour in the evening. Friday, mostly cloudy. A 20% chance of showers and thunderstorms in the afternoon. Highs in the mid-80s. Light winds becoming west 5 to 10 miles per hour with gusts to around 20 miles per hour in the afternoon. Friday night, showers likely and a slight chance of thunderstorms in the evening, then showers likely after midnight. Lows in the lower 60s. Northwest winds around 10 miles per hour in the evening becoming light. Chance of rain 70%. Saturday, showers likely and a slight chance of thunderstorms. Highs in the upper 70s. Chance of rain 70%. Saturday night, mostly cloudy in the evening then becoming partly cloudy. A 20% chance of rain showers. Lows in the upper 50s. Sunday, mostly sunny with a 20% chance of rain showers. Highs in the upper 70s. Sunday night, mostly clear. Lows in the lower 50s. Monday, sunny. Highs in the lower 80s. Monday night, mostly clear. Lows in the upper 50s.
Tuesday,

sunny. Highs in the mid-80s. Tuesday night, mostly clear with a 20% chance of showers. Lows in the lower 60s. Wednesday, mostly sunny with a chance of showers and a slight chance of thunderstorms. Highs in the upper 80s. Chance of rain 30%. 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The current time is 12:18 a.m. Eastern Daylight Time. Conditions around the area at midnight. At Mount Pleasant, it was clear. The temperature was 66 degrees, the dew point 58, and the relative humidity 75%. The pressure was 30.00 inches and rising. Across the remainder of South Central Lower Michigan, it was clear, and temperatures were between 63 and 69 degrees. Elsewhere in central and northern lower Michigan, it was clear. It was 59 at Cadillac, 67 at Alpena, 61 at Palestine, and 63 at Traverse City. Across southern lower Michigan, it was clear, and temperatures were between 64 and 67 degrees. In the upper peninsula, Sault Ste. Marie was 63 degrees under clear skies, and in Marquette, it was clear with a temperature of 66. In neighboring states, Chicago was 70 degrees under clear skies. In Cleveland, it was clear and the temperature was 70. Once again, at midnight, Mount Pleasant was 66 degrees under clear skies. Now here is your local forecast. Rest of tonight, mostly clear. Lows in the upper 50s. Light winds. Thursday, sunny. Highs in the upper 80s. Northwest winds around 10 miles per hour. Thursday night, partly cloudy. Lows in the lower 60s. Light winds. Gusts up to 20 miles per hour in the evening. Friday, mostly cloudy. A 20% chance of showers and thunderstorms in the afternoon. Highs in the mid-80s. Light winds becoming west 5 to 10 miles per hour with gusts to around 20 miles per hour in the afternoon. Friday night, showers likely and a slight chance of thunderstorms in the evening, then showers likely after midnight. Lows in the lower 60s. Northwest winds around 10 miles per hour in the evening becoming light. Chance of rain 70%. Saturday, showers likely and a slight chance of thunderstorms. Highs in the upper 70s. Chance of rain 70%. Saturday night, mostly cloudy in the evening then becoming partly cloudy. A 20% chance of rain showers. Lows in the upper 50s. Sunday, mostly sunny with a 20% chance of rain showers. Highs in the upper 70s. Sunday night, mostly clear. Lows in the lower 50s. Monday, sunny. Highs in the lower 80s. Monday night, mostly clear. Lows in the upper 50s. Tuesday, sunny. Highs in the mid-80s. Tuesday night, mostly clear with a 20% chance of showers. Lows in the lower 60s. Wednesday, mostly sunny with a chance of showers and a slight chance of thunderstorms. Highs in the upper 80s. Chance of rain 30%. 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The current time is 12:22 a.m. Eastern Daylight Time. Conditions around the area at midnight. At Mount Pleasant, it was clear. The temperature was 66 degrees, the dew point 58, and the relative humidity 75%. The pressure was 30.00 inches and rising. Across the remainder of South Central Lower Michigan, it was clear, and temperatures were between 63 and 69 degrees. Elsewhere in central and northern lower Michigan, it was clear. It was 59 at Cadillac, 67 at Alpena, 61 at Palestine, and 63 at Traverse City.

Across southern lower Michigan, it was clear, and temperatures were between 64 and 67 degrees. In the upper peninsula, Sault Ste. Marie was 63 degrees under clear skies, and in Marquette, it was clear with a temperature of 66. In neighboring states, Chicago was 70 degrees under clear skies. In Cleveland, it was clear and the temperature was 70. Once again, at midnight, Mount Pleasant was 66 degrees under clear skies. Now here is your local forecast. Rest of tonight, mostly clear. Lows in the upper 50s. Light winds. Thursday, sunny. Highs in the upper 80s. Northwest winds around 10 miles per hour. Thursday night, partly cloudy. Lows in the lower 60s. Light winds. Gusts up to 20 miles per hour in the evening. Friday, mostly cloudy. A 20% chance of showers and thunderstorms in the afternoon. Highs in the mid-80s. Light winds becoming west 5 to 10 miles per hour with gusts to around 20 miles per hour in the afternoon. Friday night, showers likely and a slight chance of thunderstorms in the evening, then showers likely after midnight. Lows in the lower 60s. Northwest winds around 10 miles per hour in the evening becoming light. Chance of rain 70%. Saturday, showers likely and a slight chance of thunderstorms. Highs in the upper 70s. Chance of rain 70%. Saturday night, mostly cloudy in the evening then becoming partly cloudy. A 20% chance of rain showers. Lows in the upper 50s. Sunday, mostly sunny with a 20% chance of rain showers. Highs in the upper 70s. Sunday night, mostly clear. Lows in the lower 50s. Monday, sunny. Highs in the lower 80s. Monday night, mostly clear. Lows in the upper 50s. Tuesday, sunny. Highs in the mid-80s. Tuesday night, mostly clear with a 20% chance of showers. Lows in the lower 60s. Wednesday, mostly sunny with a chance of showers and a slight chance of thunderstorms. Highs in the upper 80s. Chance of rain 30%. 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The current time is 12:26 a.m. Eastern Daylight Time. Conditions around the area at midnight. At Mount Pleasant, it was clear. The temperature was 66 degrees, the dew point 58, and the relative humidity 75%. The pressure was 30.00 inches and rising. Across the remainder of south-central lower Michigan, it was clear, and temperatures were between 63 and 69 degrees. Elsewhere in central and northern lower Michigan, it was clear. It was 59 at Cadillac, 67 at Alpena, 61 at Palestine, and 63 at Traverse City. Across southern lower Michigan, it was clear, and temperatures were between 64 and 67 degrees. In the upper peninsula, Sault Ste. Marie was 63 degrees under clear skies, and in Marquette, it was clear with a temperature of 66. In neighboring states, Chicago was 70 degrees under clear skies. In Cleveland, it was clear and the temperature was 70. Once again, at midnight, Mount Pleasant was 66 degrees under clear skies. Now here is your local forecast. Rest of tonight, mostly clear. Lows in the upper 50s. Light winds. Thursday, sunny. Highs in the upper 80s. Northwest winds around 10 miles per hour. Thursday night, partly cloudy. Lows in the lower 60s. Light winds. Gusts up to 20 miles per hour in the evening. Friday, mostly cloudy. A 20% chance of showers and thunderstorms in the afternoon. Highs in the mid-80s. Light winds becoming west 5 to 10 miles per hour with gusts to around 20 miles per hour in the afternoon. Friday night,
showers likely, and a slight chance of thunderstorms in the evening, then showers likely after midnight. Lows in the lower 60s. Northwest winds around 10 miles per hour in the evening, becoming light. Chance of rain 70%. Saturday, showers likely and a slight chance of thunderstorms. Highs in the upper 70s. Chance of rain 70%. Saturday night, mostly cloudy in the evening, then becoming partly cloudy. A 20% chance of rain showers. Lows in the upper 50s. Sunday, mostly sunny with a 20% chance of rain showers. Highs in the upper 70s. Sunday night, mostly clear. Lows in the lower 50s. Monday, sunny. Highs in the lower 80s. Monday night, mostly clear. Lows in the upper 50s. Tuesday, sunny. Highs in the mid 80s. Tuesday night, mostly clear with a 20% chance of showers. Lows in the lower 60s. Wednesday, mostly sunny with a chance of showers and a slight chance of thunderstorms. Highs in the upper 80s. Chance of rain 30%. 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The current time is 12:29 a.m. Eastern Daylight Time. Conditions around the area at midnight. At Mount Pleasant, it was clear. The temperature was 66 degrees, the dew point 58, and the relative humidity 75%. The pressure was 30.00 inches and rising. Across the remainder of south-central lower Michigan, it was clear, and temperatures were between 63 and 69 degrees. Elsewhere in central and northern lower Michigan, it was clear. It was 59 at Cadillac, 67 at Alpena, 61 at Pelston, and 63 at Traverse City. Across southern lower Michigan, it was clear, and temperatures were between 64 and 67 degrees. In the upper peninsula, Sault Ste. Marie was 63 degrees under clear skies, and in Marquette, it was clear with a temperature of 66. In neighboring states, Chicago was 70 degrees under clear skies. In Cleveland, it was clear and the temperature was 70. Once again, at midnight, Mount Pleasant was 66 degrees under clear skies. Now here is your local forecast. Rest of tonight, mostly clear. Lows in the upper 50s. Light winds. Thursday, sunny. Highs in the upper 80s. Northwest winds around 10 miles per hour. Thursday night, partly cloudy. Lows in the lower 60s. Light winds. Gusts up to 20 miles per hour in the evening. Friday, mostly cloudy. A 20% chance of showers and thunderstorms in the afternoon. Highs in the mid-80s. Light winds becoming west 5 to 10 miles per hour with gusts to around 20 miles per hour in the afternoon. Friday night, showers likely and a slight chance of thunderstorms in the evening, then showers likely after midnight. Lows in the lower 60s. Northwest winds around 10 miles per hour in the evening becoming light. Chance of rain 70%. Saturday, showers likely and a slight chance of thunderstorms. Highs in the upper 70s. Chance of rain 70%. Saturday night, mostly cloudy in the evening then becoming partly cloudy. A 20% chance of rain showers. Lows in the upper 50s. Sunday, mostly sunny with a 20% chance of rain showers. Highs in the upper 70s. Sunday night, mostly clear. Lows in the lower 50s. Monday, sunny. Highs in the lower 80s. Monday night, mostly clear. Lows in the upper 50s. Tuesday, sunny. Highs in the mid-80s. Tuesday night, mostly clear with a 20% chance of showers. Lows in the lower 60s. Wednesday, mostly sunny with a chance of showers and a slight chance of thunderstorms. Highs in the upper 80s. Chance of rain 30%.
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The current time is 12:33 a.m. Eastern Daylight Time. Conditions around the area at midnight. At Mount Pleasant, it was clear. The temperature was 66 degrees, the dew point 58, and the relative humidity 75%. The pressure was 30.00 inches and rising. Across the remainder of south-central Lower Michigan, it was clear, and temperatures were between 63 and 69 degrees. Elsewhere in central and northern Lower Michigan, it was clear. It was 59 at Cadillac, 67 at Alpena, 61 at Pelston, and 63 at Traverse City. Across southern Lower Michigan, it was clear, and temperatures were between 64 and 67 degrees. In the Upper Peninsula, Sault Ste. Marie was 63 degrees under clear skies, and in Marquette, it was clear with a temperature of 66. In neighboring states, Chicago was 70 degrees under clear skies. In Cleveland, it was clear and the temperature was 70. Once again, at midnight, Mount Pleasant was 66 degrees under clear skies. Now here is your local forecast. Rest of tonight, mostly clear. Lows in the upper 50s. Light winds. Thursday, sunny. Highs in the upper 80s. Northwest winds around 10 miles per hour. Thursday night, partly cloudy. Lows in the lower 60s. Light winds. Gusts up to 20 miles per hour in the evening. Friday, mostly cloudy. A 20% chance of showers and thunderstorms in the afternoon. Highs in the mid-80s. Light winds becoming west 5 to 10 miles per hour with gusts to around 20 miles per hour in the afternoon. Friday night, showers likely and a slight chance of thunderstorms in the evening, then showers likely after midnight. Lows in the lower 60s. Northwest winds around 10 miles per hour in the evening becoming light. Chance of rain 70%. Saturday, showers likely and a slight chance of thunderstorms. Highs in the upper 70s. Chance of rain 70%. Saturday night, mostly cloudy in the evening then becoming partly cloudy. A 20% chance of rain showers. Lows in the upper 50s. Sunday, mostly sunny with a 20% chance of rain showers. Highs in the upper 70s. Sunday night, mostly clear. Lows in the lower 50s. Monday, sunny. Highs in the lower 80s. Monday night, mostly clear. Lows in the upper 50s. Tuesday, sunny. Highs in the mid-80s. Tuesday night, mostly clear with a 20% chance of showers. Lows in the lower 60s. Wednesday, mostly sunny with a chance of showers and a slight chance of thunderstorms. Highs in the upper 80s. Chance of rain 30%. 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The current time is 12:37 a.m. Eastern Daylight Time. Conditions around the area at midnight. At Mount Pleasant, it was clear. The temperature was 66 degrees, the dew point 58, and the relative humidity 75%. The pressure was 30.00 inches and rising. Across the remainder of south-central Lower Michigan, it was clear, and temperatures were between 63 and 69 degrees. Elsewhere in central and northern Lower Michigan, it was clear. It was 59 at Cadillac, 67 at Alpena, 61 at Pelston, and 63 at Traverse City. Across southern Lower Michigan, it was clear, and temperatures were between 64 and 67 degrees. In the Upper Peninsula,
Sault Ste. Marie with 63 degrees under clear skies. And in Marquette.

it was clear with a temperature of 66. In neighboring states, Chicago was 70 degrees under clear skies. In Cleveland, it was clear and the temperature was 70. Once again, at midnight, Mount Pleasant was 66 degrees under clear skies. Now here is your local forecast. Rest of tonight, mostly clear. Lows in the upper 50s. Light winds. Thursday, sunny. Highs in the upper 80s. Northwest winds around 10 miles per hour. Thursday night, partly cloudy. Lows in the lower 60s. Light winds. Gusts up to 20 miles per hour in the evening. Friday, mostly cloudy. A 20% chance of showers and thunderstorms in the afternoon. Highs in the mid-80s. Light winds becoming west 5 to 10 miles per hour with gusts to around 20 miles per hour in the afternoon. Friday night, showers likely and a slight chance of thunderstorms in the evening, then showers likely after midnight. Lows in the lower 60s. Northwest winds around 10 miles per hour in the evening becoming light. Chance of rain 70%. Saturday, showers likely and a slight chance of thunderstorms. Highs in the upper 70s. Chance of rain 70%. Saturday night, mostly cloudy in the evening then becoming partly cloudy. A 20% chance of rain showers. Lows in the upper 50s. Sunday, mostly sunny with a 20% chance of rain showers. Highs in the upper 70s. Sunday night, mostly clear. Lows in the lower 50s. Monday, sunny. Highs in the lower 80s. Monday night, mostly clear. Lows in the upper 50s. Tuesday, sunny. Highs in the mid-80s. Tuesday night, mostly clear with a 20% chance of showers. Lows in the lower 60s. Wednesday, mostly sunny with a chance of showers and a slight chance of thunderstorms. Highs in the upper 80s. Chance of rain 30%. 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The current time is 12:40 a.m. Eastern Daylight Time. Conditions around the area at midnight. At Mount Pleasant, it was clear. The temperature was 66 degrees, the dew point 58, and the relative humidity 75%. The pressure was 30.00 inches and rising. Across the remainder of south-central lower Michigan, it was clear, and temperatures were between 63 and 69 degrees. Elsewhere in central and northern lower Michigan, it was clear. It was 59 at Cadillac, 67 at Alpena, 61 at Pellston, and 63 at Traverse City. Across southern lower Michigan, it was clear, and temperatures were between 64 and 67 degrees. In the upper peninsula, Sault Ste. Marie was 63 degrees under clear skies, and in Marquette, it was clear with a temperature of 66. In neighboring states, Chicago was 70 degrees under clear skies. In Cleveland, it was clear and the temperature was 70. Once again, at midnight, Mount Pleasant was 66 degrees under clear skies. Now here is your local forecast. Rest of tonight, mostly clear. Lows in the upper 50s. Light winds. Thursday, sunny. Highs in the upper 80s. Northwest winds around 10 miles per hour. Thursday night, partly cloudy. Lows in the lower 60s. Light winds. Gusts up to 20 miles per hour in the evening. Friday, mostly cloudy. A 20% chance of showers and thunderstorms in the afternoon. Highs in the mid-80s. Light winds becoming west 5 to 10 miles per hour with gusts to around 20 miles per hour in the afternoon. Friday night, showers likely and a slight chance of thunderstorms in the evening, then showers likely after midnight. Lows in the lower 60s. Northwest winds around 10 miles per hour in the evening becoming light.
chance of rain 70%. Saturday, showers likely and a slight chance of thunderstorms. Highs in the upper 70s. Chance of rain 70%. Saturday night, mostly cloudy in the evening, then becoming partly cloudy. A 20% chance of rain showers. Lows in the upper 50s. Sunday, mostly sunny with a 20% chance of rain showers. Highs in the upper 70s. Sunday night, mostly clear. Lows in the lower 50s. Monday, sunny. Highs in the lower 80s. Monday night, mostly clear. Lows in the upper 50s. Tuesday, sunny. Highs in the mid-80s. Tuesday night, mostly clear with a 20% chance of showers. Lows in the lower 60s. Wednesday, mostly sunny with a chance of showers and a slight chance of thunderstorms. Highs in the upper 80s. Chance of rain 30%. 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The current time is 12:44 a.m. Eastern Daylight Time. Conditions around the area at midnight. At Mount Pleasant, it was clear. The temperature was 66 degrees. The dew point 58, and the relative humidity 75%. The pressure was 30.00 inches and rising. Across the remainder of south central lower Michigan, it was clear, and temperatures were between 63 and 69 degrees. Elsewhere in central and northern lower Michigan, it was clear. It was 59 at Cadillac, 67 at Alpena, 61 at Pelston, and 63 at Traverse City. Across southern lower Michigan, it was clear, and temperatures were between 64 and 67 degrees. In the upper peninsula, Sault Ste. Marie was 63 degrees under clear skies, and in Marquette, it was clear with a temperature of 66. In neighboring states, Chicago was 70 degrees under clear skies. In Cleveland, it was clear and the temperature was 70. Once again, at midnight, Mount Pleasant was 66 degrees under clear skies. Now here is your local forecast. Rest of tonight, mostly clear. Lows in the upper 50s. Light winds. Thursday, sunny. Highs in the upper 80s. Northwest winds around 10 miles per hour. Thursday night, partly cloudy. Lows in the lower 60s. Light winds. Gusts up to 20 miles per hour in the evening. Friday, mostly cloudy. A 20% chance of showers and thunderstorms in the afternoon. Highs in the mid-80s. Light winds becoming west 5 to 10 miles per hour with gusts to around 20 miles per hour in the afternoon. Friday night, showers likely and a slight chance of thunderstorms in the evening, then showers likely after midnight. Lows in the lower 60s. Northwest winds around 10 miles per hour in the evening becoming light. Chance of rain 70%. Saturday, showers likely and a slight chance of thunderstorms. Highs in the upper 70s. Chance of rain 70%. Saturday night, mostly cloudy in the evening then becoming partly cloudy. A 20% chance of rain showers. Lows in the upper 50s. Sunday, mostly sunny with a 20% chance of rain showers. Highs in the upper 70s. Sunday night, mostly clear. Lows in the lower 50s. Monday, sunny. Highs in the lower 80s. Monday night, mostly clear. Lows in the upper 50s. Tuesday, sunny. Highs in the mid-80s. Tuesday night, mostly clear with a 20% chance of showers. Lows in the lower 60s. Wednesday, mostly sunny with a chance of showers and a slight chance of thunderstorms. Highs in the upper 80s. Chance of rain 30%. 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

the current time is 12:47 a.m. Eastern Daylight Time. Conditions around the area at midnight. At Mount Pleasant, it was clear. The temperature was 66 degrees, the dew point 58, and the relative humidity 75%. The pressure was 30.00 inches and rising. Across the remainder of south-central Lower Michigan, it was clear, and temperatures were between 63 and 69 degrees. Elsewhere in central and northern Lower Michigan, it was clear. It was 59 at Cadillac, 67 at Alpena, 61 at Pellston, and 63 at Traverse City. Across southern Lower Michigan, it was clear, and temperatures were between 64 and 67 degrees. In the Upper Peninsula, Sault Ste. Marie was 63 degrees under clear skies, and in Marquette, it was clear with a temperature of 66. In neighboring states, Chicago was 70 degrees under clear skies. In Cleveland, it was clear and the temperature was 70. Once again, at midnight, Mount Pleasant was 66 degrees under clear skies. Now here is your local forecast. Rest of tonight, mostly clear. Lows in the upper 50s. Light winds. Thursday, sunny. Highs in the upper 80s. Northwest winds around 10 miles per hour. Thursday night, partly cloudy. Lows in the lower 60s. Light winds. Gusts up to 20 miles per hour in the evening. Friday, mostly cloudy. A 20% chance of showers and thunderstorms in the afternoon. Highs in the mid-80s. Light winds becoming west 5 to 10 miles per hour with gusts to around 20 miles per hour in the afternoon. Friday night, showers likely and a slight chance of thunderstorms in the evening, then showers likely after midnight. Lows in the lower 60s. Northwest winds around 10 miles per hour in the evening becoming light. Chance of rain 70%. Saturday, showers likely and a slight chance of thunderstorms. Highs in the upper 70s. Chance of rain 70%. Saturday night, mostly cloudy in the evening then becoming partly cloudy. A 20% chance of rain showers. Lows in the upper 50s. Sunday, mostly sunny with a 20% chance of rain showers. Highs in the upper 70s. Sunday night, mostly clear. Lows in the lower 50s. Monday, sunny. Highs in the lower 80s. Monday night, mostly clear. Lows in the upper 50s. Tuesday, sunny. Highs in the mid-80s. Tuesday night, mostly clear with a 20% chance of showers. Lows in the lower 60s. Wednesday, mostly sunny with a chance of showers and a slight chance of thunderstorms. Highs in the upper 80s. Chance of rain 30%. 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The current time is 12:51 a.m. Eastern Daylight Time. Conditions around the area at midnight. At Mount Pleasant, it was clear. The temperature was 66 degrees, the dew point 58, and the relative humidity 75%. The pressure was 30.00 inches and rising. Across the remainder of south-central Lower Michigan, it was clear, and temperatures were between 63 and 69 degrees. Elsewhere in central and northern Lower Michigan, it was clear. It was 59 at Cadillac, 67 at Alpena, 61 at Pellston, and 63 at Traverse City. Across southern Lower Michigan, it was clear, and temperatures were between 64 and 67 degrees. In the Upper Peninsula, Sault Ste. Marie was 63 degrees under clear skies, and in Marquette, it was clear with a temperature of 66. In neighboring states, Chicago was 70 degrees under clear skies. In Cleveland, it was clear and the temperature was 70. Once again, at midnight, Mount Pleasant was 66 degrees under clear skies. Now here is your local forecast.

tonight, mostly clear. Lows in the upper 50s. Light winds. Thursday, sunny. Highs in the upper 80s. Northwest winds around 10 miles per hour. Thursday night, partly cloudy. Lows in the lower 60s. Light winds. Gusts up to 20 miles per hour in the evening. Friday, mostly cloudy. A 20% chance of showers and thunderstorms in the afternoon. Highs in the mid-80s. Light winds becoming west 5 to 10 miles per hour with gusts to around 20 miles per hour in the afternoon. Friday night, showers likely and a slight chance of thunderstorms in the evening, then showers likely after midnight. Lows in the lower 60s. Northwest winds around 10 miles per hour in the evening becoming light. Chance of rain 70%. Saturday, showers likely and a slight chance of thunderstorms. Highs in the upper 70s. Chance of rain 70%. Saturday night, mostly cloudy in the evening then becoming partly cloudy. A 20% chance of rain showers. Lows in the upper 50s. Sunday, mostly sunny with a 20% chance of rain showers. Highs in the upper 70s. Sunday night, mostly clear. Lows in the lower 50s. Monday, sunny. Highs in the lower 80s. Monday night, mostly clear. Lows in the upper 50s. Tuesday, sunny. Highs in the mid-80s. Tuesday night, mostly clear with a 20% chance of showers. Lows in the lower 60s. Wednesday, mostly sunny with a chance of showers and a slight chance of thunderstorms. Highs in the upper 80s. Chance of rain 30%. 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The current time is 12:55 a.m. Eastern Daylight Time. Conditions around the area at midnight. At Mount Pleasant, it was clear. The temperature was 66 degrees, the dew point 58, and the relative humidity 75%. The pressure was 30.00 inches and rising. Across the remainder of south-central lower Michigan, it was clear, and temperatures were between 63 and 69 degrees. Elsewhere in central and northern lower Michigan, it was clear. It was 59 at Cadillac, 67 at Alpena, 61 at Palestine, and 63 at Traverse City. Across southern lower Michigan, it was clear, and temperatures were between 64 and 67 degrees. In the upper peninsula, Sault Ste. Marie was 63 degrees under clear skies, and in Marquette, it was clear with a temperature of 66. In neighboring states, Chicago was 70 degrees under clear skies. In Cleveland, it was clear and the temperature was 70. Once again, at midnight, Mount Pleasant was 66 degrees under clear skies. Now here is your local forecast. Rest of tonight, mostly clear. Lows in the upper 50s. Light winds. Thursday, sunny. Highs in the upper 80s. Northwest winds around 10 miles per hour. Thursday night, partly cloudy. Lows in the lower 60s. Light winds. Gusts up to 20 miles per hour in the evening. Friday, mostly cloudy. A 20% chance of showers and thunderstorms in the afternoon. Highs in the mid-80s. Light winds becoming west 5 to 10 miles per hour with gusts to around 20 miles per hour in the afternoon. Friday night, showers likely and a slight chance of thunderstorms in the evening, then showers likely after midnight. Lows in the lower 60s. Northwest winds around 10 miles per hour in the evening becoming light. Chance of rain 70%. Saturday, showers likely and a slight chance of thunderstorms. Highs in the upper 70s. Chance of rain 70%. Saturday night, mostly cloudy in the evening then becoming partly cloudy. A 20% chance of rain showers. Lows in the upper 50s. Sunday.

mostly sunny with a 20% chance of rain showers. Highs in the upper 70s. Sunday night, mostly clear. Lows in the lower 50s. Monday, sunny. Highs in the lower 80s. Monday night, mostly clear. Lows in the upper 50s. Tuesday, sunny. Highs in the mid-80s. Tuesday night, mostly clear with a 20% chance of showers. Lows in the lower 60s. Wednesday, mostly sunny with a chance of showers and a slight chance of thunderstorms. Highs in the upper 80s. Chance of rain 30%. 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The current time is 12:58 a.m. Eastern Daylight Time. Conditions around the area at midnight. At Mount Pleasant, it was clear. The temperature was 66 degrees, the dew point 58, and the relative humidity 75%. The pressure was 30.00 inches and rising. Across the remainder of south-central lower Michigan, it was clear, and temperatures were between 63 and 69 degrees. Elsewhere in central and northern lower Michigan, it was clear. It was 59 at Cadillac, 67 at Alpena, 61 at Palestine, and 63 at Traverse City. Across southern lower Michigan, it was clear, and temperatures were between 64 and 67 degrees. In the upper peninsula, Sault Ste. Marie was 63 degrees under clear skies, and in Marquette, it was clear with a temperature of 66. In neighboring states, Chicago was 70 degrees under clear skies. In Cleveland, it was clear and the temperature was 70. Once again, at midnight, Mount Pleasant was 66 degrees under clear skies. Now here is your local forecast. Rest of tonight, mostly clear. Lows in the upper 50s. Light winds. Thursday, sunny. Highs in the upper 80s. Northwest winds around 10 miles per hour. Thursday night, partly cloudy. Lows in the lower 60s. Light winds. Gusts up to 20 miles per hour in the evening. Friday, mostly cloudy. A 20% chance of showers and thunderstorms in the afternoon. Highs in the mid-80s. Light winds becoming west 5 to 10 miles per hour with gusts to around 20 miles per hour in the afternoon. Friday night, showers likely and a slight chance of thunderstorms in the evening, then showers likely after midnight. Lows in the lower 60s. Northwest winds around 10 miles per hour in the evening becoming light. Chance of rain 70%. Saturday, showers likely and a slight chance of thunderstorms. Highs in the upper 70s. Chance of rain 70%. Saturday night, mostly cloudy in the evening then becoming partly cloudy. A 20% chance of rain showers. Lows in the upper 50s. Sunday, mostly sunny with a 20% chance of rain showers. Highs in the upper 70s. Sunday night, mostly clear. Lows in the lower 50s. Monday, sunny. Highs in the lower 80s. Monday night, mostly clear. Lows in the upper 50s. Tuesday, sunny. Highs in the mid-80s. Tuesday night, mostly clear with a 20% chance of showers. Lows in the lower 60s. Wednesday, mostly sunny with a chance of showers and a slight chance of thunderstorms. Highs in the upper 80s. Chance of rain 30%. 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The current time is 1:02 a.m. Eastern Daylight Time. Conditions around the area at midnight. At Mount Pleasant, it was clear. The temperature was 66 degrees, the dew point 58, and the relative humidity 75%. The pressure was 30.00 inches.

rising. Across the remainder of south-central lower Michigan, it was clear, and temperatures were between 63 and 69 degrees. Elsewhere in central and northern lower Michigan, it was clear. It was 59 at Cadillac, 67 at Alpena, 61 at Palestine, and 63 at Traverse City. Across southern lower Michigan, it was clear, and temperatures were between 64 and 67 degrees. In the Upper Peninsula, Sault Ste. Marie was 63 degrees under clear skies, and in Marquette, it was clear with a temperature of 66. In neighboring states, Chicago was 70 degrees under clear skies. In Cleveland, it was clear and the temperature was 70. Once again, at midnight, Mount Pleasant was 66 degrees under clear skies. Now here is your local forecast. Rest of tonight, mostly clear. Lows in the upper 50s. Light winds. Thursday, sunny. Highs in the upper 80s. Northwest winds around 10 miles per hour. Thursday night, partly cloudy. Lows in the lower 60s. Light winds. Gusts up to 20 miles per hour in the evening. Friday, mostly cloudy. A 20% chance of showers and thunderstorms in the afternoon. Highs in the mid-80s. Light winds becoming west 5 to 10 miles per hour with gusts to around 20 miles per hour in the afternoon. Friday night, showers likely and a slight chance of thunderstorms in the evening, then showers likely after midnight. Lows in the lower 60s. Northwest winds around 10 miles per hour in the evening becoming light. Chance of rain 70%. Saturday, showers likely and a slight chance of thunderstorms. Highs in the upper 70s. Chance of rain 70%. Saturday night, mostly cloudy in the evening then becoming partly cloudy. A 20% chance of rain showers. Lows in the upper 50s. Sunday, mostly sunny with a 20% chance of rain showers. Highs in the upper 70s. Sunday night, mostly clear. Lows in the lower 50s. Monday, sunny. Highs in the lower 80s. Monday night, mostly clear. Lows in the upper 50s. Tuesday, sunny. Highs in the mid-80s. Tuesday night, mostly clear with a 20% chance of showers. Lows in the lower 60s. Wednesday, mostly sunny with a chance of showers and a slight chance of thunderstorms. Highs in the upper 80s. Chance of rain 30%. 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The current time is 1:06 a.m. Eastern Daylight Time. Conditions around the area at midnight. At Mount Pleasant, it was clear. The temperature was 66 degrees, the dew point 58, and the relative humidity 75%. The pressure was 30.00 inches and rising. Across the remainder of south-central lower Michigan, it was clear, and temperatures were between 63 and 69 degrees. Elsewhere in central and northern lower Michigan, it was clear. It was 59 at Cadillac, 67 at Alpena, 61 at Palestine, and 63 at Traverse City. Across southern lower Michigan, it was clear, and temperatures were between 64 and 67 degrees. In the Upper Peninsula, Sault Ste. Marie was 63 degrees under clear skies, and in Marquette, it was clear with a temperature of 66. In neighboring states, Chicago was 70 degrees under clear skies. In Cleveland, it was clear and the temperature was 70. Once again, at midnight, Mount Pleasant was 66 degrees under clear skies. Now here is your local forecast. Rest of tonight, mostly clear. Lows in the upper 50s. Light winds. Thursday, sunny. Highs in the upper 80s. Northwest winds around 10 miles per hour. Thursday night, partly cloudy. Lows in the lower 60s. Light winds. Gusts up.

to 20 miles per hour in the evening. Friday, mostly cloudy. A 20% chance of showers and thunderstorms in the afternoon. Highs in the mid-80s. Light winds becoming west 5 to 10 miles per hour with gusts to around 20 miles per hour in the afternoon. Friday night, showers likely and a slight chance of thunderstorms in the evening, then showers likely after midnight. Lows in the lower 60s. Northwest winds around 10 miles per hour in the evening becoming light. Chance of rain 70%. Saturday, showers likely and a slight chance of thunderstorms. Highs in the upper 70s. Chance of rain 70%. Saturday night, mostly cloudy in the evening then becoming partly cloudy. A 20% chance of rain showers. Lows in the upper 50s. Sunday, mostly sunny with a 20% chance of rain showers. Highs in the upper 70s. Sunday night, mostly clear. Lows in the lower 50s. Monday, sunny. Highs in the lower 80s. Monday night, mostly clear. Lows in the upper 50s. Tuesday, sunny. Highs in the mid-80s. Tuesday night, mostly clear with a 20% chance of showers. Lows in the lower 60s. Wednesday, mostly sunny with a chance of showers and a slight chance of thunderstorms. Highs in the upper 80s. Chance of rain 30%. 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The current time is 1:09 a.m. Eastern Daylight Time. Conditions around the area at midnight. At Mount Pleasant, it was clear. The temperature was 66 degrees, the dew point 58, and the relative humidity 75%. The pressure was 30.00 inches and rising. Across the remainder of south-central lower Michigan, it was clear, and temperatures were between 63 and 69 degrees. Elsewhere in central and northern lower Michigan, it was clear. It was 59 at Cadillac, 67 at Alpena, 61 at Palestine, and 63 at Traverse City. Across southern lower Michigan, it was clear, and temperatures were between 64 and 67 degrees. In the upper peninsula, Sault Ste. Marie was 63 degrees under clear skies, and in Marquette, it was clear with a temperature of 66. In neighboring states, Chicago was 70 degrees under clear skies. In Cleveland, it was clear and the temperature was 70. Once again, at midnight, Mount Pleasant was 66 degrees under clear skies. Now here is your local forecast. Rest of tonight, mostly clear. Lows in the upper 50s. Light winds. Thursday, sunny. Highs in the upper 80s. Northwest winds around 10 miles per hour. Thursday night, partly cloudy. Lows in the lower 60s. Light winds. Gusts up to 20 miles per hour in the evening. Friday, mostly cloudy. A 20% chance of showers and thunderstorms in the afternoon. Highs in the mid-80s. Light winds becoming west 5 to 10 miles per hour with gusts to around 20 miles per hour in the afternoon. Friday night, showers likely and a slight chance of thunderstorms in the evening, then showers likely after midnight. Lows in the lower 60s. Northwest winds around 10 miles per hour in the evening becoming light. Chance of rain 70%. Saturday, showers likely and a slight chance of thunderstorms. Highs in the upper 70s. Chance of rain 70%. Saturday night, mostly cloudy in the evening then becoming partly cloudy. A 20% chance of rain showers. Lows in the upper 50s. Sunday, mostly sunny with a 20% chance of rain showers. Highs in the upper 70s. Sunday night, mostly clear. Lows in the lower 50s. Monday, sunny. Highs in the lower 80s. Monday night, mostly clear. Lows in the upper 50s. Tuesday, sunny.

at Mount Pleasant, it was clear. The temperature was 63 degrees, the dew point 58, and the relative humidity 84%. The pressure was 30.01 inches and steady. Across the remainder of south-central Lower Michigan, it was clear, and temperatures were between 61 and 68 degrees. Elsewhere in central and northern Lower Michigan, it was clear. It was 57 at Cadillac, 65 at Alpena, 60 at Palestine, and 61 at Traverse City. Across southern Lower Michigan, skies ranged from clear to partly cloudy, and temperatures were between 63 and 67 degrees. In the Upper Peninsula, Sault Ste. Marie was 62 degrees under clear skies, and in Marquette, it was clear with a temperature of 64. In neighboring states, Chicago was 69 degrees under clear skies. In Cleveland, it was clear and the temperature was 69. Once again, at 1 a.m., Mount Pleasant was 63 degrees under clear skies. Now here is your local forecast. Rest of tonight, mostly clear. Lows in the upper 50s. Light winds. Thursday, sunny. Highs in the upper 80s. Northwest winds around 10 miles per hour. Thursday night, partly cloudy. Lows in the lower 60s. Light winds. Gusts up to 20 miles per hour in the evening. Friday, mostly cloudy. A 20% chance of showers and thunderstorms in the afternoon. Highs in the mid-80s. Light winds becoming west 5 to 10 miles per hour with gusts to around 20 miles per hour in the afternoon. Friday night, showers likely and a slight chance of thunderstorms in the evening, then showers likely after midnight. Lows in the lower 60s. Northwest winds around 10 miles per hour in the evening becoming light. Chance of rain 70%. Saturday, showers likely and a slight chance of thunderstorms. Highs in the upper 70s. Chance of rain 70%. Saturday night, mostly cloudy in the evening then becoming partly cloudy. A 20% chance of rain showers. Lows in the upper 50s. Sunday, mostly sunny with a 20% chance of rain showers. Highs in the upper 70s. Sunday night, mostly clear. Lows in the lower 50s. Monday, sunny. Highs in the lower 80s. Monday night, mostly clear. Lows in the upper 50s. Tuesday, sunny. Highs in the mid-80s. Tuesday night, mostly clear with a 20% chance of showers. Lows in the lower 60s. Wednesday, mostly sunny with a chance of showers and a slight chance of thunderstorms. Highs in the upper 80s. Chance of rain 30%. 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The current time is 1:17 a.m. Eastern Daylight Time. Conditions around the area at 1 a.m. At Mount Pleasant, it was clear. The temperature was 63 degrees. The dew point 58, and the relative humidity 84%. The pressure was 30.01 inches and steady. Across the remainder of south-central Lower Michigan, it was clear, and temperatures were between 61 and 68 degrees. Elsewhere in central and northern Lower Michigan, it was clear. It was 57 at Cadillac, 65 at Alpena, 60 at Palestine, and 61 at Traverse City. Across southern Lower Michigan, skies ranged from clear to partly cloudy, and temperatures were between 63 and 67 degrees. In the Upper Peninsula, Sault Ste. Marie was 62 degrees under clear skies, and in Marquette, it was clear with a temperature of 64. In neighboring states, Chicago was 69 degrees under clear skies. In Cleveland, it was clear and the temperature was 69. Once again, at 1 a.m., Mount Pleasant was 63 degrees under clear skies. Now here is your local forecast. Rest of tonight, mostly clear. Lows in the upper 50s. Light winds.

Tuesday, sunny. Highs in the upper 80s. Northwest winds around 10 miles per hour. Thursday night, partly cloudy. Lows in the lower 60s. Light winds. Gusts up to 20 miles per hour in the evening. Friday, mostly cloudy. A 20% chance of showers and thunderstorms in the afternoon. Highs in the mid-80s. Light winds becoming west 5 to 10 miles per hour with gusts to around 20 miles per hour in the afternoon. Friday night, showers likely and a slight chance of thunderstorms in the evening, then showers likely after midnight. Lows in the lower 60s. Northwest winds around 10 miles per hour in the evening becoming light. Chance of rain 70%. Saturday, showers likely and a slight chance of thunderstorms. Highs in the upper 70s. Chance of rain 70%. Saturday night, mostly cloudy in the evening then becoming partly cloudy. A 20% chance of rain showers. Lows in the upper 50s. Sunday, mostly sunny with a 20% chance of rain showers. Highs in the upper 70s. Sunday night, mostly clear. Lows in the lower 50s. Monday, sunny. Highs in the lower 80s. Monday night, mostly clear. Lows in the upper 50s. Tuesday, sunny. Highs in the mid-80s. Tuesday night, mostly clear with a 20% chance of showers. Lows in the lower 60s. Wednesday, mostly sunny with a chance of showers and a slight chance of thunderstorms. Highs in the upper 80s. Chance of rain 30%. 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The current time is 1:20 a.m. Eastern Daylight Time. Conditions around the area at 1 a.m. At Mount Pleasant, it was clear. The temperature was 63 degrees, the dew point 58, and the relative humidity 84%. The pressure was 30.01 inches and steady. Across the remainder of south-central lower Michigan, it was clear, and temperatures were between 61 and 68 degrees. Elsewhere in central and northern lower Michigan, it was clear. It was 57 at Cadillac, 65 at Alpena, 60 at Palestine, and 61 at Traverse City. Across southern lower Michigan, skies ranged from clear to partly cloudy, and temperatures were between 63 and 67 degrees. In the upper peninsula, Sault Ste. Marie was 62 degrees under clear skies, and in Marquette, it was clear with a temperature of 64. In neighboring states, Chicago was 69 degrees under clear skies. In Cleveland, it was clear and the temperature was 69. Once again, at 1 a.m., Mount Pleasant was 63 degrees under clear skies. Now here is your local forecast. Rest of tonight, mostly clear. Lows in the upper 50s. Light winds. Thursday, sunny. Highs in the upper 80s. Northwest winds around 10 miles per hour. Thursday night, partly cloudy. Lows in the lower 60s. Light winds. Gusts up to 20 miles per hour in the evening. Friday, mostly cloudy. A 20% chance of showers and thunderstorms in the afternoon. Highs in the mid-80s. Light winds becoming west 5 to 10 miles per hour with gusts to around 20 miles per hour in the afternoon. Friday night, showers likely and a slight chance of thunderstorms in the evening, then showers likely after midnight. Lows in the lower 60s. Northwest winds around 10 miles per hour in the evening becoming light. Chance of rain 70%. Saturday, showers likely and a slight chance of thunderstorms. Highs in the upper 70s. Chance of rain 70%. Saturday night, mostly cloudy in the evening then becoming partly cloudy. A 20% chance of rain showers. Lows in the upper 50s. Sunday, mostly sunny with a 20% chance of rain showers. Highs in the upper 70s.

Northwest winds around 10 miles per hour. Thursday night, partly cloudy. Lows in the lower 60s. Light winds. Gusts up to 20 miles per hour in the evening. Friday, mostly cloudy. A 20% chance of showers and thunderstorms in the afternoon. Highs in the mid-80s. Light winds becoming west 5 to 10 miles per hour with gusts to around 20 miles per hour in the afternoon. Friday night, showers likely and a slight chance of thunderstorms in the evening, then showers likely after midnight. Lows in the lower 60s. Northwest winds around 10 miles per hour in the evening becoming light. Chance of rain 70%. Saturday, showers likely and a slight chance of thunderstorms. Highs in the upper 70s. Chance of rain 70%. Saturday night, mostly cloudy in the evening then becoming partly cloudy. A 20% chance of rain showers. Lows in the upper 50s. Sunday, mostly sunny with a 20% chance of rain showers. Highs in the upper 70s. Sunday night, mostly clear. Lows in the lower 50s. Monday, sunny. Highs in the lower 80s. Monday night, mostly clear. Lows in the upper 50s. Tuesday, sunny. Highs in the mid-80s. Tuesday night, mostly clear with a 20% chance of showers. Lows in the lower 60s. Wednesday, mostly sunny with a chance of showers and a slight chance of thunderstorms. Highs in the upper 80s. Chance of rain 30%. 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The current time is 1:35 a.m. Eastern Daylight Time. Conditions around the area at 1 a.m. At Mount Pleasant, it was clear. The temperature was 63 degrees. The dew point 58, and the relative humidity 84%. The pressure was 30.01 inches and steady. Across the remainder of south central lower Michigan, it was clear, and temperatures were between 61 and 68 degrees. Elsewhere in central and northern lower Michigan, it was clear. It was 57 at Cadillac, 65 at Alpena, 60 at Palestine, and 61 at Traverse City. Across southern lower Michigan, skies ranged from clear to partly cloudy, and temperatures were between 63 and 67 degrees. In the upper peninsula, Sault Ste. Marie was 62 degrees under clear skies, and in Marquette, it was clear with a temperature of 64. In neighboring states, Chicago was 69 degrees under clear skies. In Cleveland, it was clear and the temperature was 69. Once again, at 1 a.m., Mount Pleasant was 63 degrees under clear skies. Now here is your local forecast. Rest of tonight, mostly clear. Lows in the upper 50s. Light winds. Thursday, sunny. Highs in the upper 80s. Northwest winds around 10 miles per hour. Thursday night, partly cloudy. Lows in the lower 60s. Light winds. Gusts up to 20 miles per hour in the evening. Friday, mostly cloudy. A 20% chance of showers and thunderstorms in the afternoon. Highs in the mid-80s. Light winds becoming west 5 to 10 miles per hour with gusts to around 20 miles per hour in the afternoon. Friday night, showers likely and a slight chance of thunderstorms in the evening, then showers likely after midnight. Lows in the lower 60s. Northwest winds around 10 miles per hour in the evening becoming light. Chance of rain 70%. Saturday, showers likely and a slight chance of thunderstorms. Highs in the upper 70s. Chance of rain 70%. Saturday night, mostly cloudy in the evening then becoming partly cloudy. A 20% chance of rain showers. Lows in the upper 50s. Sunday, mostly sunny with a 20% chance of rain showers. Highs in the upper 70s. Sunday night, mostly clear.

clear. Lows in the lower 50s. Monday, sunny. Highs in the lower 80s. Monday night, mostly clear. Lows in the upper 50s. Tuesday, sunny. Highs in the mid-80s. Tuesday night, mostly clear with a 20% chance of showers. Lows in the lower 60s. Wednesday, mostly sunny with a chance of showers and a slight chance of thunderstorms. Highs in the upper 80s. Chance of rain 30%. 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The current time is 1:39 a.m. Eastern Daylight Time. Conditions around the area at 1 a.m. At Mount Pleasant, it was clear. The temperature was 63 degrees. The dew point 58, and the relative humidity 84%. The pressure was 30.01 inches and steady. Across the remainder of south-central lower Michigan, it was clear, and temperatures were between 61 and 68 degrees. Elsewhere in central and northern lower Michigan, it was clear. It was 57 at Cadillac, 65 at Alpena, 60 at Palestine, and 61 at Traverse City. Across southern lower Michigan, skies ranged from clear to partly cloudy, and temperatures were between 63 and 67 degrees. In the upper peninsula, Sault Ste. Marie was 62 degrees under clear skies, and in Marquette, it was clear with a temperature of 64. In neighboring states, Chicago was 69 degrees under clear skies. In Cleveland, it was clear and the temperature was 69. Once again, at 1 a.m., Mount Pleasant was 63 degrees under clear skies. Now here is your local forecast. Rest of tonight, mostly clear. Lows in the upper 50s. Light winds. Thursday, sunny. Highs in the upper 80s. Northwest winds around 10 miles per hour. Thursday night, partly cloudy. Lows in the lower 60s. Light winds. Gusts up to 20 miles per hour in the evening. Friday, mostly cloudy. A 20% chance of showers and thunderstorms in the afternoon. Highs in the mid-80s. Light winds becoming west 5 to 10 miles per hour with gusts to around 20 miles per hour in the afternoon. Friday night, showers likely and a slight chance of thunderstorms in the evening, then showers likely after midnight. Lows in the lower 60s. Northwest winds around 10 miles per hour in the evening becoming light. Chance of rain 70%. Saturday, showers likely and a slight chance of thunderstorms. Highs in the upper 70s. Chance of rain 70%. Saturday night, mostly cloudy in the evening then becoming partly cloudy. A 20% chance of rain showers. Lows in the upper 50s. Sunday, mostly sunny with a 20% chance of rain showers. Highs in the upper 70s. Sunday night, mostly clear. Lows in the lower 50s. Monday, sunny. Highs in the lower 80s. Monday night, mostly clear. Lows in the upper 50s. Tuesday, sunny. Highs in the mid-80s. Tuesday night, mostly clear with a 20% chance of showers. Lows in the lower 60s. Wednesday, mostly sunny with a chance of showers and a slight chance of thunderstorms. Highs in the upper 80s. Chance of rain 30%. 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The current time is 1:42 a.m. Eastern Daylight Time. Conditions around the area at 1 a.m. At Mount Pleasant, it was clear. The temperature was 63 degrees, the dew point 58, and the relative humidity 84%. The pressure was 30.01 inches and steady. Across the remainder of south-central lower Michigan, it was clear, and temperatures were between

61 and 68 degrees. Elsewhere in central and northern lower Michigan, it was clear. It was 57 at Cadillac, 65 at Alpena, 60 at Pailston, and 61 at Traverse City. Across southern lower Michigan, skies ranged from clear to partly cloudy, and temperatures were between 63 and 67 degrees. In the Upper Peninsula, Sault Ste. Marie was 62 degrees under clear skies, and in Marquette, it was clear with a temperature of 64. In neighboring states, Chicago was 69 degrees under clear skies. In Cleveland, it was clear and the temperature was 69. Once again, at 1 a.m., Mount Pleasant was 63 degrees under clear skies. Now here is your local forecast. Rest of tonight, mostly clear. Lows in the upper 50s. Light winds. Thursday, sunny. Highs in the upper 80s. Northwest winds around 10 miles per hour. Thursday night, partly cloudy. Lows in the lower 60s. Light winds. Gusts up to 20 miles per hour in the evening. Friday, mostly cloudy. A 20% chance of showers and thunderstorms in the afternoon. Highs in the mid-80s. Light winds becoming west 5 to 10 miles per hour with gusts to around 20 miles per hour in the afternoon. Friday night, showers likely and a slight chance of thunderstorms in the evening, then showers likely after midnight. Lows in the lower 60s. Northwest winds around 10 miles per hour in the evening becoming light. Chance of rain 70%. Saturday, showers likely and a slight chance of thunderstorms. Highs in the upper 70s. Chance of rain 70%. Saturday night, mostly cloudy in the evening then becoming partly cloudy. A 20% chance of rain showers. Lows in the upper 50s. Sunday, mostly sunny with a 20% chance of rain showers. Highs in the upper 70s. Sunday night, mostly clear. Lows in the lower 50s. Monday, sunny. Highs in the lower 80s. Monday night, mostly clear. Lows in the upper 50s. Tuesday, sunny. Highs in the mid-80s. Tuesday night, mostly clear with a 20% chance of showers. Lows in the lower 60s. Wednesday, mostly sunny with a chance of showers and a slight chance of thunderstorms. Highs in the upper 80s. Chance of rain 30%. 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The current time is 1:46 a.m. Eastern Daylight Time. Conditions around the area at 1 a.m. At Mount Pleasant, it was clear. The temperature was 63 degrees. The dew point 58, and the relative humidity 84%. The pressure was 30.01 inches and steady. Across the remainder of south central lower Michigan, it was clear, and temperatures were between 61 and 68 degrees. Elsewhere in central and northern lower Michigan, it was clear. It was 57 at Cadillac, 65 at Alpena, 60 at Pailston, and 61 at Traverse City. Across southern lower Michigan, skies ranged from clear to partly cloudy, and temperatures were between 63 and 67 degrees. In the Upper Peninsula, Sault Ste. Marie was 62 degrees under clear skies, and in Marquette, it was clear with a temperature of 64. In neighboring states, Chicago was 69 degrees under clear skies. In Cleveland, it was clear and the temperature was 69. Once again, at 1 a.m., Mount Pleasant was 63 degrees under clear skies. Now here is your local forecast. Rest of tonight, mostly clear. Lows in the upper 50s. Light winds. Thursday, sunny. Highs in the upper 80s. Northwest winds around 10 miles per hour. Thursday night, partly cloudy. Lows in the lower 60s. Light winds. Gusts up to 20 miles per hour in the evening. Friday.

partly cloudy. A 20% chance of showers and thunderstorms in the afternoon. Highs in the mid-80s. Light winds becoming west 5 to 10 miles per hour with gusts to around 20 miles per hour in the afternoon. Friday night, showers likely and a slight chance of thunderstorms in the evening, then showers likely after midnight. Lows in the lower 60s. Northwest winds around 10 miles per hour in the evening becoming light. Chance of rain 70%. Saturday, showers likely and a slight chance of thunderstorms. Highs in the upper 70s. Chance of rain 70%. Saturday night, mostly cloudy in the evening then becoming partly cloudy. A 20% chance of rain showers. Lows in the upper 50s. Sunday, mostly sunny with a 20% chance of rain showers. Highs in the upper 70s. Sunday night, mostly clear. Lows in the lower 50s. Monday, sunny. Highs in the lower 80s. Monday night, mostly clear. Lows in the upper 50s. Tuesday, sunny. Highs in the mid-80s. Tuesday night, mostly clear with a 20% chance of showers. Lows in the lower 60s. Wednesday, mostly sunny with a chance of showers and a slight chance of thunderstorms. Highs in the upper 80s. Chance of rain 30%. 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The current time is 1:50 a.m. Eastern Daylight Time. Conditions around the area at 1 a.m. At Mount Pleasant, it was clear. The temperature was 63 degrees. The dew point 58, and the relative humidity 84%. The pressure was 30.01 inches and steady. Across the remainder of south central lower Michigan, it was clear, and temperatures were between 61 and 68 degrees. Elsewhere in central and northern lower Michigan, it was clear. It was 57 at Cadillac, 65 at Alpena, 60 at Palestine, and 61 at Traverse City. Across southern lower Michigan, skies ranged from clear to partly cloudy, and temperatures were between 63 and 67 degrees. In the upper peninsula, Sault Ste. Marie was 62 degrees under clear skies, and in Marquette, it was clear with a temperature of 64. In neighboring states, Chicago was 69 degrees under clear skies. In Cleveland, it was clear and the temperature was 69. Once again, at 1 a.m., Mount Pleasant was 63 degrees under clear skies. Now here is your local forecast. Rest of tonight, mostly clear. Lows in the upper 50s. Light winds. Thursday, sunny. Highs in the upper 80s. Northwest winds around 10 miles per hour. Thursday night, partly cloudy. Lows in the lower 60s. Light winds. Gusts up to 20 miles per hour in the evening. Friday, mostly cloudy. A 20% chance of showers and thunderstorms in the afternoon. Highs in the mid-80s. Light winds becoming west 5 to 10 miles per hour with gusts to around 20 miles per hour in the afternoon. Friday night, showers likely and a slight chance of thunderstorms in the evening, then showers likely after midnight. Lows in the lower 60s. Northwest winds around 10 miles per hour in the evening becoming light. Chance of rain 70%. Saturday, showers likely and a slight chance of thunderstorms. Highs in the upper 70s. Chance of rain 70%. Saturday night, mostly cloudy in the evening then becoming partly cloudy. A 20% chance of rain showers. Lows in the upper 50s. Sunday, mostly sunny with a 20% chance of rain showers. Highs in the upper 70s. Sunday night, mostly clear. Lows in the lower 50s. Monday, sunny. Highs in the lower 80s. Monday night, mostly clear. Lows in the upper 50s. Tuesday, sunny. Highs in the mid-80s.

Tuesday night, mostly clear with a 20% chance of showers. Lows in the lower 60s. Wednesday, mostly sunny with a chance of showers and a slight chance of thunderstorms. Highs in the upper 80s. Chance of rain 30%. 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The current time is 1:54 a.m. Eastern Daylight Time. Conditions around the area at 1 a.m. At Mount Pleasant, it was clear. The temperature was 63 degrees, the dew point 58, and the relative humidity 84%. The pressure was 30.01 inches and steady. Across the remainder of south-central lower Michigan, it was clear, and temperatures were between 61 and 68 degrees. Elsewhere in central and northern lower Michigan, it was clear. It was 57 at Cadillac, 65 at Alpena, 60 at Palestine, and 61 at Traverse City. Across southern lower Michigan, skies ranged from clear to partly cloudy, and temperatures were between 63 and 67 degrees. In the upper peninsula, Sault Ste. Marie was 62 degrees under clear skies, and in Marquette, it was clear with a temperature of 64. In neighboring states, Chicago was 69 degrees under clear skies. In Cleveland, it was clear and the temperature was 69. Once again, at 1 a.m., Mount Pleasant was 63 degrees under clear skies. Now here is your local forecast. Rest of tonight, mostly clear. Lows in the upper 50s. Light winds. Thursday, sunny. Highs in the upper 80s. Northwest winds around 10 miles per hour. Thursday night, partly cloudy. Lows in the lower 60s. Light winds. Gusts up to 20 miles per hour in the evening. Friday, mostly cloudy. A 20% chance of showers and thunderstorms in the afternoon. Highs in the mid-80s. Light winds becoming west 5 to 10 miles per hour with gusts to around 20 miles per hour in the afternoon. Friday night, showers likely and a slight chance of thunderstorms in the evening, then showers likely after midnight. Lows in the lower 60s. Northwest winds around 10 miles per hour in the evening becoming light. Chance of rain 70%. Saturday, showers likely and a slight chance of thunderstorms. Highs in the upper 70s. Chance of rain 70%. Saturday night, mostly cloudy in the evening then becoming partly cloudy. A 20% chance of rain showers. Lows in the upper 50s. Sunday, mostly sunny with a 20% chance of rain showers. Highs in the upper 70s. Sunday night, mostly clear. Lows in the lower 50s. Monday, sunny. Highs in the lower 80s. Monday night, mostly clear. Lows in the upper 50s. Tuesday, sunny. Highs in the mid-80s. Tuesday night, mostly clear with a 20% chance of showers. Lows in the lower 60s. Wednesday, mostly sunny with a chance of showers and a slight chance of thunderstorms. Highs in the upper 80s. Chance of rain 30%. 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The current time is 1:57 a.m. Eastern Daylight Time. Conditions around the area at 1 a.m. At Mount Pleasant, it was clear. The temperature was 63 degrees. The dew point 58, and the relative humidity 84%. The pressure was 30.01 inches and steady. Across the remainder of south-central lower Michigan, it was clear, and temperatures were between 61 and 68 degrees. Elsewhere in central and northern lower Michigan, it was clear. It was 57 at Cadillac, 65 at Alpena, 60 at Palestine, and 61 at Traverse City. Across southern lower Michigan,

skies ranged from clear to partly cloudy, and temperatures were between 63 and 67 degrees. In the Upper Peninsula, Sault Ste. Marie was 62 degrees under clear skies, and in Marquette, it was clear with a temperature of 64. In neighboring states, Chicago was 69 degrees under clear skies. In Cleveland, it was clear and the temperature was 69. Once again, at 1 a.m., Mount Pleasant was 63 degrees under clear skies. Now here is your local forecast. Rest of tonight, mostly clear. Lows in the upper 50s. Light winds. Thursday, sunny. Highs in the upper 80s. Northwest winds around 10 miles per hour. Thursday night, partly cloudy. Lows in the lower 60s. Light winds. Gusts up to 20 miles per hour in the evening. Friday, mostly cloudy. A 20% chance of showers and thunderstorms in the afternoon. Highs in the mid-80s. Light winds becoming west 5 to 10 miles per hour with gusts to around 20 miles per hour in the afternoon. Friday night, showers likely and a slight chance of thunderstorms in the evening, then showers likely after midnight. Lows in the lower 60s. Northwest winds around 10 miles per hour in the evening becoming light. Chance of rain 70%. Saturday, showers likely and a slight chance of thunderstorms. Highs in the upper 70s. Chance of rain 70%. Saturday night, mostly cloudy in the evening then becoming partly cloudy. A 20% chance of rain showers. Lows in the upper 50s. Sunday, mostly sunny with a 20% chance of rain showers. Highs in the upper 70s. Sunday night, mostly clear. Lows in the lower 50s. Monday, sunny. Highs in the lower 80s. Monday night, mostly clear. Lows in the upper 50s. Tuesday, sunny. Highs in the mid-80s. Tuesday night, mostly clear with a 20% chance of showers. Lows in the lower 60s. Wednesday, mostly sunny with a chance of showers and a slight chance of thunderstorms. Highs in the upper 80s. Chance of rain 30%. 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The current time is 2:01 a.m. Eastern Daylight Time. Conditions around the area at 1 a.m. At Mount Pleasant, it was clear. The temperature was 63 degrees. The dew point 58, and the relative humidity 84%. The pressure was 30.01 inches and steady. Across the remainder of south-central lower Michigan, it was clear, and temperatures were between 61 and 68 degrees. Elsewhere in central and northern lower Michigan, it was clear. It was 57 at Cadillac, 65 at Alpena, 60 at Pailston, and 61 at Traverse City. Across southern lower Michigan, skies ranged from clear to partly cloudy, and temperatures were between 63 and 67 degrees. In the upper peninsula, Sault Ste. Marie was 62 degrees under clear skies, and in Marquette, it was clear with a temperature of 64. In neighboring states, Chicago was 69 degrees under clear skies. In Cleveland, it was clear and the temperature was 69. Once again, at 1 a.m., Mount Pleasant was 63 degrees under clear skies. Now here is your local forecast. Rest of tonight, mostly clear. Lows in the upper 50s. Light winds. Thursday, sunny. Highs in the upper 80s. Northwest winds around 10 miles per hour. Thursday night, partly cloudy. Lows in the lower 60s. Light winds. Gusts up to 20 miles per hour in the evening. Friday, mostly cloudy. A 20% chance of showers and thunderstorms in the afternoon. Highs in the mid-80s. Light winds becoming west 5 to 10 miles per hour with gusts to around 20 miles per hour in the afternoon. Friday night,

showers likely and a slight chance of thunderstorms in the evening, then showers likely after midnight. Lows in the lower 60s. Northwest winds around 10 miles per hour in the evening, becoming light. Chance of rain 70%. Saturday, showers likely and a slight chance of thunderstorms. Highs in the upper 70s. Chance of rain 70%. Saturday night, mostly cloudy in the evening, then becoming partly cloudy. A 20% chance of rain showers. Lows in the upper 50s. Sunday, mostly sunny with a 20% chance of rain showers. Highs in the upper 70s. Sunday night, mostly clear. Lows in the lower 50s. Monday, sunny. Highs in the lower 80s. Monday night, mostly clear. Lows in the upper 50s. Tuesday, sunny. Highs in the mid-80s. Tuesday night, mostly clear with a 20% chance of showers. Lows in the lower 60s. Wednesday, mostly sunny with a chance of showers and a slight chance of thunderstorms. Highs in the upper 80s. Chance of rain 30%. 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The current time is 2:05 a.m. Eastern Daylight Time. Conditions around the area at 1 a.m. At Mount Pleasant, it was clear. The temperature was 63 degrees, the dew point 58, and the relative humidity 84%. The pressure was 30.01 inches and steady. Across the remainder of south-central lower Michigan, it was clear, and temperatures were between 61 and 68 degrees. Elsewhere in central and northern lower Michigan, it was clear. It was 57 at Cadillac, 65 at Alpena, 60 at Palestine, and 61 at Traverse City. Across southern lower Michigan, skies ranged from clear to partly cloudy, and temperatures were between 63 and 67 degrees. In the Upper Peninsula, Sault Ste. Marie was 62 degrees under clear skies, and in Marquette, it was clear with a temperature of 64. In neighboring states, Chicago was 69 degrees under clear skies. In Cleveland, it was clear and the temperature was 69. Once again, at 1 a.m., Mount Pleasant was 63 degrees under clear skies. Now here is your local forecast. Rest of tonight, mostly clear. Lows in the upper 50s. Light winds. Thursday, sunny. Highs in the upper 80s. Northwest winds around 10 miles per hour. Thursday night, partly cloudy. Lows in the lower 60s. Light winds. Gusts up to 20 miles per hour in the evening. Friday, mostly cloudy. A 20% chance of showers and thunderstorms in the afternoon. Highs in the mid-80s. Light winds becoming west 5 to 10 miles per hour with gusts to around 20 miles per hour in the afternoon. Friday night, showers likely and a slight chance of thunderstorms in the evening, then showers likely after midnight. Lows in the lower 60s. Northwest winds around 10 miles per hour in the evening, becoming light. Chance of rain 70%. Saturday, showers likely and a slight chance of thunderstorms. Highs in the upper 70s. Chance of rain 70%. Saturday night, mostly cloudy in the evening, then becoming partly cloudy. A 20% chance of rain showers. Lows in the upper 50s. Sunday, mostly sunny with a 20% chance of rain showers. Highs in the upper 70s. Sunday night, mostly clear. Lows in the lower 50s. Monday, sunny. Highs in the lower 80s. Monday night, mostly clear. Lows in the upper 50s. Tuesday, sunny. Highs in the mid-80s. Tuesday night, mostly clear with a 20% chance of showers. Lows in the lower 60s. Wednesday, mostly sunny with a chance of showers and a slight chance of thunderstorms. Highs in the upper 80s. Chance of rain 30%.

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The current time is 2:08 a.m. Eastern Daylight Time. Conditions around the area at 1 a.m. At Mount Pleasant, it was clear. The temperature was 63 degrees, the dew point 58, and the relative humidity 84%. The pressure was 30.01 inches and steady. Across the remainder of south-central lower Michigan, it was clear, and temperatures were between 61 and 68 degrees. Elsewhere in central and northern lower Michigan, it was clear. It was 57 at Cadillac, 65 at Alpena, 60 at Pailston, and 61 at Traverse City. Across southern lower Michigan, skies ranged from clear to partly cloudy, and temperatures were between 63 and 67 degrees. In the Upper Peninsula, Sault Ste. Marie was 62 degrees under clear skies, and in Marquette, it was clear with a temperature of 64. In neighboring states, Chicago was 69 degrees under clear skies. In Cleveland, it was clear and the temperature was 69. Once again, at 1 a.m., Mount Pleasant was 63 degrees under clear skies. Now here is your local forecast. Rest of tonight, mostly clear. Lows in the upper 50s. Light winds. Thursday, sunny. Highs in the upper 80s. Northwest winds around 10 miles per hour. Thursday night, partly cloudy. Lows in the lower 60s. Light winds. Gusts up to 20 miles per hour in the evening. Friday, mostly cloudy. A 20% chance of showers and thunderstorms in the afternoon. Highs in the mid-80s. Light winds becoming west 5 to 10 miles per hour with gusts to around 20 miles per hour in the afternoon. Friday night, showers likely and a slight chance of thunderstorms in the evening, then showers likely after midnight. Lows in the lower 60s. Northwest winds around 10 miles per hour in the evening becoming light. Chance of rain 70%. Saturday, showers likely and a slight chance of thunderstorms. Highs in the upper 70s. Chance of rain 70%. Saturday night, mostly cloudy in the evening, then becoming partly cloudy. A 20% chance of rain showers. Lows in the upper 50s. Sunday, mostly sunny with a 20% chance of rain showers. Highs in the upper 70s. Sunday night, mostly clear. Lows in the lower 50s. Monday, sunny. Highs in the lower 80s. Monday night, mostly clear. Lows in the upper 50s. Tuesday, sunny. Highs in the mid-80s. Tuesday night, mostly clear with a 20% chance of showers. Lows in the lower 60s. Wednesday, mostly sunny with a chance of showers and a slight chance of thunderstorms. Highs in the upper 80s. Chance of rain 30%. 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The current time is 2:12 a.m. Eastern Daylight Time. Conditions around the area at 1 a.m. At Mount Pleasant, it was clear. The temperature was 63 degrees, the dew point 58, and the relative humidity 84%. The pressure was 30.01 inches and steady. Across the remainder of south-central lower Michigan, it was clear, and temperatures were between 61 and 68 degrees. Elsewhere in central and northern lower Michigan, it was clear. It was 57 at Cadillac, 65 at Alpena, 60 at Pailston, and 61 at Traverse City. Across southern lower Michigan, skies ranged from clear to partly cloudy, and temperatures were between 63 and 67 degrees. In the Upper Peninsula, Sault Ste. Marie was 62 degrees under clear skies, and in Marquette, it was clear with a temperature of 64. In neighboring states,

the mid-80s. Light winds becoming west 5 to 10 miles per hour with gusts to around 20 miles per hour in the afternoon. Friday night, showers likely and a slight chance of thunderstorms in the evening, then showers likely after midnight. Lows in the lower 60s. Northwest winds around 10 miles per hour in the evening becoming light. Chance of rain 70%. Saturday, showers likely and a slight chance of thunderstorms. Highs in the upper 70s. Chance of rain 70%. Saturday night, mostly cloudy in the evening then becoming partly cloudy. A 20% chance of rain showers. Lows in the upper 50s. Sunday, mostly sunny with a 20% chance of rain showers. Highs in the upper 70s. Sunday night, mostly clear. Lows in the lower 50s. Monday, sunny. Highs in the lower 80s. Monday night, mostly clear. Lows in the upper 50s. Tuesday, sunny. Highs in the mid-80s. Tuesday night, mostly clear with a 20% chance of showers. Lows in the lower 60s. Wednesday, mostly sunny with a chance of showers and a slight chance of thunderstorms. Highs in the upper 80s. Chance of rain 30%. 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The current time is 2:16 a.m. Eastern Daylight Time. Conditions around the area at 2 a.m. At Mount Pleasant, it was clear. The temperature was 61 degrees. The dew point 58, and the relative humidity 92%. The pressure was 30.01 inches and steady. Across the remainder of south central lower Michigan, it was clear, and temperatures were between 59 and 66 degrees. Elsewhere in central and northern lower Michigan, it was clear. It was 57 at Cadillac, 65 at Alpena, 57 at Pelston, and 62 at Traverse City. Across southern lower Michigan, skies ranged from clear to partly cloudy, and temperatures were between 62 and 66 degrees. In the upper peninsula, Sault Ste. Marie was 62 degrees under clear skies, and in Marquette, it was clear with a temperature of 63. In neighboring states, Chicago was 66 degrees under clear skies. In Cleveland, it was clear and the temperature was 68. Once again, at 2 a.m., Mount Pleasant was 61 degrees under clear skies. Now here is your local forecast. Rest of tonight, mostly clear. Lows in the upper 50s. Light winds. Thursday, sunny. Highs in the upper 80s. Northwest winds around 10 miles per hour. Thursday night, partly cloudy. Lows in the lower 60s. Light winds. Gusts up to 20 miles per hour in the evening. Friday, mostly cloudy. A 20% chance of showers and thunderstorms in the afternoon. Highs in the mid-80s. Light winds becoming west 5 to 10 miles per hour with gusts to around 20 miles per hour in the afternoon. Friday night, showers likely and a slight chance of thunderstorms in the evening, then showers likely after midnight. Lows in the lower 60s. Northwest winds around 10 miles per hour in the evening becoming light. Chance of rain 70%. Saturday, showers likely and a slight chance of thunderstorms. Highs in the upper 70s. Chance of rain 70%. Saturday night, mostly cloudy in the evening then becoming partly cloudy. A 20% chance of rain showers. Lows in the upper 50s. Sunday, mostly sunny with a 20% chance of rain showers. Highs in the upper 70s. Sunday night, mostly clear. Lows in the lower 50s. Monday, sunny. Highs in the lower 80s. Monday night, mostly clear. Lows in the upper 50s. Tuesday, sunny. Highs in the mid-80s. Tuesday night, mostly clear with a 20% chance of showers.
Lows in the lower 60s.

50s. Wednesday, mostly sunny with a chance of showers and a slight chance of thunderstorms. Highs in the upper 80s. Chance of rain 30%. 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The current time is 2:19 a.m. Eastern Daylight Time. Conditions around the area at 2 a.m. At Mount Pleasant, it was clear. The temperature was 61 degrees. The dew point 58, and the relative humidity 92%. The pressure was 30.01 inches and steady. Across the remainder of south central lower Michigan, it was clear, and temperatures were between 59 and 66 degrees. Elsewhere in central and northern lower Michigan, it was clear. It was 57 at Cadillac, 65 at Alpena, 57 at Pelston, and 62 at Traverse City. Across southern lower Michigan, skies ranged from clear to partly cloudy, and temperatures were between 62 and 66 degrees. In the upper peninsula, Sault Ste. Marie was 62 degrees under clear skies, and in Marquette, it was clear with a temperature of 63. In neighboring states, Chicago was 66 degrees under clear skies. In Cleveland, it was clear and the temperature was 68. Once again, at 2 a.m., Mount Pleasant was 61 degrees under clear skies. Now here is your local forecast. Rest of tonight, mostly clear. Lows in the upper 50s. Light winds. Thursday, sunny. Highs in the upper 80s. Northwest winds around 10 miles per hour. Thursday night, partly cloudy. Lows in the lower 60s. Light winds. Gusts up to 20 miles per hour in the evening. Friday, mostly cloudy. A 20% chance of showers and thunderstorms in the afternoon. Highs in the mid-80s. Light winds becoming west 5 to 10 miles per hour with gusts to around 20 miles per hour in the afternoon. Friday night, showers likely and a slight chance of thunderstorms in the evening, then showers likely after midnight. Lows in the lower 60s. Northwest winds around 10 miles per hour in the evening becoming light. Chance of rain 70%. Saturday, showers likely and a slight chance of thunderstorms. Highs in the upper 70s. Chance of rain 70%. Saturday night, mostly cloudy in the evening then becoming partly cloudy. A 20% chance of rain showers. Lows in the upper 50s. Sunday, mostly sunny with a 20% chance of rain showers. Highs in the upper 70s. Sunday night, mostly clear. Lows in the lower 50s. Monday, sunny. Highs in the lower 80s. Monday night, mostly clear. Lows in the upper 50s. Tuesday, sunny. Highs in the mid-80s. Tuesday night, mostly clear with a 20% chance of showers. Lows in the lower 60s. Wednesday, mostly sunny with a chance of showers and a slight chance of thunderstorms. Highs in the upper 80s. Chance of rain 30%. 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The current time is 2:23 a.m. Eastern Daylight Time. Conditions around the area at 2 a.m. At Mount Pleasant, it was clear. The temperature was 61 degrees, the dew point 58, and the relative humidity 92%. The pressure was 30.01 inches and steady. Across the remainder of south-central lower Michigan, it was clear, and temperatures were between 59 and 66 degrees. Elsewhere in central and northern lower Michigan, it was clear. It was 57 at Cadillac, 65 at Alpena, 57 at Pelston, and 62 at Traverse City. Across southern lower Michigan, skies ranged from clear to partly cloudy, and temperatures were between 62 and 66.

degrees. In the Upper Peninsula, Sault Ste. Marie was 62 degrees under clear skies, and in Marquette, it was clear with a temperature of 63. In neighboring states, Chicago was 66 degrees under clear skies. In Cleveland, it was clear and the temperature was 68. Once again, at 2 a.m., Mount Pleasant was 61 degrees under clear skies. Now here is your local forecast. Early this morning, mostly clear. Lows in the upper 50s. Light winds. Today, sunny. Highs in the upper 80s. Light winds becoming northwest 5 to 10 miles per hour with gusts to around 20 miles per hour in the afternoon. Tonight, partly cloudy. Lows in the mid-60s. West winds around 10 miles per hour. Gusts up to 20 miles per hour in the evening. Friday, partly sunny in the morning, then becoming cloudy. Highs in the upper 80s. Light winds becoming west 5 to 10 miles per hour with gusts to around 20 miles per hour in the afternoon. Friday night, a chance of showers and a slight chance of thunderstorms in the evening, then showers likely after midnight. Lows in the lower 60s. Northwest winds around 10 miles per hour in the evening becoming light. Chance of rain 70%. Saturday, showers likely in the morning, then showers likely and a slight chance of thunderstorms in the afternoon. Highs in the upper 70s. Light winds. Chance of rain 70%. Saturday night, partly cloudy. Lows in the upper 50s. Sunday, mostly sunny. Highs in the lower 80s. Sunday night, mostly clear. Lows in the lower 50s. Monday, sunny. Highs in the mid-80s. Monday night, clear. Lows in the upper 50s. Tuesday, sunny. Highs in the upper 80s. Tuesday night, mostly clear. Lows in the lower 60s. Wednesday, mostly sunny with a chance of showers and a slight chance of thunderstorms. Highs in the upper 80s. Chance of rain 40%. 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The current time is 2:27 a.m. Eastern Daylight Time. Conditions around the area at 2 a.m. At Mount Pleasant, it was clear. The temperature was 61 degrees. The dew point 58, and the relative humidity 92%. The pressure was 30.01 inches and steady. Across the remainder of south central lower Michigan, it was clear, and temperatures were between 59 and 66 degrees. Elsewhere in central and northern lower Michigan, it was clear. It was 57 at Cadillac, 65 at Alpena, 57 at Pelston, and 62 at Traverse City. Across southern lower Michigan, skies ranged from clear to partly cloudy, and temperatures were between 62 and 66 degrees. In the upper peninsula, Sault Ste. Marie was 62 degrees under clear skies, and in Marquette, it was clear with a temperature of 63. In neighboring states, Chicago was 66 degrees under clear skies. In Cleveland, it was clear and the temperature was 68. Once again, at 2 a.m., Mount Pleasant was 61 degrees under clear skies. Now here is your local forecast. Early this morning, mostly clear. Lows in the upper 50s. Light winds. Today, sunny. Highs in the upper 80s. Light winds becoming northwest 5 to 10 miles per hour with gusts to around 20 miles per hour in the afternoon. Tonight, partly cloudy. Lows in the mid-60s. West winds around 10 miles per hour. Gusts up to 20 miles per hour in the evening. Friday, partly sunny in the morning, then becoming cloudy. Highs in the upper 80s. Light winds becoming west 5 to 10 miles per hour with gusts to around 20 miles per hour in the afternoon. Friday night, a chance of showers and a slight chance of thunderstorms in the evening, then showers likely after midnight.

highs in the upper 80s. Light winds becoming west 5 to 10 miles per hour with gusts to around 20 miles per hour in the afternoon. Friday night, a chance of showers and a slight chance of thunderstorms in the evening, then showers likely after midnight. Lows in the lower 60s. Northwest winds around 10 miles per hour in the evening becoming light. Chance of rain 70%. Saturday, showers likely in the morning, then showers likely and a slight chance of thunderstorms in the afternoon. Highs in the upper 70s. Light winds. Chance of rain 70%. Saturday night, partly cloudy. Lows in the upper 50s. Sunday, mostly sunny. Highs in the lower 80s. Sunday night, mostly clear. Lows in the lower 50s. Monday, sunny. Highs in the mid 80s. Monday night, clear. Lows in the upper 50s. Tuesday, sunny. Highs in the upper 80s. Tuesday night, mostly clear. Lows in the lower 60s. Wednesday, mostly sunny with a chance of showers and a slight chance of thunderstorms. Highs in the upper 80s. Chance of rain 40%. 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The current time is 2:41 a.m. Eastern Daylight Time. Conditions around the area at 2 a.m. At Mount Pleasant, it was clear. The temperature was 61 degrees, the dew point 58, and the relative humidity 92%. The pressure was 30.01 inches and steady. Across the remainder of south-central lower Michigan, it was clear, and temperatures were between 59 and 66 degrees. Elsewhere in central and northern lower Michigan, it was clear. It was 57 at Cadillac, 65 at Alpena, 57 at Pelston, and 62 at Traverse City. Across southern lower Michigan, skies ranged from clear to partly cloudy, and temperatures were between 62 and 66 degrees. In the upper peninsula, Sault Ste. Marie was 62 degrees under clear skies, and in Marquette, it was clear with a temperature of 63. In neighboring states, Chicago was 66 degrees under clear skies. In Cleveland, it was clear and the temperature was 68. Once again, at 2 a.m., Mount Pleasant was 61 degrees under clear skies. Now here is your local forecast. Early this morning, mostly clear. Lows in the upper 50s. Light winds. Today, sunny. Highs in the upper 80s. Light winds becoming northwest 5 to 10 miles per hour with gusts to around 20 miles per hour in the afternoon. Tonight, partly cloudy. Lows in the mid-60s. West winds around 10 miles per hour. Gusts up to 20 miles per hour in the evening. Friday, partly sunny in the morning then becoming cloudy. Highs in the upper 80s. Light winds becoming west 5 to 10 miles per hour with gusts to around 20 miles per hour in the afternoon. Friday night, a chance of showers and a slight chance of thunderstorms in the evening, then showers likely after midnight. Lows in the lower 60s. Northwest winds around 10 miles per hour in the evening becoming light. Chance of rain 70%. Saturday, showers likely in the morning, then showers likely and a slight chance of thunderstorms in the afternoon. Highs in the upper 70s. Light winds. Chance of rain 70%. Saturday night, partly cloudy. Lows in the upper 50s. Sunday, mostly sunny. Highs in the lower 80s. Sunday night, mostly clear. Lows in the lower 50s. Monday, sunny. Highs in the mid 80s. Monday night, clear. Lows in the upper 50s. Tuesday, sunny. Highs in the upper 80s. Tuesday night, mostly clear. Lows in the lower 60s. Wednesday, mostly sunny with a chance of showers and a slight chance of thunderstorms.

highs in the upper 80s. Light winds becoming northwest 5 to 10 miles per hour with gusts to around 20 miles per hour in the afternoon. Tonight, partly cloudy. Lows in the mid-60s. West winds around 10 miles per hour. Gusts up to 20 miles per hour in the evening. Friday, partly sunny in the morning, then becoming cloudy. Highs in the upper 80s. Light winds becoming west 5 to 10 miles per hour with gusts to around 20 miles per hour in the afternoon. Friday night, a chance of showers and a slight chance of thunderstorms in the evening, then showers likely after midnight. Lows in the lower 60s. Northwest winds around 10 miles per hour in the evening becoming light. Chance of rain 70%. Saturday, showers likely in the morning, then showers likely and a slight chance of thunderstorms in the afternoon. Highs in the upper 70s. Light winds. Chance of rain 70%. Saturday night, partly cloudy. Lows in the upper 50s. Sunday, mostly sunny. Highs in the lower 80s. Sunday night, mostly clear. Lows in the lower 50s. Monday, sunny. Highs in the mid-80s. Monday night, clear. Lows in the upper 50s. Tuesday, sunny. Highs in the upper 80s. Tuesday night, mostly clear. Lows in the lower 60s. Wednesday, mostly sunny with a chance of showers and a slight chance of thunderstorms. Highs in the upper 80s. Chance of rain 40%. 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The current time is 3:07 a.m. Eastern Daylight Time. Conditions around the area at 2 a.m. At Mount Pleasant, it was clear. The temperature was 61 degrees. The dew point 58, and the relative humidity 92%. The pressure was 30.01 inches and steady. Across the remainder of south-central lower Michigan, it was clear, and temperatures were between 59 and 66 degrees. Elsewhere in central and northern lower Michigan, it was clear. It was 57 at Cadillac, 65 at Alpena, 57 at Palestine, and 62 at Traverse City. Across southern lower Michigan, skies ranged from clear to partly cloudy, and temperatures were between 62 and 66 degrees. In the upper peninsula, Sault Ste. Marie was 62 degrees under clear skies, and in Marquette, it was clear with a temperature of 63. In neighboring states, Chicago was 66 degrees under clear skies. In Cleveland, it was clear and the temperature was 68. Once again, at 2 a.m., Mount Pleasant was 61 degrees under clear skies. Now here is your local forecast. Early this morning, mostly clear. Lows in the upper 50s. Light winds. Today, sunny. Highs in the upper 80s. Light winds becoming northwest 5 to 10 miles per hour with gusts to around 20 miles per hour in the afternoon. Tonight, partly cloudy. Lows in the mid-60s. West winds around 10 miles per hour. Gusts up to 20 miles per hour in the evening. Friday, partly sunny in the morning, then becoming cloudy. Highs in the upper 80s. Light winds becoming west 5 to 10 miles per hour with gusts to around 20 miles per hour in the afternoon. Friday night, a chance of showers and a slight chance of thunderstorms in the evening, then showers likely after midnight. Lows in the lower 60s. Northwest winds around 10 miles per hour in the evening becoming light. Chance of rain 70%. Saturday, showers likely in the morning, then showers likely and a slight chance of thunderstorms in the afternoon. Highs in the upper 70s. Light winds. Chance of rain 70%. Saturday night, partly cloudy. Lows in the upper 50s. Sunday, mostly sunny. Highs in the lower 80s. Sunday night, mostly clear. Lows in the lower 50s.
Monday, sunny. Highs in the mid-80s. Monday night, clear. Lows in the upper 50s. Tuesday, sunny. Highs in the upper 80s. Tuesday night, mostly clear. Lows in the lower 60s. Wednesday, mostly sunny with a chance of showers and a slight chance of thunderstorms. Highs in the upper 80s. Chance of rain 40%. 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The current time is 3:10 a.m. Eastern Daylight Time. Conditions around the area at 2 a.m. At Mount Pleasant, it was clear. The temperature was 61 degrees, the dew point 58, and the relative humidity 92%. The pressure was 30.01 inches and steady. Across the remainder of south-central lower Michigan, it was clear, and temperatures were between 59 and 66 degrees. Elsewhere in central and northern lower Michigan, it was clear. It was 57 at Cadillac, 65 at Alpena, 57 at Pellston, and 62 at Traverse City. Across southern lower Michigan, skies ranged from clear to partly cloudy, and temperatures were between 62 and 66 degrees. In the upper peninsula, Sault Ste. Marie was 62 degrees under clear skies, and in Marquette, it was clear with a temperature of 63. In neighboring states, Chicago was 66 degrees under clear skies. In Cleveland, it was clear and the temperature was 68. Once again, at 2 a.m., Mount Pleasant was 61 degrees under clear skies. Now here is your local forecast. Early this morning, mostly clear. Lows in the upper 50s. Light winds. Today, sunny. Highs in the upper 80s. Light winds becoming northwest 5 to 10 miles per hour with gusts to around 20 miles per hour in the afternoon. Tonight, partly cloudy. Lows in the mid-60s. West winds around 10 miles per hour. Gusts up to 20 miles per hour in the evening. Friday, partly sunny in the morning, then becoming cloudy. Highs in the upper 80s. Light winds becoming west 5 to 10 miles per hour with gusts to around 20 miles per hour in the afternoon. Friday night, a chance of showers and a slight chance of thunderstorms in the evening, then showers likely after midnight. Lows in the lower 60s. Northwest winds around 10 miles per hour in the evening becoming light. Chance of rain 70%. Saturday, showers likely in the morning, then showers likely and a slight chance of thunderstorms in the afternoon. Highs in the upper 70s. Light winds. Chance of rain 70%. Saturday night, partly cloudy. Lows in the upper 50s. Sunday, mostly sunny. Highs in the lower 80s. Sunday night, mostly clear. Lows in the lower 50s. Monday, sunny. Highs in the mid-80s. Monday night, clear. Lows in the upper 50s. Tuesday, sunny. Highs in the upper 80s. Tuesday night, mostly clear. Lows in the lower 60s. Wednesday, mostly sunny with a chance of showers and a slight chance of thunderstorms. Highs in the upper 80s. Chance of rain 40%. 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The current time is 3:14 a.m. Eastern Daylight Time. Conditions around the area at 3 a.m. At Mount Pleasant, it was clear. The temperature was 60 degrees. The dew point 58, and the relative humidity 94%. The pressure was 30.01 inches and steady. Across the remainder of south-central lower Michigan, it was clear. It was 57 at Alma, 59 at Big Rapids, 66 at Saginaw, 60 at Houghton Lake, and 59 at Midland.
Elsewhere in central and northern lower Michigan, it was clear, and temperatures were between 55 and 61 degrees. Across southern lower Michigan, skies ranged from clear to partly cloudy, and temperatures were between 61 and 66 degrees. In the Upper Peninsula, Sault Ste. Marie was 61 degrees under clear skies, and in Marquette, it was clear with a temperature of 63. In neighboring states, Chicago was 65 degrees under clear skies. In Cleveland, it was partly cloudy and the temperature was 67. Once again, at 3 a.m., Mount Pleasant was 60 degrees under clear skies. Now here is your local forecast. Early this morning, mostly clear. Lows in the upper 50s. Light winds. Today, sunny. Highs in the upper 80s. Light winds becoming northwest 5 to 10 miles per hour with gusts to around 20 miles per hour in the afternoon. Tonight, partly cloudy. Lows in the mid-60s. West winds around 10 miles per hour. Gusts up to 20 miles per hour in the evening. Friday, partly sunny in the morning, then becoming cloudy. Highs in the upper 80s. Light winds becoming west 5 to 10 miles per hour with gusts to around 20 miles per hour in the afternoon. Friday night, a chance of showers and a slight chance of thunderstorms in the evening, then showers likely after midnight. Lows in the lower 60s. Northwest winds around 10 miles per hour in the evening becoming light. Chance of rain 70%. Saturday, showers likely in the morning, then showers likely and a slight chance of thunderstorms in the afternoon. Highs in the upper 70s. Light winds. Chance of rain 70%. Saturday night, partly cloudy. Lows in the upper 50s. Sunday, mostly sunny. Highs in the lower 80s. Sunday night, mostly clear. Lows in the lower 50s. Monday, sunny. Highs in the mid-80s. Monday night, clear. Lows in the upper 50s. Tuesday, sunny. Highs in the upper 80s. Tuesday night, mostly clear. Lows in the lower 60s. Wednesday, mostly sunny with a chance of showers and a slight chance of thunderstorms. Highs in the upper 80s. Chance of rain 40%. 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The current time is 3:17 a.m. Eastern Daylight Time. Conditions around the area at 3 a.m. At Mount Pleasant, it was clear. The temperature was 60 degrees, the dew point 58, and the relative humidity 94%. The pressure was 30.01 inches and steady. Across the remainder of south central lower Michigan, it was clear. It was 57 at Alma, 59 at Big Rapids, 66 at Saginaw, 60 at Houghton Lake, and 59 at Midland. Elsewhere in central and northern lower Michigan, it was clear, and temperatures were between 55 and 61 degrees. Across southern lower Michigan, skies ranged from clear to partly cloudy, and temperatures were between 61 and 66 degrees. In the Upper Peninsula, Sault Ste. Marie was 61 degrees under clear skies, and in Marquette, it was clear with a temperature of 63. In neighboring states, Chicago was 65 degrees under clear skies. In Cleveland, it was partly cloudy and the temperature was 67. Once again, at 3 a.m., Mount Pleasant was 60 degrees under clear skies. Now here is your local forecast. Early this morning, mostly clear. Lows in the upper 50s. Light winds. Today, sunny. Highs in the upper 80s. Light winds becoming northwest 5 to 10 miles per hour with gusts to around 20 miles per hour in the afternoon. Tonight, partly cloudy. Lows in the mid-60s. West winds around 10 miles per hour. Gusts up to 20 miles per hour in the evening. Friday, partly sunny in the morning, then becoming cloudy.
highs in the upper 80s. Light winds becoming west 5 to 10 miles per hour with gusts to around 20 miles per hour in the afternoon. Friday night, a chance of showers and a slight chance of thunderstorms in the evening, then showers likely after midnight. Lows in the lower 60s. Northwest winds around 10 miles per hour in the evening becoming light. Chance of rain 70%. Saturday, showers likely in the morning, then showers likely and a slight chance of thunderstorms in the afternoon. Highs in the upper 70s. Light winds. Chance of rain 70%. Saturday night, partly cloudy. Lows in the upper 50s. Sunday, mostly sunny. Highs in the lower 80s. Sunday night, mostly clear. Lows in the lower 50s. Monday, sunny. Highs in the mid-80s. Monday night, clear. Lows in the upper 50s. Tuesday, sunny. Highs in the upper 80s. Tuesday night, mostly clear. Lows in the lower 60s. Wednesday, mostly sunny with a chance of showers and a slight chance of thunderstorms. Highs in the upper 80s. Chance of rain 40%. 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The current time is 3:21 a.m. Eastern Daylight Time. Conditions around the area at 3 a.m. At Mount Pleasant, it was clear. The temperature was 60 degrees. The dew point 58, and the relative humidity 94%. The pressure was 30.01 inches and steady. Across the remainder of south-central lower Michigan, it was clear. It was 57 at Alma, 59 at Big Rapids, 66 at Saginaw, 60 at Houghton Lake, and 59 at Midland. Elsewhere in central and northern lower Michigan, it was clear, and temperatures were between 55 and 61 degrees. Across southern lower Michigan, skies ranged from clear to partly cloudy, and temperatures were between 61 and 66 degrees. In the upper peninsula, Sault Ste. Marie was 61 degrees under clear skies, and in Marquette, it was clear with a temperature of 63. In neighboring states, Chicago was 65 degrees under clear skies. In Cleveland, it was partly cloudy and the temperature was 67. Once again, at 3 a.m., Mount Pleasant was 60 degrees under clear skies. Now here is your local forecast. Early this morning, mostly clear. Lows in the upper 50s. Light winds. Today, sunny. Highs in the upper 80s. Light winds becoming northwest 5 to 10 miles per hour with gusts to around 20 miles per hour in the afternoon. Tonight, partly cloudy. Lows in the mid-60s. West winds around 10 miles per hour. Gusts up to 20 miles per hour in the evening. Friday, partly sunny in the morning, then becoming cloudy. Highs in the upper 80s. Light winds becoming west 5 to 10 miles per hour with gusts to around 20 miles per hour in the afternoon. Friday night, a chance of showers and a slight chance of thunderstorms in the evening, then showers likely after midnight. Lows in the lower 60s. Northwest winds around 10 miles per hour in the evening becoming light. Chance of rain 70%. Saturday, showers likely in the morning, then showers likely and a slight chance of thunderstorms in the afternoon. Highs in the upper 70s. Light winds. Chance of rain 70%. Saturday night, partly cloudy. Lows in the upper 50s. Sunday, mostly sunny. Highs in the lower 80s. Sunday night, mostly clear. Lows in the lower 50s. Monday, sunny. Highs in the mid-80s. Monday night, clear. Lows in the upper 50s. Tuesday, sunny. Highs in the upper 80s. Tuesday night, mostly clear. Lows in the lower 60s. Wednesday, mostly sunny with a chance of showers and a slight chance of thunderstorms.
Highs in the upper 80s. Chance of rain 40%. 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The current time is 3:25 a.m. Eastern Daylight Time. Conditions around the area at 3 a.m. At Mount Pleasant, it was clear. The temperature was 60 degrees, the dew point 58, and the relative humidity 94%. The pressure was 30.01 inches and steady. Across the remainder of south-central lower Michigan, it was clear. It was 57 at Alma, 59 at Big Rapids, 66 at Saginaw, 60 at Houghton Lake, and 59 at Midland. Elsewhere in central and northern lower Michigan, it was clear, and temperatures were between 55 and 61 degrees. Across southern lower Michigan, skies ranged from clear to partly cloudy, and temperatures were between 61 and 66 degrees. In the upper peninsula, Sault Ste. Marie was 61 degrees under clear skies, and in Marquette, it was clear with a temperature of 63. In neighboring states, Chicago was 65 degrees under clear skies. In Cleveland, it was partly cloudy and the temperature was 67. Once again, at 3 a.m., Mount Pleasant was 60 degrees under clear skies. Now here is your local forecast. Early this morning, mostly clear. Lows in the upper 50s. Light winds. Today, sunny. Highs in the upper 80s. Light winds becoming northwest 5 to 10 miles per hour with gusts to around 20 miles per hour in the afternoon. Tonight, partly cloudy. Lows in the mid-60s. West winds around 10 miles per hour. Gusts up to 20 miles per hour in the evening. Friday, partly sunny in the morning then becoming cloudy. Highs in the upper 80s. Light winds becoming west 5 to 10 miles per hour with gusts to around 20 miles per hour in the afternoon. Friday night, a chance of showers and a slight chance of thunderstorms in the evening, then showers likely after midnight. Lows in the lower 60s. Northwest winds around 10 miles per hour in the evening becoming light. Chance of rain 70%. Saturday, showers likely in the morning, then showers likely and a slight chance of thunderstorms in the afternoon. Highs in the upper 70s. Light winds. Chance of rain 70%. Saturday night, partly cloudy. Lows in the upper 50s. Sunday, mostly sunny. Highs in the lower 80s. Sunday night, mostly clear. Lows in the lower 50s. Monday, sunny. Highs in the mid-80s. Monday night, clear. Lows in the upper 50s. Tuesday, sunny. Highs in the upper 80s. Tuesday night, mostly clear. Lows in the lower 60s. Wednesday, mostly sunny with a chance of showers and a slight chance of thunderstorms. Highs in the upper 80s. Chance of rain 40%. 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The current time is 3:28 a.m. Eastern Daylight Time. Conditions around the area at 3 a.m. At Mount Pleasant, it was clear. The temperature was 60 degrees. The dew point 58, and the relative humidity 94%. The pressure was 30.01 inches and steady. Across the remainder of south-central lower Michigan, it was clear. It was 57 at Alma, 59 at Big Rapids, 66 at Saginaw, 60 at Houghton Lake, and 59 at Midland. Elsewhere in central and northern lower Michigan, it was clear, and temperatures were between 55 and 61 degrees. Across southern lower Michigan, skies ranged from clear to partly cloudy, and temperatures were between 61 and 66 degrees. In the upper peninsula, Sault Ste. Marie was 61 degrees under clear skies,
And in Marquette, it was clear with a temperature of 63. In neighboring states, Chicago was 65 degrees under clear skies. In Cleveland, it was partly cloudy and the temperature was 67. Once again, at 3 a.m., Mount Pleasant was 60 degrees under clear skies. Now here is your local forecast. Early this morning, mostly clear. Lows in the upper 50s. Light winds. Today, sunny. Highs in the upper 80s. Light winds becoming northwest 5 to 10 miles per hour with gusts to around 20 miles per hour in the afternoon. Tonight, partly cloudy. Lows in the mid-60s. West winds around 10 miles per hour. Gusts up to 20 miles per hour in the evening. Friday, partly sunny in the morning, then becoming cloudy. Highs in the upper 80s. Light winds becoming west 5 to 10 miles per hour with gusts to around 20 miles per hour in the afternoon. Friday night, a chance of showers and a slight chance of thunderstorms in the evening, then showers likely after midnight. Lows in the lower 60s. Northwest winds around 10 miles per hour in the evening becoming light. Chance of rain 70%. Saturday, showers likely in the morning, then showers likely and a slight chance of thunderstorms in the afternoon. Highs in the upper 70s. Light winds. Chance of rain 70%. Saturday night, partly cloudy. Lows in the upper 50s. Sunday, mostly sunny. Highs in the lower 80s. Sunday night, mostly clear. Lows in the lower 50s. Monday, sunny. Highs in the mid-80s. Monday night, clear. Lows in the upper 50s. Tuesday, sunny. Highs in the upper 80s. Tuesday night, mostly clear. Lows in the lower 60s. Wednesday, mostly sunny with a chance of showers and a slight chance of thunderstorms. Highs in the upper 80s. Chance of rain 40%. 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The current time is 3:32 a.m. Eastern Daylight Time. Conditions around the area at 3 a.m. At Mount Pleasant, it was clear. The temperature was 60 degrees. The dew point 58, and the relative humidity 94%. The pressure was 30.01 inches and steady. Across the remainder of south-central lower Michigan, it was clear. It was 57 at Alma, 59 at Big Rapids, 66 at Saginaw, 60 at Houghton Lake, and 59 at Midland. Elsewhere in central and northern lower Michigan, it was clear, and temperatures were between 55 and 61 degrees. Across southern lower Michigan at Houghton Lake, and 59 at Midland. Elsewhere in central and northern lower Michigan, it was clear, and temperatures were between 55 and 61 degrees. Across southern lower Michigan, skies ranged from clear to partly cloudy, and temperatures were between 61 and 66 degrees. In the upper peninsula, Sault Ste. Marie was 61 degrees under clear skies, and in Marquette, it was clear with a temperature of 63. In neighboring states, Chicago was 65 degrees under clear skies. In Cleveland, it was partly cloudy and the temperature was 67. Once again, at 3 a.m., Mount Pleasant was 60 degrees under clear skies. Now here is your local forecast. Early this morning, mostly clear. Lows in the upper 50s. Light winds. Today, sunny. Highs in the upper 80s. Light winds becoming northwest 5 to 10 miles per hour with gusts to around 20 miles per hour in the afternoon. Tonight, partly cloudy. Lows in the mid-60s. West winds around 10 miles per hour. Gusts up to 20 miles per hour in the evening. Friday, partly sunny in the morning, then becoming cloudy. Highs in the upper 80s. Light winds becoming west 5 to 10 miles per hour with gusts to around 20 miles per hour in the afternoon.
Friday night, a chance of showers and a slight chance of

thunderstorms in the evening, then showers likely after midnight. Lows in the lower 60s. Northwest winds around 10 miles per hour in the evening, becoming light. Chance of rain 70%. Saturday, showers likely in the morning, then showers likely and a slight chance of thunderstorms in the afternoon. Highs in the upper 70s. Light winds. Chance of rain 70%. Saturday night, partly cloudy. Lows in the upper 50s. Sunday, mostly sunny. Highs in the lower 80s. Sunday night, mostly clear. Lows in the lower 50s. Monday, sunny. Highs in the mid 80s. Monday night, clear. Lows in the upper 50s. Tuesday, sunny. Highs in the upper 80s. Tuesday night, mostly clear. Lows in the lower 60s. Wednesday, mostly sunny with a chance of showers and a slight chance of thunderstorms. Highs in the upper 80s. Chance of rain 40%. 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The current time is 3:36 a.m. Eastern Daylight Time. Conditions around the area at 3 a.m. At Mount Pleasant, it was clear. The temperature was 60 degrees. The dew point 58, and the relative humidity 94%. The pressure was 30.01 inches and steady. Across the remainder of south central lower Michigan, it was clear. It was 57 at Alma, 59 at Big Rapids, 66 at Saginaw, 60 at Houghton Lake, and 59 at Midland. Elsewhere in central and northern lower Michigan, it was clear, and temperatures were between 55 and 61 degrees. Across southern lower Michigan, skies ranged from clear to partly cloudy, and temperatures were between 61 and 66 degrees. In the upper peninsula, Sault Ste. Marie was 61 degrees under clear skies, and in Marquette, it was clear with a temperature of 63. In neighboring states, Chicago was 65 degrees under clear skies. In Cleveland, it was partly cloudy and the temperature was 67. Once again, at 3 a.m., Mount Pleasant was 60 degrees under clear skies. Now here is your local forecast. Early this morning, mostly clear. Lows in the upper 50s. Light winds. Today, sunny. Highs in the upper 80s. Light winds becoming northwest 5 to 10 miles per hour with gusts to around 20 miles per hour in the afternoon. Tonight, partly cloudy. Lows in the mid-60s. West winds around 10 miles per hour. Gusts up to 20 miles per hour in the evening. Friday, partly sunny in the morning, then becoming cloudy. Highs in the upper 80s. Light winds becoming west 5 to 10 miles per hour with gusts to around 20 miles per hour in the afternoon. Friday night, a chance of showers and a slight chance of thunderstorms in the evening, then showers likely after midnight. Lows in the lower 60s. Northwest winds around 10 miles per hour in the evening, becoming light. Chance of rain 70%. Saturday, showers likely in the morning, then showers likely and a slight chance of thunderstorms in the afternoon. Highs in the upper 70s. Light winds. Chance of rain 70%. Saturday night, partly cloudy. Lows in the upper 50s. Sunday, mostly sunny. Highs in the lower 80s. Sunday night, mostly clear. Lows in the lower 50s. Monday, sunny. Highs in the mid 80s. Monday night, clear. Lows in the upper 50s. Tuesday, sunny. Highs in the upper 80s. Tuesday night, mostly clear. Lows in the lower 60s. Wednesday, mostly sunny with a chance of showers and a slight chance of thunderstorms. Highs in the upper 80s. Chance of rain 40%. 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

61 degrees. Across southern lower Michigan, skies ranged from clear to partly cloudy, and temperatures were between 61 and 66 degrees. In the Upper Peninsula, Sault Ste. Marie was 61 degrees under clear skies, and in Marquette, it was clear with a temperature of 63. In neighboring states, Chicago was 65 degrees under clear skies. In Cleveland, it was partly cloudy and the temperature was 67. Once again, at 3 a.m., Mount Pleasant was 60 degrees under clear skies. Now here is your local forecast. Early this morning, mostly clear. Lows in the upper 50s. Light winds. Today, sunny. Highs in the upper 80s. Light winds becoming northwest 5 to 10 miles per hour with gusts to around 20 miles per hour in the afternoon. Tonight, partly cloudy. Lows in the mid-60s. West winds around 10 miles per hour. Gusts up to 20 miles per hour in the evening. Friday, partly sunny in the morning, then becoming cloudy. Highs in the upper 80s. Light winds becoming west 5 to 10 miles per hour with gusts to around 20 miles per hour in the afternoon. Friday night, a chance of showers and a slight chance of thunderstorms in the evening, then showers likely after midnight. Lows in the lower 60s. Northwest winds around 10 miles per hour in the evening becoming light. Chance of rain 70%. Saturday, showers likely in the morning, then showers likely and a slight chance of thunderstorms in the afternoon. Highs in the upper 70s. Light winds. Chance of rain 70%. Saturday night, partly cloudy. Lows in the upper 50s. Sunday, mostly sunny. Highs in the lower 80s. Sunday night, mostly clear. Lows in the lower 50s. Monday, sunny. Highs in the mid-80s. Monday night, clear. Lows in the upper 50s. Tuesday, sunny. Highs in the upper 80s. Tuesday night, mostly clear. Lows in the lower 60s. Wednesday, mostly sunny with a chance of showers and a slight chance of thunderstorms. Highs in the upper 80s. Chance of rain 40%. 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The current time is 3:43 a.m. Eastern Daylight Time. Conditions around the area at 3 a.m. At Mount Pleasant, it was clear. The temperature was 60 degrees. The dew point 58, and the relative humidity 94%. The pressure was 30.01 inches and steady. Across the remainder of south central lower Michigan, it was clear. It was 57 at Alma, 59 at Big Rapids, 66 at Saginaw, 60 at Houghton Lake, and 59 at Midland. Elsewhere in central and northern lower Michigan, it was clear, and temperatures were between 55 and 61 degrees. Across southern lower Michigan, skies ranged from clear to partly cloudy, and temperatures were between 61 and 66 degrees. In the Upper Peninsula, Sault Ste. Marie was 61 degrees under clear skies, and in Marquette, it was clear with a temperature of 63. In neighboring states, Chicago was 65 degrees under clear skies. In Cleveland, it was partly cloudy and the temperature was 67. Once again, at 3 a.m., Mount Pleasant was 60 degrees under clear skies. Now here is your local forecast. Early this morning, mostly clear. Lows in the upper 50s. Light winds. Today, sunny. Highs in the upper 80s. Light winds becoming northwest 5 to 10 miles per hour with gusts to around 20 miles per hour in the afternoon. Tonight, partly cloudy. Lows in the mid-60s. West winds around 10 miles per hour. Gusts up to 20 miles per hour in the evening. Friday, partly sunny in the morning, then becoming cloudy. Highs in the upper 80s. Light winds becoming west 5 to 10 miles per hour with gusts.

to around 20 miles per hour in the afternoon. Friday night, a chance of showers and a slight chance of thunderstorms in the evening, then showers likely after midnight. Lows in the lower 60s. Northwest winds around 10 miles per hour in the evening, becoming light. Chance of rain 70%. Saturday, showers likely in the morning, then showers likely and a slight chance of thunderstorms in the afternoon. Highs in the upper 70s. Light winds. Chance of rain 70%. Saturday night, partly cloudy. Lows in the upper 50s. Sunday, mostly sunny. Highs in the lower 80s. Sunday night, mostly clear. Lows in the lower 50s. Monday, sunny. Highs in the mid-80s. Monday night, clear. Lows in the upper 50s. Tuesday, sunny. Highs in the upper 80s. Tuesday night, mostly clear. Lows in the lower 60s. Wednesday, mostly sunny with a chance of showers and a slight chance of thunderstorms. Highs in the upper 80s. Chance of rain 40%. 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The current time is 3:47 a.m. Eastern Daylight Time. Conditions around the area at 3 a.m. At Mount Pleasant, it was clear. The temperature was 60 degrees. The dew point 58, and the relative humidity 94%. The pressure was 30.01 inches and steady. Across the remainder of south central lower Michigan, it was clear. It was 57 at Alma, 59 at Big Rapids, 66 at Saginaw, 60 at Houghton Lake, and 59 at Midland. Elsewhere in central and northern lower Michigan, it was clear, and temperatures were between 55 and 61 degrees. Across southern lower Michigan, skies ranged from clear to partly cloudy, and temperatures were between 61 and 66 degrees. In the upper peninsula, Sault Ste. Marie was 61 degrees under clear skies, and in Marquette, it was clear with a temperature of 63. In neighboring states, Chicago was 65 degrees under clear skies. In Cleveland, it was partly cloudy and the temperature was 67. Once again, at 3 a.m., Mount Pleasant was 60 degrees under clear skies. Now here is your local forecast. Early this morning, mostly clear. Lows in the upper 50s. Light winds. Today, sunny. Highs in the upper 80s. Light winds becoming northwest 5 to 10 miles per hour with gusts to around 20 miles per hour in the afternoon. Tonight, partly cloudy. Lows in the mid-60s. West winds around 10 miles per hour. Gusts up to 20 miles per hour in the evening. Friday, partly sunny in the morning, then becoming cloudy. Highs in the upper 80s. Light winds becoming west 5 to 10 miles per hour with gusts to around 20 miles per hour in the afternoon. Friday night, a chance of showers and a slight chance of thunderstorms in the evening, then showers likely after midnight. Lows in the lower 60s. Northwest winds around 10 miles per hour in the evening, becoming light. Chance of rain 70%. Saturday, showers likely in the morning, then showers likely and a slight chance of thunderstorms in the afternoon. Highs in the upper 70s. Light winds. Chance of rain 70%. Saturday night, partly cloudy. Lows in the upper 50s. Sunday, mostly sunny. Highs in the lower 80s. Sunday night, mostly clear. Lows in the lower 50s. Monday, sunny. Highs in the mid-80s. Monday night, clear. Lows in the upper 50s. Tuesday, sunny. Highs in the upper 80s. Tuesday night, mostly clear. Lows in the lower 60s. Wednesday, mostly sunny with a chance of showers and a slight chance of thunderstorms. Highs in the upper 80s. Chance of rain 40%. 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

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The current time is 3:50 a.m. Eastern Daylight Time. Conditions around the area at 3 a.m. At Mount Pleasant, it was clear. The temperature was 60 degrees. The dew point 58, and the relative humidity 94%. The pressure was 30.01 inches and steady. Across the remainder of south central lower Michigan, it was clear. It was 57 at Alma, 59 at Big Rapids, 66 at Saginaw, 60 at Houghton Lake, and 59 at Midland. Elsewhere in central and northern lower Michigan, it was clear, and temperatures were between 55 and 61 degrees. Across southern lower Michigan, skies ranged from clear to partly cloudy, and temperatures were between 61 and 66 degrees. In the upper peninsula, Sault Ste. Marie was 61 degrees under clear skies, and in Marquette, it was clear with a temperature of 63. In neighboring states, Chicago was 65 degrees under clear skies. In Cleveland, it was partly cloudy and the temperature was 67. Once again, at 3 a.m., Mount Pleasant was 60 degrees under clear skies. Now here is your local forecast. Early this morning, mostly clear. Lows in the upper 50s. Light winds. Today, sunny. Highs in the upper 80s. Light winds becoming northwest 5 to 10 miles per hour with gusts to around 20 miles per hour in the afternoon. Tonight, partly cloudy. Lows in the mid-60s. West winds around 10 miles per hour. Gusts up to 20 miles per hour in the evening. Friday, partly sunny in the morning, then becoming cloudy. Highs in the upper 80s. Light winds becoming west 5 to 10 miles per hour with gusts to around 20 miles per hour in the afternoon. Friday night, a chance of showers and a slight chance of thunderstorms in the evening, then showers likely after midnight. Lows in the lower 60s. Northwest winds around 10 miles per hour in the evening becoming light. Chance of rain 70%. Saturday, showers likely in the morning, then showers likely and a slight chance of thunderstorms in the afternoon. Highs in the upper 70s. Light winds. Chance of rain 70%. Saturday night, partly cloudy. Lows in the upper 50s. Sunday, mostly sunny. Highs in the lower 80s. Sunday night, mostly clear. Lows in the lower 50s. Monday, sunny. Highs in the mid-80s. Monday night, clear. Lows in the upper 50s. Tuesday, sunny. Highs in the upper 80s. Tuesday night, mostly clear. Lows in the lower 60s. Wednesday, mostly sunny with a chance of showers and a slight chance of thunderstorms. Highs in the upper 80s. Chance of rain 40%. 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From the broadcast tower of Central Michigan University, courtesy of the CMU Public Broadcast Center. The current time is 3:54 a.m. Eastern Daylight Time. Conditions around the area at 3 a.m. At Mount Pleasant, it was clear. The temperature was 60 degrees, the dew point 58, and the relative humidity 94%. The pressure was 30.01 inches and steady. Across the remainder of south-central lower Michigan, it was clear. It was 57 at Alma, 59 at Big Rapids, 66 at Saginaw, 60 at Houghton Lake, and 59 at Midland. Elsewhere in central and northern lower Michigan, it was clear, and temperatures were between 55 and 61 degrees. Across southern lower Michigan, skies ranged from clear to partly cloudy, and temperatures were between 61 and 66 degrees. In the upper peninsula, Sault Ste. Marie was 61 degrees under clear skies, and in Marquette, it was clear with a temperature of 63. In neighboring states,
Chicago was 65 degrees under clear.

skies. In Cleveland, it was partly cloudy and the temperature was 67. Once again, at 3 a.m., Mount Pleasant was 60 degrees under clear skies. Now here is your local forecast. Early this morning, mostly clear. Lows in the upper 50s. Light winds. Today, sunny. Highs in the upper 80s. Light winds becoming northwest 5 to 10 miles per hour with gusts to around 20 miles per hour in the afternoon. Tonight, partly cloudy. Lows in the mid-60s. West winds around 10 miles per hour. Gusts up to 20 miles per hour in the evening. Friday, partly sunny in the morning, then becoming cloudy. Highs in the upper 80s. Light winds becoming west 5 to 10 miles per hour with gusts to around 20 miles per hour in the afternoon. Friday night, a chance of showers and a slight chance of thunderstorms in the evening, then showers likely after midnight. Lows in the lower 60s. Northwest winds around 10 miles per hour in the evening becoming light. Chance of rain 70%. Saturday, showers likely in the morning, then showers likely and a slight chance of thunderstorms in the afternoon. Highs in the upper 70s. Light winds. Chance of rain 70%. Saturday night, partly cloudy. Lows in the upper 50s. Sunday, mostly sunny. Highs in the lower 80s. Sunday night, mostly clear. Lows in the lower 50s. Monday, sunny. Highs in the mid-80s. Monday night, clear. Lows in the upper 50s. Tuesday, sunny. Highs in the upper 80s. Tuesday night, mostly clear. Lows in the lower 60s. Wednesday, mostly sunny with a chance of showers and a slight chance of thunderstorms. Highs in the upper 80s. Chance of rain 40%. 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The current time is 3:58 a.m. Eastern Daylight Time. Conditions around the area at 3 a.m. At Mount Pleasant, it was clear. The temperature was 60 degrees. The dew point 58, and the relative humidity 94%. The pressure was 30.01 inches and steady. Across the remainder of south central lower Michigan, it was clear. It was 57 at Alma, 59 at Big Rapids, 66 at Saginaw, 60 at Houghton Lake, and 59 at Midland. Elsewhere in central and northern lower Michigan, it was clear, and temperatures were between 55 and 61 degrees. Across southern lower Michigan, skies ranged from clear to partly cloudy, and temperatures were between 61 and 66 degrees. In the upper peninsula, Sault Ste. Marie was 61 degrees under clear skies, and in Marquette, it was clear with a temperature of 63. In neighboring states, Chicago was 65 degrees under clear skies. In Cleveland, it was partly cloudy and the temperature was 67. Once again, at 3 a.m., Mount Pleasant was 60 degrees under clear skies. Now here is your local forecast. Early this morning, mostly clear. Lows in the upper 50s. Light winds. Today, sunny. Highs in the upper 80s. Light winds becoming northwest 5 to 10 miles per hour with gusts to around 20 miles per hour in the afternoon. Tonight, partly cloudy. Lows in the mid-60s. West winds around 10 miles per hour. Gusts up to 20 miles per hour in the evening. Friday, partly sunny in the morning, then becoming cloudy. Highs in the upper 80s. Light winds becoming west 5 to 10 miles per hour with gusts to around 20 miles per hour in the afternoon. Friday night, a chance of showers and a slight chance of thunderstorms in the evening, then showers likely after midnight. Lows in the lower 60s. Northwest winds around 10 miles per hour in the evening becoming light. Chance of rain 70%. Saturday, showers likely in the morning, then showers likely.

slightly and a slight chance of thunderstorms in the afternoon. Highs in the upper 70s. Light winds. Chance of rain 70%. Saturday night, partly cloudy. Lows in the upper 50s. Sunday, mostly sunny. Highs in the lower 80s. Sunday night, mostly clear. Lows in the lower 50s. Monday, sunny. Highs in the mid-80s. Monday night, clear. Lows in the upper 50s. Tuesday, sunny. Highs in the upper 80s. Tuesday night, mostly clear. Lows in the lower 60s. Wednesday, mostly sunny with a chance of showers and a slight chance of thunderstorms. Highs in the upper 80s. Chance of rain 40%. 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The current time is 4:01 a.m. Eastern Daylight Time. Conditions around the area at 3 a.m. At Mount Pleasant, it was clear. The temperature was 60 degrees, the dew point 58, and the relative humidity 94%. The pressure was 30.01 inches and steady. Across the remainder of south-central lower Michigan, it was clear. It was 57 at Alma, 59 at Big Rapids, 66 at Saginaw, 60 at Houghton Lake, and 59 at Midland. Elsewhere in central and northern lower Michigan, it was clear, and temperatures were between 55 and 61 degrees. Across southern lower Michigan, skies ranged from clear to partly cloudy, and temperatures were between 61 and 66 degrees. In the upper peninsula, Sault Ste. Marie was 61 degrees under clear skies, and in Marquette, it was clear with a temperature of 63. In neighboring states, Chicago was 65 degrees under clear skies. In Cleveland, it was partly cloudy and the temperature was 67. Once again, at 3 a.m., Mount Pleasant was 60 degrees under clear skies. Now here is your local forecast. Early this morning, mostly clear. Lows in the upper 50s. Light winds. Today, sunny. Highs in the upper 80s. Light winds becoming northwest 5 to 10 miles per hour with gusts to around 20 miles per hour in the afternoon. Tonight, partly cloudy. Lows in the mid-60s. West winds around 10 miles per hour. Gusts up to 20 miles per hour in the evening. Friday, partly sunny in the morning, then becoming cloudy. Highs in the upper 80s. Light winds becoming west 5 to 10 miles per hour with gusts to around 20 miles per hour in the afternoon. Friday night, a chance of showers and a slight chance of thunderstorms in the evening, then showers likely after midnight. Lows in the lower 60s. Northwest winds around 10 miles per hour in the evening becoming light. Chance of rain 70%. Saturday, showers likely in the morning, then showers likely and a slight chance of thunderstorms in the afternoon. Highs in the upper 70s. Light winds. Chance of rain 70%. Saturday night, partly cloudy. Lows in the upper 50s. Sunday, mostly sunny. Highs in the lower 80s. Sunday night, mostly clear. Lows in the lower 50s. Monday, sunny. Highs in the mid-80s. Monday night, clear. Lows in the upper 50s. Tuesday, sunny. Highs in the upper 80s. Tuesday night, mostly clear. Lows in the lower 60s. Wednesday, mostly sunny with a chance of showers and a slight chance of thunderstorms. Highs in the upper 80s. Chance of rain 40%. 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The current time is 4:05 a.m. Eastern Daylight Time. Conditions around the area at 3 a.m. at Mount Pleasant.
It was clear. The temperature was 60 degrees, the dew point 58, and the relative humidity 94%. The pressure was 30.01 inches and steady. Across the remainder of south-central lower Michigan, it was clear. It was 57 at Alma, 59 at Big Rapids, 66 at Saginaw, 60 at Houghton Lake, and 59 at Midland. Elsewhere in central and northern lower Michigan, it was clear, and temperatures were between 55 and 61 degrees. Across southern lower Michigan, skies ranged from clear to partly cloudy, and temperatures were between 61 and 66 degrees. In the upper peninsula, Sault Ste. Marie was 61 degrees under clear skies, and in Marquette, it was clear with a temperature of 63. In neighboring states, Chicago was 65 degrees under clear skies. In Cleveland, it was partly cloudy and the temperature was 67. Once again, at 3 a.m., Mount Pleasant was 60 degrees under clear skies. Now here is your local forecast. Early this morning, mostly clear. Lows in the upper 50s. Light winds. Today, sunny. Highs in the upper 80s. Light winds becoming northwest 5 to 10 miles per hour with gusts to around 20 miles per hour in the afternoon. Tonight, partly cloudy. Lows in the mid-60s. West winds around 10 miles per hour. Gusts up to 20 miles per hour in the evening. Friday, partly sunny in the morning, then becoming cloudy. Highs in the upper 80s. Light winds becoming west 5 to 10 miles per hour with gusts to around 20 miles per hour in the afternoon. Friday night, a chance of showers and a slight chance of thunderstorms in the evening, then showers likely after midnight. Lows in the lower 60s. Northwest winds around 10 miles per hour in the evening becoming light. Chance of rain 70%. Saturday, showers likely in the morning, then showers likely and a slight chance of thunderstorms in the afternoon. Highs in the upper 70s. Light winds. Chance of rain 70%. Saturday night, partly cloudy. Lows in the upper 50s. Sunday, mostly sunny. Highs in the lower 80s. Sunday night, mostly clear. Lows in the lower 50s. Monday, sunny. Highs in the mid-80s. Monday night, clear. Lows in the upper 50s. Tuesday, sunny. Highs in the upper 80s. Tuesday night, mostly clear. Lows in the lower 60s. Wednesday, mostly sunny with a chance of showers and a slight chance of thunderstorms. Highs in the upper 80s. Chance of rain 40%. 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The current time is 4:08 a.m. Eastern Daylight Time. Conditions around the area at 3 a.m. At Mount Pleasant, it was clear. The temperature was 60 degrees. The dew point 58, and the relative humidity 94%. The pressure was 30.01 inches and steady. Across the remainder of south-central lower Michigan, it was clear. It was 57 at Alma, 59 at Big Rapids, 66 at Saginaw, 60 at Houghton Lake, and 59 at Midland. Elsewhere in central and northern lower Michigan, it was clear, and temperatures were between 55 and 61 degrees. Across southern lower Michigan, skies ranged from clear to partly cloudy, and temperatures were between 61 and 66 degrees. In the upper peninsula, Sault Ste. Marie was 61 degrees under clear skies, and in Marquette, it was clear with a temperature of 63. In neighboring states, Chicago was 65 degrees under clear skies. In Cleveland, it was partly cloudy and the temperature was 67. Once again, at 3 a.m., Mount Pleasant was 60 degrees under clear skies. Now here is your local forecast. Early this morning, mostly clear. Lows in the upper 50s. Light winds. Today, sunny.
Highs in the upper 80s. Light winds becoming northwest 5 to 10 miles per hour with gusts to around 20 miles per hour in the afternoon. Tonight, partly cloudy. Lows in the mid-60s. West winds around 10 miles per hour. Gusts up to 20 miles per hour in the evening. Friday, partly sunny in the morning, then becoming cloudy. Highs in the upper 80s. Light winds becoming west 5 to 10 miles per hour with gusts to around 20 miles per hour in the afternoon. Friday night, a chance of showers and a slight chance of thunderstorms in the evening, then showers likely after midnight. Lows in the lower 60s. Northwest winds around 10 miles per hour in the evening becoming light. Chance of rain 70%. Saturday, showers likely in the morning, then showers likely and a slight chance of thunderstorms in the afternoon. Highs in the upper 70s. Light winds. Chance of rain 70%. Saturday night, partly cloudy. Lows in the upper 50s. Sunday, mostly sunny. Highs in the lower 80s. Sunday night, mostly clear. Lows in the lower 50s. Monday, sunny. Highs in the mid-80s. Monday night, clear. Lows in the upper 50s. Tuesday, sunny. Highs in the upper 80s. Tuesday night, mostly clear. Lows in the lower 60s. Wednesday, mostly sunny with a chance of showers and a slight chance of thunderstorms. Highs in the upper 80s. Chance of rain 40%. 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The current time is 4:12 a.m. Eastern Daylight Time. Conditions around the area at 3 a.m. At Mount Pleasant, it was clear. The temperature was 60 degrees. The dew point 58, and the relative humidity 94%. The pressure was 30.01 inches and steady. Across the remainder of south central lower Michigan, it was clear. It was 57 at Alma, 59 at Big Rapids, 66 at Saginaw, 60 at Houghton Lake, and 59 at Midland. Elsewhere in central and northern lower Michigan, it was clear, and temperatures were between 55 and 61 degrees. Across southern lower Michigan, skies ranged from clear to partly cloudy, and temperatures were between 61 and 66 degrees. In the upper peninsula, Sault Ste. Marie was 61 degrees under clear skies, and in Marquette, it was clear with a temperature of 63. In neighboring states, Chicago was 65 degrees under clear skies. In Cleveland, it was partly cloudy and the temperature was 67. Once again, at 3 a.m., Mount Pleasant was 60 degrees under clear skies. Now here is your local forecast. Early this morning, mostly clear. Lows in the upper 50s. Light winds. Today, sunny. Highs in the upper 80s. Light winds becoming northwest 5 to 10 miles per hour with gusts to around 20 miles per hour in the afternoon. Tonight, partly cloudy. Lows in the mid-60s. West winds around 10 miles per hour. Gusts up to 20 miles per hour in the evening. Friday, partly sunny in the morning, then becoming cloudy. Highs in the upper 80s. Light winds becoming west 5 to 10 miles per hour with gusts to around 20 miles per hour in the afternoon. Friday night, a chance of showers and a slight chance of thunderstorms in the evening, then showers likely after midnight. Lows in the lower 60s. Northwest winds around 10 miles per hour in the evening becoming light. Chance of rain 70%. Saturday, showers likely in the morning, then showers likely and a slight chance of thunderstorms in the afternoon. Highs in the upper 70s. Light winds. Chance of rain 70%. Saturday night, partly cloudy. Lows in the upper 50s. Sunday, mostly sunny. Highs in the lower 80s. Sunday night, mostly clear.
lows in the lower 50s

Monday, sunny. Highs in the mid-80s. Monday night, clear. Lows in the upper 50s. Tuesday, sunny. Highs in the upper 80s. Tuesday night, mostly clear. Lows in the lower 60s. Wednesday, mostly sunny with a chance of showers and a slight chance of thunderstorms. Highs in the upper 80s. Chance of rain 40%. Thanks for listening to NOAA Weather Radio Station KZZ33, transmitting on a frequency of 162.525 MHz from the broadcast tower of Central Michigan University, courtesy of the CMU Public Broadcast Center. The current time is 4:16 a.m. Eastern Daylight Time. Conditions around the area at 4 a.m. At Mount Pleasant, it was clear. The temperature was 60 degrees, the dew point 58, and the relative humidity 93%. The pressure was 30.02 inches and rising. Across the remainder of South Central Lower Michigan, it was clear. It was 57 at Alma, 57 at Big Rapids, 65 at Saginaw, 61 at Houghton Lake, and 57 at Midland. Elsewhere in central and northern lower Michigan, it was clear, and temperatures were between 55 and 61 degrees. Across southern lower Michigan, temperatures were between 60 and 65 degrees. It was clear at Lansing and Kalamazoo. At Detroit, it was mostly cloudy. In the Upper Peninsula, Sault Ste. Marie was 59 degrees under clear skies, and in Marquette, it was clear with a temperature of 63. In neighboring states, Chicago was 64 degrees under clear skies. In Cleveland, it was partly cloudy and the temperature was 65. Once again, at 4 a.m., Mount Pleasant was 60 degrees under clear skies. Now here is your local forecast. Early this morning, mostly clear. Lows in the upper 50s. Light winds. Today, sunny. Highs in the upper 80s. Light winds becoming northwest 5 to 10 miles per hour with gusts to around 20 miles per hour in the afternoon. Tonight, partly cloudy. Lows in the mid-60s. West winds around 10 miles per hour. Gusts up to 20 miles per hour in the evening. Friday, partly sunny in the morning, then becoming cloudy. Highs in the upper 80s. Light winds becoming west 5 to 10 miles per hour with gusts to around 20 miles per hour in the afternoon. Friday night, a chance of showers and a slight chance of thunderstorms in the evening, then showers likely after midnight. Lows in the lower 60s. Northwest winds around 10 miles per hour in the evening becoming light. Chance of rain 70%. Saturday, showers likely in the morning, then showers likely and a slight chance of thunderstorms in the afternoon. Highs in the upper 70s. Light winds. Chance of rain 70%. Saturday night, partly cloudy. Lows in the upper 50s. Sunday, mostly sunny. Highs in the lower 80s. Sunday night, mostly clear. Lows in the lower 50s. Monday, sunny. Highs in the mid-80s. Monday night, clear. Lows in the upper 50s. Tuesday, sunny. Highs in the upper 80s. Tuesday night, mostly clear. Lows in the lower 60s. Wednesday, mostly sunny with a chance of showers and a slight chance of thunderstorms. Highs in the upper 80s. Chance of rain 40%. 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The current time is 4:19 a.m. Eastern Daylight Time. Conditions around the area at 4 a.m. At Mount Pleasant, it was clear. The temperature was 60 degrees, the dew point 58, and the relative humidity 93%. The pressure was 30.02 inches and rising. Across the remainder of South Central Lower Michigan, it was clear. It was 57 at Alma, 57 at Big Rapids,
65 at Saginaw, 61 at Houghton Lake, and 57 at Midland. Elsewhere in central and northern lower Michigan, it was clear, and temperatures were between 55 and 61 degrees. Across southern lower Michigan, temperatures were between 60 and 65 degrees. It was clear at Lansing and Kalamazoo. At Detroit, it was mostly cloudy. In the Upper Peninsula, Sault Ste. Marie was 59 degrees under clear skies, and in Marquette, it was clear with a temperature of 63. In neighboring states, Chicago was 64 degrees under clear skies. In Cleveland, it was partly cloudy and the temperature was 65. Once again, at 4 a.m., Mount Pleasant was 60 degrees under clear skies. Now here is your local forecast. Early this morning, mostly clear. Lows in the upper 50s. Light winds. Today, sunny. Highs in the upper 80s. Light winds becoming northwest 5 to 10 miles per hour with gusts to around 20 miles per hour in the afternoon. Tonight, partly cloudy. Lows in the mid-60s. West winds around 10 miles per hour. Gusts up to 20 miles per hour in the evening. Friday, partly sunny in the morning, then becoming cloudy. Highs in the upper 80s. Light winds becoming west 5 to 10 miles per hour with gusts to around 20 miles per hour in the afternoon. Friday night, a chance of showers and a slight chance of thunderstorms in the evening, then showers likely after midnight. Lows in the lower 60s. Northwest winds around 10 miles per hour in the evening becoming light. Chance of rain 70%. Saturday, showers likely in the morning, then showers likely and a slight chance of thunderstorms in the afternoon. Highs in the upper 70s. Light winds. Chance of rain 70%. Saturday night, partly cloudy. Lows in the upper 50s. Sunday, mostly sunny. Highs in the lower 80s. Sunday night, mostly clear. Lows in the lower 50s. Monday, sunny. Highs in the mid-80s. Monday night, clear. Lows in the upper 50s. Tuesday, sunny. Highs in the upper 80s. Tuesday night, mostly clear. Lows in the lower 60s. Wednesday, mostly sunny with a chance of showers and a slight chance of thunderstorms. Highs in the upper 80s. Chance of rain 40%. 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The current time is 4:23 a.m. Eastern Daylight Time. Conditions around the area at 4 a.m. At Mount Pleasant, it was clear. The temperature was 60 degrees. The dew point 58, and the relative humidity 93%. The pressure was 30.02 inches and rising. Across the remainder of south central lower Michigan, it was clear. It was 57 at Alma, 57 at Big Rapids, 65 at Saginaw, 61 at Houghton Lake, and 57 at Midland. Elsewhere in central and northern lower Michigan, it was clear, and temperatures were between 55 and 61 degrees. Across southern lower Michigan, temperatures were between 60 and 65 degrees. It was clear at Lansing and Kalamazoo. At Detroit, it was mostly cloudy. In the Upper Peninsula, Sault Ste. Marie was 59 degrees under clear skies, and in Marquette, it was clear with a temperature of 63. In neighboring states, Chicago was 64 degrees under clear skies. In Cleveland, it was partly cloudy and the temperature was 65. Once again, at 4 a.m., Mount Pleasant was 60 degrees under clear skies. Now here is your local forecast. Early this morning, mostly clear. Lows in the upper 50s. Light winds. Today, sunny. Highs in the upper 80s. Light winds becoming northwest 5 to 10 miles per hour with gusts to around 20 miles per hour in the afternoon. Tonight, partly cloudy.
lows in the mid-60s.

West winds around 10 miles per hour. Gusts up to 20 miles per hour in the evening. Friday, partly sunny in the morning, then becoming cloudy. Highs in the upper 80s. Light winds becoming west 5 to 10 miles per hour with gusts to around 20 miles per hour in the afternoon. Friday night, a chance of showers and a slight chance of thunderstorms in the evening, then showers likely after midnight. Lows in the lower 60s. Northwest winds around 10 miles per hour in the evening becoming light. Chance of rain 70%. Saturday, showers likely in the morning, then showers likely and a slight chance of thunderstorms in the afternoon. Highs in the upper 70s. Light winds. Chance of rain 70%. Saturday night, partly cloudy. Lows in the upper 50s. Sunday, mostly sunny. Highs in the lower 80s. Sunday night, mostly clear. Lows in the lower 50s. Monday, sunny. Highs in the mid-80s. Monday night, clear. Lows in the upper 50s. Tuesday, sunny. Highs in the upper 80s. Tuesday night, mostly clear. Lows in the lower 60s. Wednesday, mostly sunny with a chance of showers and a slight chance of thunderstorms. Highs in the upper 80s. Chance of rain 40%. 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The current time is 4:27 a.m. Eastern Daylight Time. Conditions around the area at 4 a.m. At Mount Pleasant, it was clear. The temperature was 60 degrees. The dew point 58, and the relative humidity 93%. The pressure was 30.02 inches and rising. Across the remainder of south central lower Michigan, it was clear. It was 57 at Alma, 57 at Big Rapids, 65 at Saginaw, 61 at Houghton Lake, and 57 at Midland. Elsewhere in central and northern lower Michigan, it was clear, and temperatures were between 55 and 61 degrees. Across southern lower Michigan, temperatures were between 60 and 65 degrees. It was clear at Lansing and Kalamazoo. At Detroit, it was mostly cloudy. In the upper peninsula, Sault Ste. Marie was 59 degrees under clear skies, and in Marquette, it was clear with a temperature of 63. In neighboring states, Chicago was 64 degrees under clear skies. In Cleveland, it was partly cloudy and the temperature was 65. Once again, at 4 a.m., Mount Pleasant was 60 degrees under clear skies. Now here is your local forecast. Early this morning, mostly clear. Lows in the upper 50s. Light winds. Today, sunny. Highs in the upper 80s. Light winds becoming northwest 5 to 10 miles per hour with gusts to around 20 miles per hour in the afternoon. Tonight, partly cloudy. Lows in the mid-60s. West winds around 10 miles per hour. Gusts up to 20 miles per hour in the evening. Friday, partly sunny in the morning, then becoming cloudy. Highs in the upper 80s. Light winds becoming west 5 to 10 miles per hour with gusts to around 20 miles per hour in the afternoon. Friday night, a chance of showers and a slight chance of thunderstorms in the evening, then showers likely after midnight. Lows in the lower 60s. Northwest winds around 10 miles per hour in the evening becoming light. Chance of rain 70%. Saturday, showers likely in the morning, then showers likely and a slight chance of thunderstorms in the afternoon. Highs in the upper 70s. Light winds. Chance of rain 70%. Saturday night, partly cloudy. Lows in the upper 50s. Sunday, mostly sunny. Highs in the lower 80s. Sunday night, mostly clear. Lows in the lower 50s. Monday, sunny. Highs in the mid-80s. Monday night, clear. Lows in the upper 50s.
Tuesday, sunny. Highs in the upper 80s. Tuesday night, mostly clear. Lows in the lower 60s. Wednesday, mostly sunny with a chance of showers and a slight chance of thunderstorms. Highs in the upper 80s. Chance of rain 40%. 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The current time is 4:31 a.m. Eastern Daylight Time. Conditions around the area at 4 a.m. At Mount Pleasant, it was clear. The temperature was 60 degrees, the dew point 58, and the relative humidity 93%. The pressure was 30.02 inches and rising. Across the remainder of south-central lower Michigan, it was clear. It was 57 at Alma, 57 at Big Rapids, 65 at Saginaw, 61 at Houghton Lake, and 57 at Midland. Elsewhere in central and northern lower Michigan, it was clear, and temperatures were between 55 and 61 degrees. Across southern lower Michigan, temperatures were between 60 and 65 degrees. It was clear at Lansing and Kalamazoo. At Detroit, it was mostly cloudy. In the Upper Peninsula, Sault Ste. Marie was 59 degrees under clear skies, and in Marquette, it was clear with a temperature of 63. In neighboring states, Chicago was 64 degrees under clear skies. In Cleveland, it was partly cloudy and the temperature was 65. Once again, at 4 a.m., Mount Pleasant was 60 degrees under clear skies. Now here is your local forecast. Early this morning, mostly clear. Lows in the upper 50s. Light winds. Today, sunny. Highs in the upper 80s. Light winds becoming northwest 5 to 10 miles per hour with gusts to around 20 miles per hour in the afternoon. Tonight, partly cloudy. Lows in the mid-60s. West winds around 10 miles per hour. Gusts up to 20 miles per hour in the evening. Friday, partly sunny in the morning, then becoming cloudy. Highs in the upper 80s. Light winds becoming west 5 to 10 miles per hour with gusts to around 20 miles per hour in the afternoon, then becoming cloudy. Highs in the upper 80s. Light winds becoming west 5 to 10 miles per hour with gusts to around 20 miles per hour in the afternoon. Friday night, a chance of showers and a slight chance of thunderstorms in the evening, then showers likely after midnight. Lows in the lower 60s. Northwest winds around 10 miles per hour in the evening becoming light. Chance of rain 70%. Saturday, showers likely in the morning, then showers likely and a slight chance of thunderstorms in the afternoon. Highs in the upper 70s. Light winds. Chance of rain 70%. Saturday night, partly cloudy. Lows in the upper 50s. Sunday, mostly sunny. Highs in the lower 80s. Sunday night, mostly clear. Lows in the lower 50s. Monday, sunny. Highs in the mid-80s. Monday night, clear. Lows in the upper 50s. Tuesday, sunny. Highs in the upper 80s. Tuesday night, mostly clear. Lows in the lower 60s. Wednesday, mostly sunny with a chance of showers and a slight chance of thunderstorms. Highs in the upper 80s. Chance of rain 40%. 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The current time is 4:34 a.m. Eastern Daylight Time. Conditions around the area at 4 a.m. At Mount Pleasant, it was clear. The temperature was 60 degrees, the dew point 58, and the relative humidity 93%. The pressure was 30.02 inches and rising. Across the remainder of south-central lower Michigan, it was clear. It was 57 at Alma,

57 at Big Rapids, 65 at Saginaw, 61 at Houghton Lake, and 57 at Midland. Elsewhere in central and northern lower Michigan, it was clear, and temperatures were between 55 and 61 degrees. Across southern lower Michigan, temperatures were between 60 and 65 degrees. It was clear at Lansing and Kalamazoo. At Detroit, it was mostly cloudy. In the Upper Peninsula, Sault Ste. Marie was 59 degrees under clear skies, and in Marquette, it was clear with a temperature of 63. In neighboring states, Chicago was 64 degrees under clear skies. In Cleveland, it was partly cloudy and the temperature was 65. Once again, at 4 a.m., Mount Pleasant was 60 degrees under clear skies. Now here is your local forecast. Early this morning, mostly clear. Lows in the upper 50s. Light winds. Today, sunny. Highs in the upper 80s. Light winds becoming northwest 5 to 10 miles per hour with gusts to around 20 miles per hour in the afternoon. Tonight, partly cloudy. Lows in the mid-60s. West winds around 10 miles per hour. Gusts up to 20 miles per hour in the evening. Friday, partly sunny in the morning, then becoming cloudy. Highs in the upper 80s. Light winds becoming west 5 to 10 miles per hour with gusts to around 20 miles per hour in the afternoon. Friday night, a chance of showers and a slight chance of thunderstorms in the evening, then showers likely after midnight. Lows in the lower 60s. Northwest winds around 10 miles per hour in the evening becoming light. Chance of rain 70%. Saturday, showers likely in the morning, then showers likely and a slight chance of thunderstorms in the afternoon. Highs in the upper 70s. Light winds. Chance of rain 70%. Saturday night, partly cloudy. Lows in the upper 50s. Sunday, mostly sunny. Highs in the lower 80s. Sunday night, mostly clear. Lows in the lower 50s. Monday, sunny. Highs in the mid-80s. Monday night, clear. Lows in the upper 50s. Tuesday, sunny. Highs in the upper 80s. Tuesday night, mostly clear. Lows in the lower 60s. Wednesday, mostly sunny with a chance of showers and a slight chance of thunderstorms. Highs in the upper 80s. Chance of rain 40%. 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The current time is 4:38 a.m. Eastern Daylight Time. Conditions around the area at 4 a.m. At Mount Pleasant, it was clear. The temperature was 60 degrees. The dew point 58, and the relative humidity 93%. The pressure was 30.02 inches and rising. Across the remainder of south central lower Michigan, it was clear. It was 57 at Alma, 57 at Big Rapids, 65 at Saginaw, 61 at Houghton Lake, and 57 at Midland. Elsewhere in central and northern lower Michigan, it was clear, and temperatures were between 55 and 61 degrees. Across southern lower Michigan, temperatures were between 60 and 65 degrees. It was clear at Lansing and Kalamazoo. At Detroit, it was mostly cloudy. In the Upper Peninsula, Sault Ste. Marie was 59 degrees under clear skies, and in Marquette, it was clear with a temperature of 63. In neighboring states, Chicago was 64 degrees under clear skies. In Cleveland, it was partly cloudy and the temperature was 65. Once again, at 4 a.m., Mount Pleasant was 60 degrees under clear skies. Now here is your local forecast. Early this morning, mostly clear. Lows in the upper 50s. Light winds. Today, sunny. Highs in the upper 80s. Light winds becoming northwest 5 to 10 miles per hour with gusts to around 20 miles per hour in the afternoon. Tonight, partly cloudy.

in the upper 70s. Light winds. Chance of rain 70%. Saturday night, partly cloudy. Lows in the upper 50s. Sunday, mostly sunny. Highs in the lower 80s. Sunday night, mostly clear. Lows in the lower 50s. Monday, sunny. Highs in the mid-80s. Monday night, clear. Lows in the upper 50s. Tuesday, sunny. Highs in the upper 80s. Tuesday night, mostly clear. Lows in the lower 60s. Wednesday, mostly sunny with a chance of showers and a slight chance of thunderstorms. Highs in the upper 80s. Chance of rain 40%. 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The current time is 4:42 a.m. Eastern Daylight Time. Conditions around the area at 4 a.m. At Mount Pleasant, it was clear. The temperature was 60 degrees. The dew point 58, and the relative humidity 93%. The pressure was 30.02 inches and rising. Across the remainder of south-central lower Michigan, it was clear. It was 57 at Alma, 57 at Big Rapids, 65 at Saginaw, 61 at Houghton Lake, and 57 at Midland. Elsewhere in central and northern lower Michigan, it was clear, and temperatures were between 55 and 61 degrees. Across southern lower Michigan, temperatures were between 60 and 65 degrees. It was clear at Lansing and Kalamazoo. At Detroit, it was mostly cloudy. In the upper peninsula, Sault Ste. Marie was 59 degrees under clear skies, and in Marquette, it was clear with a temperature of 63. In neighboring states, Chicago was 64 degrees under clear skies. In Cleveland, it was partly cloudy and the temperature was 65. Once again, at 4 a.m., Mount Pleasant was 60 degrees under clear skies. Now here is your local forecast. Early this morning, mostly clear. Lows in the upper 50s. Light winds. Today, sunny. Highs in the upper 80s. Light winds becoming northwest 5 to 10 miles per hour with gusts to around 20 miles per hour in the afternoon. Tonight, partly cloudy. Lows in the mid-60s. West winds around 10 miles per hour. Gusts up to 20 miles per hour in the evening. Friday, partly sunny in the morning then becoming cloudy. Highs in the upper 80s. Light winds becoming west 5 to 10 miles per hour with gusts to around 20 miles per hour in the afternoon. Friday night, a chance of showers and a slight chance of thunderstorms in the evening, then showers likely after midnight. Lows in the lower 60s. Northwest winds around 10 miles per hour in the evening becoming light. Chance of rain 70%. Saturday, showers likely in the morning, then showers likely and a slight chance of thunderstorms in the afternoon. Highs in the upper 70s. Light winds. Chance of rain 70%. Saturday night, partly cloudy. Lows in the upper 50s. Sunday, mostly sunny. Highs in the lower 80s. Sunday night, mostly clear. Lows in the lower 50s. Monday, sunny. Highs in the mid-80s. Monday night, clear. Lows in the upper 50s. Tuesday, sunny. Highs in the upper 80s. Tuesday night, mostly clear. Lows in the lower 60s. Wednesday, mostly sunny with a chance of showers and a slight chance of thunderstorms. Highs in the upper 80s. Chance of rain 40%. 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The current time is 4:45 a.m. Eastern Daylight Time. Conditions around the area at 4 a.m. at Mount Pleasant.

2 inches and rising. Across the remainder of south-central lower Michigan, it was clear. It was 57 at Alma, 57 at Big Rapids, 65 at Saginaw, 61 at Houghton Lake, and 57 at Midland. Elsewhere in central and northern lower Michigan, it was clear, and temperatures were between 55 and 61 degrees. Across southern lower Michigan, temperatures were between 60 and 65 degrees. It was clear at Lansing and Kalamazoo. At Detroit, it was mostly cloudy. In the Upper Peninsula, Sault Ste. Marie was 59 degrees under clear skies, and in Marquette, it was clear with a temperature of 63. In neighboring states, Chicago was 64 degrees under clear skies. In Cleveland, it was partly cloudy and the temperature was 65. Once again, at 4 a.m., Mount Pleasant was 60 degrees under clear skies. Now here is your local forecast. Early this morning, mostly clear. Lows in the upper 50s. Light winds. Today, sunny. Highs in the upper 80s. Light winds becoming northwest 5 to 10 miles per hour with gusts to around 20 miles per hour in the afternoon. Tonight, partly cloudy. Lows in the mid-60s. West winds around 10 miles per hour. Gusts up to 20 miles per hour in the evening. Friday, partly sunny in the morning, then becoming cloudy. Highs in the upper 80s. Light winds becoming west 5 to 10 miles per hour with gusts to around 20 miles per hour in the afternoon. Friday night, a chance of showers and a slight chance of thunderstorms in the evening, then showers likely after midnight. Lows in the lower 60s. Northwest winds around 10 miles per hour in the evening becoming light. Chance of rain 70%. Saturday, showers likely in the morning, then showers likely and a slight chance of thunderstorms in the afternoon. Highs in the upper 70s. Light winds. Chance of rain 70%. Saturday night, partly cloudy. Lows in the upper 50s. Sunday, mostly sunny. Highs in the lower 80s. Sunday night, mostly clear. Lows in the lower 50s. Monday, sunny. Highs in the mid-80s. Monday night, clear. Lows in the upper 50s. Tuesday, sunny. Highs in the upper 80s. Tuesday night, mostly clear. Lows in the lower 60s. Wednesday, mostly sunny with a chance of showers and a slight chance of thunderstorms. Highs in the upper 80s. Chance of rain 40%. 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The current time is 5:04 a.m. Eastern Daylight Time. Conditions around the area at 4 a.m. At Mount Pleasant, it was clear. The temperature was 60 degrees, the dew point 58, and the relative humidity 93%. The pressure was 30.02 inches and rising. Across the remainder of south-central lower Michigan, it was clear. It was 57 at Alma, 57 at Big Rapids, 65 at Saginaw, 61 at Houghton Lake, and 57 at Midland. Elsewhere in central and northern lower Michigan, it was clear, and temperatures were between 55 and 61 degrees. Across southern lower Michigan, temperatures were between 60 and 65 degrees. It was clear at Lansing and Kalamazoo. At Detroit, it was mostly cloudy. In the Upper Peninsula, Sault Ste. Marie was 59 degrees under clear skies, and in Marquette, it was clear with a temperature of 63. In neighboring states, Chicago was 64 degrees under clear skies. In Cleveland, it was partly cloudy and the temperature was 65. Once again, at 4 a.m., Mount Pleasant was 60 degrees under clear skies. Now here is your local forecast. Early this morning, mostly clear. Lows in the upper 50s. Light winds. Today, sunny. Highs in the upper 80s.
Light winds becoming northwest 5 to 10 miles per hour with gusts to around 20 miles per hour in the afternoon. Tonight, partly cloudy. Lows in the mid-60s. West winds around 10 miles per hour. Gusts up to 20 miles per hour in the evening. Friday, partly sunny in the morning, then becoming cloudy. Highs in the upper 80s. Light winds becoming west 5 to 10 miles per hour with gusts to around 20 miles per hour in the afternoon. Friday night, a chance of showers and a slight chance of thunderstorms in the evening, then showers likely after midnight. Lows in the lower 60s. Northwest winds around 10 miles per hour in the evening becoming light. Chance of rain 70%. Saturday, showers likely in the morning, then showers likely and a slight chance of thunderstorms in the afternoon. Highs in the upper 70s. Light winds. Chance of rain 70%. Saturday night, partly cloudy. Lows in the upper 50s. Sunday, mostly sunny. Highs in the lower 80s. Sunday night, mostly clear. Lows in the lower 50s. Monday, sunny. Highs in the mid-80s. Monday night, clear. Lows in the upper 50s. Tuesday, sunny. Highs in the upper 80s. Tuesday night, mostly clear. Lows in the lower 60s. Wednesday, mostly sunny with a chance of showers and a slight chance of thunderstorms. Highs in the upper 80s. Chance of rain 40%. 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The current time is 5:08 a.m. Eastern Daylight Time. Conditions around the area at 4 a.m. At Mount Pleasant, it was clear. The temperature was 60 degrees. The dew point 58, and the relative humidity 93%. The pressure was 30.02 inches and rising. Across the remainder of south central lower Michigan, it was clear. It was 57 at Alma, 57 at Big Rapids, 65 at Saginaw, 61 at Houghton Lake, and 57 at Midland. Elsewhere in central and northern lower Michigan, it was clear, and temperatures were between 55 and 61 degrees. Across southern lower Michigan, temperatures were between 60 and 65 degrees. It was clear at Lansing and Kalamazoo. At Detroit, it was mostly cloudy. In the upper peninsula, Sault Ste. Marie was 59 degrees under clear skies, and in Marquette, it was clear with a temperature of 63. In neighboring states, Chicago was 64 degrees under clear skies. In Cleveland, it was partly cloudy and the temperature was 65. Once again, at 4 a.m., Mount Pleasant was 60 degrees under clear skies. Now here is your local forecast. Early this morning, mostly clear. Lows in the upper 50s. Light winds. Today, sunny. Highs in the upper 80s. Light winds becoming northwest 5 to 10 miles per hour with gusts to around 20 miles per hour in the afternoon. Tonight, partly cloudy. Lows in the mid-60s. West winds around 10 miles per hour. Gusts up to 20 miles per hour in the evening. Friday, partly sunny in the morning, then becoming cloudy. Highs in the upper 80s. Light winds becoming west 5 to 10 miles per hour with gusts to around 20 miles per hour in the afternoon. Friday night, a chance of showers and a slight chance of thunderstorms in the evening, then showers likely after midnight. Lows in the lower 60s. Northwest winds around 10 miles per hour in the evening becoming light. Chance of rain 70%. Saturday, showers likely in the morning, then showers likely and a slight chance of thunderstorms in the afternoon. Highs in the upper 70s. Light winds. Chance of rain 70%. Saturday night, partly cloudy. Lows in the upper 50s. Sunday, mostly sunny. Highs in the lower 80s. Sunday night, mostly clear.

in the lower 50s. Monday, sunny. Highs in the mid-80s. Monday night, clear. Lows in the upper 50s. Tuesday, sunny. Highs in the upper 80s. Tuesday night, mostly clear. Lows in the lower 60s. Wednesday, mostly sunny with a chance of showers and a slight chance of thunderstorms. Highs in the upper 80s. Chance of rain 40%. Thanks for listening to NOAA Weather Radio Station KZZ33, transmitting on a frequency of 162.525 MHz from the broadcast tower of Central Michigan University, courtesy of the CMU Public Broadcast Center. The current time is 5:11 a.m. Eastern Daylight Time. Conditions around the area at 4 a.m. At Mount Pleasant, it was clear. The temperature was 60 degrees. The dew point 58, and the relative humidity 93%. The pressure was 30.02 inches and rising. Across the remainder of south central lower Michigan, it was clear. It was 57 at Alma, 57 at Big Rapids, 65 at Saginaw, 61 at Houghton Lake, and 57 at Midland. Elsewhere in central and northern lower Michigan, it was clear, and temperatures were between 55 and 61 degrees. Across southern lower Michigan, temperatures were between 60 and 65 degrees. It was clear at Lansing and Kalamazoo. At Detroit, it was mostly cloudy. In the upper peninsula, Sault Ste. Marie was 59 degrees under clear skies, and in Marquette, it was clear with a temperature of 63. In neighboring states, Chicago was 64 degrees under clear skies. In Cleveland, it was partly cloudy and the temperature was 65. Once again, at 4 a.m., Mount Pleasant was 60 degrees under clear skies. Now here is your local forecast. Early this morning, mostly clear. Lows in the upper 50s. Light winds. Today, sunny. Highs in the upper 80s. Light winds becoming northwest 5 to 10 miles per hour with gusts to around 20 miles per hour in the afternoon. Tonight, partly cloudy. Lows in the mid-60s. West winds around 10 miles per hour. Gusts up to 20 miles per hour in the evening. Friday, partly sunny in the morning then becoming cloudy. Highs in the upper 80s. Light winds becoming west 5 to 10 miles per hour with gusts to around 20 miles per hour in the afternoon. Friday night, a chance of showers and a slight chance of thunderstorms in the evening, then showers likely after midnight. Lows in the lower 60s. Northwest winds around 10 miles per hour in the evening becoming light. Chance of rain 70%. Saturday, showers likely in the morning, then showers likely and a slight chance of thunderstorms in the afternoon. Highs in the upper 70s. Light winds. Chance of rain 70%. Saturday night, partly cloudy. Lows in the upper 50s. Sunday, mostly sunny. Highs in the lower 80s. Sunday night, mostly clear. Lows in the lower 50s. Monday, sunny. Highs in the mid-80s. Monday night, clear. Lows in the upper 50s. Tuesday, sunny. Highs in the upper 80s. Tuesday night, mostly clear. Lows in the lower 60s. Wednesday, mostly sunny with a chance of showers and a slight chance of thunderstorms. Highs in the upper 80s. Chance of rain 40%. 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The current time is 5:15 a.m. Eastern Daylight Time. Conditions around the area at 5 a.m. At Mount Pleasant, it was clear. The temperature was 58 degrees. The dew point 58, and the relative humidity 97%. The pressure was 30.02 inches and steady. Across the remainder of south central lower Michigan, it was clear. It was 57 at Alma, 57

Big Rapids, 64 at Saginaw, 55 at Houghton Lake, and 59 at Midland. Elsewhere in central and northern lower Michigan, it was clear, and temperatures were between 54 and 60 degrees. Across southern lower Michigan, skies ranged from clear to partly cloudy, and temperatures were between 58 and 65 degrees. In the Upper Peninsula, Sault Ste. Marie was 58 degrees under clear skies, and in Marquette, it was clear with a temperature of 61. In neighboring states, Chicago was 64 degrees under clear skies. In Cleveland, it was partly cloudy and the temperature was 62. Once again, at 5 a.m., Mount Pleasant was 58 degrees under clear skies. Now here is your local forecast. Early this morning, mostly clear. Lows in the upper 50s. Light winds. Today, sunny. Highs in the upper 80s. Light winds becoming northwest 5 to 10 miles per hour with gusts to around 20 miles per hour in the afternoon. Tonight, partly cloudy. Lows in the mid-60s. West winds around 10 miles per hour. Gusts up to 20 miles per hour in the evening. Friday, partly sunny in the morning, then becoming cloudy. Highs in the upper 80s. Light winds becoming west 5 to 10 miles per hour with gusts to around 20 miles per hour in the afternoon. Friday night, a chance of showers and a slight chance of thunderstorms in the evening, then showers likely after midnight. Lows in the lower 60s. Northwest winds around 10 miles per hour in the evening becoming light. Chance of rain 70%. Saturday, showers likely in the morning, then showers likely and a slight chance of thunderstorms in the afternoon. Highs in the upper 70s. Light winds. Chance of rain 70%. Saturday night, partly cloudy. Lows in the upper 50s. Sunday, mostly sunny. Highs in the lower 80s. Sunday night, mostly clear. Lows in the lower 50s. Monday, sunny. Highs in the mid-80s. Monday night, clear. Lows in the upper 50s. Tuesday, sunny. Highs in the upper 80s. Tuesday night, mostly clear. Lows in the lower 60s. Wednesday, mostly sunny with a chance of showers and a slight chance of thunderstorms. Highs in the upper 80s. Chance of rain 40%. 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The current time is 5:19 a.m. Eastern Daylight Time. Conditions around the area at 5 a.m. At Mount Pleasant, it was clear. The temperature was 58 degrees. The dew point 58, and the relative humidity 97%. The pressure was 30.02 inches and steady. Across the remainder of south central lower Michigan, it was clear. It was 57 at Alma, 57 at Big Rapids, 64 at Saginaw, 55 at Houghton Lake, and 59 at Midland. Elsewhere in central and northern lower Michigan, it was clear, and temperatures were between 54 and 60 degrees. Across southern lower Michigan, skies ranged from clear to partly cloudy, and temperatures were between 58 and 65 degrees. In the Upper Peninsula, Sault Ste. Marie was 58 degrees under clear skies, and in Marquette, it was clear with a temperature of 61. In neighboring states, Chicago was 64 degrees under clear skies. In Cleveland, it was partly cloudy and the temperature was 62. Once again, at 5 a.m., Mount Pleasant was 58 degrees under clear skies. Now here is your local forecast. Early this morning, mostly clear. Lows in the upper 50s. Light winds. Today, sunny. Highs in the upper 80s. Light winds becoming northwest 5 to 10 miles per hour with gusts to around 20 miles per hour in the afternoon. Tonight, partly cloudy. Lows in the mid-60s. West winds around 10 miles per hour.
Gusts up to 20 miles per hour in the evening. Friday, partly sunny in the morning, then becoming cloudy. Highs in the upper 80s. Light winds becoming west 5 to 10 miles per hour with gusts to around 20 miles per hour in the afternoon. Friday night, a chance of showers and a slight chance of thunderstorms in the evening, then showers likely after midnight. Lows in the lower 60s. Northwest winds around 10 miles per hour in the evening becoming light. Chance of rain 70%. Saturday, showers likely in the morning, then showers likely and a slight chance of thunderstorms in the afternoon. Highs in the upper 70s. Light winds. Chance of rain 70%. Saturday night, partly cloudy. Lows in the upper 50s. Sunday, mostly sunny. Highs in the lower 80s. Sunday night, mostly clear. Lows in the lower 50s. Monday, sunny. Highs in the mid 80s. Monday night, clear. Lows in the upper 50s. Tuesday, sunny. Highs in the upper 80s. Tuesday night, mostly clear. Lows in the lower 60s. Wednesday, mostly sunny with a chance of showers and a slight chance of thunderstorms. Highs in the upper 80s. Chance of rain 40%. 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The current time is 5:22 a.m. Eastern Daylight Time. Conditions around the area at 5 a.m. At Mount Pleasant, it was clear. The temperature was 58 degrees, the dew point 58, and the relative humidity 97%. The pressure was 30.02 inches and steady. Across the remainder of south-central lower Michigan, it was clear. It was 57 at Alma, 57 at Big Rapids, 64 at Saginaw, 55 at Houghton Lake, and 59 at Midland. Elsewhere in central and northern lower Michigan, it was clear, and temperatures were between 54 and 60 degrees. Across southern lower Michigan, skies ranged from clear to partly cloudy, and temperatures were between 58 and 65 degrees. In the upper peninsula, Sault Ste. Marie was 58 degrees under clear skies, and in Marquette, it was clear with a temperature of 61. In neighboring states, Chicago was 64 degrees under clear skies. In Cleveland, it was partly cloudy and the temperature was 62. Once again, at 5 a.m., Mount Pleasant was 58 degrees under clear skies. Now here is your local forecast. Early this morning, mostly clear. Lows in the upper 50s. Light winds. Today, sunny. Highs in the upper 80s. Light winds becoming northwest 5 to 10 miles per hour with gusts to around 20 miles per hour in the afternoon. Tonight, partly cloudy. Lows in the mid-60s. West winds around 10 miles per hour. Gusts up to 20 miles per hour in the evening. Friday, partly sunny in the morning, then becoming cloudy. Highs in the upper 80s. Light winds becoming west 5 to 10 miles per hour with gusts to around 20 miles per hour in the afternoon. Friday night, a chance of showers and a slight chance of thunderstorms in the evening, then showers likely after midnight. Lows in the lower 60s. Northwest winds around 10 miles per hour in the evening becoming light. Chance of rain 70%. Saturday, showers likely in the morning, then showers likely and a slight chance of thunderstorms in the afternoon. Highs in the upper 70s. Light winds. Chance of rain 70%. Saturday night, partly cloudy. Lows in the upper 50s. Sunday, mostly sunny. Highs in the lower 80s. Sunday night, mostly clear. Lows in the lower 50s. Monday, sunny. Highs in the mid-80s. Monday night, clear. Lows in the upper 50s. Tuesday, sunny. Highs in the upper 80s. Tuesday night, mostly clear.
lows in the lower 60s. Wednesday, mostly sunny with a chance of showers and a slight chance of thunderstorms. Highs in the upper 80s. Chance of rain 40%. 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The current time is 5:26 a.m. Eastern Daylight Time. Conditions around the area at 5 a.m. At Mount Pleasant, it was clear. The temperature was 58 degrees. The dew point 58, and the relative humidity 97%. The pressure was 30.02 inches and steady. Across the remainder of south central lower Michigan, it was clear. It was 57 at Alma, 57 at Big Rapids, 64 at Saginaw, 55 at Houghton Lake, and 59 at Midland. Elsewhere in central and northern lower Michigan, it was clear, and temperatures were between 54 and 60 degrees. Across southern lower Michigan, skies ranged from clear to partly cloudy, and temperatures were between 58 and 65 degrees. In the upper peninsula, Sault Ste. Marie was 58 degrees under clear skies, and in Marquette, it was clear with a temperature of 61. In neighboring states, Chicago was 64 degrees under clear skies. In Cleveland, it was partly cloudy and the temperature was 62. Once again, at 5 a.m., Mount Pleasant was 58 degrees under clear skies. Now here is your local forecast. Early this morning, mostly clear. Lows in the upper 50s. Light winds. Today, sunny. Highs in the upper 80s. Light winds becoming northwest 5 to 10 miles per hour with gusts to around 20 miles per hour in the afternoon. Tonight, partly cloudy. Lows in the mid-60s. West winds around 10 miles per hour. Gusts up to 20 miles per hour in the evening. Friday, partly sunny in the morning, then becoming cloudy. Highs in the upper 80s. Light winds becoming west 5 to 10 miles per hour with gusts to around 20 miles per hour in the afternoon. Friday night, a chance of showers and a slight chance of thunderstorms in the evening, then showers likely after midnight. Lows in the lower 60s. Northwest winds around 10 miles per hour in the evening becoming light. Chance of rain 70%. Saturday, showers likely in the morning, then showers likely and a slight chance of thunderstorms in the afternoon. Highs in the upper 70s. Light winds. Chance of rain 70%. Saturday night, partly cloudy. Lows in the upper 50s. Sunday, mostly sunny. Highs in the lower 80s. Sunday night, mostly clear. Lows in the lower 50s. Monday, sunny. Highs in the mid 80s. Monday night, clear. Lows in the upper 50s. Tuesday, sunny. Highs in the upper 80s. Tuesday night, mostly clear. Lows in the lower 60s. Wednesday, mostly sunny with a chance of showers and a slight chance of thunderstorms. Highs in the upper 80s. Chance of rain 40%. 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From the broadcast tower of Central Michigan University, courtesy of the CMU Public Broadcast Center. The current time is 5:30 a.m. Eastern Daylight Time. Conditions around the area at 5 a.m. At Mount Pleasant, it was clear. The temperature was 58 degrees, the dew point 58, and the relative humidity 97%. The pressure was 30.02 inches and steady. Across the remainder of south central lower Michigan, it was clear. It was 57 at Alma, 57 at Big Rapids, 64 at Saginaw, 55 at Houghton Lake, and 59 at Midland. Elsewhere in central and northern lower Michigan, it was clear, and temperatures were between 54 and 60 degrees. Across southern lower Michigan,
Skies ranged from clear to partly cloudy, and temperatures were between 58 and 65 degrees. In the Upper Peninsula, Sault Ste. Marie was 58 degrees under clear skies, and in Marquette, it was clear with a temperature of 61. In neighboring states, Chicago was 64 degrees under clear skies. In Cleveland, it was partly cloudy and the temperature was 62. Once again, at 5 a.m., Mount Pleasant was 58 degrees under clear skies. Now here is your local forecast. Early this morning, mostly clear. Lows in the upper 50s. Light winds. Today, sunny. Highs in the upper 80s. Light winds becoming northwest 5 to 10 miles per hour with gusts to around 20 miles per hour in the afternoon. Tonight, partly cloudy. Lows in the mid-60s. West winds around 10 miles per hour. Gusts up to 20 miles per hour in the evening. Friday, partly sunny in the morning, then becoming cloudy. Highs in the upper 80s. Light winds becoming west 5 to 10 miles per hour with gusts to around 20 miles per hour in the afternoon. Friday night, a chance of showers and a slight chance of thunderstorms in the evening, then showers likely after midnight. Lows in the lower 60s. Northwest winds around 10 miles per hour in the evening becoming light. Chance of rain 70%. Saturday, showers likely in the morning, then showers likely and a slight chance of thunderstorms in the afternoon. Highs in the upper 70s. Light winds. Chance of rain 70%. Saturday night, partly cloudy. Lows in the upper 50s. Sunday, mostly sunny. Highs in the lower 80s. Sunday night, mostly clear. Lows in the lower 50s. Monday, sunny. Highs in the mid-80s. Monday night, clear 80s. Sunday night, mostly clear. Lows in the lower 50s. Monday, sunny. Highs in the mid-80s. Monday night, clear. Lows in the upper 50s. Tuesday, sunny. Highs in the upper 80s. Tuesday night, mostly clear. Lows in the lower 60s. Wednesday, mostly sunny with a chance of showers and a slight chance of thunderstorms. Highs in the upper 80s. Chance of rain 40%. 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The current time is 5:33 a.m. Eastern Daylight Time. Conditions around the area at 5 a.m. At Mount Pleasant, it was clear. The temperature was 58 degrees, the dew point 58, and the relative humidity 97%. The pressure was 30.02 inches and steady. Across the remainder of South Central Lower Michigan, it was clear. It was 57 at Alma, 57 at Big Rapids, 64 at Saginaw, 55 at Houghton Lake, and 59 at Midland. Elsewhere in central and northern lower Michigan, it was clear, and temperatures were between 54 and 60 degrees. Across southern lower Michigan, skies ranged from clear to partly cloudy, and temperatures were between 58 and 65 degrees. In the Upper Peninsula, Sault Ste. Marie was 58 degrees under clear skies, and in Marquette, it was clear with a temperature of 61. In neighboring states, Chicago was 64 degrees under clear skies. In Cleveland, it was partly cloudy and the temperature was 62. Once again, at 5 a.m., Mount Pleasant was 58 degrees under clear skies. Now here is your local forecast. Early this morning, mostly clear. Lows in the upper 50s. Light winds. Today, sunny. Highs in the upper 80s. Light winds becoming northwest 5 to 10 miles per hour with gusts to around 20 miles per hour in the afternoon. Tonight, partly cloudy. Lows in the mid-60s. West winds around 10 miles per hour. Gusts up to 20 miles per hour in the evening. Friday,
partly sunny in the morning, then becoming cloudy. Highs in the upper 80s. Light winds become

west 5 to 10 miles per hour with gusts to around 20 miles per hour in the afternoon. Friday night, a chance of showers and a slight chance of thunderstorms in the evening, then showers likely after midnight. Lows in the lower 60s. Northwest winds around 10 miles per hour in the evening becoming light. Chance of rain 70%. Saturday, showers likely in the morning, then showers likely and a slight chance of thunderstorms in the afternoon. Highs in the upper 70s. Light winds. Chance of rain 70%. Saturday night, partly cloudy. Lows in the upper 50s. Sunday, mostly sunny. Highs in the lower 80s. Sunday night, mostly clear. Lows in the lower 50s. Monday, sunny. Highs in the mid 80s. Monday night, clear. Lows in the upper 50s. Tuesday, sunny. Highs in the upper 80s. Tuesday night, mostly clear. Lows in the lower 60s. Wednesday, mostly sunny with a chance of showers and a slight chance of thunderstorms. Highs in the upper 80s. Chance of rain 40%. 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The current time is 5:37 a.m. Eastern Daylight Time. Conditions around the area at 5 a.m. At Mount Pleasant, it was clear. The temperature was 58 degrees, the dew point 58, and the relative humidity 97%. The pressure was 30.02 inches and steady. Across the remainder of South Central Lower Michigan, it was clear. It was 57 at Alma, 57 at Big Rapids, 64 at Saginaw, 55 at Houghton Lake, and 59 at Midland. Elsewhere in central and northern lower Michigan, it was clear, and temperatures were between 54 and 60 degrees. Across southern lower Michigan, skies ranged from clear to partly cloudy, and temperatures were between 58 and 65 degrees. In the upper peninsula, Sault Ste. Marie was 58 degrees under clear skies, and in Marquette, it was clear with a temperature of 61. In neighboring states, Chicago was 64 degrees under clear skies. In Cleveland, it was partly cloudy and the temperature was 62. Once again, at 5 a.m., Mount Pleasant was 58 degrees under clear skies. Now here is your local forecast. Early this morning, mostly clear. Lows in the upper 50s. Light winds. Today, sunny. Highs in the upper 80s. Light winds becoming northwest 5 to 10 miles per hour with gusts to around 20 miles per hour in the afternoon. Tonight, partly cloudy. Lows in the mid-60s. West winds around 10 miles per hour. Gusts up to 20 miles per hour in the evening. Friday, partly sunny in the morning, then becoming cloudy. Highs in the upper 80s. Light winds becoming west 5 to 10 miles per hour with gusts to around 20 miles per hour in the afternoon. Friday night, a chance of showers and a slight chance of thunderstorms in the evening, then showers likely after midnight. Lows in the lower 60s. Northwest winds around 10 miles per hour in the evening becoming light. Chance of rain 70%. Saturday, showers likely in the morning, then showers likely and a slight chance of thunderstorms in the afternoon. Highs in the upper 70s. Light winds. Chance of rain 70%. Saturday night, partly cloudy. Lows in the upper 50s. Sunday, mostly sunny. Highs in the lower 80s. Sunday night, mostly clear. Lows in the lower 50s. Monday, sunny. Highs in the mid-80s. Monday night, clear. Lows in the upper 50s. Tuesday, sunny. Highs in the upper 80s. Tuesday night, mostly clear. Lows in the lower 60s. Wednesday, mostly sunny with a chance of showers and a slight chance of thunderstorms. Highs in the upper 80s. Chance of rain.

Midland. Elsewhere in central and northern lower Michigan, it was clear, and temperatures were between 54 and 60 degrees. Across southern lower Michigan, skies ranged from clear to partly cloudy, and temperatures were between 58 and 65 degrees. In the Upper Peninsula, Sault Ste. Marie was 58 degrees under clear skies, and in Marquette, it was clear with a temperature of 61. In neighboring states, Chicago was 64 degrees under clear skies. In Cleveland, it was partly cloudy and the temperature was 62. Once again, at 5 a.m., Mount Pleasant was 58 degrees under clear skies. Now here is your local forecast. Early this morning, mostly clear. Lows in the upper 50s. Light winds. Today, sunny. Highs in the upper 80s. Light winds becoming northwest 5 to 10 miles per hour with gusts to around 20 miles per hour in the afternoon. Tonight, partly cloudy. Lows in the mid-60s. West winds around 10 miles per hour. Gusts up to 20 miles per hour in the evening. Friday, partly sunny in the morning, then becoming cloudy. Highs in the upper 80s. Light winds becoming west 5 to 10 miles per hour with gusts to around 20 miles per hour in the afternoon. Friday night, a chance of showers and a slight chance of thunderstorms in the evening, then showers likely after midnight. Lows in the lower 60s. Northwest winds around 10 miles per hour in the evening becoming light. Chance of rain 70%. Saturday, showers likely in the morning, then showers likely and a slight chance of thunderstorms in the afternoon. Highs in the upper 70s. Light winds. Chance of rain 70%. Saturday night, partly cloudy. Lows in the upper 50s. Sunday, mostly sunny. Highs in the lower 80s. Sunday night, mostly clear. Lows in the lower 50s. Monday, sunny. Highs in the mid-80s. Monday night, clear. Lows in the upper 50s. Tuesday, sunny. Highs in the upper 80s. Tuesday night, mostly clear. Lows in the lower 60s. Wednesday, mostly sunny with a chance of showers and a slight chance of thunderstorms. Highs in the upper 80s. Chance of rain 40%. 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The current time is 5:44 a.m. Eastern Daylight Time. Conditions around the area at 5 a.m. At Mount Pleasant, it was clear. The temperature was 58 degrees. The dew point 58, and the relative humidity 97%. The pressure was 30.02 inches and steady. Across the remainder of south central lower Michigan, it was clear. It was 57 at Alma, 57 at Big Rapids, 64 at Saginaw, 55 at Houghton Lake, and 59 at Midland. Elsewhere in central and northern lower Michigan, it was clear, and temperatures were between 54 and 60 degrees. Across southern lower Michigan, skies ranged from clear to partly cloudy, and temperatures were between 58 and 65 degrees. In the Upper Peninsula, Sault Ste. Marie was 58 degrees under clear skies, and in Marquette, it was clear with a temperature of 61. In neighboring states, Chicago was 64 degrees under clear skies. In Cleveland, it was partly cloudy and the temperature was 62. Once again, at 5 a.m., Mount Pleasant was 58 degrees under clear skies. Now here is your local forecast. Early this morning, mostly clear. Lows in the upper 50s. Light winds. Today, sunny. Highs in the upper 80s. Light winds becoming northwest 5 to 10 miles per hour with gusts to around 20 miles per hour in the afternoon. Tonight, partly cloudy. Lows in the mid-60s. West winds around 10 miles per hour. Gusts up to 20 miles per hour in the evening. Friday,
partly sunny in the morning, then becoming

The current time is 6:06 a.m. Eastern Daylight Time. Conditions around the area at 5 a.m. At Mount Pleasant, it was clear. The temperature was 58 degrees, the dew point 58, and the relative humidity 97%. The pressure was 30.02 inches and steady. Across the remainder of south-central Lower Michigan, it was clear. It was 57 at Alma, 57 at Big Rapids, 64 at Saginaw, 55 at Houghton Lake, and 59 at Midland. Elsewhere in central and northern Lower Michigan, it was clear, and temperatures were between 54 and 60 degrees. Across southern Lower Michigan, skies ranged from clear to partly cloudy, and temperatures were between 58 and 65 degrees. In the Upper Peninsula, Sault Ste. Marie was 58 degrees under clear skies, and in Marquette, it was clear with a temperature of 61. In neighboring states, Chicago was 64 degrees under clear skies. In Cleveland, it was partly cloudy and the temperature was 62. Once again, at 5 a.m., Mount Pleasant was 58 degrees under clear skies. Now here is your local forecast. Early this morning, mostly clear. Lows in the upper 50s. Light winds. Today, sunny. Highs in the upper 80s. Light winds becoming northwest 5 to 10 miles per hour with gusts to around 20 miles per hour in the afternoon. Tonight, partly cloudy. Lows in the mid-60s. West winds around 10 miles per hour. Gusts up to 20 miles per hour in the evening. Friday, partly sunny in the morning, then becoming cloudy. Highs in the upper 80s. Light winds becoming west 5 to 10 miles per hour with gusts to around 20 miles per hour in the afternoon. Friday night, a chance of showers and a slight chance of thunderstorms in the evening, then showers likely after midnight. Lows in the lower 60s. Northwest winds around 10 miles per hour in the evening becoming light. Chance of rain 70%. Saturday, showers likely in the morning, then showers likely and a slight chance of thunderstorms in the afternoon. Highs in the upper 70s. Light winds. Chance of rain 70%. Saturday night, partly cloudy. Lows in the upper 50s. Sunday, mostly sunny. Highs in the lower 80s. Sunday night, mostly clear. Lows in the lower 50s. Monday, sunny. Highs in the mid-80s. Monday night, clear. Lows in the upper 50s. Tuesday, sunny. Highs in the upper 80s. Tuesday night, mostly clear. Lows in the lower 60s. Wednesday, mostly sunny with a chance of showers and a slight chance of thunderstorms. Highs in the upper 80s. Chance of rain 40%. 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The current time is 6:10 a.m. Eastern Daylight Time. Conditions around the area at 5 a.m. At Mount Pleasant, it was clear. The temperature was 58 degrees. The dew point 58, and the relative humidity 97%. The pressure was 30.02 inches and steady. Across the remainder of south-central Lower Michigan, it was clear. It was 57 at Alma, 57 at Big Rapids, 64 at Saginaw, 55 at Houghton Lake, and 59 at Midland. Elsewhere in central and northern Lower Michigan, it was clear, and temperatures were between 54 and 60 degrees. Across southern Lower Michigan, skies ranged from clear to partly cloudy, and temperatures were between 58 and 65 degrees. In the Upper Peninsula, Sault Ste. Marie was 58 degrees under clear skies, and in Marquette, it was clear with a temperature of 61. In neighboring states, Chicago was 64 degrees under clear skies. In Cleveland, it was partly cloudy and the temperature was 62. Once again, at 5 a.m., Mount Pleasant was 58 degrees under clear skies.
Now here is your local forecast. Early this morning, mostly clear. Lows in the upper 50s. Light winds. Today, sunny. Highs in the upper 80s. Light winds becoming northwest 5 to 10 miles per hour with gusts to around 20 miles per hour in the afternoon. Tonight, partly cloudy. Lows in the mid-60s. West winds around 10 miles per hour. Gusts up to 20 miles per hour in the evening. Friday, partly sunny in the morning, then becoming cloudy. Highs in the upper 80s. Light winds becoming west 5 to 10 miles per hour with gusts to around 20 miles per hour in the afternoon. Friday night, a chance of showers and a slight chance of thunderstorms in the evening, then showers likely after midnight. Lows in the lower 60s. Northwest winds around 10 miles per hour in the evening becoming light. Chance of rain 70%. Saturday, showers likely in the morning, then showers likely and a slight chance of thunderstorms in the afternoon. Highs in the upper 70s. Light winds. Chance of rain 70%. Saturday night, partly cloudy. Lows in the upper 50s. Sunday, mostly sunny. Highs in the lower 80s. Sunday night, mostly clear. Lows in the lower 50s. Monday, sunny. Highs in the mid-80s. Monday night, clear. Lows in the upper 50s. Tuesday, sunny. Highs in the upper 80s. Tuesday night, mostly clear. Lows in the lower 60s. Wednesday, mostly sunny with a chance of showers and a slight chance of thunderstorms. Highs in the upper 80s. Chance of rain 40%. 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The current time is 6:14 a.m. Eastern Daylight Time. Conditions around the area at 6 a.m. At Mount Pleasant, it was clear. The temperature was 58 degrees. The dew point 57, and the relative humidity 97%. The pressure was 30.03 inches and rising. Across the remainder of south central lower Michigan, it was clear. It was 55 at Alma, 55 at Big Rapids, 64 at Saginaw, 54 at Houghton Lake, and 57 at Midland. Elsewhere in central and northern lower Michigan, it was clear, and temperatures were between 54 and 60 degrees. Across southern lower Michigan, skies ranged from clear to partly cloudy, and temperatures were between 58 and 64 degrees. In the upper peninsula, Sault Ste. Marie was 59 degrees under clear skies, and in Marquette, it was clear with a temperature of 59. In neighboring states, Chicago was 63 degrees under partly cloudy skies. In Cleveland, it was partly cloudy and the temperature was 63. Once again, at 6 a.m., Mount Pleasant was 58 degrees under clear skies. Now here is your local forecast. Early this morning, mostly clear. Lows in the upper 50s. Light winds. Today, sunny. Highs in the upper 80s. Light winds becoming northwest 5 to 10 miles per hour with gusts to around 20 miles per hour in the afternoon. Tonight, partly cloudy. Lows in the mid-60s. West winds around 10 miles per hour. Gusts up to 20 miles per hour in the evening. Friday, partly sunny in the morning, then becoming cloudy. Highs in the upper 80s. Light winds becoming west 5 to 10 miles per hour with gusts to around 20 miles per hour in the afternoon. Friday night, a chance of showers and a slight chance of thunderstorms in the evening, then showers likely after midnight. Lows in the lower 60s. Northwest winds around 10 miles per hour in the evening becoming light. Chance of rain 70%. Saturday, showers likely in the morning, then showers likely and a slight chance of thunderstorms in the afternoon. Highs in the upper 70s. Light winds. Chance of rain 70%. Saturday night,
partly cloudy.

lows in the upper 50s. Sunday, mostly sunny. Highs in the lower 80s. Sunday night, mostly clear. Lows in the lower 50s. Monday, sunny. Highs in the mid 80s. Monday night, clear. Lows in the upper 50s. Tuesday, sunny. Highs in the upper 80s. Tuesday night, mostly clear. Lows in the lower 60s. Wednesday, mostly sunny with a chance of showers and a slight chance of thunderstorms. Highs in the upper 80s. Chance of rain 40%. 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The current time is 6:17 a.m. Eastern Daylight Time. Conditions around the area at 6 a.m. At Mount Pleasant, it was clear. The temperature was 58 degrees, the dew point 57, and the relative humidity 97%. The pressure was 30.03 inches and rising. Across the remainder of South Central Lower Michigan, it was clear. It was 55 at Alma, 55 at Big Rapids, 64 at Saginaw, 54 at Houghton Lake, and 57 at Midland. Elsewhere in central and northern lower Michigan, it was clear, and temperatures were between 54 and 60 degrees. Across southern lower Michigan, skies ranged from clear to partly cloudy, and temperatures were between 58 and 64 degrees. In the upper peninsula, Sault Ste. Marie was 59 degrees under clear skies, and in Marquette, it was clear with a temperature of 59. In neighboring states, Chicago was 63 degrees under partly cloudy skies. In Cleveland, it was partly cloudy and the temperature was 63. Once again, at 6 a.m., Mount Pleasant was 58 degrees under clear skies. Now here is your local forecast. Early this morning, mostly clear. Lows in the upper 50s. Light winds. Today, sunny. Highs in the upper 80s. Light winds becoming northwest 5 to 10 miles per hour with gusts to around 20 miles per hour in the afternoon. Tonight, partly cloudy. Lows in the mid-60s. West winds around 10 miles per hour. Gusts up to 20 miles per hour in the evening. Friday, partly sunny in the morning then becoming cloudy. Highs in the upper 80s. Light winds becoming west 5 to 10 miles per hour with gusts to around 20 miles per hour in the afternoon. Friday night, a chance of showers and a slight chance of thunderstorms in the evening, then showers likely after midnight. Lows in the lower 60s. Northwest winds around 10 miles per hour in the evening becoming light. Chance of rain 70%. Saturday, showers likely in the morning, then showers likely and a slight chance of thunderstorms in the afternoon. Highs in the upper 70s. Light winds. Chance of rain 70%. Saturday night, partly cloudy. Lows in the upper 50s. Sunday, mostly sunny. Highs in the lower 80s. Sunday night, mostly clear. Lows in the lower 50s. Monday, sunny. Highs in the mid-80s. Monday night, clear. Lows in the upper 50s. Tuesday, sunny. Highs in the upper 80s. Tuesday night, mostly clear. Lows in the lower 60s. Wednesday, mostly sunny with a chance of showers and a slight chance of thunderstorms. Highs in the upper 80s. Chance of rain 40%. 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The current time is 6:21 a.m. Eastern Daylight Time. Conditions around the area at 6 a.m. At Mount Pleasant, it was clear. The temperature was 58 degrees. The dew point 57, and the relative humidity 97%. The pressure was 30.03 inches in

rising. Across the remainder of south central lower Michigan, it was clear. It was 55 at Alma, 55 at Big Rapids, 64 at Saginaw, 54 at Houghton Lake, and 57 at Midland. Elsewhere in central and northern lower Michigan, it was clear, and temperatures were between 54 and 60 degrees. Across southern lower Michigan, skies ranged from clear to partly cloudy, and temperatures were between 58 and 64 degrees. In the Upper Peninsula, Sault Ste. Marie was 59 degrees under clear skies, and in Marquette, it was clear with a temperature of 59. In neighboring states, Chicago was 63 degrees under partly cloudy skies. In Cleveland, it was partly cloudy and the temperature was 63. Once again, at 6 a.m., Mount Pleasant was 58 degrees under clear skies. Now here is your local forecast. Early this morning, mostly clear. Lows in the upper 50s. Light winds. Today, sunny. Highs in the upper 80s. Light winds becoming northwest 5 to 10 miles per hour with gusts to around 20 miles per hour in the afternoon. Tonight, partly cloudy. Lows in the mid-60s. West winds around 10 miles per hour. Gusts up to 20 miles per hour in the evening. Friday, partly sunny in the morning, then becoming cloudy. Highs in the upper 80s. Light winds becoming west 5 to 10 miles per hour with gusts to around 20 miles per hour in the afternoon. Friday night, a chance of showers and a slight chance of thunderstorms in the evening, then showers likely after midnight. Lows in the lower 60s. Northwest winds around 10 miles per hour in the evening becoming light. Chance of rain 70%. Saturday, showers likely in the morning, then showers likely and a slight chance of thunderstorms in the afternoon. Highs in the upper 70s. Light winds. Chance of rain 70%. Saturday night, partly cloudy. Lows in the upper 50s. Sunday, mostly sunny. Highs in the lower 80s. Sunday night, mostly clear. Lows in the lower 50s. Monday, sunny. Highs in the mid-80s. Monday night, clear. Lows in the upper 50s. Tuesday, sunny. Highs in the upper 80s. Tuesday night, mostly clear. Lows in the lower 60s. Wednesday, mostly sunny with a chance of showers and a slight chance of thunderstorms. Highs in the upper 80s. Chance of rain 40%. 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The current time is 6:25 a.m. Eastern Daylight Time. Conditions around the area at 6 a.m. At Mount Pleasant, it was clear. The temperature was 58 degrees. The dew point 57, and the relative humidity 97%. The pressure was 30.03 inches and rising. Across the remainder of south central lower Michigan, it was clear. It was 55 at Alma, 55 at Big Rapids, 64 at Saginaw, 54 at Houghton Lake, and 57 at Midland. Elsewhere in central and northern lower Michigan, it was clear, and temperatures were between 54 and 60 degrees. Across southern lower Michigan, skies ranged from clear to partly cloudy, and temperatures were between 58 and 64 degrees. In the Upper Peninsula, Sault Ste. Marie was 59 degrees under clear skies, and in Marquette, it was clear with a temperature of 59. In neighboring states, Chicago was 63 degrees under partly cloudy skies. In Cleveland, it was partly cloudy and the temperature was 63. Once again, at 6 a.m., Mount Pleasant was 58 degrees under clear skies. Now here is your local forecast. Early this morning, mostly clear. Lows in the upper 50s. Light winds. Today, sunny. Highs in the upper 80s. Light winds becoming northwest 5 to 10 miles per hour with gusts to around 20 miles per hour in the afternoon.

Tonight, partly cloudy. Lows in the mid-60s. West winds around 10 miles per hour. Gusts up to 20 miles per hour in the evening. Friday, partly sunny in the morning, then becoming cloudy. Highs in the upper 80s. Light winds becoming west 5 to 10 miles per hour with gusts to around 20 miles per hour in the afternoon. Friday night, a chance of showers and a slight chance of thunderstorms in the evening, then showers likely after midnight. Lows in the lower 60s. Northwest winds around 10 miles per hour in the evening becoming light. Chance of rain 70%. Saturday, showers likely in the morning, then showers likely and a slight chance of thunderstorms in the afternoon. Highs in the upper 70s. Light winds. Chance of rain 70%. Saturday night, partly cloudy. Lows in the upper 50s. Sunday, mostly sunny. Highs in the lower 80s. Sunday night, mostly clear. Lows in the lower 50s. Monday, sunny. Highs in the mid-80s. Monday night, clear. Lows in the upper 50s. Tuesday, sunny. Highs in the upper 80s. Tuesday night, mostly clear. Lows in the lower 60s. Wednesday, mostly sunny with a chance of showers and a slight chance of thunderstorms. Highs in the upper 80s. Chance of rain 40%. 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The current time is 6:28 a.m. Eastern Daylight Time. Conditions around the area at 6 a.m. At Mount Pleasant, it was clear. The temperature was 58 degrees. The dew point 57, and the relative humidity 97%. The pressure was 30.03 inches and rising. Across the remainder of south central lower Michigan, it was clear. It was 55 at Alma, 55 at Big Rapids, 64 at Saginaw, 54 at Houghton Lake, and 57 at Midland. Elsewhere in central and northern lower Michigan, it was clear, and temperatures were between 54 and 60 degrees. Across southern lower Michigan, skies ranged from clear to partly cloudy, and temperatures were between 58 and 64 degrees. In the upper peninsula, Sault Ste. Marie was 59 degrees under clear skies, and in Marquette, it was clear with a temperature of 59. In neighboring states, Chicago was 63 degrees under partly cloudy skies. In Cleveland, it was partly cloudy and the temperature was 63. Once again, at 6 a.m., Mount Pleasant was 58 degrees under clear skies. Now here is your local forecast. Early this morning, mostly clear. Lows in the upper 50s. Light winds. Today, sunny. Highs in the upper 80s. Light winds becoming northwest 5 to 10 miles per hour with gusts to around 20 miles per hour in the afternoon. Tonight, partly cloudy. Lows in the mid-60s. West winds around 10 miles per hour. Gusts up to 20 miles per hour in the evening. Friday, partly sunny in the morning, then becoming cloudy. Highs in the upper 80s. Light winds becoming west 5 to 10 miles per hour with gusts to around 20 miles per hour in the afternoon. Friday night, a chance of showers and a slight chance of thunderstorms in the evening, then showers likely after midnight. Lows in the lower 60s. Northwest winds around 10 miles per hour in the evening becoming light. Chance of rain 70%. Saturday, showers likely in the morning, then showers likely and a slight chance of thunderstorms in the afternoon. Highs in the upper 70s. Light winds. Chance of rain 70%. Saturday night, partly cloudy. Lows in the upper 50s. Sunday, mostly sunny. Highs in the lower 80s. Sunday night, mostly clear. Lows in the lower 50s. Monday, sunny. Highs in the mid 80s. Monday night, clear. Lows in the

upper 50s. Tuesday, sunny. Highs in the upper 80s. Tuesday night, mostly clear. Lows in the lower 60s. Wednesday, mostly sunny with a chance of showers and a slight chance of thunderstorms. Highs in the upper 80s. Chance of rain 40%. 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The current time is 6:32 a.m. Eastern Daylight Time. Conditions around the area at 6 a.m. At Mount Pleasant, it was clear. The temperature was 58 degrees, the dew point 57, and the relative humidity 97%. The pressure was 30.03 inches and rising. Across the remainder of south-central lower Michigan, it was clear. It was 55 at Alma, 55 at Big Rapids, 64 at Saginaw, 54 at Houghton Lake, and 57 at Midland. Elsewhere in central and northern lower Michigan, it was clear, and temperatures were between 54 and 60 degrees. Across southern lower Michigan, skies ranged from clear to elsewhere in central and northern lower Michigan, it was clear, and temperatures were between 54 and 60 degrees. Across southern lower Michigan, skies ranged from clear to partly cloudy, and temperatures were between 58 and 64 degrees. In the Upper Peninsula, Sault Ste. Marie was 59 degrees under clear skies, and in Marquette, it was clear with a temperature of 59. In neighboring states, Chicago was 63 degrees under partly cloudy skies. In Cleveland, it was partly cloudy and the temperature was 63. Once again, at 6 a.m., Mount Pleasant was 58 degrees under clear skies. Now here is your local forecast. Early this morning, mostly clear. Lows in the upper 50s. Light winds. Today, sunny. Highs in the upper 80s. Light winds becoming northwest 5 to 10 miles per hour with gusts to around 20 miles per hour in the afternoon. Tonight, partly cloudy. Lows in the mid-60s. West winds around 10 miles per hour. Gusts up to 20 miles per hour in the evening. Friday, partly sunny in the morning, then becoming cloudy. Highs in the upper 80s. Light winds becoming west 5 to 10 miles per hour with gusts to around 20 miles per hour in the afternoon. Friday night, a chance of showers and a slight chance of thunderstorms in the evening, then showers likely after midnight. Lows in the lower 60s. Northwest winds around 10 miles per hour in the evening becoming light. Chance of rain 70%. Saturday, showers likely in the morning, then showers likely and a slight chance of thunderstorms in the afternoon. Highs in the upper 70s. Light winds. Chance of rain 70%. Saturday night, partly cloudy. Lows in the upper 50s. Sunday, mostly sunny. Highs in the lower 80s. Sunday night, mostly clear. Lows in the lower 50s. Monday, sunny. Highs in the mid-80s. Monday night, clear. Lows in the upper 50s. Tuesday, sunny. Highs in the upper 80s. Tuesday night, mostly clear. Lows in the lower 60s. Wednesday, mostly sunny with a chance of showers and a slight chance of thunderstorms. Highs in the upper 80s. Chance of rain 40%. 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The current time is 6:36 a.m. Eastern Daylight Time. Conditions around the area at 6 a.m. At Mount Pleasant, it was clear. The temperature was 58 degrees. The dew point 57, and the relative humidity 97%. The pressure was 30.03 inches and rising. Across the remainder of south-central lower Michigan, it was clear. It was 55 at Alma, 55 at Big Rapids.

64 at Saginaw, 54 at Houghton Lake, and 57 at Midland. Elsewhere in central and northern lower Michigan, it was clear, and temperatures were between 54 and 60 degrees. Across southern lower Michigan, skies ranged from clear to partly cloudy, and temperatures were between 58 and 64 degrees. In the Upper Peninsula, Sault Ste. Marie was 59 degrees under clear skies, and in Marquette, it was clear with a temperature of 59. In neighboring states, Chicago was 63 degrees under partly cloudy skies. In Cleveland, it was partly cloudy and the temperature was 63. Once again, at 6 a.m., Mount Pleasant was 58 degrees under clear skies. Now here is your local forecast. Early this morning, mostly clear. Lows in the upper 50s. Light winds. Today, sunny. Highs in the upper 80s. Light winds becoming northwest 5 to 10 miles per hour with gusts to around 20 miles per hour in the afternoon. Tonight, partly cloudy. Lows in the mid-60s. West winds around 10 miles per hour. Gusts up to 20 miles per hour in the evening. Friday, partly sunny in the morning, then becoming cloudy. Highs in the upper 80s. Light winds becoming west 5 to 10 miles per hour with gusts to around 20 miles per hour in the afternoon. Friday night, a chance of showers and a slight chance of thunderstorms in the evening, then showers likely after midnight. Lows in the lower 60s. Northwest winds around 10 miles per hour in the evening becoming light. Chance of rain 70%. Saturday, showers likely in the morning, then showers likely and a slight chance of thunderstorms in the afternoon. Highs in the upper 70s. Light winds. Chance of rain 70%. Saturday night, partly cloudy. Lows in the upper 50s. Sunday, mostly sunny. Highs in the lower 80s. Sunday night, mostly clear. Lows in the lower 50s. Monday, sunny. Highs in the mid-80s. Monday night, clear. Lows in the upper 50s. Tuesday, sunny. Highs in the upper 80s. Tuesday night, mostly clear. Lows in the lower 60s. Wednesday, mostly sunny with a chance of showers and a slight chance of thunderstorms. Highs in the upper 80s. Chance of rain 40%. 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The current time is 6:39 a.m. Eastern Daylight Time. Conditions around the area at 6 a.m. At Mount Pleasant, it was clear. The temperature was 58 degrees. The dew point 57, and the relative humidity 97%. The pressure was 30.03 inches and rising. Across the remainder of south-central lower Michigan, it was clear. It was 55 at Alma, 55 at Big Rapids, 64 at Saginaw, 54 at Houghton Lake, and 57 at Midland. Elsewhere in central and northern lower Michigan, it was clear, and temperatures were between 54 and 60 degrees. Across southern lower Michigan, skies ranged from clear to partly cloudy, and temperatures were between 58 and 64 degrees. In the Upper Peninsula, Sault Ste. Marie was 59 degrees under clear skies, and in Marquette, it was clear with a temperature of 59. In neighboring states, Chicago was 63 degrees under partly cloudy skies. In Cleveland, it was partly cloudy and the temperature was 63. Once again, at 6 a.m., Mount Pleasant was 58 degrees under clear skies. Now here is your local forecast. Early this morning, mostly clear. Lows in the upper 50s. Light winds. Today, sunny. Highs in the upper 80s. Light winds becoming northwest 5 to 10 miles per hour with gusts to around 20 miles per hour in the afternoon. Tonight, partly cloudy. Lows in the mid-60s. West winds around 10 miles per hour. Gusts up to

light winds. Chance of rain 70%. Saturday night, partly cloudy. Lows in the upper 50s. Sunday, mostly sunny. Highs in the lower 80s. Sunday night, mostly clear. Lows in the lower 50s. Monday, sunny. Highs in the mid-80s. Monday night, clear. Lows in the upper 50s. Tuesday, sunny. Highs in the upper 80s. Tuesday night, mostly clear. Lows in the lower 60s. Wednesday, mostly sunny with a chance of showers and a slight chance of thunderstorms. Highs in the upper 80s. Chance of rain 40%. 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The current time is 6:43 a.m. Eastern Daylight Time. Conditions around the area at 6 a.m. At Mount Pleasant, it was clear. The temperature was 58 degrees. The dew point 57, and the relative humidity 97%. The pressure was 30.03 inches and rising. Across the remainder of south central lower Michigan, it was clear. It was 55 at Alma, 55 at Big Rapids, 64 at Saginaw, 54 at Houghton Lake, and 57 at Midland. Elsewhere in central and northern lower Michigan, it was clear, and temperatures were between 54 and 60 degrees. Across southern lower Michigan, skies ranged from clear to partly cloudy, and temperatures were between 58 and 64 degrees. In the upper peninsula, Sault Ste. Marie was 59 degrees under clear skies, and in Marquette, it was clear with a temperature of 59. In neighboring states, Chicago was 63 degrees under partly cloudy skies. In Cleveland, it was partly cloudy and the temperature was 63. Once again, at 6 a.m., Mount Pleasant was 58 degrees under clear skies. Now here is your local forecast. Early this morning, mostly clear. Lows in the upper 50s. Light winds. Today, sunny. Highs in the upper 80s. Light winds becoming northwest 5 to 10 miles per hour with gusts to around 20 miles per hour in the afternoon. Tonight, partly cloudy. Lows in the mid-60s. West winds around 10 miles per hour. Gusts up to 20 miles per hour in the evening. Friday, partly sunny in the morning, then becoming cloudy. Highs in the upper 80s. Light winds becoming west 5 to 10 miles per hour with gusts to around 20 miles per hour in the afternoon. Friday night, a chance of showers and a slight chance of thunderstorms in the evening, then showers likely after midnight. Lows in the lower 60s. Northwest winds around 10 miles per hour in the evening becoming light. Chance of rain 70%. Saturday, showers likely in the morning, then showers likely and a slight chance of thunderstorms in the afternoon. Highs in the upper 70s. Light winds. Chance of rain 70%. Saturday night, partly cloudy. Lows in the upper 50s. Sunday, mostly sunny. Highs in the lower 80s. Sunday night, mostly clear. Lows in the lower 50s. Monday, sunny. Highs in the mid-80s. Monday night, clear. Lows in the upper 50s. Tuesday, sunny. Highs in the upper 80s. Tuesday night, mostly clear. Lows in the lower 60s. Wednesday, mostly sunny with a chance of showers and a slight chance of thunderstorms. Highs in the upper 80s. Chance of rain 40%. 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The current time is 6:47 a.m. Eastern Daylight Time. Conditions around the area at 6 a.m. At Mount Pleasant, it was clear. The temperature was 58 degrees.

0.57 and the relative humidity 97%. The pressure was 30.03 inches and rising. Across the remainder of south central lower Michigan, it was clear. It was 55 at Alma, 55 at Big Rapids, 64 at Saginaw, 54 at Houghton Lake, and 57 at Midland. Elsewhere in central and northern lower Michigan, it was clear, and temperatures were between 54 and 60 degrees. Across southern lower Michigan, skies ranged from clear to partly cloudy, and temperatures were between 58 and 64 degrees. In the upper peninsula, Sault Ste. Marie was 59 degrees under clear skies, and in Marquette, it was clear with a temperature of 59. In neighboring states, Chicago was 63 degrees under partly cloudy skies. In Cleveland, it was partly cloudy and the temperature was 63. Once again, at 6 a.m., Mount Pleasant was 58 degrees under clear skies. Now here is your local forecast. Early this morning, mostly clear. Lows in the upper 50s. Light winds. Today, sunny. Highs in the upper 80s. Light winds becoming northwest 5 to 10 miles per hour with gusts to around 20 miles per hour in the afternoon. Tonight, partly cloudy. Lows in the mid-60s. West winds around 10 miles per hour. Gusts up to 20 miles per hour in the evening. Friday, partly sunny in the morning then becoming cloudy. Highs in the upper 80s. Light winds becoming west 5 to 10 miles per hour with gusts to around 20 miles per hour in the afternoon. Friday night, a chance of showers and a slight chance of thunderstorms in the evening, then showers likely after midnight. Lows in the lower 60s. Northwest winds around 10 miles per hour in the evening becoming light. Chance of rain 70%. Saturday, showers likely in the morning, then showers likely and a slight chance of thunderstorms in the afternoon. Highs in the upper 70s. Light winds. Chance of rain 70%. Saturday night, partly cloudy. Lows in the upper 50s. Sunday, mostly sunny. Highs in the lower 80s. Sunday night, mostly clear. Lows in the lower 50s. Monday, sunny. Highs in the mid-80s. Monday night, clear. Lows in the upper 50s. Tuesday, sunny. Highs in the upper 80s. Tuesday night, mostly clear. Lows in the lower 60s. Wednesday, mostly sunny with a chance of showers and a slight chance of thunderstorms. Highs in the upper 80s. Chance of rain 40%. 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The current time is 6:50 a.m. Eastern Daylight Time. Conditions around the area at 6 a.m. At Mount Pleasant, it was clear. The temperature was 58 degrees. The dew point 57, and the relative humidity 97%. The pressure was 30.03 inches and rising. Across the remainder of south central lower Michigan, it was clear. It was 55 at Alma, 55 at Big Rapids, 64 at Saginaw, 54 at Houghton Lake, and 57 at Midland. Elsewhere in central and northern lower Michigan, it was clear, and temperatures were between 54 and 60 degrees. Across southern lower Michigan, skies ranged from clear to partly cloudy, and temperatures were between 58 and 64 degrees. In the upper peninsula, Sault Ste. Marie was 59 degrees under clear skies, and in Marquette, it was clear with a temperature of 59. In neighboring states, Chicago was 63 degrees under partly cloudy skies. In Cleveland, it was partly cloudy and the temperature was 63. Once again, at 6 a.m., Mount Pleasant was 58 degrees under clear skies. Now here is your local forecast. Early this morning, mostly clear. Lows in the upper 50s. Light winds. Today, sunny. Highs in the upper 80s. Light

winds becoming northwest 5 to 10 miles per hour with gusts to around 20 miles per hour in the afternoon. Tonight, partly cloudy. Lows in the mid-60s. West winds around 10 miles per hour. Gusts up to 20 miles per hour in the evening. Friday, partly sunny in the morning, then becoming cloudy. Highs in the upper 80s. Light winds becoming west 5 to 10 miles per hour with gusts to around 20 miles per hour in the afternoon. Friday night, a chance of showers and a slight chance of thunderstorms in the evening, then showers likely after midnight. Lows in the lower 60s. Northwest winds around 10 miles per hour in the evening becoming light. Chance of rain 70%. Saturday, showers likely in the morning, then showers likely and a slight chance of thunderstorms in the afternoon. Highs in the upper 70s. Light winds. Chance of rain 70%. Saturday night, partly cloudy. Lows in the upper 50s. Sunday, mostly sunny. Highs in the lower 80s. Sunday night, mostly clear. Lows in the lower 50s. Monday, sunny. Highs in the mid-80s. Monday night, clear. Lows in the upper 50s. Tuesday, sunny. Highs in the upper 80s. Tuesday night, mostly clear. Lows in the lower 60s. Wednesday, mostly sunny with a chance of showers and a slight chance of thunderstorms. Highs in the upper 80s. Chance of rain 40%. 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The current time is 6:54 a.m. Eastern Daylight Time. Conditions around the area at 6 a.m. At Mount Pleasant, it was clear. The temperature was 58 degrees. The dew point 57, and the relative humidity 97%. The pressure was 30.03 inches and rising. Across the remainder of south central lower Michigan, it was clear. It was 55 at Alma, 55 at Big Rapids, 64 at Saginaw, 54 at Houghton Lake, and 57 at Midland. Elsewhere in central and northern lower Michigan, it was clear, and temperatures were between 54 and 60 degrees. Across southern lower Michigan, skies ranged from clear to partly cloudy, and temperatures were between 58 and 64 degrees. In the upper peninsula, Sault Ste. Marie was 59 degrees under clear skies, and in Marquette, it was clear with a temperature of 59. In neighboring states, Chicago was 63 degrees under partly cloudy skies. In Cleveland, it was partly cloudy and the temperature was 63. Once again, at 6 a.m., Mount Pleasant was 58 degrees under clear skies. Now here is your local forecast. Early this morning, mostly clear. Lows in the upper 50s. Light winds. Today, sunny. Highs in the upper 80s. Light winds becoming northwest 5 to 10 miles per hour with gusts to around 20 miles per hour in the afternoon. Tonight, partly cloudy. Lows in the mid-60s. West winds around 10 miles per hour. Gusts up to 20 miles per hour in the evening. Friday, partly sunny in the morning, then becoming cloudy. Highs in the upper 80s. Light winds becoming west 5 to 10 miles per hour with gusts to around 20 miles per hour in the afternoon. Friday night, a chance of showers and a slight chance of thunderstorms in the evening, then showers likely after midnight. Lows in the lower 60s. Northwest winds around 10 miles per hour in the evening becoming light. Chance of rain 70%. Saturday, showers likely in the morning, then showers likely and a slight chance of thunderstorms in the afternoon. Highs in the upper 70s. Light winds. Chance of rain 70%. Saturday night, partly cloudy. Lows in the upper 50s. Sunday, mostly sunny. Highs in the lower 80s. Sunday night, mostly clear. Lows in the lower 50s. Monday.

sunny. Highs in the mid-80s. Monday night, clear. Lows in the upper 50s. Tuesday, sunny. Highs in the upper 80s. Tuesday night, mostly clear. Lows in the lower 60s. Wednesday, mostly sunny with a chance of showers and a slight chance of thunderstorms. Highs in the upper 80s. Chance of rain 40%. 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The current time is 6:58 a.m. Eastern Daylight Time. Conditions around the area at 6 a.m. At Mount Pleasant, it was clear. The temperature was 58 degrees, the dew point 57, and the relative humidity 97%. The pressure was 30.03 inches and rising. Across the remainder of south-central lower Michigan, it was clear. It was 55 at Alma, 55 at Big Rapids, 64 at Saginaw, 54 at Houghton Lake, and 57 at Midland. Elsewhere in central and northern lower Michigan, it was clear, and temperatures were between 54 and 60 degrees. Across southern lower Michigan, skies ranged from clear to partly cloudy, and temperatures were between 58 and 64 degrees. In the upper peninsula, Sault Ste. Marie was 59 degrees under clear skies, and in Marquette, it was clear with a temperature of 59. In neighboring states, Chicago was 63 degrees under partly cloudy skies. In Cleveland, it was partly cloudy and the temperature was 63. Once again, at 6 a.m., Mount Pleasant was 58 degrees under clear skies. Now here is your local forecast. Early this morning, mostly clear. Lows in the upper 50s. Light winds. Today, sunny. Highs in the upper 80s. Light winds becoming northwest 5 to 10 miles per hour with gusts to around 20 miles per hour in the afternoon. Tonight, partly cloudy. Lows in the mid-60s. West winds around 10 miles per hour. Gusts up to 20 miles per hour in the evening. Friday, partly sunny in the morning then becoming cloudy. Highs in the upper 80s. Light winds becoming west 5 to 10 miles per hour with gusts to around 20 miles per hour in the afternoon. Friday night, a chance of showers and a slight chance of thunderstorms in the evening, then showers likely after midnight. Lows in the lower 60s. Northwest winds around 10 miles per hour in the evening becoming light. Chance of rain 70%. Saturday, showers likely in the morning, then showers likely and a slight chance of thunderstorms in the afternoon. Highs in the upper 70s. Light winds. Chance of rain 70%. Saturday night, partly cloudy. Lows in the upper 50s. Sunday, mostly sunny. Highs in the lower 80s. Sunday night, mostly clear. Lows in the lower 50s. Monday, sunny. Highs in the mid-80s. Monday night, clear. Lows in the upper 50s. Tuesday, sunny. Highs in the upper 80s. Tuesday night, mostly clear. Lows in the lower 60s. Wednesday, mostly sunny with a chance of showers and a slight chance of thunderstorms. Highs in the upper 80s. Chance of rain 40%. 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The current time is 7:01 a.m. Eastern Daylight Time. Conditions around the area at 6 a.m. At Mount Pleasant, it was clear. The temperature was 58 degrees, the dew point 57, and the relative humidity 97%. The pressure was 30.03 inches and rising. Across the remainder of south-central lower Michigan, it was clear. It was 55 at Alma, 55 at Big Rapids, 64 at Saginaw, 54 at Houghton Lake, and 57 at Midland.

elsewhere in central and northern lower Michigan, it was clear, and temperatures were between 54 and 60 degrees. Across southern lower Michigan, skies ranged from clear to partly cloudy, and temperatures were between 58 and 64 degrees. In the Upper Peninsula, Sault Ste. Marie was 59 degrees under clear skies, and in Marquette, it was clear with a temperature of 59. In neighboring states, Chicago was 63 degrees under partly cloudy skies. In Cleveland, it was partly cloudy and the temperature was 63. Once again, at 6 a.m., Mount Pleasant was 58 degrees under clear skies. Now here is your local forecast. Early this morning, mostly clear. Lows in the upper 50s. Light winds. Today, sunny. Highs in the upper 80s. Light winds becoming northwest 5 to 10 miles per hour with gusts to around 20 miles per hour in the afternoon. Tonight, partly cloudy. Lows in the mid-60s. West winds around 10 miles per hour. Gusts up to 20 miles per hour in the evening. Friday, partly sunny in the morning, then becoming cloudy. Highs in the upper 80s. Light winds becoming west 5 to 10 miles per hour with gusts to around 20 miles per hour in the afternoon. Friday night, a chance of showers and a slight chance of thunderstorms in the evening, then showers likely after midnight. Lows in the lower 60s. Northwest winds around 10 miles per hour in the evening becoming light. Chance of rain 70%. Saturday, showers likely in the morning, then showers likely and a slight chance of thunderstorms in the afternoon. Highs in the upper 70s. Light winds. Chance of rain 70%. Saturday night, partly cloudy. Lows in the upper 50s. Sunday, mostly sunny. Highs in the lower 80s. Sunday night, mostly clear. Lows in the lower 50s. Monday, sunny. Highs in the mid-80s. Monday night, clear. Lows in the upper 50s. Tuesday, sunny. Highs in the upper 80s. Tuesday night, mostly clear. Lows in the lower 60s. Wednesday, mostly sunny with a chance of showers and a slight chance of thunderstorms. Highs in the upper 80s. Chance of rain 40%. 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The current time is 7:05 a.m. Eastern Daylight Time. Conditions around the area at 6 a.m. At Mount Pleasant, it was clear. The temperature was 58 degrees. The dew point 57, and the relative humidity 97%. The pressure was 30.03 inches and rising. Across the remainder of south-central lower Michigan, it was clear. It was 55 at Alma, 55 at Big Rapids, 64 at Saginaw, 54 at Houghton Lake, and 57 at Midland. Elsewhere in central and northern lower Michigan, it was clear, and temperatures were between 54 and 60 degrees. Across southern lower Michigan, skies ranged from clear to partly cloudy, and temperatures were between 58 and 64 degrees. In the Upper Peninsula, Sault Ste. Marie was 59 degrees under clear skies, and in Marquette, it was clear with a temperature of 59. In neighboring states, Chicago was 63 degrees under partly cloudy skies. In Cleveland, it was partly cloudy and the temperature was 63. Once again, at 6 a.m., Mount Pleasant was 58 degrees under clear skies. Now here is your local forecast. Early this morning, mostly clear. Lows in the upper 50s. Light winds. Today, sunny. Highs in the upper 80s. Light winds becoming northwest 5 to 10 miles per hour with gusts to around 20 miles per hour in the afternoon. Tonight, partly cloudy. Lows in the mid-60s. West winds around 10 miles per hour. Gusts up to 20 miles per hour in the evening. Friday, partly sunny in the morning.

becoming cloudy. Highs in the upper 80s. Light winds becoming west 5 to 10 miles per hour with gusts to around 20 miles per hour in the afternoon. Friday night, a chance of showers and a slight chance of thunderstorms in the evening, then showers likely after midnight. Lows in the lower 60s. Northwest winds around 10 miles per hour in the evening becoming light. Chance of rain 70%. Saturday, showers likely in the morning, then showers likely and a slight chance of thunderstorms in the afternoon. Highs in the upper 70s. Light winds. Chance of rain 70%. Saturday night, partly cloudy. Lows in the upper 50s. Sunday, mostly sunny. Highs in the lower 80s. Sunday night, mostly clear. Lows in the lower 50s. Monday, sunny. Highs in the mid-80s. Monday night, clear. Lows in the upper 50s. Tuesday, sunny. Highs in the upper 80s. Tuesday night, mostly clear. Lows in the lower 60s. Wednesday, mostly sunny with a chance of showers and a slight chance of thunderstorms. Highs in the upper 80s. Chance of rain 40%. 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The current time is 7:09 a.m. Eastern Daylight Time. Conditions around the area at 6 a.m. At Mount Pleasant, it was clear. The temperature was 58 degrees. The dew point 57, and the relative humidity 97%. The pressure was 30.03 inches and rising. Across the remainder of south central lower Michigan, it was clear. It was 55 at Alma, 55 at Big Rapids, 64 at Saginaw, 54 at Houghton Lake, and 57 at Midland. Elsewhere in central and northern lower Michigan, it was clear, and temperatures were between 54 and 60 degrees. Across southern lower Michigan, skies ranged from clear to partly cloudy, and temperatures were between 58 and 64 degrees. In the upper peninsula, Sault Ste. Marie was 59 degrees under clear skies, and in Marquette, it was clear with a temperature of 59. In neighboring states, Chicago was 63 degrees under partly cloudy skies. In Cleveland, it was partly cloudy and the temperature was 63. Once again, at 6 a.m., Mount Pleasant was 58 degrees under clear skies. Now here is your local forecast. Early this morning, mostly clear. Lows in the upper 50s. Light winds. Today, sunny. Highs in the upper 80s. Light winds becoming northwest 5 to 10 miles per hour with gusts to around 20 miles per hour in the afternoon. Tonight, partly cloudy. Lows in the mid-60s. West winds around 10 miles per hour. Gusts up to 20 miles per hour in the evening. Friday, partly sunny in the morning, then becoming cloudy. Highs in the upper 80s. Light winds becoming west 5 to 10 miles per hour with gusts to around 20 miles per hour in the afternoon. Friday night, a chance of showers and a slight chance of thunderstorms in the evening, then showers likely after midnight. Lows in the lower 60s. Northwest winds around 10 miles per hour in the evening becoming light. Chance of rain 70%. Saturday, showers likely in the morning, then showers likely and a slight chance of thunderstorms in the afternoon. Highs in the upper 70s. Light winds. Chance of rain 70%. Saturday night, partly cloudy. Lows in the upper 50s. Sunday, mostly sunny. Highs in the lower 80s. Sunday night, mostly clear. Lows in the lower 50s. Monday, sunny. Highs in the mid-80s. Monday night, clear. Lows in the upper 50s. Tuesday, sunny. Highs in the upper 80s. Tuesday night, mostly clear. Lows in the lower 60s. Wednesday, mostly sunny with a chance of showers and a

Light chance of thunderstorms. Highs in the upper 80s. Chance of rain 40%. 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The current time is 7:12 a.m. Eastern Daylight Time. Conditions around the area at 6 a.m. At Mount Pleasant, it was clear. The temperature was 58 degrees, the dew point 57, and the relative humidity 97%. The pressure was 30.03 inches and rising. Across the remainder of south central lower Michigan, it was clear. It was 55 at Alma, 55 at Big Rapids, 64 at Saginaw, 54 at Houghton Lake, and 57 at Midland. Elsewhere in central and northern lower Michigan, it was clear, and temperatures were between 54 and 60 degrees. Across southern lower Michigan, skies ranged from clear to partly cloudy, and temperatures were between 58 and 64 degrees. In the upper peninsula, Sault Ste. Marie was 59 degrees under clear skies, and in Marquette, it was clear with a temperature of 59. In neighboring states, Chicago was 63 degrees under partly cloudy skies. In Cleveland, it was partly cloudy and the temperature was 63. Once again, at 6 a.m., Mount Pleasant was 58 degrees under clear skies. Conditions around the area at 7 a.m. At Mount Pleasant, it was clear. The temperature was 57 degrees, the dew point 56, and the relative humidity 97%. The pressure was 30.04 inches and rising. Across the remainder of south central lower Michigan, it was clear, and temperatures were between 55 and 62 degrees. Elsewhere in central and northern lower Michigan, skies ranged from clear to partly cloudy, and temperatures were between 54 and 60 degrees. Across southern lower Michigan, skies ranged from clear to partly cloudy, and temperatures were between 58 and 64 degrees. In the upper peninsula, Sault Ste. Marie was 59 degrees under clear skies, and in Marquette, it was clear with a temperature of 61. In neighboring states, Chicago was 63 degrees under partly cloudy skies. In Cleveland, it was partly cloudy and the temperature was 62. Once again, at 7 a.m., Mount Pleasant was 57 degrees under clear skies. Now here is your local forecast. Early this morning, mostly clear. Lows in the upper 50s. Light winds. Today, sunny. Highs in the upper 80s. Light winds becoming northwest 5 to 10 miles per hour with gusts to around 20 miles per hour in the afternoon. Tonight, partly cloudy. Lows in the mid-60s. West winds around 10 miles per hour. Gusts up to 20 miles per hour in the evening. Friday, partly sunny in the morning, then becoming cloudy. Highs in the upper 80s. Light winds becoming west 5 to 10 miles per hour with gusts to around 20 miles per hour in the afternoon. Friday night, a chance of showers and a slight chance of thunderstorms in the evening, then showers likely after midnight. Lows in the lower 60s. Northwest winds around 10 miles per hour in the evening becoming light. Chance of rain 70%. Saturday, showers likely in the morning, then showers likely and a slight chance of thunderstorms in the afternoon. Highs in the upper 70s. Light winds. Chance of rain 70%. Saturday night, partly cloudy. Lows in the upper 50s. Sunday, mostly sunny. Highs in the lower 80s. Sunday night, mostly clear. Lows in the lower 50s. Monday, sunny. Highs in the mid-80s. Monday night, clear. Lows in the upper 50s. Tuesday, sunny. Highs in the upper 80s. Tuesday night, mostly clear. Lows in the lower 60s. Wednesday, mostly sunny with a chance of showers and a slight chance of thunderstorms. Highs in the upper 80s. Chance of rain 40%. Thanks for listening to NOAA Weather.

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The current time is 7:17 a.m. Eastern Daylight Time. Conditions around the area at 7 a.m. At Mount Pleasant, it was clear. The temperature was 57 degrees, the dew point 56, and the relative humidity 97%. The pressure was 30.04 inches and rising. Across the remainder of South Central Lower Michigan, it was clear, and temperatures were between 55 and 62 degrees. Elsewhere in Central and Northern Lower Michigan, skies ranged from clear to partly cloudy, and temperatures were between 54 and 60 degrees. Across Southern Lower Michigan, skies ranged from clear to partly cloudy, and temperatures were between 58 and 64 degrees. In the Upper Peninsula, Sault Ste. Marie was 59 degrees under clear skies, and in Marquette, it was clear with a temperature of 61. In neighboring states, Chicago was 63 degrees under partly cloudy skies. In Cleveland, it was partly cloudy and the temperature was 62. Once again, at 7 a.m., Mount Pleasant was 57 degrees under clear skies. Now here is your local forecast. Early this morning, mostly clear. Lows in the upper 50s. Light winds. Today, sunny. Highs in the upper 80s. Light winds becoming northwest 5 to 10 miles per hour with gusts to around 20 miles per hour in the afternoon. Tonight, partly cloudy. Lows in the mid-60s. West winds around 10 miles per hour. Gusts up to 20 miles per hour in the evening. Friday, partly sunny in the morning, then becoming cloudy. Highs in the upper 80s. Light winds becoming west 5 to 10 miles per hour with gusts to around 20 miles per hour in the afternoon. Friday night, a chance of showers and a slight chance of thunderstorms in the evening, then showers likely after midnight. Lows in the lower 60s. Northwest winds around 10 miles per hour in the evening becoming light. Chance of rain 70%. Saturday, showers likely in the morning, then showers likely and a slight chance of thunderstorms in the afternoon. Highs in the upper 70s. Light winds. Chance of rain 70%. Saturday night, partly cloudy. Lows in the upper 50s. Sunday, mostly sunny. Highs in the lower 80s. Sunday night, mostly clear. Lows in the lower 50s. Monday, sunny. Highs in the mid 80s. Monday night, clear. Lows in the upper 50s. Tuesday, sunny. Highs in the upper 80s. Tuesday night, mostly clear. Lows in the lower 60s. Wednesday, mostly sunny with a chance of showers and a slight chance of thunderstorms. Highs in the upper 80s. Chance of rain 40%. 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The current time is 7:21 a.m. Eastern Daylight Time. Conditions around the area at 7 a.m. At Mount Pleasant, it was clear. The temperature was 57 degrees, the dew point 56, and the relative humidity 97%. The pressure was 30.04 inches and rising. Across the remainder of South Central Lower Michigan, it was clear, and temperatures were between 55 and 62 degrees. Elsewhere in Central and Northern Lower Michigan, skies ranged from clear to partly cloudy, and temperatures were between 54 and 60 degrees. Across Southern Lower Michigan, skies ranged from clear to partly cloudy, and temperatures were between 58 and 64 degrees. In the Upper Peninsula, Sault Ste. Marie was 59 degrees under clear skies, and in Marquette, it was clear with a temperature of 61. In neighboring states, Chicago was 63 degrees under partly cloudy skies. In Cleveland, it was partly cloudy and the temperature was 62.

Once again, at 7 a.m., Mount Pleasant was 57 degrees under clear skies. Now here is your local forecast. Early this morning, mostly clear. Lows in the upper 50s. Light winds. Today, sunny. Highs in the upper 80s. Light winds becoming northwest 5 to 10 miles per hour with gusts to around 20 miles per hour in the afternoon. Tonight, partly cloudy. Lows in the mid-60s. West winds around 10 miles per hour. Gusts up to 20 miles per hour in the evening. Friday, partly sunny in the morning, then becoming cloudy. Highs in the upper 80s. Light winds becoming west 5 to 10 miles per hour with gusts to around 20 miles per hour in the afternoon. Friday night, a chance of showers and a slight chance of thunderstorms in the evening, then showers likely after midnight. Lows in the lower 60s. Northwest winds around 10 miles per hour in the evening becoming light. Chance of rain 70%. Saturday, showers likely in the morning, then showers likely and a slight chance of thunderstorms in the afternoon. Highs in the upper 70s. Light winds. Chance of rain 70%. Saturday night, partly cloudy. Lows in the upper 50s. Sunday, mostly sunny. Highs in the lower 80s. Sunday night, mostly clear. Lows in the lower 50s. Monday, sunny. Highs in the mid-80s. Monday night, clear. Lows in the upper 50s. Tuesday, sunny. Highs in the upper 80s. Tuesday night, mostly clear. Lows in the lower 60s. Wednesday, mostly sunny with a chance of showers and a slight chance of thunderstorms. Highs in the upper 80s. Chance of rain 40%. 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The current time is 7:24 a.m. Eastern Daylight Time. Conditions around the area at 7 a.m. At Mount Pleasant, it was clear. The temperature was 57 degrees, the dew point 56, and the relative humidity 97%. The pressure was 30.04 inches and rising. Across the remainder of south-central lower Michigan, it was clear, and temperatures were between 55 and 62 degrees. Elsewhere in central and northern lower Michigan, skies ranged from clear to partly cloudy, and temperatures were between 54 and 60 degrees. Across southern lower Michigan, skies ranged from clear to partly cloudy, and temperatures were between 58 and 64 degrees. In the upper peninsula, Sault Ste. Marie was 59 degrees under clear skies, and in Marquette, it was clear with a temperature of 61. In neighboring states, Chicago was 63 degrees under partly cloudy skies. In Cleveland, it was partly cloudy and the temperature was 62. Once again, at 7 a.m., Mount Pleasant was 57 degrees under clear skies. Now here is your local forecast. Early this morning, mostly clear. Lows in the upper 50s. Light winds. Today, sunny. Highs in the upper 80s. Light winds becoming northwest 5 to 10 miles per hour with gusts to around 20 miles per hour in the afternoon. Tonight, partly cloudy. Lows in the mid-60s. West winds around 10 miles per hour. Gusts up to 20 miles per hour in the evening. Friday, partly sunny in the morning, then becoming cloudy. Highs in the upper 80s. Light winds becoming west 5 to 10 miles per hour with gusts to around 20 miles per hour in the afternoon. Friday night, a chance of showers and a slight chance of thunderstorms in the evening, then showers likely after midnight. Lows in the lower 60s. Northwest winds around 10 miles per hour in the evening becoming light. Chance of rain 70%. Saturday, showers likely in the morning, then showers likely and a slight chance of thunderstorms in the afternoon. Highs in the upper 70s. Light winds.

chance of rain 70%. Saturday night, partly cloudy. Lows in the upper 50s. Sunday, mostly sunny. Highs in the lower 80s. Sunday night, mostly clear. Lows in the lower 50s. Monday, sunny. Highs in the mid 80s. Monday night, clear. Lows in the upper 50s. Tuesday, sunny. Highs in the upper 80s. Tuesday night, mostly clear. Lows in the lower 60s. Wednesday, mostly sunny with a chance of showers and a slight chance of thunderstorms. Highs in the upper 80s. Chance of rain 40%. 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The current time is 7:28 a.m. Eastern Daylight Time. Conditions around the area at 7 a.m. At Mount Pleasant, it was clear. The temperature was 57 degrees, the dew point 56, and the relative humidity 97%. The pressure was 30.04 inches and rising. Across the remainder of South Central Lower Michigan, it was clear, and temperatures were between 55 and 62 degrees. Elsewhere in central and northern lower Michigan, skies ranged from clear to partly cloudy, and temperatures were between 54 and 60 degrees. Across southern lower Michigan, skies ranged from clear to partly cloudy, and temperatures were between 58 and 64 degrees. In the upper peninsula, Sault Ste. Marie was 59 degrees under clear skies, and in Marquette, it was clear with a temperature of 61. In neighboring states, Chicago was 63 degrees under partly cloudy skies. In Cleveland, it was partly cloudy and the temperature was 62. Once again, at 7 a.m., Mount Pleasant was 57 degrees under clear skies. Now here is your local forecast. Early this morning, mostly clear. Lows in the upper 50s. Light winds. Today, sunny. Highs in the upper 80s. Light winds becoming northwest 5 to 10 miles per hour with gusts to around 20 miles per hour in the afternoon. Tonight, partly cloudy. Lows in the mid-60s. West winds around 10 miles per hour. Gusts up to 20 miles per hour in the evening. Friday, partly sunny in the morning, then becoming cloudy. Highs in the upper 80s. Light winds becoming west 5 to 10 miles per hour with gusts to around 20 miles per hour in the afternoon. Friday night, a chance of showers and a slight chance of thunderstorms in the evening, then showers likely after midnight. Lows in the lower 60s. Northwest winds around 10 miles per hour in the evening becoming light. Chance of rain 70%. Saturday, showers likely in the morning, then showers likely and a slight chance of thunderstorms in the afternoon. Highs in the upper 70s. Light winds. Chance of rain 70%. Saturday night, partly cloudy. Lows in the upper 50s. Sunday, mostly sunny. Highs in the lower 80s. Sunday night, mostly clear. Lows in the lower 50s. Monday, sunny. Highs in the mid-80s. Monday night, clear. Lows in the upper 50s. Tuesday, sunny. Highs in the upper 80s. Tuesday night, mostly clear. Lows in the lower 60s. Wednesday, mostly sunny with a chance of showers and a slight chance of thunderstorms. Highs in the upper 80s. Chance of rain 40%. 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The current time is 7:32 a.m. Eastern Daylight Time. Conditions around the area at 7 a.m. At Mount Pleasant, it was clear. The temperature was 57 degrees, the dew point 56, and the relative humidity 97%. The pressure was

30.04 inches and rising. Across the remainder of south-central lower Michigan, it was clear, and temperatures were between 55 and 62 degrees. Elsewhere in central and northern lower Michigan, skies ranged from clear to partly cloudy, and temperatures were between 54 and 60 degrees. Across southern lower Michigan, skies ranged from clear to partly cloudy, and temperatures were between 58 and 64 degrees. In the Upper Peninsula, Sault Ste. Marie was 59 degrees under clear skies, and in Marquette, it was clear with a temperature of 61. In neighboring states, Chicago was 63 degrees under partly cloudy skies. In Cleveland, it was partly cloudy and the temperature was 62. Once again, at 7 a.m., Chicago was 63 degrees under partly cloudy skies. In Cleveland, it was partly cloudy and the temperature was 62. Once again, at 7 a.m., Mount Pleasant was 57 degrees under clear skies. Now here is your local forecast. Early this morning, mostly clear. Lows in the upper 50s. Light winds. Today, sunny. Highs in the upper 80s. Light winds becoming northwest 5 to 10 miles per hour with gusts to around 20 miles per hour in the afternoon. Tonight, partly cloudy. Lows in the mid-60s. West winds around 10 miles per hour. Gusts up to 20 miles per hour in the evening. Friday, partly sunny in the morning, then becoming cloudy. Highs in the upper 80s. Light winds becoming west 5 to 10 miles per hour with gusts to around 20 miles per hour in the afternoon. Friday night, a chance of showers and a slight chance of thunderstorms in the evening, then showers likely after midnight. Lows in the lower 60s. Northwest winds around 10 miles per hour in the evening becoming light. Chance of rain 70%. Saturday, showers likely in the morning, then showers likely and a slight chance of thunderstorms in the afternoon. Highs in the upper 70s. Light winds. Chance of rain 70%. Saturday night, partly cloudy. Lows in the upper 50s. Sunday, mostly sunny. Highs in the lower 80s. Sunday night, mostly clear. Lows in the lower 50s. Monday, sunny. Highs in the mid-80s. Monday night, clear. Lows in the upper 50s. Tuesday, sunny. Highs in the upper 80s. Tuesday night, mostly clear. Lows in the lower 60s. Wednesday, mostly sunny with a chance of showers and a slight chance of thunderstorms. Highs in the upper 80s. Chance of rain 40%. 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The current time is 7:35 a.m. Eastern Daylight Time. Conditions around the area at 7 a.m. At Mount Pleasant, it was clear. The temperature was 57 degrees. The dew point 56, and the relative humidity 97%. The pressure was 30.04 inches and rising. Across the remainder of south-central lower Michigan, it was clear, and temperatures were between 55 and 62 degrees. Elsewhere in central and northern lower Michigan, skies ranged from clear to partly cloudy, and temperatures were between 54 and 60 degrees. Across southern lower Michigan, skies ranged from clear to partly cloudy, and temperatures were between 58 and 64 degrees. In the Upper Peninsula, Sault Ste. Marie was 59 degrees under clear skies, and in Marquette, it was clear with a temperature of 61. In neighboring states, Chicago was 63 degrees under partly cloudy skies. In Cleveland, it was partly cloudy and the temperature was 62. Once again, at 7 a.m., Mount Pleasant was 57 degrees under clear skies. Now here is your local forecast. Early this morning, mostly clear. Lows in the upper 50s. Light winds. Today, sunny. Highs in the upper 80s. Light winds.

becoming northwest 5 to 10 miles per hour with gusts to around 20 miles per hour in the afternoon. Tonight, partly cloudy. Lows in the mid-60s. West winds around 10 miles per hour. Gusts up to 20 miles per hour in the evening. Friday, partly sunny in the morning, then becoming cloudy. Highs in the upper 80s. Light winds becoming west 5 to 10 miles per hour with gusts to around 20 miles per hour in the afternoon. Friday night, a chance of showers and a slight chance of thunderstorms in the evening, then showers likely after midnight. Lows in the lower 60s. Northwest winds around 10 miles per hour in the evening becoming light. Chance of rain 70%. Saturday, showers likely in the morning, then showers likely and a slight chance of thunderstorms in the afternoon. Highs in the upper 70s. Light winds. Chance of rain 70%. Saturday night, partly cloudy. Lows in the upper 50s. Sunday, mostly sunny. Highs in the lower 80s. Sunday night, mostly clear. Lows in the lower 50s. Monday, sunny. Highs in the mid-80s. Monday night, clear. Lows in the upper 50s. Tuesday, sunny. Highs in the upper 80s. Tuesday night, mostly clear. Lows in the lower 60s. Wednesday, mostly sunny with a chance of showers and a slight chance of thunderstorms. Highs in the upper 80s. Chance of rain 40%. 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The current time is 7:39 a.m. Eastern Daylight Time. Conditions around the area at 7 a.m. At Mount Pleasant, it was clear. The temperature was 57 degrees. The dew point 56, and the relative humidity 97%. The pressure was 30.04 inches and rising. Across the remainder of south central lower Michigan, it was clear, and temperatures were between 55 and 62 degrees. Elsewhere in central and northern lower Michigan, skies ranged from clear to partly cloudy, and temperatures were between 54 and 60 degrees. Across southern lower Michigan, skies ranged from clear to partly cloudy, and temperatures were between 58 and 64 degrees. In the Upper Peninsula, Sault Ste. Marie was 59 degrees under clear skies, and in Marquette, it was clear with a temperature of 61. In neighboring states, Chicago was 63 degrees under partly cloudy skies. In Cleveland, it was partly cloudy and the temperature was 62. Once again, at 7 a.m., Mount Pleasant was 57 degrees under clear skies. Now here is your local forecast. Early this morning, mostly clear. Lows in the upper 50s. Light winds. Today, sunny. Highs in the upper 80s. Light winds becoming northwest 5 to 10 miles per hour with gusts to around 20 miles per hour in the afternoon. Tonight, partly cloudy. Lows in the mid-60s. West winds around 10 miles per hour. Gusts up to 20 miles per hour in the evening. Friday, partly sunny in the morning, then becoming cloudy. Highs in the upper 80s. Light winds becoming west 5 to 10 miles per hour with gusts to around 20 miles per hour in the afternoon. Friday night, a chance of showers and a slight chance of thunderstorms in the evening, then showers likely after midnight. Lows in the lower 60s. Northwest winds around 10 miles per hour in the evening becoming light. Chance of rain 70%. Saturday, showers likely in the morning, then showers likely and a slight chance of thunderstorms in the afternoon. Highs in the upper 70s. Light winds. Chance of rain 70%. Saturday night, partly cloudy. Lows in the upper 50s. Sunday, mostly sunny. Highs in the lower 80s. Sunday night, mostly clear. Lows in the lower 50s. Monday, sunny. Highs in the mid 80s.

7 a.m. at Mount Pleasant, it was clear. The temperature was 57 degrees, the dew point 56, and the relative humidity 97%. The pressure was 30.04 inches and rising. Across the remainder of south-central lower Michigan, it was clear, and temperatures were between 55 and 62 degrees. Elsewhere in central and northern lower Michigan, skies ranged from clear to partly cloudy, and temperatures were between 54 and 60 degrees. Across southern lower Michigan, skies ranged from clear to partly cloudy, and temperatures were between 58 and 64 degrees. In the Upper Peninsula, Sault Ste. Marie was 59 degrees under clear skies, and in Marquette, it was clear with a temperature of 61. In neighboring states, Chicago was 63 degrees under partly cloudy skies. In Cleveland, it was partly cloudy and the temperature was 62. Once again, at 7 a.m., Mount Pleasant was 57 degrees under clear skies. Now here is your local forecast. Early this morning, mostly clear. Lows in the upper 50s. Light winds. Today, sunny. Highs in the upper 80s. Light winds becoming northwest 5 to 10 miles per hour with gusts to around 20 miles per hour in the afternoon. Tonight, partly cloudy. Lows in the mid-60s. West winds around 10 miles per hour. Gusts up to 20 miles per hour in the evening. Friday, partly sunny in the morning, then becoming cloudy. Highs in the upper 80s. Light winds becoming west 5 to 10 miles per hour with gusts to around 20 miles per hour in the afternoon. Friday night, a chance of showers and a slight chance of thunderstorms in the evening, then showers likely after midnight. Lows in the lower 60s. Northwest winds around 10 miles per hour in the evening becoming light. Chance of rain 70%. Saturday, showers likely in the morning, then showers likely and a slight chance of thunderstorms in the afternoon. Highs in the upper 70s. Light winds. Chance of rain 70%. Saturday night, partly cloudy. Lows in the upper 50s. Sunday, mostly sunny. Highs in the lower 80s. Sunday night, mostly clear. Lows in the lower 50s. Monday, sunny. Highs in the mid 80s. Monday night, clear. Lows in the upper 50s. Tuesday, sunny. Highs in the upper 80s. Tuesday night, mostly clear. Lows in the lower 60s. Wednesday, mostly sunny with a chance of showers and a slight chance of thunderstorms. Highs in the upper 80s. Chance of rain 40%. 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From the broadcast tower of Central Michigan University, courtesy of the CMU Public Broadcast Center. The current time is 7:46 a.m. Eastern Daylight Time. Conditions around the area at 7 a.m. At Mount Pleasant, it was clear. The temperature was 57 degrees, the dew point 56, and the relative humidity 97%. The pressure was 30.04 inches and rising. Across the remainder of south-central lower Michigan, it was clear, and temperatures were between 55 and 62 degrees. Elsewhere in central and northern lower Michigan, skies ranged from clear to partly cloudy, and temperatures were between 54 and 60 degrees. Across southern lower Michigan, skies ranged from clear to partly cloudy, and temperatures were between 58 and 64 degrees. In the Upper Peninsula, Sault Ste. Marie was 59 degrees under clear skies, and in Marquette, it was clear with a temperature of 61. In neighboring states, Chicago was 63 degrees under partly cloudy skies. In Cleveland, it was partly cloudy and the temperature was 62. Once again, at 7 a.m., Mount Pleasant was 57 degrees under clear skies. Now here is your local forecast. Early this morning, mostly clear. Lows in the upper 50s. Light winds. Today, sunny. Highs in the upper 80s.

Light winds becoming northwest 5 to 10 miles per hour with gusts to around 20 miles per hour in the afternoon. Tonight, partly cloudy. Lows in the mid-60s. West winds around 10 miles per hour. Gusts up to 20 miles per hour in the evening. Friday, partly sunny in the morning, then becoming cloudy. Highs in the upper 80s. Light winds becoming west 5 to 10 miles per hour with gusts to around 20 miles per hour in the afternoon. Friday night, a chance of showers and a slight chance of thunderstorms in the evening, then showers likely after midnight. Lows in the lower 60s. Northwest winds around 10 miles per hour in the evening becoming light. Chance of rain 70%. Saturday, showers likely in the morning, then showers likely and a slight chance of thunderstorms in the afternoon. Highs in the upper 70s. Light winds. Chance of rain 70%. Saturday night, partly cloudy. Lows in the upper 50s. Sunday, mostly sunny. Highs in the lower 80s. Sunday night, mostly clear. Lows in the lower 50s. Monday, sunny. Highs in the mid-80s. Monday night, clear. Lows in the upper 50s. Tuesday, sunny. Highs in the upper 80s. Tuesday night, mostly clear. Lows in the lower 60s. Wednesday, mostly sunny with a chance of showers and a slight chance of thunderstorms. Highs in the upper 80s. Chance of rain 40%. 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The current time is 7:50 a.m. Eastern Daylight Time. Conditions around the area at 7 a.m. At Mount Pleasant, it was clear. The temperature was 57 degrees. The dew point 56, and the relative humidity 97%. The pressure was 30.04 inches and rising. Across the remainder of south-central lower Michigan, it was clear, and temperatures were between 55 and 62 degrees. Elsewhere in central and northern lower Michigan, skies ranged from clear to partly cloudy, and temperatures were between 54 and 60 degrees. Across southern lower Michigan, skies ranged from clear to partly cloudy, and temperatures were between 58 and 64 degrees. In the Upper Peninsula, Sault Ste. Marie was 59 degrees under clear skies, and in Marquette, it was clear with a temperature of 61. In neighboring states, Chicago was 63 degrees under partly cloudy skies. In Cleveland, it was partly cloudy and the temperature was 62. Once again, at 7 a.m., Mount Pleasant was 57 degrees under clear skies. Now here is your local forecast. Early this morning, mostly clear. Lows in the upper 50s. Light winds. Today, sunny. Highs in the upper 80s. Light winds becoming northwest 5 to 10 miles per hour with gusts to around 20 miles per hour in the afternoon. Tonight, partly cloudy. Lows in the mid-60s. West winds around 10 miles per hour. Gusts up to 20 miles per hour in the evening. Friday, partly sunny in the morning, then becoming cloudy. Highs in the upper 80s. Light winds becoming west 5 to 10 miles per hour with gusts to around 20 miles per hour in the afternoon. Friday night, a chance of showers and a slight chance of thunderstorms in the evening, then showers likely after midnight. Lows in the lower 60s. Northwest winds around 10 miles per hour in the evening becoming light. Chance of rain 70%. Saturday, showers likely in the morning, then showers likely and a slight chance of thunderstorms in the afternoon. Highs in the upper 70s. Light winds. Chance of rain 70%. Saturday night, partly cloudy. Lows in the upper 50s. Sunday, mostly sunny. Highs in the lower 80s. Sunday night, mostly clear. Lows in the lower 50s. Monday, sunny. Highs in the mid 80s.
Monday night, clear. Lows in the upper 50s. Tuesday, sunny. Highs in the upper 80s. Tuesday night, mostly clear. Lows in the lower 60s. Wednesday, mostly sunny with a chance of showers and a slight chance of thunderstorms. Highs in the upper 80s. Chance of rain 40%. 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The current time is 7:53 a.m. Eastern Daylight Time. Conditions around the area at 7 a.m. At Mount Pleasant, it was clear. The temperature was 57 degrees, the dew point 56, and the relative humidity 97%. The pressure was 30.04 inches and rising. Across the remainder of south-central lower Michigan, it was clear, and temperatures were between 55 and 62 degrees. Elsewhere in central and northern lower Michigan, skies ranged from clear to partly cloudy, and temperatures were between 54 and 60 degrees. Across southern lower Michigan, skies ranged from clear to partly cloudy, and temperatures were between 58 and 64 degrees. In the upper peninsula, Sault Ste. Marie was 59 degrees under clear skies, and in Marquette, it was clear with a temperature of 61. In neighboring states, Chicago was 63 degrees under partly cloudy skies. In Cleveland, it was partly cloudy and the temperature was 62. Once again, at 7 a.m., Mount Pleasant was 57 degrees under clear skies. Now here is your local forecast. Early this morning, mostly clear. Lows in the upper 50s. Light winds. Today, sunny. Highs in the upper 80s. Light winds becoming northwest 5 to 10 miles per hour with gusts to around 20 miles per hour in the afternoon. Tonight, partly cloudy. Lows in the mid-60s. West winds around 10 miles per hour. Gusts up to 20 miles per hour in the evening. Friday, partly sunny in the morning, then becoming cloudy. Highs in the upper 80s. Light winds becoming west 5 to 10 miles per hour with gusts to around 20 miles per hour in the afternoon. Friday night, a chance of showers and a slight chance of thunderstorms in the evening, then showers likely after midnight. Lows in the lower 60s. Northwest winds around 10 miles per hour in the evening becoming light. Chance of rain 70%. Saturday, showers likely in the morning, then showers likely and a slight chance of thunderstorms in the afternoon. Highs in the upper 70s. Light winds. Chance of rain 70%. Saturday night, partly cloudy. Lows in the upper 50s. Sunday, mostly sunny. Highs in the lower 80s. Sunday night, mostly clear. Lows in the lower 50s. Monday, sunny. Highs in the mid-80s. Monday night, clear. Lows in the upper 50s. Tuesday, sunny. Highs in the upper 80s. Tuesday night, mostly clear. Lows in the lower 60s. Wednesday, mostly sunny with a chance of showers and a slight chance of thunderstorms. Highs in the upper 80s. Chance of rain 40%. 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The current time is 7:57 a.m. Eastern Daylight Time. Conditions around the area at 7 a.m. At Mount Pleasant, it was clear. The temperature was 57 degrees, the dew point 56, and the relative humidity 97%. The pressure was 30.04 inches and rising. Across the remainder of south-central lower Michigan, it was clear, and temperatures were between 55 and 62 degrees. Elsewhere in central and northern lower Michigan, skies ranged from clear to partly cloudy, and temperatures were between 54 and 60 degrees.

Across southern lower Michigan, skies ranged from clear to partly cloudy, and temperatures were between 58 and 64 degrees. In the upper peninsula, Sault Ste. Marie was 59 degrees under clear skies, and in Marquette, it was clear with a temperature of 61. In neighboring states, Chicago was 63 degrees under partly cloudy skies. In Cleveland, it was partly cloudy and the temperature was 62. Once again, at 7 a.m., Mount Pleasant was 57 degrees under clear skies. Now here is your local forecast. Early this morning, mostly clear. Lows in the upper 50s. Light winds. Today, sunny. Highs in the upper 80s. Light winds becoming northwest 5 to 10 miles per hour with gusts to around 20 miles per hour in the afternoon. Tonight, partly cloudy. Lows in the mid-60s. West winds around 10 miles per hour. Gusts up to 20 miles per hour in the evening. Friday, partly sunny in the morning, then becoming cloudy. Highs in the upper 80s. Light winds becoming west 5 to 10 miles per hour with gusts to around 20 miles per hour in the afternoon. Friday night, a chance of showers and a slight chance of thunderstorms in the evening, then showers likely after midnight. Lows in the lower 60s. Northwest winds around 10 miles per hour in the evening becoming light. Chance of rain 70%. Saturday, showers likely in the morning, then showers likely and a slight chance of thunderstorms in the afternoon. Highs in the upper 70s. Light winds. Chance of rain 70%. Saturday night, partly cloudy. Lows in the upper 50s. Sunday, mostly sunny. Highs in the lower 80s. Sunday night, mostly clear. Lows in the lower 50s. Monday, sunny. Highs in the mid-80s. Monday night, clear. Lows in the upper 50s. Tuesday, sunny. Highs in the upper 80s. Tuesday night, mostly clear. Lows in the lower 60s. Wednesday, mostly sunny with a chance of showers and a slight chance of thunderstorms. Highs in the upper 80s. Chance of rain 40%. 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The current time is 8 a.m. Eastern Daylight Time. Conditions around the area at 7 a.m. At Mount Pleasant, it was clear. The temperature was 57 degrees. The dew point 56, and the relative humidity 97%. The pressure was 30.04 inches and rising. Across the remainder of south central lower Michigan, it was clear, and temperatures were between 55 and 62 degrees. Elsewhere in central and northern lower Michigan, skies ranged from clear to partly cloudy, and temperatures were between 54 and 60 degrees. Across southern lower Michigan, skies ranged from clear to partly cloudy, and temperatures were between 58 and 64 degrees. In the Upper Peninsula, Sault Ste. Marie was 59 degrees under clear skies, and in Marquette, it was clear with a temperature of 61. In neighboring states, Chicago was 63 degrees under partly cloudy skies. In Cleveland, it was partly cloudy and the temperature was 62. Once again, at 7 a.m., Mount Pleasant was 57 degrees under clear skies. Now here is your local forecast. Early this morning, mostly clear. Lows in the upper 50s. Light winds. Today, sunny. Highs in the upper 80s. Light winds becoming northwest 5 to 10 miles per hour with gusts to around 20 miles per hour in the afternoon. Tonight, partly cloudy. Lows in the mid-60s. West winds around 10 miles per hour. Gusts up to 20 miles per hour in the evening. Friday, partly sunny in the morning, then becoming cloudy. Highs in the upper 80s. Light winds becoming west 5 to 10 miles per hour with gusts to around 20 miles per hour in the afternoon.
Friday night, a chance of showers and a slight chance of thunderstorms in the evening, then showers likely after midnight. Lows in the lower 60s. Northwest winds around 10 miles per hour in the evening, becoming light. Chance of rain 70%. Saturday, showers likely in the morning, then showers likely and a slight chance of thunderstorms in the afternoon. Highs in the upper 70s. Light winds. Chance of rain 70%. Saturday night, partly cloudy. Lows in the upper 50s. Sunday, mostly sunny. Highs in the lower 80s. Sunday night, mostly clear. Lows in the lower 50s. Monday, sunny. Highs in the mid 80s. Monday night, clear. Lows in the upper 50s. Tuesday, sunny. Highs in the upper 80s. Tuesday night, mostly clear. Lows in the lower 60s. Wednesday, mostly sunny with a chance of showers and a slight chance of thunderstorms. Highs in the upper 80s. Chance of rain 40%. 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The current time is 8:04 a.m. Eastern Daylight Time. Conditions around the area at 7 a.m. At Mount Pleasant, it was clear. The temperature was 57 degrees, the dew point 56, and the relative humidity 97%. The pressure was 30.04 inches and rising. Across the remainder of south-central lower Michigan, it was clear, and temperatures were between 55 and 62 degrees. Elsewhere in central and northern lower Michigan, skies ranged from clear to partly cloudy, and temperatures were between 54 and 60 degrees. Across southern lower Michigan, skies ranged from clear to partly cloudy, and temperatures were between 58 and 64 degrees. In the upper peninsula, Sault Ste. Marie was 59 degrees under clear skies, and in Marquette, it was clear with a temperature of 61. In neighboring states, Chicago was 63 degrees under partly cloudy skies. In Cleveland, it was partly cloudy and the temperature was 62. Once again, at 7 a.m., Mount Pleasant was 57 degrees under clear skies. Now here is your local forecast. Early this morning, mostly clear. Lows in the upper 50s. Light winds. Today, sunny. Highs in the upper 80s. Light winds becoming northwest 5 to 10 miles per hour with gusts to around 20 miles per hour in the afternoon. Tonight, partly cloudy. Lows in the mid-60s. West winds around 10 miles per hour. Gusts up to 20 miles per hour in the evening. Friday, partly sunny in the morning, then becoming cloudy. Highs in the upper 80s. Light winds becoming west 5 to 10 miles per hour with gusts to around 20 miles per hour in the afternoon. Friday night, a chance of showers and a slight chance of thunderstorms in the evening, then showers likely after midnight. Lows in the lower 60s. Northwest winds around 10 miles per hour in the evening, becoming light. Chance of rain 70%. Saturday, showers likely in the morning, then showers likely and a slight chance of thunderstorms in the afternoon. Highs in the upper 70s. Light winds. Chance of rain 70%. Saturday night, partly cloudy. Lows in the upper 50s. Sunday, mostly sunny. Highs in the lower 80s. Sunday night, mostly clear. Lows in the lower 50s. Monday, sunny. Highs in the mid-80s. Monday night, clear. Lows in the upper 50s. Tuesday, sunny. Highs in the upper 80s. Tuesday night, mostly clear. Lows in the lower 60s. Wednesday, mostly sunny with a chance of showers and a slight chance of thunderstorms. Highs in the upper 80s. Chance of rain 40%.
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the broadcast tower of Central Michigan University, courtesy of the CMU Public Broadcast Center. The current time is 8:08 a.m. Eastern Daylight Time. Conditions around the area at 7 a.m. At Mount Pleasant, it was clear. The temperature was 57 degrees, the dew point 56, and the relative humidity 97%. The pressure was 30.04 inches and rising. Across the remainder of south-central lower Michigan, it was clear, and temperatures were between 55 and 62 degrees. Elsewhere in central and northern lower Michigan, skies ranged from clear to partly cloudy, and temperatures were between 54 and 60 degrees. Across southern lower Michigan, skies ranged from clear to partly cloudy, and temperatures were between 58 and 64 degrees. In the Upper Peninsula, Sault Ste. Marie was 59 degrees under clear skies, and in Marquette, it was clear with a temperature of 61. In neighboring states, Chicago was 63 degrees under partly cloudy skies. In Cleveland, it was partly cloudy and the temperature was 62. Once again, at 7 a.m., Mount Pleasant was 57 degrees under clear skies. Now here is your local forecast. Early this morning, mostly clear. Lows in the upper 50s. Light winds. Today, sunny. Highs in the upper 80s. Light winds becoming northwest 5 to 10 miles per hour with gusts to around 20 miles per hour in the afternoon. Tonight, partly cloudy. Lows in the mid-60s. West winds around 10 miles per hour. Gusts up to 20 miles per hour in the evening. Friday, partly sunny in the morning, then becoming cloudy. Highs in the upper 80s. Light winds becoming west 5 to 10 miles per hour with gusts to around 20 miles per hour in the afternoon. Friday night, a chance of showers and a slight chance of thunderstorms in the evening, then showers likely after midnight. Lows in the lower 60s. Northwest winds around 10 miles per hour in the evening becoming light. Chance of rain 70%. Saturday, showers likely in the morning, then showers likely and a slight chance of thunderstorms in the afternoon. Highs in the upper 70s. Light winds. Chance of rain 70%. Saturday night, partly cloudy. Lows in the upper 50s. Sunday, mostly sunny. Highs in the lower 80s. Sunday night, mostly clear. Lows in the lower 50s. Monday, sunny. Highs in the mid 80s. Monday night, clear. Lows in the upper 50s. Tuesday, sunny. Highs in the upper 80s. Tuesday night, mostly clear. Lows in the lower 60s. Wednesday, mostly sunny with a chance of showers and a slight chance of thunderstorms. Highs in the upper 80s. Chance of rain 40%. 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From the broadcast tower of Central Michigan University, courtesy of the CMU Public Broadcast Center. The current time is 8:11 a.m. Eastern Daylight Time. Conditions around the area at 7 a.m. At Mount Pleasant, it was clear. The temperature was 57 degrees, the dew point 56, and the relative humidity 97%. The pressure was 30.04 inches and rising. Across the remainder of south-central lower Michigan, it was clear, and temperatures were between 55 and 62 degrees. Elsewhere in central and northern lower Michigan, skies ranged from clear to partly cloudy, and temperatures were between 54 and 60 degrees. Across southern lower Michigan, skies ranged from clear to partly cloudy, and temperatures were between 58 and 64 degrees. In the Upper Peninsula, Sault Ste. Marie was 59 degrees under clear skies, and in Marquette, it was clear with a temperature of 61. In neighboring states, Chicago was 63 degrees under partly cloudy skies. In Cleveland, it was partly cloudy and the temperature was 62. Once again, at 7 a.m., Mount Pleasant was 57 degrees under clear skies.

30.05 inches and rising. Across the remainder of south central lower Michigan, skies ranged from sunny to mostly sunny, and temperatures were between 59 and 66 degrees. Elsewhere in central and northern lower Michigan, skies ranged from sunny to mostly sunny, and temperatures were between 61 and 65 degrees. Across southern lower Michigan, temperatures were between 63 and 68 degrees. It was sunny at Detroit and Kalamazoo. At Lansing, it was partly sunny. In the Upper Peninsula, Sault Ste. Marie was 62 degrees under sunny skies, and in Marquette, it was sunny with a temperature of 64. In neighboring states, Chicago was 66 degrees under mostly sunny skies. In Cleveland, it was mostly sunny and the temperature was 65. Once again, at 8 a.m., Mount Pleasant was 65 degrees under sunny skies. Now here is your local forecast. Early this morning, mostly clear. Lows in the upper 50s. Light winds. Today, sunny. Highs in the upper 80s. Light winds becoming northwest 5 to 10 miles per hour with gusts to around 20 miles per hour in the afternoon. Tonight, partly cloudy. Lows in the mid-60s. West winds around 10 miles per hour. Gusts up to 20 miles per hour in the evening. Friday, partly sunny in the morning, then becoming cloudy. Highs in the upper 80s. Light winds becoming west 5 to 10 miles per hour with gusts to around 20 miles per hour in the afternoon. Friday night, a chance of showers and a slight chance of thunderstorms in the evening, then showers likely after midnight. Lows in the lower 60s. Northwest winds around 10 miles per hour in the evening becoming light. Chance of rain 70%. Saturday, showers likely in the morning, then showers likely and a slight chance of thunderstorms in the afternoon. Highs in the upper 70s. Light winds. Chance of rain 70%. Saturday night, partly cloudy. Lows in the upper 50s. Sunday, mostly sunny. Highs in the lower 80s. Sunday night, mostly clear. Lows in the lower 50s. Monday, sunny. Highs in the mid-80s. Monday night, clear. Lows in the upper 50s. Tuesday, sunny. Highs in the upper 80s. Tuesday night, mostly clear. Lows in the lower 60s. Wednesday, mostly sunny with a chance of showers and a slight chance of thunderstorms. Highs in the upper 80s. Chance of rain 40%. 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The current time is 8:26 a.m. Eastern Daylight Time. Conditions around the area at 8 a.m. At Mount Pleasant, it was sunny. The temperature was 65 degrees. The dew point 58, and the relative humidity 80%. The pressure was 30.05 inches and rising. Across the remainder of south central lower Michigan, skies ranged from sunny to mostly sunny, and temperatures were between 59 and 66 degrees. Elsewhere in central and northern lower Michigan, skies ranged from sunny to mostly sunny, and temperatures were between 61 and 65 degrees. Across southern lower Michigan, temperatures were between 63 and 68 degrees. It was sunny at Detroit and Kalamazoo. At Lansing, it was partly sunny. In the Upper Peninsula, Sault Ste. Marie was 62 degrees under sunny skies, and in Marquette, it was sunny with a temperature of 64. In neighboring states, Chicago was 66 degrees under mostly sunny skies. In Cleveland, it was mostly sunny and the temperature was 65. Once again, at 8 a.m., Mount Pleasant was 65 degrees under sunny skies. Now here is your local forecast. Early this morning, mostly clear. Lows in the upper 50s. Light winds. Today, sunny. Highs in the upper 80s.
Light winds becoming northwest 5 to 10 miles.

miles per hour with gusts to around 20 miles per hour in the afternoon. Tonight, partly cloudy. Lows in the mid-60s. West winds around 10 miles per hour. Gusts up to 20 miles per hour in the evening. Friday, partly sunny in the morning, then becoming cloudy. Highs in the upper 80s. Light winds becoming west 5 to 10 miles per hour with gusts to around 20 miles per hour in the afternoon. Friday night, a chance of showers and a slight chance of thunderstorms in the evening, then showers likely after midnight. Lows in the lower 60s. Northwest winds around 10 miles per hour in the evening becoming light. Chance of rain 70%. Saturday, showers likely in the morning, then showers likely and a slight chance of thunderstorms in the afternoon. Highs in the upper 70s. Light winds. Chance of rain 70%. Saturday night, partly cloudy. Lows in the upper 50s. Sunday, mostly sunny. Highs in the lower 80s. Sunday night, mostly clear. Lows in the lower 50s. Monday, sunny. Highs in the mid-80s. Monday night, clear. Lows in the upper 50s. Tuesday, sunny. Highs in the upper 80s. Tuesday night, mostly clear. Lows in the lower 60s. Wednesday, mostly sunny with a chance of showers and a slight chance of thunderstorms. Highs in the upper 80s. Chance of rain 40%. 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The current time is 8:30 a.m. Eastern Daylight Time. Conditions around the area at 8 a.m. At Mount Pleasant, it was sunny. The temperature was 65 degrees. The dew point 58, and the relative humidity 80%. The pressure was 30.05 inches and rising. Across the remainder of south-central lower Michigan, skies ranged from sunny to mostly sunny, and temperatures were between 59 and 66 degrees. Elsewhere in central and northern lower Michigan, skies ranged from sunny to mostly sunny, and temperatures were between 61 and 65 degrees. Across southern lower Michigan, temperatures were between 63 and 68 degrees. It was sunny at Detroit and Kalamazoo. At Lansing, it was partly sunny. In the Upper Peninsula, Sault Ste. Marie was 62 degrees under sunny skies, and in Marquette, it was sunny with a temperature of 64. In neighboring states, Chicago was 66 degrees under mostly sunny skies. In Cleveland, it was mostly sunny and the temperature was 65. Once again, at 8 a.m., Mount Pleasant was 65 degrees under sunny skies. Now here is your local forecast. Early this morning, mostly clear. Lows in the upper 50s. Light winds. Today, sunny. Highs in the upper 80s. Light winds becoming northwest 5 to 10 miles per hour with gusts to around 20 miles per hour in the afternoon. Tonight, partly cloudy. Lows in the mid-60s. West winds around 10 miles per hour. Gusts up to 20 miles per hour in the evening. Friday, partly sunny in the morning then becoming cloudy. Highs in the upper 80s. Light winds becoming west 5 to 10 miles per hour with gusts to around 20 miles per hour in the afternoon. Friday night, a chance of showers and a slight chance of thunderstorms in the evening, then showers likely after midnight. Lows in the lower 60s. Northwest winds around 10 miles per hour in the evening becoming light. Chance of rain 70%. Saturday, showers likely in the morning, then showers likely and a slight chance of thunderstorms in the afternoon. Highs in the upper 70s. Light winds. Chance of rain 70%. Saturday night, partly cloudy. Lows in the upper 50s. Sunday, mostly sunny. Highs in the lower 80s. Sunday night, mostly clear. Lows in the lower 50s. Monday, sunny.
Highs in the mid-80s. Monday night, clear. Lows in the upper 50s. Tuesday, sunny. Highs in the upper 80s. Tuesday night, mostly clear. Lows in the lows in the upper 50s. Tuesday, sunny. Highs in the upper 80s. Tuesday night, mostly clear. Lows in the lower 60s. Wednesday, mostly sunny with a chance of showers and a slight chance of thunderstorms. Highs in the upper 80s. Chance of rain 40%. 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The current time is 8:33 a.m. Eastern Daylight Time. Conditions around the area at 8 a.m. At Mount Pleasant, it was sunny. The temperature was 65 degrees, the dew point 58, and the relative humidity 80%. The pressure was 30.05 inches and rising. Across the remainder of south-central lower Michigan, skies ranged from sunny to mostly sunny, and temperatures were between 59 and 66 degrees. Elsewhere in central and northern lower Michigan, skies ranged from sunny to mostly sunny, and temperatures were between 61 and 65 degrees. Across southern lower Michigan, temperatures were between 63 and 68 degrees. It was sunny at Detroit and Kalamazoo. At Lansing, it was partly sunny. In the Upper Peninsula, Sault Ste. Marie was 62 degrees under sunny skies, and in Marquette, it was sunny with a temperature of 64. In neighboring states, Chicago was 66 degrees under mostly sunny skies. In Cleveland, it was mostly sunny and the temperature was 65. Once again, at 8 a.m., Mount Pleasant was 65 degrees under sunny skies. Now here is your local forecast. Early this morning, mostly clear. Lows in the upper 50s. Light winds. Today, sunny. Highs in the upper 80s. Light winds becoming northwest 5 to 10 miles per hour with gusts to around 20 miles per hour in the afternoon. Tonight, partly cloudy. Lows in the mid-60s. West winds around 10 miles per hour. Gusts up to 20 miles per hour in the evening. Friday, partly sunny in the morning then becoming cloudy. Highs in the upper 80s. Light winds becoming west 5 to 10 miles per hour with gusts to around 20 miles per hour in the afternoon. Friday night, a chance of showers and a slight chance of thunderstorms in the evening, then showers likely after midnight. Lows in the lower 60s. Northwest winds around 10 miles per hour in the evening becoming light. Chance of rain 70%. Saturday, showers likely in the morning, then showers likely and a slight chance of thunderstorms in the afternoon. Highs in the upper 70s. Light winds. Chance of rain 70%. Saturday night, partly cloudy. Lows in the upper 50s. Sunday, mostly sunny. Highs in the lower 80s. Sunday night, mostly clear. Lows in the lower 50s. Monday, sunny. Highs in the mid-80s. Monday night, clear. Lows in the upper 50s. Tuesday, sunny. Highs in the upper 80s. Tuesday night, mostly clear. Lows in the lower 60s. Wednesday, mostly sunny with a chance of showers and a slight chance of thunderstorms. Highs in the upper 80s. Chance of rain 40%. 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The current time is 8:37 a.m. Eastern Daylight Time. Conditions around the area at 8 a.m. At Mount Pleasant, it was sunny. The temperature was 65 degrees. The dew point 58, and the relative humidity 80%. The pressure was 30.05 inches and rising. Across the remainder of south-central lower Michigan, skies

ranged from sunny to mostly sunny, and temperatures were between 59 and 66 degrees. Elsewhere in central and northern lower Michigan, skies ranged from sunny to mostly sunny, and temperatures were between 61 and 65 degrees. Across southern lower Michigan, temperatures were between 63 and 68 degrees. It was sunny at Detroit and Kalamazoo. At Lansing, it was partly sunny. In the Upper Peninsula, Sault Ste. Marie was 62 degrees under sunny skies, and in Marquette, it was sunny with a temperature of 64. In neighboring states, Chicago was 66 degrees under mostly sunny skies. In Cleveland, it was mostly sunny and the temperature was 65. Once again, at 8 a.m., Mount Pleasant was 65 degrees under sunny skies. Now here is your local forecast. Early this morning, mostly clear. Lows in the upper 50s. Light winds. Today, sunny. Highs in the upper 80s. Light winds becoming northwest 5 to 10 miles per hour with gusts to around 20 miles per hour in the afternoon. Tonight, partly cloudy. Lows in the mid-60s. West winds around 10 miles per hour. Gusts up to 20 miles per hour in the evening. Friday, partly sunny in the morning, then becoming cloudy. Highs in the upper 80s. Light winds becoming west 5 to 10 miles per hour with gusts to around 20 miles per hour in the afternoon. Friday night, a chance of showers and a slight chance of thunderstorms in the evening, then showers likely after midnight. Lows in the lower 60s. Northwest winds around 10 miles per hour in the evening becoming light. Chance of rain 70%. Saturday, showers likely in the morning, then showers likely and a slight chance of thunderstorms in the afternoon. Highs in the upper 70s. Light winds. Chance of rain 70%. Saturday night, partly cloudy. Lows in the upper 50s. Sunday, mostly sunny. Highs in the lower 80s. Sunday night, mostly clear. Lows in the lower 50s. Monday, sunny. Highs in the mid-80s. Monday night, clear. Lows in the upper 50s. Tuesday, sunny. Highs in the upper 80s. Tuesday night, mostly clear. Lows in the lower 60s. Wednesday, mostly sunny with a chance of showers and a slight chance of thunderstorms. Highs in the upper 80s. Chance of rain 40%. 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The current time is 8:41 a.m. Eastern Daylight Time. Conditions around the area at 8 a.m. At Mount Pleasant, it was sunny. The temperature was 65 degrees. The dew point 58, and the relative humidity 80%. The pressure was 30.05 inches and rising. Across the remainder of south central lower Michigan, skies ranged from sunny to mostly sunny, and temperatures were between 59 and 66 degrees. Elsewhere in central and northern lower Michigan, skies ranged from sunny to mostly sunny, and temperatures were between 61 and 65 degrees. Across southern lower Michigan, temperatures were between 63 and 68 degrees. It was sunny at Detroit and Kalamazoo. At Lansing, it was partly sunny. In the Upper Peninsula, Sault Ste. Marie was 62 degrees under sunny skies, and in Marquette, it was sunny with a temperature of 64. In neighboring states, Chicago was 66 degrees under mostly sunny skies. In Cleveland, it was mostly sunny and the temperature was 65. Once again, at 8 a.m., Mount Pleasant was 65 degrees under sunny skies. Now here is your local forecast. Early this morning, mostly clear. Lows in the upper 50s. Light winds. Today, sunny. Highs in the upper 80s. Light winds becoming northwest 5 to 10 miles per hour with gusts to around 20 miles per hour in the afternoon. Tonight, partly cloudy.

the afternoon. Highs in the upper 70s. Light winds. Chance of rain 70%. Saturday night, partly cloudy. Lows in the upper 50s. Sunday, mostly sunny. Highs in the lower 80s. Sunday night, mostly clear. Lows in the lower 50s. Monday, sunny. Highs in the mid-80s. Monday night, clear. Lows in the upper 50s. Tuesday, sunny. Highs in the upper 80s. Tuesday night, mostly clear. Lows in the lower 60s. Wednesday, mostly sunny with a chance of showers and a slight chance of thunderstorms. Highs in the upper 80s. Chance of rain 40%. 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The current time is 8:44 a.m. Eastern Daylight Time. Conditions around the area at 8 a.m. At Mount Pleasant, it was sunny. The temperature was 65 degrees. The dew point 58, and the relative humidity 80%. The pressure was 30.05 inches and rising. Across the remainder of south-central lower Michigan, skies ranged from sunny to mostly sunny, and temperatures were between 59 and 66 degrees. Elsewhere in central and northern lower Michigan, skies ranged from sunny to mostly sunny, and temperatures were between 61 and 65 degrees. Across southern lower Michigan, temperatures were between 63 and 68 degrees. It was sunny at Detroit and Kalamazoo. At Lansing, it was partly sunny. In the Upper Peninsula, Sault Ste. Marie was 62 degrees under sunny skies, and in Marquette, it was sunny with a temperature of 64. In neighboring states, Chicago was 66 degrees under mostly sunny skies. In Cleveland, it was mostly sunny and the temperature was 65. Once again, at 8 a.m., Mount Pleasant was 65 degrees under sunny skies. Now here is your local forecast. Early this morning, mostly clear. Lows in the upper 50s. Light winds. Today, sunny. Highs in the upper 80s. Light winds becoming northwest 5 to 10 miles per hour with gusts to around 20 miles per hour in the afternoon. Tonight, partly cloudy. Lows in the mid-60s. West winds around 10 miles per hour. Gusts up to 20 miles per hour in the evening. Friday, partly sunny in the morning then becoming cloudy. Highs in the upper 80s. Light winds becoming west 5 to 10 miles per hour with gusts to around 20 miles per hour in the afternoon. Friday night, a chance of showers and a slight chance of thunderstorms in the evening, then showers likely after midnight. Lows in the lower 60s. Northwest winds around 10 miles per hour in the evening becoming light. Chance of rain 70%. Saturday, showers likely in the morning, then showers likely and a slight chance of thunderstorms in the afternoon. Highs in the upper 70s. Light winds. Chance of rain 70%. Saturday night, partly cloudy. Lows in the upper 50s. Sunday, mostly sunny. Highs in the lower 80s. Sunday night, mostly clear. Lows in the lower 50s. Monday, sunny. Highs in the mid-80s. Monday night, clear. Lows in the upper 50s. Tuesday, sunny. Highs in the upper 80s. Tuesday night, mostly clear. Lows in the lower 60s. Wednesday, mostly sunny with a chance of showers and a slight chance of thunderstorms. Highs in the upper 80s. Chance of rain 40%. 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The current time is 8:48 a.m. Eastern Daylight Time. Conditions around the area at 8 a.m. At Mount Pleasant, it was

Be sunny, and temperatures were between 59 and 66 degrees. Elsewhere in central and northern lower Michigan, skies ranged from sunny to mostly sunny, and temperatures were between 61 and 65 degrees. Across southern lower Michigan, temperatures were between 63 and 68 degrees. It was sunny at Detroit and Kalamazoo. At Lansing, it was partly sunny. In the Upper Peninsula, Sault Ste. Marie was 62 degrees under sunny skies, and in Marquette, it was sunny with a temperature of 64. In neighboring states, Chicago was 66 degrees under mostly sunny skies. In Cleveland, it was mostly sunny and the temperature was 65. Once again, at 8 a.m., Mount Pleasant was 65 degrees under sunny skies. Now here is your local forecast. Early this morning, mostly clear. Lows in the upper 50s. Light winds. Today, sunny. Highs in the upper 80s. Light winds becoming northwest 5 to 10 miles per hour with gusts to around 20 miles per hour in the afternoon. Tonight, partly cloudy. Lows in the mid-60s. West winds around 10 miles per hour. Gusts up to 20 miles per hour in the evening. Friday, partly sunny in the morning, then becoming cloudy. Highs in the upper 80s. Light winds becoming west 5 to 10 miles per hour with gusts to around 20 miles per hour in the afternoon. Friday night, a chance of showers and a slight chance of thunderstorms in the evening, then showers likely after midnight. Lows in the lower 60s. Northwest winds around 10 miles per hour in the evening becoming light. Chance of rain 70%. Saturday, showers likely in the morning, then showers likely and a slight chance of thunderstorms in the afternoon. Highs in the upper 70s. Light winds. Chance of rain 70%. Saturday night, partly cloudy. Lows in the upper 50s. Sunday, mostly sunny. Highs in the lower 80s. Sunday night, mostly clear. Lows in the lower 50s. Monday, sunny. Highs in the mid-80s. Monday night, clear. Lows in the upper 50s. Tuesday, sunny. Highs in the upper 80s. Tuesday night, mostly clear. Lows in the lower 60s. Wednesday, mostly sunny with a chance of showers and a slight chance of thunderstorms. Highs in the upper 80s. Chance of rain 40%. 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The current time is 9:06 a.m. Eastern Daylight Time. Conditions around the area at 8 a.m. At Mount Pleasant, it was sunny. The temperature was 65 degrees, the dew point 58, and the relative humidity 80%. The pressure was 30.05 inches and rising. Across the remainder of south-central lower Michigan, skies ranged from sunny to mostly sunny, and temperatures were between 59 and 66 degrees. Elsewhere in central and northern lower Michigan, skies ranged from sunny to mostly sunny, and temperatures were between 61 and 65 degrees. Across southern lower Michigan, temperatures were between 63 and 68 degrees. It was sunny at Detroit and Kalamazoo. At Lansing, it was partly sunny. In the Upper Peninsula, Sault Ste. Marie was 62 degrees under sunny skies, and in Marquette, it was sunny with a temperature of 64. In neighboring states, Chicago was 66 degrees under mostly sunny skies. In Cleveland, it was mostly sunny and the temperature was 65. Once again, at 8 a.m., Mount Pleasant was 65 degrees under sunny skies. Now here is your local forecast. Early this morning, mostly clear. Lows in the upper 50s. Light winds. Today, sunny. Highs in the upper 80s. Light winds becoming northwest 5 to 10 miles per hour with gusts to around 20 miles per hour in the afternoon. Tonight, partly cloudy. Lows in the

mid-60s. West winds around 10 miles per hour. Gusts up to 20 miles per hour in the evening. Friday, partly sunny in the morning, then becoming cloudy. Highs in the upper 80s. Light winds becoming west 5 to 10 miles per hour with gusts to around 20 miles per hour in the afternoon. Friday night, a chance of showers and a slight chance of thunderstorms in the evening, then showers likely after midnight. Lows in the lower 60s. Northwest winds around 10 miles per hour in the evening becoming light. Chance of rain 70%. Saturday, showers likely in the morning, then showers likely and a slight chance of thunderstorms in the afternoon. Highs in the upper 70s. Light winds. Chance of rain 70%. Saturday night, partly cloudy. Lows in the upper 50s. Sunday, mostly sunny. Highs in the lower 80s. Sunday night, mostly clear. Lows in the lower 50s. Monday, sunny. Highs in the mid-80s. Monday night, clear. Lows in the upper 50s. Tuesday, sunny. Highs in the upper 80s. Tuesday night, mostly clear. Lows in the lower 60s. Wednesday, mostly sunny with a chance of showers and a slight chance of thunderstorms. Highs in the upper 80s. Chance of rain 40%. 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The current time is 9:10 a.m. Eastern Daylight Time. Conditions around the area at 8 a.m. At Mount Pleasant, it was sunny. The temperature was 65 degrees. The dew point 58, and the relative humidity 80%. The pressure was 30.05 inches and rising. Across the remainder of south-central lower Michigan, skies ranged from sunny to mostly sunny, and temperatures were between 59 and 66 degrees. Elsewhere in central and northern lower Michigan, skies ranged from sunny to mostly sunny, and temperatures were between 61 and 65 degrees. Across southern lower Michigan, temperatures were between 63 and 68 degrees. It was sunny at Detroit and Kalamazoo. At Lansing, it was partly sunny. In the Upper Peninsula, Sault Ste. Marie was 62 degrees under sunny skies, and in Marquette, it was sunny with a temperature of 64. In neighboring states, Chicago was 66 degrees under mostly sunny skies. In Cleveland, it was mostly sunny and the temperature was 65. Once again, at 8 a.m., Mount Pleasant was 65 degrees under sunny skies. Now here is your local forecast. Early this morning, mostly clear. Lows in the upper 50s. Light winds. Today, sunny. Highs in the upper 80s. Light winds becoming northwest 5 to 10 miles per hour with gusts to around 20 miles per hour in the afternoon. Tonight, partly cloudy. Lows in the mid-60s. West winds around 10 miles per hour. Gusts up to 20 miles per hour in the evening. Friday, partly sunny in the morning, then becoming cloudy. Highs in the upper 80s. Light winds becoming west 5 to 10 miles per hour with gusts to around 20 miles per hour in the afternoon. Friday night, a chance of showers and a slight chance of thunderstorms in the evening, then showers likely after midnight. Lows in the lower 60s. Northwest winds around 10 miles per hour in the evening becoming light. Chance of rain 70%. Saturday, showers likely in the morning, then showers likely and a slight chance of thunderstorms in the afternoon. Highs in the upper 70s. Light winds. Chance of rain 70%. Saturday night, partly cloudy. Lows in the upper 50s. Sunday, mostly sunny. Highs in the lower 80s. Sunday night, mostly clear. Lows in the lower 50s. Monday, sunny. Highs in the mid-80s. Monday night, clear. Lows in the upper 50s. Tuesday,
sunny. Highs in the upper 80s. Tuesday night, mostly clear. Lows in the lower 60s. Wednesday, mostly sunny with a chance of showers and a slight chance of thunderstorms. Highs in the upper 80s. Chance of rain 40%. 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The current time is 9:14 a.m. Eastern Daylight Time. Conditions around the area at 9 a.m. At Mount Pleasant, it was sunny. The temperature was 72 degrees, the dew point 58, and the relative humidity 62%. The pressure was 30.05 inches and steady. Across the remainder of South Central Lower Michigan, temperatures were between 66 and 70 degrees. It was sunny at Alma, Big Rapids, Houghton Lake, and Midland. At Saginaw, it was partly sunny. Elsewhere in central and northern lower Michigan, skies ranged from sunny to mostly sunny, and temperatures were between 70 and 71 degrees. Across southern lower Michigan, skies ranged from sunny to mostly sunny, and temperatures were between 69 and 72 degrees. In the upper peninsula, Sault Ste. Marie was 66 degrees under sunny skies, and in Marquette, it was sunny with a temperature of 72. In neighboring states, Chicago was 71 degrees under mostly sunny skies. In Cleveland, it was sunny and the temperature was 72. Once again, at 9 a.m., Mount Pleasant was 72 degrees under sunny skies. Now here is your local forecast. Early this morning, mostly clear. Lows in the upper 50s. Light winds. Today, sunny. Highs in the upper 80s. Light winds becoming northwest 5 to 10 miles per hour with gusts to around 20 miles per hour in the afternoon. Tonight, partly cloudy. Lows in the mid-60s. West winds around 10 miles per hour. Gusts up to 20 miles per hour in the evening. Friday, partly sunny in the morning, then becoming cloudy. Highs in the upper 80s. Light winds becoming west 5 to 10 miles per hour with gusts to around 20 miles per hour in the afternoon. Friday night, a chance of showers and a slight chance of thunderstorms in the evening, then showers likely after midnight. Lows in the lower 60s. Northwest winds around 10 miles per hour in the evening becoming light. Chance of rain 70%. Saturday, showers likely in the morning, then showers likely and a slight chance of thunderstorms in the afternoon. Highs in the upper 70s. Light winds. Chance of rain 70%. Saturday night, partly cloudy. Lows in the upper 50s. Sunday, mostly sunny. Highs in the lower 80s. Sunday night, mostly clear. Lows in the lower 50s. Monday, sunny. Highs in the mid-80s. Monday night, clear. Lows in the upper 50s. Tuesday, sunny. Highs in the upper 80s. Tuesday night, mostly clear. Lows in the lower 60s. Wednesday, mostly sunny with a chance of showers and a slight chance of thunderstorms. Highs in the upper 80s. Chance of rain 40%. 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The current time is 9:17 a.m. Eastern Daylight Time. Conditions around the area at 9 a.m. At Mount Pleasant, it was sunny. The temperature was 72 degrees, the dew point 58, and the relative humidity 62%. The pressure was 30.05 inches and steady. Across the remainder of South Central Lower Michigan, temperatures were between 66 and 70 degrees. It was sunny at Alma, Big Rapids, Houghton Lake, and Midland. At Saginaw, it was partly sunny. Elsewhere in central and northern lower Michigan,
Skies ranged from sunny to mostly sunny, and temperatures were between 70 and 71 degrees. Across southern Lower Michigan, skies ranged from sunny to mostly sunny, and temperatures were between 69 and 72 degrees. In the Upper Peninsula, Sault Ste. Marie was 66 degrees under sunny skies, and in Marquette, it was sunny with a temperature of 72. In neighboring states, Chicago was 71 degrees under mostly sunny skies. In Cleveland, it was sunny and the temperature was 72. Once again, at 9 a.m., Mount Pleasant was 72 degrees under sunny skies. Now here is your local forecast. Early this morning, mostly clear. Lows in the upper 50s. Light winds. Today, sunny. Highs in the upper 80s. Light winds becoming northwest 5 to 10 miles per hour with gusts to around 20 miles per hour in the afternoon. Tonight, partly cloudy. Lows in the mid-60s. West winds around 10 miles per hour. Gusts up to 20 miles per hour in the evening. Friday, partly sunny in the morning, then becoming cloudy. Highs in the upper 80s. Light winds becoming west 5 to 10 miles per hour with gusts to around 20 miles per hour in the afternoon. Friday night, a chance of showers and a slight chance of thunderstorms in the evening, then showers likely after midnight. Lows in the lower 60s. Northwest winds around 10 miles per hour in the evening becoming light. Chance of rain 70%. Saturday, showers likely in the morning, then showers likely and a slight chance of thunderstorms in the afternoon. Highs in the upper 70s. Light winds. Chance of rain 70%. Saturday night, partly cloudy. Lows in the upper 50s. Sunday, mostly sunny. Highs in the lower 80s. Sunday night, mostly clear. Lows in the lower 50s. Monday, sunny. Highs in the mid-80s. Monday night, clear. Lows in the upper 50s. Tuesday, sunny. Highs in the upper 80s. Tuesday night, mostly clear. Lows in the lower 60s. Wednesday, mostly sunny with a chance of showers and a slight chance of thunderstorms. Highs in the upper 80s. Chance of rain 40%. 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The current time is 9:21 a.m. Eastern Daylight Time. Conditions around the area at 9 a.m. At Mount Pleasant, it was sunny. The temperature was 72 degrees. The dew point 58, and the relative humidity 62%. The pressure was 30.05 inches and steady. Across the remainder of south central lower Michigan, temperatures were between 66 and 70 degrees. It was sunny at Alma, Big Rapids, Houghton Lake, and Midland. At Saginaw, it was partly sunny. Elsewhere in central and northern lower Michigan, skies ranged from sunny to mostly sunny, and temperatures were between 70 and 71 degrees. Across southern lower Michigan, skies ranged from sunny to mostly sunny, and temperatures were between 69 and 72 degrees. In the Upper Peninsula, Sault Ste. Marie was 66 degrees under sunny skies, and in Marquette, it was sunny with a temperature of 72. In neighboring states, Chicago was 71 degrees under mostly sunny skies. In Cleveland, it was sunny and the temperature was 72. Once again, at 9 a.m., Mount Pleasant was 72 degrees under sunny skies. Now here is your local forecast. Early this morning, mostly clear. Lows in the upper 50s. Light winds. Today, sunny. Highs in the upper 80s. Light winds becoming northwest 5 to 10 miles per hour with gusts to around 20 miles per hour in the afternoon. Tonight, partly cloudy. Lows in the mid-60s. West winds around 10 miles per hour. Gusts up to 20 miles per hour in the evening. Friday,
partly sunny in the morning, then becoming cloudy.

highs in the upper 80s. Light winds becoming west 5 to 10 miles per hour with gusts to around 20 miles per hour in the afternoon. Friday night, a chance of showers and a slight chance of thunderstorms in the evening, then showers likely after midnight. Lows in the lower 60s. Northwest winds around 10 miles per hour in the evening becoming light. Chance of rain 70%. Saturday, showers likely in the morning, then showers likely and a slight chance of thunderstorms in the afternoon. Highs in the upper 70s. Light winds. Chance of rain 70%. Saturday night, partly cloudy. Lows in the upper 50s. Sunday, mostly sunny. Highs in the lower 80s. Sunday night, mostly clear. Lows in the lower 50s. Monday, sunny. Highs in the mid-80s. Monday night, clear. Lows in the upper 50s. Tuesday, sunny. Highs in the upper 80s. Tuesday night, mostly clear. Lows in the lower 60s. Wednesday, mostly sunny with a chance of showers and a slight chance of thunderstorms. Highs in the upper 80s. Chance of rain 40%. 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The current time is 9:25 a.m. Eastern Daylight Time. Conditions around the area at 9 a.m. At Mount Pleasant, it was sunny. The temperature was 72 degrees. The dew point 58, and the relative humidity 62%. The pressure was 30.05 inches and steady. Across the remainder of south central lower Michigan, temperatures were between 66 and 70 degrees. It was sunny at Alma, Big Rapids, Houghton Lake, and Midland. At Saginaw, it was partly sunny. Elsewhere in central and northern lower Michigan, skies ranged from sunny to mostly sunny, and temperatures were between 70 and 71 degrees. Across southern lower Michigan, skies ranged from sunny to mostly sunny, and temperatures were between 69 and 72 degrees. In the upper peninsula, Sault Ste. Marie was 66 degrees under sunny skies, and in Marquette, it was sunny with a temperature of 72. In neighboring states, Chicago was 71 degrees under mostly sunny skies. In Cleveland, it was sunny and the temperature was 72. Once again, at 9 a.m., Mount Pleasant was 72 degrees under sunny skies. Now here is your local forecast. Early this morning, mostly clear. Lows in the upper 50s. Light winds. Today, sunny. Highs in the upper 80s. Light winds becoming northwest 5 to 10 miles per hour with gusts to around 20 miles per hour in the afternoon. Tonight, partly cloudy. Lows in the mid-60s. West winds around 10 miles per hour. Gusts up to 20 miles per hour in the evening. Friday, partly sunny in the morning then becoming cloudy. Highs in the upper 80s. Light winds becoming west 5 to 10 miles per hour with gusts to around 20 miles per hour in the afternoon. Friday night, a chance of showers and a slight chance of thunderstorms in the evening, then showers likely after midnight. Lows in the lower 60s. Northwest winds around 10 miles per hour in the evening becoming light. Chance of rain 70%. Saturday, showers likely in the morning, then showers likely and a slight chance of thunderstorms in the afternoon. Highs in the upper 70s. Light winds. Chance of rain 70%. Saturday night, partly cloudy. Lows in the upper 50s. Sunday, mostly sunny. Highs in the lower 80s. Sunday night, mostly clear. Lows in the lower 50s. Monday, sunny. Highs in the mid-80s. Monday night, clear. Lows in the upper 50s. Tuesday, sunny. Highs in the upper 80s. Tuesday night, mostly clear. Lows in the lower 60s. Wednesday, mostly sunny.

a chance of showers and a slight chance of thunderstorms. Highs in the upper 80s. Chance of rain 40%. 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The current time is 9:28 a.m. Eastern Daylight Time. Conditions around the area at 9 a.m. At Mount Pleasant, it was sunny. The temperature was 72 degrees, the dew point 58, and the relative humidity 62%. The pressure was 30.05 inches and steady. Across the remainder of South Central Lower Michigan, temperatures were between 66 and 70 degrees. It was sunny at Alma, Big Rapids, Houghton Lake, and Midland. At Saginaw, it was partly sunny. Elsewhere in central and northern lower Michigan, skies ranged from sunny to mostly sunny, and temperatures were between 70 and 71 degrees. Across southern lower Michigan, skies ranged from sunny to mostly sunny, and temperatures were between 69 and 72 degrees. In the upper peninsula, Sault Ste. Marie was 66 degrees under sunny skies, and in Marquette, it was sunny with a temperature of 72. In neighboring states, Chicago was 71 degrees under mostly sunny skies. In Cleveland, it was sunny and the temperature was 72. Once again, at 9 a.m., Mount Pleasant was 72 degrees under sunny skies. Now here is your local forecast. Early this morning, mostly clear. Lows in the upper 50s. Light winds. Today, sunny. Highs in the upper 80s. Light winds becoming northwest 5 to 10 miles per hour with gusts to around 20 miles per hour in the afternoon. Tonight, partly cloudy. Lows in the mid-60s. West winds around 10 miles per hour. Gusts up to 20 miles per hour in the evening. Friday, partly sunny in the morning, then becoming cloudy. Highs in the upper 80s. Light winds becoming west 5 to 10 miles per hour with gusts to around 20 miles per hour in the afternoon. Friday night, a chance of showers and a slight chance of thunderstorms in the evening, then showers likely after midnight. Lows in the lower 60s. Northwest winds around 10 miles per hour in the evening becoming light. Chance of rain 70%. Saturday, showers likely in the morning, then showers likely and a slight chance of thunderstorms in the afternoon. Highs in the upper 70s. Light winds. Chance of rain 70%. Saturday night, partly cloudy. Lows in the upper 50s. Sunday, mostly sunny. Highs in the lower 80s. Sunday night, mostly clear. Lows in the lower 50s. Monday, sunny. Highs in the mid-80s. Monday night, clear. Lows in the upper 50s. Tuesday, sunny. Highs in the upper 80s. Tuesday night, mostly clear. Lows in the lower 60s. Wednesday, mostly sunny with a chance of showers and a slight chance of thunderstorms. Highs in the upper 80s. Chance of rain 40%. 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The current time is 9:32 a.m. Eastern Daylight Time. Conditions around the area at 9 a.m. At Mount Pleasant, it was sunny. The temperature was 72 degrees, the dew point 58, and the relative humidity 62%. The pressure was 30.05 inches and steady. Across the remainder of South Central Lower Michigan, temperatures were between 66 and 70 degrees. It was sunny at Alma, Big Rapids, Houghton Lake, and Midland. Across the remainder of South Central Lower Michigan, temperatures were between 66 and 70 degrees. It was sunny at Alma, Big Rapids, Houghton Lake, and Midland. At Saginaw, it was partly sunny. Elsewhere in central and northern lower Michigan,

skies ranged from sunny to mostly sunny, and temperatures were between 70 and 71 degrees. Across southern Lower Michigan, skies ranged from sunny to mostly sunny, and temperatures were between 69 and 72 degrees. In the Upper Peninsula, Sault Ste. Marie was 66 degrees under sunny skies, and in Marquette, it was sunny with a temperature of 72. In neighboring states, Chicago was 71 degrees under mostly sunny skies. In Cleveland, it was sunny and the temperature was 72. Once again, at 9 a.m., Mount Pleasant was 72 degrees under sunny skies. Now here is your local forecast. Early this morning, mostly clear. Lows in the upper 50s. Light winds. Today, sunny. Highs in the upper 80s. Light winds becoming northwest 5 to 10 miles per hour with gusts to around 20 miles per hour in the afternoon. Tonight, partly cloudy. Lows in the mid-60s. West winds around 10 miles per hour. Gusts up to 20 miles per hour in the evening. Friday, partly sunny in the morning, then becoming cloudy. Highs in the upper 80s. Light winds becoming west 5 to 10 miles per hour with gusts to around 20 miles per hour in the afternoon. Friday night, a chance of showers and a slight chance of thunderstorms in the evening, then showers likely after midnight. Lows in the lower 60s. Northwest winds around 10 miles per hour in the evening becoming light. Chance of rain 70%. Saturday, showers likely in the morning, then showers likely and a slight chance of thunderstorms in the afternoon. Highs in the upper 70s. Light winds. Chance of rain 70%. Saturday night, partly cloudy. Lows in the upper 50s. Sunday, mostly sunny. Highs in the lower 80s. Sunday night, mostly clear. Lows in the lower 50s. Monday, sunny. Highs in the mid-80s. Monday night, clear. Lows in the upper 50s. Tuesday, sunny. Highs in the upper 80s. Tuesday night, mostly clear. Lows in the lower 60s. Wednesday, mostly sunny with a chance of showers and a slight chance of thunderstorms. Highs in the upper 80s. Chance of rain 40%. 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The current time is 9:36 a.m. Eastern Daylight Time. Conditions around the area at 9 a.m. At Mount Pleasant, it was sunny. The temperature was 72 degrees. The dew point 58, and the relative humidity 62%. The pressure was 30.05 inches and steady. Across the remainder of south central lower Michigan, temperatures were between 66 and 70 degrees. It was sunny at Alma, Big Rapids, Houghton Lake, and Midland. At Saginaw, it was partly sunny. Elsewhere in central and northern lower Michigan, skies ranged from sunny to mostly sunny, and temperatures were between 70 and 71 degrees. Across southern lower Michigan, skies ranged from sunny to mostly sunny, and temperatures were between 69 and 72 degrees. In the Upper Peninsula, Sault Ste. Marie was 66 degrees under sunny skies, and in Marquette, it was sunny with a temperature of 72. In neighboring states, Chicago was 71 degrees under mostly sunny skies. In Cleveland, it was sunny and the temperature was 72. Once again, at 9 a.m., Mount Pleasant was 72 degrees under sunny skies. Now here is your local forecast. Early this morning, mostly clear. Lows in the upper 50s. Light winds. Today, sunny. Highs in the upper 80s. Light winds becoming northwest 5 to 10 miles per hour with gusts to around 20 miles per hour in the afternoon. Tonight, partly cloudy. Lows in the mid-60s. West winds around 10 miles per hour. Gusts up to 20 miles per hour in the evening. Friday,
partly sunny in the morning, then becoming cloudy. Highs in the upper 80s. Light winds becoming west 5 to 10 miles per hour with gusts to around 20 miles per hour in the afternoon. Friday night, a chance of showers and a slight chance of thunderstorms in the evening, then showers likely after midnight. Lows in the lower 60s. Northwest winds around 10 miles per hour in the evening becoming light. Chance of rain 70%. Saturday, showers likely in the morning, then showers likely and a slight chance of thunderstorms in the afternoon. Highs in the upper 70s. Light winds. Chance of rain 70%. Saturday night, partly cloudy. Lows in the upper 50s. Sunday, mostly sunny. Highs in the lower 80s. Sunday night, mostly clear. Lows in the lower 50s. Monday, sunny. Highs in the mid-80s. Monday night, clear. Lows in the upper 50s. Tuesday, sunny. Highs in the upper 80s. Tuesday night, mostly clear. Lows in the lower 60s. Wednesday, mostly sunny with a chance of showers and a slight chance of thunderstorms. Highs in the upper 80s. Chance of rain 40%. 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The current time is 9:40 a.m. Eastern Daylight Time. Conditions around the area at 9 a.m. At Mount Pleasant, it was sunny. The temperature was 72 degrees, the dew point 58, and the relative humidity 62%. The pressure was 30.05 inches and steady. Across the remainder of south central lower Michigan, temperatures were between 66 and 70 degrees. It was sunny at Alma, Big Rapids, Houghton Lake, and Midland. At Saginaw, it was partly sunny. Elsewhere in central and northern lower Michigan, skies ranged from sunny to mostly sunny, and temperatures were between 70 and 71 degrees. Across southern lower Michigan, skies ranged from sunny to mostly sunny, and temperatures were between 69 and 72 degrees. In the upper peninsula, Sault Ste. Marie was 66 degrees under sunny skies, and in Marquette, it was sunny with a temperature of 72. In neighboring states, Chicago was 71 degrees under mostly sunny skies. In Cleveland, it was sunny and the temperature was 72. Once again, at 9 a.m., Mount Pleasant was 72 degrees under sunny skies. Now here is your local forecast. Early this morning, mostly clear. Lows in the upper 50s. Light winds. Today, sunny. Highs in the upper 80s. Light winds becoming northwest 5 to 10 miles per hour with gusts to around 20 miles per hour in the afternoon. Tonight, partly cloudy. Lows in the mid-60s. West winds around 10 miles per hour. Gusts up to 20 miles per hour in the evening. Friday, partly sunny in the morning then becoming cloudy. Highs in the upper 80s. Light winds becoming west 5 to 10 miles per hour with gusts to around 20 miles per hour in the afternoon. Friday night, a chance of showers and a slight chance of thunderstorms in the evening, then showers likely after midnight. Lows in the lower 60s. Northwest winds around 10 miles per hour in the evening becoming light. Chance of rain 70%. Saturday, showers likely in the morning, then showers likely and a slight chance of thunderstorms in the afternoon. Highs in the upper 70s. Light winds. Chance of rain 70%. Saturday night, partly cloudy. Lows in the upper 50s. Sunday, mostly sunny. Highs in the lower 80s. Sunday night, mostly clear. Lows in the lower 50s. Monday, sunny. Highs in the mid-80s. Monday night, clear. Lows in the upper 50s. Tuesday, sunny. Highs in the upper 80s. Tuesday night, mostly clear.
lows in the lower 60s.

South Central Lower Michigan. Temperatures were between 66 and 70 degrees. It was sunny at Alma, Big Rapids, Houghton Lake, and Midland. At Saginaw, it was partly sunny. Elsewhere in central and northern Lower Michigan, skies ranged from sunny to mostly sunny, and temperatures were between 70 and 71 degrees. Across southern Lower Michigan, skies ranged from sunny to mostly sunny, and temperatures were between 69 and 72 degrees. In the Upper Peninsula, Sault Ste. Marie was 66 degrees under sunny skies, and in Marquette, it was sunny with a temperature of 72. In neighboring states, Chicago was 71 degrees under mostly sunny skies. In Cleveland, it was sunny and the temperature was 72. Once again, at 9 a.m., Mount Pleasant was 72 degrees under sunny skies. Now here is your local forecast. Early this morning, mostly clear. Lows in the upper 50s. Light winds. Today, sunny. Highs in the upper 80s. Light winds becoming northwest 5 to 10 miles per hour with gusts to around 20 miles per hour in the afternoon. Tonight, partly cloudy. Lows in the mid-60s. West winds around 10 miles per hour. Gusts up to 20 miles per hour in the evening. Friday, partly sunny in the morning, then becoming cloudy. Highs in the upper 80s. Light winds becoming west 5 to 10 miles per hour with gusts to around 20 miles per hour in the afternoon. Friday night, a chance of showers and a slight chance of thunderstorms in the evening, then showers likely after midnight. Lows in the lower 60s. Northwest winds around 10 miles per hour in the evening becoming light. Chance of rain 70%. Saturday, showers likely in the morning, then showers likely and a slight chance of thunderstorms in the afternoon. Highs in the upper 70s. Light winds. Chance of rain 70%. Saturday night, partly cloudy. Lows in the upper 50s. Sunday, mostly sunny. Highs in the lower 80s. Sunday night, mostly clear. Lows in the lower 50s. Monday, sunny. Highs in the mid-80s. Monday night, clear. Lows in the upper 50s. Tuesday, sunny. Highs in the upper 80s. Tuesday night, mostly clear. Lows in the lower 60s. Wednesday, mostly sunny with a chance of showers and a slight chance of thunderstorms. Highs in the upper 80s. Chance of rain 40%. 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The current time is 9:47 a.m. Eastern Daylight Time. Conditions around the area at 9 a.m. At Mount Pleasant, it was sunny. The temperature was 72 degrees. The dew point 58, and the relative humidity 62%. The pressure was 30.05 inches and steady. Across the remainder of South Central Lower Michigan, temperatures were between 66 and 70 degrees. It was sunny at Alma, Big Rapids, Houghton Lake, and Midland. At Saginaw, it was partly sunny. Elsewhere in central and northern Lower Michigan, skies ranged from sunny to mostly sunny, and temperatures were between 70 and 71 degrees. Across southern Lower Michigan, skies ranged from sunny to mostly sunny, and temperatures were between 69 and 72 degrees. In the Upper Peninsula, Sault Ste. Marie was 66 degrees under sunny skies, and in Marquette, it was sunny with a temperature of 72. In neighboring states, Chicago was 71 degrees under mostly sunny skies. In Cleveland, it was sunny and the temperature was 72. Once again, at 9 a.m., Mount Pleasant was 72 degrees under sunny skies. Now here is your local forecast. Early this morning, mostly clear. Lows in the upper 50s. Light winds. Today, sunny. Highs in the upper 80s.
Light winds becoming northwest 5 to 10 miles per hour with gusts to

around 20 miles per hour in the afternoon. Tonight, partly cloudy. Lows in the mid-60s. West winds around 10 miles per hour. Gusts up to 20 miles per hour in the evening. Friday, partly sunny in the morning, then becoming cloudy. Highs in the upper 80s. Light winds becoming west 5 to 10 miles per hour with gusts to around 20 miles per hour in the afternoon. Friday night, a chance of showers and a slight chance of thunderstorms in the evening, then showers likely after midnight. Lows in the lower 60s. Northwest winds around 10 miles per hour in the evening becoming light. Chance of rain 70%. Saturday, showers likely in the morning, then showers likely and a slight chance of thunderstorms in the afternoon. Highs in the upper 70s. Light winds. Chance of rain 70%. Saturday night, partly cloudy. Lows in the upper 50s. Sunday, mostly sunny. Highs in the lower 80s. Sunday night, mostly clear. Lows in the lower 50s. Monday, sunny. Highs in the mid-80s. Monday night, clear. Lows in the upper 50s. Tuesday, sunny. Highs in the upper 80s. Tuesday night, mostly clear. Lows in the lower 60s. Wednesday, mostly sunny with a chance of showers and a slight chance of thunderstorms. Highs in the upper 80s. Chance of rain 40%. 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The current time is 9:51 a.m. Eastern Daylight Time. Conditions around the area at 9 a.m. At Mount Pleasant, it was sunny. The temperature was 72 degrees. The dew point 58, and the relative humidity 62%. The pressure was 30.05 inches and steady. Across the remainder of south central lower Michigan, temperatures were between 66 and 70 degrees. It was sunny at Alma, Big Rapids, Houghton Lake, and Midland. At Saginaw, it was partly sunny. Elsewhere in central and northern lower Michigan, skies ranged from sunny to mostly sunny, and temperatures were between 70 and 71 degrees. Across southern lower Michigan, skies ranged from sunny to mostly sunny, and temperatures were between 69 and 72 degrees. In the upper peninsula, Sault Ste. Marie was 66 degrees under sunny skies, and in Marquette, it was sunny with a temperature of 72. In neighboring states, Chicago was 71 degrees under mostly sunny skies. In Cleveland, it was sunny and the temperature was 72. Once again, at 9 a.m., Mount Pleasant was 72 degrees under sunny skies. Now here is your local forecast. Early this morning, mostly clear. Lows in the upper 50s. Light winds. Today, sunny. Highs in the upper 80s. Light winds becoming northwest 5 to 10 miles per hour with gusts to around 20 miles per hour in the afternoon. Tonight, partly cloudy. Lows in the mid-60s. West winds around 10 miles per hour. Gusts up to 20 miles per hour in the evening. Friday, partly sunny in the morning then becoming cloudy. Highs in the upper 80s. Light winds becoming west 5 to 10 miles per hour with gusts to around 20 miles per hour in the afternoon. Friday night, a chance of showers and a slight chance of thunderstorms in the evening, then showers likely after midnight. Lows in the lower 60s. Northwest winds around 10 miles per hour in the evening becoming light. Chance of rain 70%. Saturday, showers likely in the morning, then showers likely and a slight chance of thunderstorms in the afternoon. Highs in the upper 70s. Light winds. Chance of rain 70%. Saturday night, partly cloudy. Lows in the upper 50s. Sunday, mostly sunny. Highs in the lower 80s. Sunday night, mostly clear. Lows in the lower 50s. Monday, sunny.
Highs in the mid-80s. Monday night, clear. Lows in the upper 50s. Tuesday, sunny. Highs in the upper 80s. Tuesday night, mostly clear. Lows in the lower 60s. Wednesday, mostly sunny with a chance of showers and a slight chance of thunderstorms. Highs in the upper 80s. Chance of rain 40%. 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The current time is 9:54 a.m. Eastern Daylight Time. Conditions around the area at 9 a.m. At Mount Pleasant, it was sunny. The temperature was 72 degrees, the dew point 58, and the relative humidity 62%. The pressure was 30.05 inches and steady. Across the remainder of South Central Lower Michigan, temperatures were between 66 and 70 degrees. It was sunny at Alma, Big Rapids, Houghton Lake, and Midland. At Saginaw, it was partly sunny. Elsewhere in central and northern lower Michigan, skies ranged from sunny to mostly sunny, and temperatures were between 70 and 71 degrees. Across southern lower Michigan, skies ranged from sunny to mostly sunny, and temperatures were between 69 and 72 degrees. In the upper peninsula, Sault Ste. Marie was 66 degrees under sunny skies, and in Marquette, it was sunny with a temperature of 72. In neighboring states, Chicago was 71 degrees under mostly sunny skies. In Cleveland, it was sunny and the temperature was 72. Once again, at 9 a.m., Mount Pleasant was 72 degrees under sunny skies. Now here is your local forecast. Early this morning, mostly clear. Lows in the upper 50s. Light winds. Today, sunny. Highs in the upper 80s. Light winds becoming northwest 5 to 10 miles per hour with gusts to around 20 miles per hour in the afternoon. Tonight, partly cloudy. Lows in the mid-60s. West winds around 10 miles per hour. Gusts up to 20 miles per hour in the evening. Friday, partly sunny in the morning, then becoming cloudy. Highs in the upper 80s. Light winds becoming west 5 to 10 miles per hour with gusts to around 20 miles per hour in the afternoon. Friday night, a chance of showers and a slight chance of thunderstorms in the evening, then showers likely after midnight. Lows in the lower 60s. Northwest winds around 10 miles per hour in the evening becoming light. Chance of rain 70%. Saturday, showers likely in the morning, then showers likely and a slight chance of thunderstorms in the afternoon. Highs in the upper 70s. Light winds. Chance of rain 70%. Saturday night, partly cloudy. Lows in the upper 50s. Sunday, mostly sunny. Highs in the lower 80s. Sunday night, mostly clear. Lows in the lower 50s. Monday, sunny. Highs in the mid-80s. Monday night, clear. Lows in the upper 50s. Tuesday, sunny. Highs in the upper 80s. Tuesday night, mostly clear. Lows in the lower 60s. Wednesday, mostly sunny with a chance of showers and a slight chance of thunderstorms. Highs in the upper 80s. Chance of rain 40%. 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The current time is 9:58 a.m. Eastern Daylight Time. Conditions around the area at 9 a.m. At Mount Pleasant, it was sunny. The temperature was 72 degrees, the dew point 58, and the relative humidity 62%. The pressure was 30.05 inches and steady. Across the remainder of South Central Lower Michigan, temperatures were between 66 and 70 degrees. It was sunny at Alma, Big Rapids, Houghton Lake, and Midland.
At Saginaw, it was partly sunny. Elsewhere in central and northern lower Michigan, skies ranged from sunny to mostly sunny, and temperatures were between 70 and 71 degrees. Across southern lower Michigan, skies ranged from sunny to mostly sunny, and temperatures were between 69 and 72 degrees. In the Upper Peninsula, Sault Ste. Marie was 66 degrees under sunny skies, and in Marquette, it was sunny with a temperature of 72. In neighboring states, Chicago was 71 degrees under mostly sunny skies. In Cleveland, it was sunny and the temperature was 72. Once again, at 9 a.m., Mount Pleasant was 72 degrees under sunny skies. Now here is your local forecast. Early this morning, mostly clear. Lows in the upper 50s. Light winds. Today, sunny. Highs in the upper 80s. Light winds becoming northwest 5 to 10 miles per hour with gusts to around 20 miles per hour in the afternoon. Tonight, partly cloudy. Lows in the mid-60s. West winds around 10 miles per hour. Gusts up to 20 miles per hour in the evening. Friday, partly sunny in the morning, then becoming cloudy. Highs in the upper 80s. Light winds becoming west 5 to 10 miles per hour with gusts to around 20 miles per hour in the afternoon. Friday night, a chance of showers and a slight chance of thunderstorms in the evening, then showers likely after midnight. Lows in the lower 60s. Northwest winds around 10 miles per hour in the evening becoming light. Chance of rain 70%. Saturday, showers likely in the morning, then showers likely and a slight chance of thunderstorms in the afternoon. Highs in the upper 70s. Light winds. Chance of rain 70%. Saturday night, partly cloudy. Lows in the upper 50s. Sunday, mostly sunny. Highs in the lower 80s. Sunday night, mostly clear. Lows in the lower 50s. Monday, sunny. Highs in the mid-80s. Monday night, clear. Lows in the upper 50s. Tuesday, sunny. Highs in the upper 80s. Tuesday night, mostly clear. Lows in the lower 60s. Wednesday, mostly sunny with a chance of showers and a slight chance of thunderstorms. Highs in the upper 80s. Chance of rain 40%. 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The current time is 10:02 a.m. Eastern Daylight Time. Conditions around the area at 9 a.m. At Mount Pleasant, it was sunny. The temperature was 72 degrees, the dew point 58, and the relative humidity 62%. The pressure was 30.05 inches and steady. Across the remainder of south central lower Michigan, temperatures were between 66 and 70 degrees. It was sunny at Alma, Big Rapids, Houghton Lake, and Midland. At Saginaw, it was partly sunny. Elsewhere in central and northern lower Michigan, skies ranged from sunny to mostly sunny, and temperatures were between 70 and 71 degrees. Across southern lower Michigan, skies ranged from sunny to mostly sunny, and temperatures were between 69 and 72 degrees. In the Upper Peninsula, Sault Ste. Marie was 66 degrees under sunny skies, and in Marquette, it was sunny with a temperature of 72. In neighboring states, Chicago was 71 degrees under mostly sunny skies. In Cleveland, it was sunny and the temperature was 72. Once again, at 9 a.m., Mount Pleasant was 72 degrees under sunny skies. Now here is your local forecast. Early this morning, mostly clear. Lows in the upper 50s. Light winds. Today, sunny. Highs in the upper 80s. Light winds becoming northwest 5 to 10 miles per hour with gusts to around 20 miles per hour in the afternoon. Tonight, partly cloudy. Lows in the mid-60s. West winds around 10 miles per hour.

gusts up to 20 miles per hour in the evening. Friday, partly sunny in the morning, then becoming cloudy. Highs in the upper 80s. Light winds becoming west 5 to 10 miles per hour with gusts to around 20 miles per hour in the afternoon. Friday night, a chance of showers and a slight chance of thunderstorms in the evening, then showers likely after midnight. Lows in the lower 60s. Northwest winds around 10 miles per hour in the evening becoming light. Chance of rain 70%. Saturday, showers likely in the morning, then showers likely and a slight chance of thunderstorms in the afternoon. Highs in the upper 70s. Light winds. Chance of rain 70%. Saturday night, partly cloudy. Lows in the upper 50s. Sunday, mostly sunny. Highs in the lower 80s. Sunday night, mostly clear. Lows in the lower 50s. Monday, sunny. Highs in the mid-80s. Monday night, clear. Lows in the upper 50s. Tuesday, sunny. Highs in the upper 80s. Tuesday night, mostly clear. Lows in the lower 60s. Wednesday, mostly sunny with a chance of showers and a slight chance of thunderstorms. Highs in the upper 80s. Chance of rain 40%. 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The current time is 10:06 a.m. Eastern Daylight Time. Conditions around the area at 9 a.m. At Mount Pleasant, it was sunny. The temperature was 72 degrees. The dew point 58, and the relative humidity 62%. The pressure was 30.05 inches and steady. Across the remainder of south central lower Michigan, temperatures were between 66 and 70 degrees. It was sunny at Alma, Big Rapids, Houghton Lake, and Midland. At Saginaw, it was partly sunny. Elsewhere in central and northern lower Michigan, skies ranged from sunny to mostly sunny, and temperatures were between 70 and 71 degrees. Across southern lower Michigan, skies ranged from sunny to mostly sunny, and temperatures were between 69 and 72 degrees. In the upper peninsula, Sault Ste. Marie was 66 degrees under sunny skies, and in Marquette, it was sunny with a temperature of 72. In neighboring states, Chicago was 71 degrees under mostly sunny skies. In Cleveland, it was sunny and the temperature was 72. Once again, at 9 a.m., Mount Pleasant was 72 degrees under sunny skies. Now here is your local forecast. Early this morning, mostly clear. Lows in the upper 50s. Light winds. Today, sunny. Highs in the upper 80s. Light winds becoming northwest 5 to 10 miles per hour with gusts to around 20 miles per hour in the afternoon. Tonight, partly cloudy. Lows in the mid-60s. West winds around 10 miles per hour. Gusts up to 20 miles per hour in the evening. Friday, partly sunny in the morning, then becoming cloudy. Highs in the upper 80s. Light winds becoming west 5 to 10 miles per hour with gusts to around 20 miles per hour in the afternoon. Friday night, a chance of showers and a slight chance of thunderstorms in the evening, then showers likely after midnight. Lows in the lower 60s. Northwest winds around 10 miles per hour in the evening becoming light. Chance of rain 70%. Saturday, showers likely in the morning, then showers likely and a slight chance of thunderstorms in the afternoon. Highs in the upper 70s. Light winds. Chance of rain 70%. Saturday night, partly cloudy. Lows in the upper 50s. Sunday, mostly sunny. Highs in the lower 80s. Sunday night, mostly clear. Lows in the lower 50s. Monday, sunny. Highs in the mid-80s. Monday night, clear. Lows in the upper 50s. Tuesday, sunny. Highs in the upper 80s.
Tuesday night, mostly clear. Lows in the lower 60s. Wednesday, mostly sunny with a chance of showers and a slight chance of thunderstorms. Highs in the upper 80s. Chance of rain 40%. 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The current time is 10:09 a.m. Eastern Daylight Time. Conditions around the area at 9 a.m. At Mount Pleasant, it was sunny. The temperature was 72 degrees, the dew point 58, and the relative humidity 62%. The pressure was 30.05 inches and steady. Across the remainder of south central lower Michigan, temperatures were between 66 and 70 degrees. It was sunny at Alma, Big Rapids, Houghton Lake, and Midland. At Saginaw, it was partly sunny. Elsewhere in central and northern lower Michigan, skies ranged from sunny to mostly sunny, and temperatures were between 70 and 71 degrees. Across southern lower Michigan, skies ranged from sunny to mostly sunny, and temperatures were between 69 and 72 degrees. In the upper peninsula, Sault Ste. Marie was 66 degrees under sunny skies, and in Marquette, it was sunny with a temperature of 72. In neighboring states, Chicago was 71 degrees under mostly sunny skies. In Cleveland, it was sunny and the temperature was 72. Once again, at 9 a.m., Mount Pleasant was 72 degrees under sunny skies. Now here is your local forecast. Early this morning, mostly clear. Lows in the upper 50s. Light winds. Today, sunny. Highs in the upper 80s. Light winds becoming northwest 5 to 10 miles per hour with gusts to around 20 miles per hour in the afternoon. Tonight, partly cloudy. Lows in the mid-60s. West winds around 10 miles per hour. Gusts up to 20 miles per hour in the evening. Friday, partly sunny in the morning, then becoming cloudy. Highs in the upper 80s. Light winds becoming west 5 to 10 miles per hour with gusts to around 20 miles per hour in the afternoon. Friday night, a chance of showers and a slight chance of thunderstorms in the evening, then showers likely after midnight. Lows in the lower 60s. Northwest winds around 10 miles per hour in the evening becoming light. Chance of rain 70%. Saturday, showers likely in the morning, then showers likely and a slight chance of thunderstorms in the afternoon. Highs in the upper 70s. Light winds. Chance of rain 70%. Saturday night, partly cloudy. Lows in the upper 50s. Sunday, mostly sunny. Highs in the lower 80s. Sunday night, mostly clear. Lows in the lower 50s. Monday, sunny. Highs in the mid-80s. Monday night, clear. Lows in the upper 50s. Tuesday, sunny. Highs in the upper 80s. Tuesday night, mostly clear. Lows in the lower 60s. Wednesday, mostly sunny with a chance of showers and a slight chance of thunderstorms. Highs in the upper 80s. Chance of rain 40%. 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The current time is 10:13 a.m. Eastern Daylight Time. Conditions around the area at 9 a.m. At Mount Pleasant, it was sunny. The temperature was 72 degrees, the dew point 58, and the relative humidity 62%. The pressure was 30.05 inches and steady. Across the remainder of south central lower Michigan, temperatures were between 66 and 70 degrees. It was sunny at Alma, Big Rapids, Houghton Lake, and Midland. At Saginaw, it was partly sunny. Elsewhere in central and northern lower Michigan, skies ranged from sunny to mostly sunny, and temperatures were between 70 and

71 degrees. Across southern lower Michigan, skies ranged from sunny to mostly sunny, and temperatures were between 69 and 72 degrees. In the Upper Peninsula, Sault Ste. Marie was 66 degrees under sunny skies, and in Marquette, it was sunny with a temperature of 72. In neighboring states, Chicago was 71 degrees under mostly sunny skies. In Cleveland, it was sunny and the temperature was 72. Once again, at 9 a.m., Mount Pleasant was 72 degrees under sunny skies. Conditions around the area at 10 a.m. At Mount Pleasant, it was sunny. The temperature was 77 degrees, the dew point 59, and the relative humidity 53%. The pressure was 30.06 inches and rising. Across the remainder of south-central lower Michigan, it was sunny, and temperatures were between 73 and 77 degrees. Elsewhere in central and northern lower Michigan, skies ranged from sunny to mostly sunny, and temperatures were between 73 and 77 degrees. Across southern lower Michigan, skies ranged from sunny to mostly sunny, and temperatures were between 74 and 76 degrees. In the Upper Peninsula, Sault Ste. Marie was 71 degrees under sunny skies, and in Marquette, it was sunny with a temperature of 77. In neighboring states, Chicago was 76 degrees under mostly sunny skies. In Cleveland, it was sunny and the temperature was 74. Once again, at 10 a.m., Mount Pleasant was 77 degrees under sunny skies. Now here is your local forecast. Early this morning, mostly clear. Lows in the upper 50s. Light winds. Today, sunny. Highs in the upper 80s. Light winds becoming northwest 5 to 10 miles per hour with gusts to around 20 miles per hour in the afternoon. Tonight, partly cloudy. Lows in the mid-60s. West winds around 10 miles per hour. Gusts up to 20 miles per hour in the evening. Friday, partly sunny in the morning, then becoming cloudy. Highs in the upper 80s. Light winds becoming west 5 to 10 miles per hour with gusts to around 20 miles per hour in the afternoon. Friday night, a chance of showers and a slight chance of thunderstorms in the evening, then showers likely after midnight. Lows in the lower 60s. Northwest winds around 10 miles per hour in the evening becoming light. Chance of rain 70%. Saturday, showers likely in the morning, then showers likely and a slight chance of thunderstorms in the afternoon. Highs in the upper 70s. Light winds. Chance of rain 70%. Saturday night, partly cloudy. Lows in the upper 50s. Sunday, mostly sunny. Highs in the lower 80s. Sunday night, mostly clear. Lows in the lower 50s. Monday, sunny. Highs in the mid-80s. Monday night, clear. Lows in the upper 50s. Tuesday, sunny. Highs in the upper 80s. Tuesday night, mostly clear. Lows in the lower 60s. Wednesday, mostly sunny with a chance of showers and a slight chance of thunderstorms. Highs in the upper 80s. Chance of rain 40%. 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The current time is 10:18 a.m. Eastern Daylight Time. Conditions around the area at 10 a.m. At Mount Pleasant, it was sunny. The temperature was 77 degrees. The dew point 59, and the relative humidity 53%. The pressure was 30.06 inches and rising. Across the remainder of south-central lower Michigan, it was sunny, and temperatures were between 73 and 77 degrees. Elsewhere in central and northern lower Michigan, skies ranged from sunny to mostly sunny, and temperatures were between 73 and 77 degrees. Across southern lower Michigan, skies ranged from sunny to mostly sunny, and temperatures were between 74 and 76 degrees.

in the Upper Peninsula, Sault Ste. Marie was 71 degrees under sunny skies, and in Marquette, it was sunny with a temperature of 77. In neighboring states, Chicago was 76 degrees under mostly sunny skies. In Cleveland, it was sunny and the temperature was 74. Once again, at 10 a.m., Mount Pleasant was 77 degrees under sunny skies. Now here is your local forecast. Early this morning, mostly clear. Lows in the upper 50s. Light winds. Today, sunny. Highs in the upper 80s. Light winds becoming northwest 5 to 10 miles per hour with gusts to around 20 miles per hour in the afternoon. Tonight, partly cloudy. Lows in the mid-60s. West winds around 10 miles per hour. Gusts up to 20 miles per hour in the evening. Friday, partly sunny in the morning, then becoming cloudy. Highs in the upper 80s. Light winds becoming west 5 to 10 miles per hour with gusts to around 20 miles per hour in the afternoon. Friday night, a chance of showers and a slight chance of thunderstorms in the evening, then showers likely after midnight. Lows in the lower 60s. Northwest winds around 10 miles per hour in the evening becoming light. Chance of rain 70%. Saturday, showers likely in the morning, then showers likely and a slight chance of thunderstorms in the afternoon. Highs in the upper 70s. Light winds. Chance of rain 70%. Saturday night, partly cloudy. Lows in the upper 50s. Sunday, mostly sunny. Highs in the lower 80s. Sunday night, mostly clear. Lows in the lower 50s. Monday, sunny. Highs in the mid-80s. Monday night, clear. Lows in the upper 50s. Tuesday, sunny. Highs in the upper 80s. Tuesday night, mostly clear. Lows in the lower 60s. Wednesday, mostly sunny with a chance of showers and a slight chance of thunderstorms. Highs in the upper 80s. Chance of rain 40%. 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The current time is 10:21 a.m. Eastern Daylight Time. Conditions around the area at 10 a.m. At Mount Pleasant, it was sunny. The temperature was 77 degrees. The dew point 59, and the relative humidity 53%. The pressure was 30.06 inches and rising. Across the remainder of south-central lower Michigan, it was sunny, and temperatures were between 73 and 77 degrees. Elsewhere in central and northern lower Michigan, skies ranged from sunny to mostly sunny, and temperatures were between 73 and 77 degrees. Across southern lower Michigan, skies ranged from sunny to mostly sunny, and temperatures were between 74 and 76 degrees. In the Upper Peninsula, Sault Ste. Marie was 71 degrees under sunny skies, and in Marquette, it was sunny with a temperature of 77. In neighboring states, Chicago was 76 degrees under mostly sunny skies. In Cleveland, it was sunny and the temperature was 74. Once again, at 10 a.m., Mount Pleasant was 77 degrees under sunny skies. Now here is your local forecast. Early this morning, mostly clear. Lows in the upper 50s. Light winds. Today, sunny. Highs in the upper 80s. Light winds becoming northwest 5 to 10 miles per hour with gusts to around 20 miles per hour in the afternoon. Tonight, partly cloudy. Lows in the mid-60s. West winds around 10 miles per hour. Gusts up to 20 miles per hour in the evening. Friday, partly sunny in the morning, then becoming cloudy. Highs in the upper 80s. Light winds becoming west 5 to 10 miles per hour with gusts to around 20 miles per hour in the afternoon. Friday night, a chance of showers and a slight chance of thunderstorms in the evening, then showers likely after midnight.
lows in the lower 60s. Northwest winds around 10 miles per hour, in the evening becoming light. Chance of rain 70%. Saturday, showers likely in the morning, then showers likely and a slight chance of thunderstorms in the afternoon. Highs in the upper 70s. Light winds. Chance of rain 70%. Saturday night, partly cloudy. Lows in the upper 50s. Sunday, mostly sunny. Highs in the lower 80s. Sunday night, mostly clear. Lows in the lower 50s. Monday, sunny. Highs in the mid 80s. Monday night, clear. Lows in the upper 50s. Tuesday, sunny. Highs in the upper 80s. Tuesday night, mostly clear. Lows in the lower 60s. Wednesday, mostly sunny with a chance of showers and a slight chance of thunderstorms. Highs in the upper 80s. Chance of rain 40%. 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The current time is 10:25 a.m. Eastern Daylight Time. Conditions around the area at 10 a.m. At Mount Pleasant, it was sunny. The temperature was 77 degrees. The dew point 59, and the relative humidity 53%. The pressure was 30.06 inches and rising. Across the remainder of south central lower Michigan, it was sunny, and temperatures were between 73 and 77 degrees. Elsewhere in central and northern lower Michigan, skies ranged from sunny to mostly sunny, and temperatures were between 73 and 77 degrees. Across southern lower Michigan, skies ranged from sunny to mostly sunny, and temperatures were between 74 and 76 degrees. In the Upper Peninsula, Sault Ste. Marie was 71 degrees under sunny skies, and in Marquette, it was sunny with a temperature of 77. In neighboring states, Chicago was 76 degrees under mostly sunny skies. In Cleveland, it was sunny and the temperature was 74. Once again, at 10 a.m., Mount Pleasant was 77 degrees under sunny skies. Now here is your local forecast. Early this morning, mostly clear. Lows in the upper 50s. Light winds. Today, sunny. Highs in the upper 80s. Light winds becoming northwest 5 to 10 miles per hour with gusts to around 20 miles per hour in the afternoon. Tonight, partly cloudy. Lows in the mid-60s. West winds around 10 miles per hour. Gusts up to 20 miles per hour in the evening. Friday, partly sunny in the morning, then becoming cloudy. Highs in the upper 80s. Light winds becoming west 5 to 10 miles per hour with gusts to around 20 miles per hour in the afternoon. Friday night, a chance of showers and a slight chance of thunderstorms in the evening, then showers likely after midnight. Lows in the lower 60s. Northwest winds around 10 miles per hour in the evening becoming light. Chance of rain 70%. Saturday, showers likely in the morning, then showers likely and a slight chance of thunderstorms in the afternoon. Highs in the upper 70s. Light winds. Chance of rain 70%. Saturday night, partly cloudy. Lows in the upper 50s. Sunday, mostly sunny. Highs in the lower 80s. Sunday night, mostly clear. Lows in the lower 50s. Monday, sunny. Highs in the mid 80s. Monday night, clear. Lows in the upper 50s. Tuesday, sunny. Highs in the upper 80s. Tuesday night, mostly clear. Lows in the lower 60s. Wednesday, mostly sunny with a chance of showers and a slight chance of thunderstorms. Highs in the upper 80s. Chance of rain 40%. 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
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The current time is 10:29 a.m. Eastern Daylight Time. Conditions around the area at 10 a.m. At Mount Pleasant, it was sunny. The temperature was 77 degrees, the dew point 59, and the relative humidity 53%. The pressure was 30.06 inches and rising. Across the remainder of South Central Lower Michigan, it was sunny and temperatures were between 73 and 77 degrees. Elsewhere in Central and Northern Lower Michigan, skies ranged from sunny to mostly sunny and temperatures were between 73 and 77 degrees. Across Southern Lower Michigan, skies ranged from sunny to mostly sunny and temperatures were between 74 and 76 degrees. In the Upper Peninsula, Sault Ste. Marie was 71 degrees under sunny skies, and in Marquette, it was sunny with a temperature of 77. In neighboring states, Chicago was 76 degrees under mostly sunny skies. In Cleveland, it was sunny and the temperature was 74. Once again, at 10 a.m., Mount Pleasant was 77 degrees under sunny skies. Now here is your local forecast. Early this morning, mostly clear. Lows in the upper 50s. Light winds. Today, sunny. Highs in the upper 80s. Light winds becoming northwest 5 to 10 miles per hour with gusts to around 20 miles per hour in the afternoon. Tonight, partly cloudy. Lows in the mid-60s. West winds around 10 miles per hour. Gusts up to 20 miles per hour in the evening. Friday, partly sunny in the morning, then becoming cloudy. Highs in the upper 80s. Light winds becoming west 5 to 10 miles per hour with gusts to around 20 miles per hour in the afternoon. Friday night, a chance of showers and a slight chance of thunderstorms in the evening, then showers likely after midnight. Lows in the lower 60s. Northwest winds around 10 miles per hour in the evening becoming light. Chance of rain 70%. Saturday, showers likely in the morning, then showers likely and a slight chance of thunderstorms in the afternoon. Highs in the upper 70s. Light winds. Chance of rain 70%. Saturday night, partly cloudy. Lows in the upper 50s. Sunday, mostly sunny. Highs in the lower 80s. Sunday night, mostly clear. Lows in the lower 50s. Monday, sunny. Highs in the mid-80s. Monday night, clear. Lows in the upper 50s. Tuesday, sunny. Highs in the upper 80s. Tuesday night, mostly clear. Lows in the lower 60s. Wednesday, mostly sunny with a chance of showers and a slight chance of thunderstorms. Highs in the upper 80s. Chance of rain 40%. 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The current time is 10:32 a.m. Eastern Daylight Time. Conditions around the area at 10 a.m. At Mount Pleasant, it was sunny. The temperature was 77 degrees, the dew point 59, and the relative humidity 53%. The pressure was 30.06 inches and rising. Across the remainder of South degrees, the dew point 59, and the relative humidity 53%. The pressure was 30.06 inches and rising. Across the remainder of South Central Lower Michigan, it was sunny, and temperatures were between 73 and 77 degrees. Elsewhere in Central and Northern Lower Michigan, skies ranged from sunny to mostly sunny, and temperatures were between 73 and 77 degrees. Across Southern Lower Michigan, skies ranged from sunny to mostly sunny, and temperatures were between 74 and 76 degrees. In the Upper Peninsula, Sault Ste. Marie was 71 degrees under sunny skies, and in Marquette, it was sunny with a temperature of 77. In neighboring states,
Chicago was 76 degrees under mostly sunny skies. In Cleveland, it was sunny and the temperature was 74.

Once again, at 10 a.m., Mount Pleasant was 77 degrees under sunny skies. Now here is your local forecast. Early this morning, mostly clear. Lows in the upper 50s. Light winds. Today, sunny. Highs in the upper 80s. Light winds becoming northwest 5 to 10 miles per hour with gusts to around 20 miles per hour in the afternoon. Tonight, partly cloudy. Lows in the mid-60s. West winds around 10 miles per hour. Gusts up to 20 miles per hour in the evening. Friday, partly sunny in the morning, then becoming cloudy. Highs in the upper 80s. Light winds becoming west 5 to 10 miles per hour with gusts to around 20 miles per hour in the afternoon. Friday night, a chance of showers and a slight chance of thunderstorms in the evening, then showers likely after midnight. Lows in the lower 60s. Northwest winds around 10 miles per hour in the evening becoming light. Chance of rain 70%. Saturday, showers likely in the morning, then showers likely and a slight chance of thunderstorms in the afternoon. Highs in the upper 70s. Light winds. Chance of rain 70%. Saturday night, partly cloudy. Lows in the upper 50s. Sunday, mostly sunny. Highs in the lower 80s. Sunday night, mostly clear. Lows in the lower 50s. Monday, sunny. Highs in the mid-80s. Monday night, clear. Lows in the upper 50s. Tuesday, sunny. Highs in the upper 80s. Tuesday night, mostly clear. Lows in the lower 60s. Wednesday, mostly sunny with a chance of showers and a slight chance of thunderstorms. Highs in the upper 80s. Chance of rain 40%. 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The current time is 10:36 a.m. Eastern Daylight Time. Conditions around the area at 10 a.m. At Mount Pleasant, it was sunny. The temperature was 77 degrees. The dew point 59, and the relative humidity 53%. The pressure was 30.06 inches and rising. Across the remainder of south-central lower Michigan, it was sunny, and temperatures were between 73 and 77 degrees. Elsewhere in central and northern lower Michigan, skies ranged from sunny to mostly sunny, and temperatures were between 73 and 77 degrees. Across southern lower Michigan, skies ranged from sunny to mostly sunny, and temperatures were between 74 and 76 degrees. In the Upper Peninsula, Sault Ste. Marie was 71 degrees under sunny skies, and in Marquette, it was sunny with a temperature of 77. In neighboring states, Chicago was 76 degrees under mostly sunny skies. In Cleveland, it was sunny and the temperature was 74. Once again, at 10 a.m., Mount Pleasant was 77 degrees under sunny skies. Now here is your local forecast. Early this morning, mostly clear. Lows in the upper 50s. Light winds. Today, sunny. Highs in the upper 80s. Light winds becoming northwest 5 to 10 miles per hour with gusts to around 20 miles per hour in the afternoon. Tonight, partly cloudy. Lows in the mid-60s. West winds around 10 miles per hour. Gusts up to 20 miles per hour in the evening. Friday, partly sunny in the morning, then becoming cloudy. Highs in the upper 80s. Light winds becoming west 5 to 10 miles per hour with gusts to around 20 miles per hour in the afternoon. Friday night, a chance of showers and a slight chance of thunderstorms in the evening, then showers likely after midnight. Lows in the lower 60s. Northwest winds around 10 miles per hour in the evening becoming light. Chance of rain 70%. Saturday, showers likely in the morning, then showers likely and a slight chance of thunderstorms in the afternoon. Highs in the upper 70s. Light winds.
chance of rain 70%. Saturday night, partly cloudy. Lows in the upper 50s. Sunday, mostly sunny. Highs in the lower 80s. Sunday night, mostly clear. Lows in the lower 50s. Monday, sunny. Highs in the mid 80s. Monday night, clear. Lows in the upper 50s. Tuesday, sunny. Highs in the upper 80s. Tuesday night, mostly clear. Lows in the lower 60s. Wednesday, mostly sunny with a chance of showers and a slight chance of thunderstorms. Highs in the upper 80s. Chance of rain 40%. 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The current time is 10:40 a.m. Eastern Daylight Time. Conditions around the area at 10 a.m. At Mount Pleasant, it was sunny. The temperature was 77 degrees, the dew point 59, and the relative humidity 53%. The pressure was 30.06 inches and rising. Across the remainder of south-central lower Michigan, it was sunny, and temperatures were between 73 and 77 degrees. Elsewhere in central and northern lower Michigan, skies ranged from sunny to mostly sunny, and temperatures were between 73 and 77 degrees. Across southern lower Michigan, skies ranged from sunny to mostly sunny, and temperatures were between 74 and 76 degrees. In the upper peninsula, Sault Ste. Marie was 71 degrees under sunny skies, and in Marquette, it was sunny with a temperature of 77. In neighboring states, Chicago was 76 degrees under mostly sunny skies. In Cleveland, it was sunny and the temperature was 74. Once again, at 10 a.m., Mount Pleasant was 77 degrees under sunny skies. Now here is your local forecast. Early this morning, mostly clear. Lows in the upper 50s. Light winds. Today, sunny. Highs in the upper 80s. Light winds becoming northwest 5 to 10 miles per hour with gusts to around 20 miles per hour in the afternoon. Tonight, partly cloudy. Lows in the mid-60s. West winds around 10 miles per hour. Gusts up to 20 miles per hour in the evening. Friday, partly sunny in the morning, then becoming cloudy. Highs in the upper 80s. Light winds becoming west 5 to 10 miles per hour with gusts to around 20 miles per hour in the afternoon. Friday night, a chance of showers and a slight chance of thunderstorms in the evening, then showers likely after midnight. Lows in the lower 60s. Northwest winds around 10 miles per hour in the evening becoming light. Chance of rain 70%. Saturday, showers likely in the morning, then showers likely and a slight chance of thunderstorms in the afternoon. Highs in the upper 70s. Light winds. Chance of rain 70%. Saturday night, partly cloudy. Lows in the upper 50s. Sunday, mostly sunny. Highs in the lower 80s. Sunday night, mostly clear. Lows in the lower 50s. Monday, sunny. Highs in the mid-80s. Monday night, clear. Lows in the upper 50s. Tuesday, sunny. Highs in the upper 80s. Tuesday night, mostly clear. Lows in the lower 60s. Wednesday, mostly sunny with a chance of showers and a slight chance of thunderstorms. Highs in the upper 80s. Chance of rain 40%. Thanks for listening to NOAA Weather Radio Station KZZ33, transmitting on a frequency of 162.525 MHz from the broadcast tower of Central Michigan University, courtesy of the CMU Public Broadcast Center. The current time is 10:43 a.m. Eastern Daylight Time. Conditions around the area at 10 a.m. At Mount Pleasant, it was sunny. The temperature was 77 degrees. The dew point 59, and the relative humidity 53%.

Cleveland. It was sunny and the temperature was 74. Once again, at 10 a.m., Mount Pleasant was 77 degrees under sunny skies. Now here is your local forecast. Early this morning, mostly clear. Lows in the upper 50s. Light winds. Today, sunny. Highs in the upper 80s. Light winds becoming northwest 5 to 10 miles per hour with gusts to around 20 miles per hour in the afternoon. Tonight, partly cloudy. Lows in the mid-60s. West winds around 10 miles per hour. Gusts up to 20 miles per hour in the evening. Friday, partly sunny in the morning, then becoming cloudy. Highs in the upper 80s. Light winds becoming west 5 to 10 miles per hour with gusts to around 20 miles per hour in the afternoon. Friday night, a chance of showers and a slight chance of thunderstorms in the evening, then showers likely after midnight. Lows in the lower 60s. Northwest winds around 10 miles per hour in the evening becoming light. Chance of rain 70%. Saturday, showers likely in the morning, then showers likely and a slight chance of thunderstorms in the afternoon. Highs in the upper 70s. Light winds. Chance of rain 70%. Saturday night, partly cloudy. Lows in the upper 50s. Sunday, mostly sunny. Highs in the lower 80s. Sunday night, mostly clear. Lows in the lower 50s. Monday, sunny. Highs in the mid-80s. Monday night, clear. Lows in the upper 50s. Tuesday, sunny. Highs in the upper 80s. Tuesday night, mostly clear. Lows in the lower 60s. Wednesday, mostly sunny with a chance of showers and a slight chance of thunderstorms. Highs in the upper 80s. Chance of rain 40%. 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The current time is 10:47 a.m. Eastern Daylight Time. Conditions around the area at 10 a.m. At Mount Pleasant, it was sunny. The temperature was 77 degrees. The dew point 59 and the relative humidity 53%. The pressure was 30.06 inches and rising. Across the remainder of south central lower Michigan, it was sunny and temperatures were between 73 and 77 degrees. Elsewhere in central and northern lower Michigan, skies ranged from sunny to mostly sunny and temperatures were between 73 and 77 degrees. Across southern lower Michigan, skies ranged from sunny to mostly sunny, and temperatures were between 74 and 76 degrees. In the Upper Peninsula, Sault Ste. Marie was 71 degrees under sunny skies, and in Marquette, it was sunny with a temperature of 77. In neighboring states, Chicago was 76 degrees under mostly sunny skies. In Cleveland, it was sunny and the temperature was 74. Once again, at 10 a.m., Mount Pleasant was 77 degrees under sunny skies. Now here is your local forecast. Early this morning, mostly clear. Lows in the upper 50s. Light winds. Today, sunny. Highs in the upper 80s. Light winds becoming northwest 5 to 10 miles per hour with gusts to around 20 miles per hour in the afternoon. Tonight, partly cloudy. Lows in the mid-60s. West winds around 10 miles per hour. Gusts up to 20 miles per hour in the evening. Friday, partly sunny in the morning, then becoming cloudy. Highs in the upper 80s. Light winds becoming west 5 to 10 miles per hour with gusts to around 20 miles per hour in the afternoon. Friday night, a chance of showers and a slight chance of thunderstorms in the evening, then showers likely after midnight. Lows in the lower 60s. Northwest winds around 10 miles per hour in the evening becoming light. Chance of rain 70%. Saturday, showers likely in the morning, then showers likely and a slight chance of thunderstorms in the afternoon.

highs in the upper 70s. Light winds. Chance of rain 70%. Saturday night, partly cloudy. Lows in the upper 50s. Sunday, mostly sunny. Highs in the lower 80s. Sunday night, mostly clear. Lows in the lower 50s. Monday, sunny. Highs in the mid 80s. Monday night, clear. Lows in the upper 50s. Tuesday, sunny. Highs in the upper 80s. Tuesday night, mostly clear. Lows in the lower 60s. Wednesday, mostly sunny with a chance of showers and a slight chance of thunderstorms. Highs in the upper 80s. Chance of rain 40%. 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The current time is 10:50 a.m. Eastern Daylight Time. Conditions around the area at 10 a.m. At Mount Pleasant, it was sunny. The temperature was 77 degrees, the dew point 59, and the relative humidity 53%. The pressure was 30.06 inches and rising. Across the remainder of south-central lower Michigan, it was sunny, and temperatures were between 73 and 77 degrees. Elsewhere in central and northern lower Michigan, skies ranged from sunny to mostly sunny, and temperatures were between 73 and 77 degrees. Across southern lower Michigan, skies ranged from sunny to mostly sunny, and temperatures were between 74 and 76 degrees. In the upper peninsula, Sault Ste. Marie was 71 degrees under sunny skies, and in Marquette, it was sunny with a temperature of 77. In neighboring states, Chicago was 76 degrees under mostly sunny skies. In Cleveland, it was sunny and the temperature was 74. Once again, at 10 a.m., Mount Pleasant was 77 degrees under sunny skies. Now here is your local forecast. Early this morning, mostly clear. Lows in the upper 50s. Light winds. Today, sunny. Highs in the upper 80s. Light winds becoming northwest 5 to 10 miles per hour with gusts to around 20 miles per hour in the afternoon. Tonight, partly cloudy. Lows in the mid-60s. West winds around 10 miles per hour. Gusts up to 20 miles per hour in the evening. Friday, partly sunny in the morning, then becoming cloudy. Highs in the upper 80s. Light winds becoming west 5 to 10 miles per hour with gusts to around 20 miles per hour in the afternoon. Friday night, a chance of showers and a slight chance of thunderstorms in the evening, then showers likely after midnight. Lows in the lower 60s. Northwest winds around 10 miles per hour in the evening becoming light. Chance of rain 70%. Saturday, showers likely in the morning, then showers likely and a slight chance of thunderstorms in the afternoon. Highs in the upper 70s. Light winds. Chance of rain 70%. Saturday night, partly cloudy. Lows in the upper 50s. Sunday, mostly sunny. Highs in the lower 80s. Sunday night, mostly clear. Lows in the lower 50s. Monday, sunny. Highs in the mid 80s. Monday night, clear. Lows in the upper 50s. Tuesday, sunny. Highs in the upper 80s. Tuesday night, mostly clear. Lows in the lower 60s. Wednesday, mostly sunny with a chance of showers and a slight chance of thunderstorms. Highs in the upper 80s. Chance of rain 40%. 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From the broadcast tower of Central Michigan University, courtesy of the CMU Public Broadcast Center. The current time is 10:54 a.m. Eastern Daylight Time. Conditions around the area at 10 a.m. At Mount Pleasant, it was sunny. The temperature was 77 degrees,

the dew point 59 and the relative humidity 53%. The pressure was 30.06 inches and rising. Across the remainder of south-central lower Michigan, it was sunny and temperatures were between 73 and 77 degrees. Elsewhere in central and northern lower Michigan, skies ranged from sunny to mostly sunny, and temperatures were between 73 and 77 degrees. Across southern lower Michigan, skies ranged from sunny to mostly sunny, and temperatures were between 74 and 76 degrees. In the Upper Peninsula, Sault Ste. Marie was 71 degrees under sunny skies, and in Marquette, it was sunny with a temperature of 77. In neighboring states, Chicago was 76 degrees under mostly sunny skies. In Cleveland, it was sunny and the temperature was 74. Once again, at 10 a.m., Mount Pleasant was 77 degrees under sunny skies. Now here is your local forecast. Early this morning, mostly clear. Lows in the upper 50s. Light winds. Today, sunny. Highs in the upper 80s. Light winds becoming northwest 5 to 10 miles per hour with gusts to around 20 miles per hour in the afternoon. Tonight, partly cloudy. Lows in the mid-60s. West winds around 10 miles per hour. Gusts up to 20 miles per hour in the evening. Friday, partly sunny in the morning, then becoming cloudy. Highs in the upper 80s. Light winds becoming west 5 to 10 miles per hour with gusts to around 20 miles per hour in the afternoon. Friday night, a chance of showers and a slight chance of thunderstorms in the evening, then showers likely after midnight. Lows in the lower 60s. Northwest winds around 10 miles per hour in the evening becoming light. Chance of rain 70%. Saturday, showers likely in the morning, then showers likely and a slight chance of thunderstorms in the afternoon. Highs in the upper 70s. Light winds. Chance of rain 70%. Saturday night, partly cloudy. Lows in the upper 50s. Sunday, mostly sunny. Highs in the lower 80s. Sunday night, mostly clear. Lows in the lower 50s. Monday, sunny. Highs in the mid-80s. Monday night, clear. Lows in the upper 50s. Tuesday, sunny. Highs in the upper 80s. Tuesday night, mostly clear. Lows in the lower 60s. Wednesday, mostly sunny with a chance of showers and a slight chance of thunderstorms. Highs in the upper 80s. Chance of rain 40%. 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The current time is 10:58 a.m. Eastern Daylight Time. Conditions around the area at 10 a.m. At Mount Pleasant, it was sunny. The temperature was 77 degrees. The dew point 59 and the relative humidity 53%. The pressure was 30.06 inches and rising. Across the remainder of south-central lower Michigan, it was sunny and temperatures were between 73 and 77 degrees. Elsewhere in central and northern lower Michigan, skies ranged from sunny to mostly sunny and temperatures were between 73 and 77 degrees. Across southern lower Michigan, skies ranged from sunny to mostly sunny, and temperatures were between 74 and 76 degrees. In the Upper Peninsula, Sault Ste. Marie was 71 degrees under sunny skies, and in Marquette, it was sunny with a temperature of 77. In neighboring states, Chicago was 76 degrees under mostly sunny skies. In Cleveland, it was sunny and the temperature was 74. Once again, at 10 a.m., Mount Pleasant was 77 degrees under sunny skies. Now here is your local forecast. Early this morning, mostly clear. Lows in the upper 50s. Light winds. Today, sunny. Highs in the upper 80s.
Light winds becoming northwest 5 to 10 miles per hour with gusts to around 20 miles per hour in the afternoon. Tonight, partly cloudy. Lows in the mid-60s. West winds around 10 miles per hour. Gusts up to 20 miles per hour in the evening. Friday, partly sunny in the morning, then becoming cloudy. Highs in the upper 80s. Light winds becoming west 5 to 10 miles per hour with gusts to around 20 miles per hour in the afternoon. Friday night, a chance of showers and a slight chance of thunderstorms in the evening, then showers likely after midnight. Lows in the lower 60s. Northwest winds around 10 miles per hour in the evening becoming light. Chance of rain 70%. Saturday, showers likely in the morning, then showers likely and a slight chance of thunderstorms in the afternoon. Highs in the upper 70s. Light winds. Chance of rain 70%. Saturday night, partly cloudy. Lows in the upper 50s. Sunday, mostly sunny. Highs in the lower 80s. Sunday night, mostly clear. Lows in the lower 50s. Monday, sunny. Highs in the mid-80s. Monday night, clear. Lows in the upper 50s. Tuesday, sunny. Highs in the upper 80s. Tuesday night, mostly clear. Lows in the lower 60s. Wednesday, mostly sunny with a chance of showers and a slight chance of thunderstorms. Highs in the upper 80s. Chance of rain 40%. 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The current time is 11:01 a.m. Eastern Daylight Time. Conditions around the area at 10 a.m. At Mount Pleasant, it was sunny. The temperature was 77 degrees, the dew point 59, and the relative humidity 53%. The pressure was 30.06 inches and rising. Across the remainder of south-central lower Michigan, it was sunny, and temperatures were between 73 and 77 degrees. Elsewhere in central and northern lower Michigan, skies ranged from sunny to mostly sunny, and temperatures were between 73 and 77 degrees. Across southern lower Michigan, skies ranged from sunny to mostly sunny, and temperatures were between 74 and 76 degrees. In the Upper Peninsula, Sault Ste. Marie was 71 degrees under sunny skies, and in Marquette, it was sunny with a temperature of 77. In neighboring states, Chicago was 76 degrees under mostly sunny skies. In Cleveland, it was sunny and the temperature was 74. Once again, at 10 a.m., Mount Pleasant was 77 degrees under sunny skies. Now here is your local forecast. Early this morning, mostly clear. Lows in the upper 50s. Light winds. Today, sunny. Highs in the upper 80s. Light winds becoming northwest 5 to 10 miles per hour with gusts to around 20 miles per hour in the afternoon. Tonight, partly cloudy. Lows in the mid-60s. West winds around 10 miles per hour. Gusts up to 20 miles per hour in the evening. Friday, partly sunny in the morning, then becoming cloudy. Highs in the upper 80s. Light winds becoming west 5 to 10 miles per hour with gusts to around 20 miles per hour in the afternoon. Friday night, a chance of showers and a slight chance of thunderstorms in the evening, then showers likely after midnight. Lows in the lower 60s. Northwest winds around 10 miles per hour in the evening becoming light. Chance of rain 70%. Saturday, showers likely in the morning, then showers likely and a slight chance of thunderstorms in the afternoon. Highs in the upper 70s. Light winds. Chance of rain 70%. Saturday night, partly cloudy. Lows in the upper 50s. Sunday, mostly sunny. Highs in the lower 80s. Sunday night, mostly clear. Lows in the lower 50s. Monday, sunny.
Highs in the mid-80s. Monday night, clear. Lows in the

50s. Tuesday, sunny. Highs in the upper 80s. Tuesday night, mostly clear. Lows in the lower 60s. Wednesday, mostly sunny with a chance of showers and a slight chance of thunderstorms. Highs in the upper 80s. Chance of rain 40%. 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The current time is 11:05 a.m. Eastern Daylight Time. Conditions around the area at 10 a.m. At Mount Pleasant, it was sunny. The temperature was 77 degrees, the dew point 59, and the relative humidity 53%. The pressure was 30.06 inches and rising. Across the remainder of south-central lower Michigan, it was sunny, and temperatures were between 73 and 77 degrees. Elsewhere in central and northern lower Michigan, skies ranged from sunny to mostly sunny, and temperatures were between 73 and 77 degrees. Across southern lower Michigan, skies ranged from sunny to mostly sunny, and temperatures were between 74 and 76 degrees. In the upper peninsula, Sault Ste. Marie was 71 degrees under sunny skies, and in Marquette, it was sunny with a temperature of 77. In neighboring states, Chicago was 76 degrees under mostly sunny skies. In Cleveland, it was sunny and the temperature was 74. Once again, at 10 a.m., Mount Pleasant was 77 degrees under sunny skies. Now here is your local forecast. Early this morning, mostly clear. Lows in the upper 50s. Light winds. Today, sunny. Highs in the upper 80s. Light winds becoming northwest 5 to 10 miles per hour with gusts to around 20 miles per hour in the afternoon. Tonight, partly cloudy. Lows in the mid-60s. West winds around 10 miles per hour. Gusts up to 20 miles per hour in the evening. Friday, partly sunny in the morning, then becoming cloudy. Highs in the upper 80s. Light winds becoming west 5 to 10 miles per hour with gusts to around 20 miles per hour in the afternoon. Friday night, a chance of showers and a slight chance of thunderstorms in the evening, then showers likely after midnight. Lows in the lower 60s. Northwest winds around 10 miles per hour in the evening becoming light. Chance of rain 70%. Saturday, showers likely in the morning, then showers likely and a slight chance of thunderstorms in the afternoon. Highs in the upper 70s. Light winds. Chance of rain 70%. Saturday night, partly cloudy. Lows in the upper 50s. Sunday, mostly sunny. Highs in the lower 80s. Sunday night, mostly clear. Lows in the lower 50s. Monday, sunny. Highs in the mid-80s. Monday night, clear. Lows in the upper 50s. Tuesday, sunny. Highs in the upper 80s. Tuesday night, mostly clear. Lows in the lower 60s. Wednesday, mostly sunny with a chance of showers and a slight chance of thunderstorms. Highs in the upper 80s. Chance of rain 40%. 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The current time is 11:09 a.m. Eastern Daylight Time. Conditions around the area at 10 a.m. At Mount Pleasant, it was sunny. The temperature was 77 degrees. The dew point 59, and the relative humidity 53%. The pressure was 30.06 inches and rising. Across the remainder of south-central lower Michigan, it was sunny, and temperatures were between 73 and 77 degrees. Elsewhere in central and northern lower Michigan, skies ranged from sunny to mostly sunny, and temperatures were between 73 and 77 degrees. Across southern lower Michigan,
skies ranged from sunny to mostly sunny, and temperatures were between 74 and 76 degrees. In the Upper Peninsula, Sault Ste. Marie was 71 degrees under sunny skies, and in Marquette, it was sunny with a temperature of 77. In neighboring states, Chicago was 76 degrees under mostly sunny skies. In Cleveland, it was sunny and the temperature was 74. Once again, at 10 a.m., Mount Pleasant was 77 degrees under sunny skies. Now here is your local forecast. Early this morning, mostly clear. Lows in the upper 50s. Light winds. Today, sunny. Highs in the upper 80s. Light winds becoming northwest 5 to 10 miles per hour with gusts to around 20 miles per hour in the afternoon. Tonight, partly cloudy. Lows in the mid-60s. West winds around 10 miles per hour. Gusts up to 20 miles per hour in the evening. Friday, partly sunny in the morning, then becoming cloudy. Highs in the upper 80s. Light winds becoming west 5 to 10 miles per hour with gusts to around 20 miles per hour in the afternoon. Friday night, a chance of showers and a slight chance of thunderstorms in the evening, then showers likely after midnight. Lows in the lower 60s. Northwest winds around 10 miles per hour in the evening becoming light. Chance of rain 70%. Saturday, showers likely in the morning, then showers likely and a slight chance of thunderstorms in the afternoon. Highs in the upper 70s. Light winds. Chance of rain 70%. Saturday night, partly cloudy. Lows in the upper 50s. Sunday, mostly sunny. Highs in the lower 80s. Sunday night, mostly clear. Lows in the lower 50s. Monday, sunny. Highs in the mid-80s. Monday night, clear. Lows in the upper 50s. Tuesday, sunny. Highs in the upper 80s. Tuesday night, mostly clear. Lows in the lower 60s. Wednesday, mostly sunny with a chance of showers and a slight chance of thunderstorms. Highs in the upper 80s. Chance of rain 40%. 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The current time is 11:12 a.m. Eastern Daylight Time. Conditions around the area at 10 a.m. At Mount Pleasant, it was sunny. The temperature was 77 degrees. The dew point 59, and the relative humidity 53%. The pressure was 30.06 inches and rising. Across the remainder of south-central lower Michigan, it was sunny, and temperatures were between 73 and 77 degrees. Elsewhere in central and northern lower Michigan, skies ranged from sunny to mostly sunny, and temperatures were between 73 and 77 degrees. Across southern lower Michigan, skies ranged from sunny to mostly sunny, and temperatures were between 74 and 76 degrees. In the Upper Peninsula, Sault Ste. Marie was 71 degrees under sunny skies, and in Marquette, it was sunny with a temperature of 77. In neighboring states, Chicago was 76 degrees under mostly sunny skies. In Cleveland, it was sunny and the temperature was 74. Once again, at 10 a.m., Mount Pleasant was 77 degrees under sunny skies. Now here is your local forecast. Early this morning, mostly clear. Lows in the upper 50s. Light winds. Today, sunny. Highs in the upper 80s. Light winds becoming northwest 5 to 10 miles per hour with gusts to around 20 miles per hour in the afternoon. Tonight, partly cloudy. Lows in the mid-60s. West winds around 10 miles per hour. Gusts up to 20 miles per hour in the evening. Friday, partly sunny in the morning, then becoming cloudy. Highs in the upper 80s. Light winds becoming west 5 to 10 miles per hour with gusts to around 20 miles per hour in the afternoon.
Friday night, a chance of showers and a slight chance of thunderstorms in the evening, then showers likely after midnight. Lows in the lower 60s. Northwest winds around 10 miles per hour in the evening, becoming light. Chance of rain 70%. Saturday, showers likely in the morning, then showers likely and a slight chance of thunderstorms in the afternoon. Highs in the upper 70s. Light winds. Chance of rain 70%. Saturday night, partly cloudy. Lows in the upper 50s. Sunday, mostly sunny. Highs in the lower 80s. Sunday night, mostly clear. Lows in the lower 50s. Monday, sunny. Highs in the mid 80s. Monday night, clear. Lows in the upper 50s. Tuesday, sunny. Highs in the upper 80s. Tuesday night, mostly clear. Lows in the lower 60s. Wednesday, mostly sunny with a chance of showers and a slight chance of thunderstorms. Highs in the upper 80s. Chance of rain 40%. 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The current time is 11:16 a.m. Eastern Daylight Time. Conditions around the area at 11 a.m. At Mount Pleasant, it was sunny. The temperature was 80 degrees, the dew point 57, and the relative humidity 45%. The pressure was 30.05 inches and steady. Across the remainder of south-central lower Michigan, it was sunny, and temperatures were between 76 and 81 degrees. Elsewhere in central and northern lower Michigan, skies ranged from sunny to mostly sunny, and temperatures were between 77 and 81 degrees. Across southern lower Michigan, skies ranged from sunny to mostly sunny, and temperatures were between 78 and 80 degrees. In the upper peninsula, Sault Ste. Marie was 75 degrees under sunny skies, and in Marquette, it was sunny with a temperature of 79. In neighboring states, Chicago was 79 degrees under mostly sunny skies. In Cleveland, it was sunny and the temperature was 76. Once again, at 11 a.m., Mount Pleasant was 80 degrees under sunny skies. Now here is your local forecast. Early this morning, mostly clear. Lows in the upper 50s. Light winds. Today, sunny. Highs in the upper 80s. Light winds becoming northwest 5 to 10 miles per hour with gusts to around 20 miles per hour in the afternoon. Tonight, partly cloudy. Lows in the mid-60s. West winds around 10 miles per hour. Gusts up to 20 miles per hour in the evening. Friday, partly sunny in the morning, then becoming cloudy. Highs in the upper 80s. Light winds becoming west 5 to 10 miles per hour with gusts to around 20 miles per hour in the afternoon. Friday night, a chance of showers and a slight chance of thunderstorms in the evening, then showers likely after midnight. Lows in the lower 60s. Northwest winds around 10 miles per hour in the evening, becoming light. Chance of rain 70%. Saturday, showers likely in the morning, then showers likely and a slight chance of thunderstorms in the afternoon. Highs in the upper 70s. Light winds. Chance of rain 70%. Saturday night, partly cloudy. Lows in the upper 50s. Sunday, mostly sunny. Highs in the lower 80s. Sunday night, mostly clear. Lows in the lower 50s. Monday, sunny. Highs in the mid-80s. Monday night, clear. Lows in the upper 50s. Tuesday, sunny. Highs in the upper 80s. Tuesday night, mostly clear. Lows in the lower 60s. Wednesday, mostly sunny with a chance of showers and a slight chance of thunderstorms. Highs in the upper 80s. Chance of rain 40%.
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The current time is 11:19 a.m. Eastern Daylight Time. Conditions around the area at 11 a.m. At Mount Pleasant, it was sunny. The temperature was 80 degrees, the dew point 57, and the relative humidity 45%. The pressure was 30.05 inches and steady. Across the remainder of south-central Lower Michigan, it was sunny, and temperatures were between 76 and 81 degrees. Elsewhere in central and northern Lower Michigan, skies ranged from sunny to mostly sunny, and temperatures were between 77 and 81 degrees. Across southern Lower Michigan, skies ranged from sunny to mostly sunny, and temperatures were between 78 and 80 degrees. In the Upper Peninsula, Sault Ste. Marie was 75 degrees under sunny skies, and in Marquette, it was sunny with a temperature of 79. In neighboring states, Chicago was 79 degrees under mostly sunny skies. In Cleveland, it was sunny and the temperature was 76. Once again, at 11 a.m., Mount Pleasant was 80 degrees under sunny skies. Now here is your local forecast. Early this morning, mostly clear. Lows in the upper 50s. Light winds. Today, sunny. Highs in the upper 80s. Light winds becoming northwest 5 to 10 miles per hour with gusts to around 20 miles per hour in the afternoon. Tonight, partly cloudy. Lows in the mid-60s. West winds around 10 miles per hour. Gusts up to 20 miles per hour in the evening. Friday, partly sunny in the morning, then becoming cloudy. Highs in the upper 80s. Light winds becoming west 5 to 10 miles per hour with gusts to around 20 miles per hour in the afternoon. Friday night, a chance of showers and a slight chance of thunderstorms in the evening, then showers likely after midnight. Lows in the lower 60s. Northwest winds around 10 miles per hour in the evening becoming light. Chance of rain 70%. Saturday, showers likely in the morning, then showers likely and a slight chance of thunderstorms in the afternoon. Highs in the upper 70s. Light winds. Chance of rain 70%. Saturday night, partly cloudy. Lows in the upper 50s. Sunday, mostly sunny. Highs in the lower 80s. Sunday night, mostly clear. Lows in the lower 50s. Monday, sunny. Highs in the mid-80s. Monday night, clear. Lows in the upper 50s. Tuesday, sunny. Highs in the upper 80s. Tuesday night, mostly clear. Lows in the lower 60s. Wednesday, mostly sunny with a chance of showers and a slight chance of thunderstorms. Highs in the upper 80s. Chance of rain 40%. 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The current time is 11:23 a.m. Eastern Daylight Time. Conditions around the area at 11 a.m. At Mount Pleasant, it was sunny. The temperature was 80 degrees, the dew point 57, and the relative humidity 45%. The pressure was 30.05 inches and steady. Across the remainder of south-central Lower Michigan, it was sunny, and temperatures were between 76 and 81 degrees. Elsewhere in central and northern Lower Michigan, skies ranged from sunny to mostly sunny, and temperatures were between 77 and 81 degrees. Across southern Lower Michigan, skies ranged from sunny to mostly sunny, and temperatures were between 78 and 80 degrees. In the Upper Peninsula, Sault Ste. Marie was 75 degrees under sunny skies, and in Marquette, it was sunny with a temperature of 79. In neighboring states, Chicago was 79 degrees under mostly sunny skies. In Cleveland, it was sunny and the temperature was 76. Once again, at 11 a.m., Mount Pleasant was 80 degrees under sunny skies. Now here is your local forecast.

this morning, mostly clear. Lows in the upper 50s. Light winds. Today, sunny. Highs in the upper 80s. Light winds becoming northwest 5 to 10 miles per hour with gusts to around 20 miles per hour in the afternoon. Tonight, partly cloudy. Lows in the mid-60s. West winds around 10 miles per hour. Gusts up to 20 miles per hour in the evening. Friday, partly sunny in the morning, then becoming cloudy. Highs in the upper 80s. Light winds becoming west 5 to 10 miles per hour with gusts to around 20 miles per hour in the afternoon. Friday night, a chance of showers and a slight chance of thunderstorms in the evening, then showers likely after midnight. Lows in the lower 60s. Northwest winds around 10 miles per hour in the evening becoming light. Chance of rain 70%. Saturday, showers likely in the morning, then showers likely and a slight chance of thunderstorms in the afternoon. Highs in the upper 70s. Light winds. Chance of rain 70%. Saturday night, partly cloudy. Lows in the upper 50s. Sunday, mostly sunny. Highs in the lower 80s. Sunday night, mostly clear. Lows in the lower 50s. Monday, sunny. Highs in the mid-80s. Monday night, clear. Lows in the upper 50s. Tuesday, sunny. Highs in the upper 80s. Tuesday night, mostly clear. Lows in the lower 60s. Wednesday, mostly sunny with a chance of showers and a slight chance of thunderstorms. Highs in the upper 80s. Chance of rain 40%. 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The current time is 11:27 a.m. Eastern Daylight Time. Conditions around the area at 11 a.m. At Mount Pleasant, it was sunny. The temperature was 80 degrees. The dew point 57, and the relative humidity 45%. The pressure was 30.05 inches and steady. Across the remainder of south central lower Michigan, it was sunny, and temperatures were between 76 and 81 degrees. Elsewhere in central and northern lower Michigan, skies ranged from sunny to mostly sunny, and temperatures were between 77 and 81 degrees. Across southern lower Michigan, skies ranged from sunny to mostly sunny, and temperatures were between 78 and 80 degrees. In the Upper Peninsula, Sault Ste. Marie was 75 degrees under sunny skies, and in Marquette, it was sunny with a temperature of 79. In neighboring states, Chicago was 79 degrees under mostly sunny skies. In Cleveland, it was sunny and the temperature was 76. Once again, at 11 a.m., Mount Pleasant was 80 degrees under sunny skies. Now here is your local forecast. Early this morning, mostly clear. Lows in the upper 50s. Light winds. Today, sunny. Highs in the upper 80s. Light winds becoming northwest 5 to 10 miles per hour with gusts to around 20 miles per hour in the afternoon. Tonight, partly cloudy. Lows in the mid-60s. West winds around 10 miles per hour. Gusts up to 20 miles per hour in the evening. Friday, partly sunny in the morning, then becoming cloudy. Highs in the upper 80s. Light winds becoming west 5 to 10 miles per hour with gusts to around 20 miles per hour in the afternoon. Friday night, a chance of showers and a slight chance of thunderstorms in the evening, then showers likely after midnight. Lows in the lower 60s. Northwest winds around 10 miles per hour in the evening becoming light. Chance of rain 70%. Saturday, showers likely in the morning, then showers likely and a slight chance of thunderstorms in the afternoon. Highs in the upper 70s. Light winds. Chance of rain 70%. Saturday night, partly cloudy. Lows in the upper 50s. Sunday, mostly sunny. Highs in the

80s. Sunday night, mostly clear. Lows in the lower 50s. Monday, sunny. Highs in the mid-80s. Monday night, clear. Lows in the upper 50s. Tuesday, sunny. Highs in the upper 80s. Tuesday night, mostly clear. Lows in the lower 60s. Wednesday, mostly sunny with a chance of showers and a slight chance of thunderstorms. Highs in the upper 80s. Chance of rain 40%. 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The current time is 11:30 a.m. Eastern Daylight Time. Conditions around the area at 11 a.m. At Mount Pleasant, it was sunny. The temperature was 80 degrees, the dew point 57, and the relative humidity 45%. The pressure was 30.05 inches and steady. Across the remainder of south-central lower Michigan, it was sunny, and temperatures were between 76 and 81 degrees. Elsewhere in central and northern lower Michigan, skies ranged from sunny to mostly sunny, and temperatures were between 77 and 81 degrees. Across southern lower Michigan, skies ranged from sunny to mostly sunny, and temperatures were between 78 and 80 degrees. In the upper peninsula, Sault Ste. Marie was 75 degrees under sunny skies, and in Marquette, it was sunny with a temperature of 79. In neighboring states, Chicago was 79 degrees under mostly sunny skies. In Cleveland, it was sunny and the temperature was 76. Once again, at 11 a.m., Mount Pleasant was 80 degrees under sunny skies. Now here is your local forecast. Early this morning, mostly clear. Lows in the upper 50s. Light winds. Today, sunny. Highs in the upper 80s. Light winds becoming northwest 5 to 10 miles per hour with gusts to around 20 miles per hour in the afternoon. Tonight, partly cloudy. Lows in the mid-60s. West winds around 10 miles per hour. Gusts up to 20 miles per hour in the evening. Friday, partly sunny in the morning, then becoming cloudy. Highs in the upper 80s. Light winds becoming west 5 to 10 miles per hour with gusts to around 20 miles per hour in the afternoon. Friday night, a chance of showers and a slight chance of thunderstorms in the evening, then showers likely after midnight. Lows in the lower 60s. Northwest winds around 10 miles per hour in the evening becoming light. Chance of rain 70%. Saturday, showers likely in the morning, then showers likely and a slight chance of thunderstorms in the afternoon. Highs in the upper 70s. Light winds. Chance of rain 70%. Saturday night, partly in the afternoon. Highs in the upper 70s. Light winds. Chance of rain 70%. Saturday night, partly cloudy. Lows in the upper 50s. Sunday, mostly sunny. Highs in the lower 80s. Sunday night, mostly clear. Lows in the lower 50s. Monday, sunny. Highs in the mid-80s. Monday night, clear. Lows in the upper 50s. Tuesday, sunny. Highs in the upper 80s. Tuesday night, mostly clear. Lows in the lower 60s. Wednesday, mostly sunny with a chance of showers and a slight chance of thunderstorms. Highs in the upper 80s. Chance of rain 40%. 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The current time is 11:34 a.m. Eastern Daylight Time. Conditions around the area at 11 a.m. At Mount Pleasant, it was sunny. The temperature was 80 degrees. The dew point 57, and the relative humidity 45%. The pressure was 30.05 inches and steady.

Across the remainder of south-central lower Michigan, it was sunny and temperatures were between 76 and 81 degrees. Elsewhere in central and northern lower Michigan, skies ranged from sunny to mostly sunny, and temperatures were between 77 and 81 degrees. Across southern lower Michigan, skies ranged from sunny to mostly sunny, and temperatures were between 78 and 80 degrees. In the upper peninsula, Sault Ste. Marie was 75 degrees under sunny skies, and in Marquette, it was sunny with a temperature of 79. In neighboring states, Chicago was 79 degrees under mostly sunny skies. In Cleveland, it was sunny and the temperature was 76. Once again, at 11 a.m., Mount Pleasant was 80 degrees under sunny skies. Now here is your local forecast. Early this morning, mostly clear. Lows in the upper 50s. Light winds. Today, sunny. Highs in the upper 80s. Light winds becoming northwest 5 to 10 miles per hour with gusts to around 20 miles per hour in the afternoon. Tonight, partly cloudy. Lows in the mid-60s. West winds around 10 miles per hour. Gusts up to 20 miles per hour in the evening. Friday, partly sunny in the morning, then becoming cloudy. Highs in the upper 80s. Light winds becoming west 5 to 10 miles per hour with gusts to around 20 miles per hour in the afternoon. Friday night, a chance of showers and a slight chance of thunderstorms in the evening, then showers likely after midnight. Lows in the lower 60s. Northwest winds around 10 miles per hour in the evening becoming light. Chance of rain 70%. Saturday, showers likely in the morning, then showers likely and a slight chance of thunderstorms in the afternoon. Highs in the upper 70s. Light winds. Chance of rain 70%. Saturday night, partly cloudy. Lows in the upper 50s. Sunday, mostly sunny. Highs in the lower 80s. Sunday night, mostly clear. Lows in the lower 50s. Monday, sunny. Highs in the mid-80s. Monday night, clear. Lows in the upper 50s. Tuesday, sunny. Highs in the upper 80s. Tuesday night, mostly clear. Lows in the lower 60s. Wednesday, mostly sunny with a chance of showers and a slight chance of thunderstorms. Highs in the upper 80s. Chance of rain 40%. 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The current time is 11:37 a.m. Eastern Daylight Time. Conditions around the area at 11 a.m. At Mount Pleasant, it was sunny. The temperature was 80 degrees. The dew point 57, and the relative humidity 45%. The pressure was 30.05 inches and steady. Across the remainder of south-central lower Michigan, it was sunny, and temperatures were between 76 and 81 degrees. Elsewhere in central and northern lower Michigan, skies ranged from sunny to mostly sunny, and temperatures were between 77 and 81 degrees. Across southern lower Michigan, skies ranged from sunny to mostly sunny, and temperatures were between 78 and 80 degrees. In the upper peninsula, Sault Ste. Marie was 75 degrees under sunny skies, and in Marquette, it was sunny with a temperature of 79. In neighboring states, Chicago was 79 degrees under mostly sunny skies. In Cleveland, it was sunny and the temperature was 76. Once again, at 11 a.m., Mount Pleasant was 80 degrees under sunny skies. Now here is your local forecast. Early this morning, mostly clear. Lows in the upper 50s. Light winds. Today, sunny. Highs in the upper 80s. Light winds becoming northwest 5 to 10 miles per hour with gusts to around 20 miles per hour in the afternoon. Tonight, partly cloudy. Lows in the mid-60s. West winds around 10 miles per hour. Gusts up to

20 miles per hour in the evening. Friday, partly sunny in the morning, then becoming cloudy. Highs in the upper 80s. Light winds becoming west 5 to 10 miles per hour with gusts to around 20 miles per hour in the afternoon. Friday night, a chance of showers and a slight chance of thunderstorms in the evening, then showers likely after midnight. Lows in the lower 60s. Northwest winds around 10 miles per hour in the evening becoming light. Chance of rain 70%. Saturday, showers likely in the morning, then showers likely and a slight chance of thunderstorms in the afternoon. Highs in the upper 70s. Light winds. Chance of rain 70%. Saturday night, partly cloudy. Lows in the upper 50s. Sunday, mostly sunny. Highs in the lower 80s. Sunday night, mostly clear. Lows in the lower 50s. Monday, sunny. Highs in the mid 80s. Monday night, clear. Lows in the upper 50s. Tuesday, sunny. Highs in the upper 80s. Tuesday night, mostly clear. Lows in the lower 60s. Wednesday, mostly sunny with a chance of showers and a slight chance of thunderstorms. Highs in the upper 80s. Chance of rain 40%. 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The current time is 11:41 a.m. Eastern Daylight Time. Conditions around the area at 11 a.m. At Mount Pleasant, it was sunny. The temperature was 80 degrees, the dew point 57, and the relative humidity 45%. The pressure was 30.05 inches and steady. Across the remainder of south-central lower Michigan, it was sunny, and temperatures were between 76 and 81 degrees. Elsewhere in central and northern lower Michigan, skies ranged from sunny to mostly sunny, and temperatures were between 77 and 81 degrees. Across southern lower Michigan, skies ranged from sunny to mostly sunny, and temperatures were between 78 and 80 degrees. In the upper peninsula, Sault Ste. Marie was 75 degrees under sunny skies, and in Marquette, it was sunny with a temperature of 79. In neighboring states, Chicago was 79 degrees under mostly sunny skies. In Cleveland, it was sunny and the temperature was 76. Once again, at 11 a.m., Mount Pleasant was 80 degrees under sunny skies. Now here is your local forecast. Early this morning, mostly clear. Lows in the upper 50s. Light winds. Today, sunny. Highs in the upper 80s. Light winds becoming northwest 5 to 10 miles per hour with gusts to around 20 miles per hour in the afternoon. Tonight, partly cloudy. Lows in the mid-60s. West winds around 10 miles per hour. Gusts up to 20 miles per hour in the evening. Friday, partly sunny in the morning, then becoming cloudy. Highs in the upper 80s. Light winds becoming west 5 to 10 miles per hour with gusts to around 20 miles per hour in the afternoon. Friday night, a chance of showers and a slight chance of thunderstorms in the evening, then showers likely after midnight. Lows in the lower 60s. Northwest winds around 10 miles per hour in the evening becoming light. Chance of rain 70%. Saturday, showers likely in the morning, then showers likely and a slight chance of thunderstorms in the afternoon. Highs in the upper 70s. Light winds. Chance of rain 70%. Saturday night, partly cloudy. Lows in the upper 50s. Sunday, mostly sunny. Highs in the lower 80s. Sunday night, mostly clear. Lows in the lower 50s. Monday, sunny. Highs in the mid-80s. Monday night, clear. Lows in the upper 50s. Tuesday, sunny. Highs in the upper 80s. Tuesday night, mostly clear. Lows in the lower 60s. Wednesday, mostly sunny with a chance.

and 81 degrees. Elsewhere in central and northern lower Michigan, skies ranged from sunny to mostly sunny, and temperatures were between 77 and 81 degrees. Across southern lower Michigan, skies ranged from sunny to mostly sunny, and temperatures were between 78 and 80 degrees. In the Upper Peninsula, Sault Ste. Marie was 75 degrees under sunny skies, and in Marquette, it was sunny with a temperature of 79. In neighboring states, Chicago was 79 degrees under mostly sunny skies. In Cleveland, it was sunny and the temperature was 76. Once again, at 11 a.m., Mount Pleasant was 80 degrees under sunny skies. Now here is your local forecast. Early this morning, mostly clear. Lows in the upper 50s. Light winds. Today, sunny. Highs in the upper 80s. Light winds becoming northwest 5 to 10 miles per hour with gusts to around 20 miles per hour in the afternoon. Tonight, partly cloudy. Lows in the mid-60s. West winds around 10 miles per hour. Gusts up to 20 miles per hour in the evening. Friday, partly sunny in the morning, then becoming cloudy. Highs in the upper 80s. Light winds becoming west 5 to 10 miles per hour with gusts to around 20 miles per hour in the afternoon. Friday night, a chance of showers and a slight chance of thunderstorms in the evening, then showers likely after midnight. Lows in the lower 60s. Northwest winds around 10 miles per hour in the evening becoming light. Chance of rain 70%. Saturday, showers likely in the morning, then showers likely and a slight chance of thunderstorms in the afternoon. Highs in the upper 70s. Light winds. Chance of rain 70%. Saturday night, partly cloudy. Lows in the upper 50s. Sunday, mostly sunny. Highs in the lower 80s. Sunday night, mostly clear. Lows in the lower 50s. Monday, sunny. Highs in the mid-80s. Monday night, clear. Lows in the upper 50s. Tuesday, sunny. Highs in the upper 80s. Tuesday night, mostly clear. Lows in the lower 60s. Wednesday, mostly sunny with a chance of showers and a slight chance of thunderstorms. Highs in the upper 80s. Chance of rain 40%. 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The current time is 11:48 a.m. Eastern Daylight Time. Conditions around the area at 11 a.m. At Mount Pleasant, it was sunny. The temperature was 80 degrees. The dew point 57, and the relative humidity 45%. The pressure was 30.05 inches and steady. Across the remainder of south-central lower Michigan, it was sunny, and temperatures were between 76 and 81 degrees. Elsewhere in central and northern lower Michigan, skies ranged from sunny to mostly sunny, and temperatures were between 77 and 81 degrees. Across southern lower Michigan, skies ranged from sunny to mostly sunny, and temperatures were between 78 and 80 degrees. In the Upper Peninsula, Sault Ste. Marie was 75 degrees under sunny skies, and in Marquette, it was sunny with a temperature of 79. In neighboring states, Chicago was 79 degrees under mostly sunny skies. In Cleveland, it was sunny and the temperature was 76. Once again, at 11 a.m., Mount Pleasant was 80 degrees under sunny skies. Now here is your local forecast. Early this morning, mostly clear. Lows in the upper 50s. Light winds. Today, sunny. Highs in the upper 80s. Light winds becoming northwest 5 to 10 miles per hour with gusts to around 20 miles per hour in the afternoon. Tonight, partly cloudy. Lows in the mid-60s. West winds around 10 miles per hour. Gusts up to 20 miles per hour in the evening. Friday, partly sunny in the morning, then becoming cloudy.

highs in the upper 80s. Light winds becoming west 5 to 10 miles per hour with gusts to around 20 miles per hour in the afternoon. Friday night, a chance of showers and a slight chance of thunderstorms in the evening, then showers likely after midnight. Lows in the lower 60s. Northwest winds around 10 miles per hour in the evening becoming light. Chance of rain 70%. Saturday, showers likely in the morning, then showers likely and a slight chance of thunderstorms in the afternoon. Highs in the upper 70s. Light winds. Chance of rain 70%. Saturday night, partly cloudy. Lows in the upper 50s. Sunday, mostly sunny. Highs in the lower 80s. Sunday night, mostly clear. Lows in the lower 50s. Monday, sunny. Highs in the mid-80s. Monday night, clear. Lows in the upper 50s. Tuesday, sunny. Highs in the upper 80s. Tuesday night, mostly clear. Lows in the lower 60s. Wednesday, mostly sunny with a chance of showers and a slight chance of thunderstorms. Highs in the upper 80s. Chance of rain 40%. 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The current time is 11:52 a.m. Eastern Daylight Time. Conditions around the area at 11 a.m. At Mount Pleasant, it was sunny. The temperature was 80 degrees. The dew point 57, and the relative humidity 45%. The pressure was 30.05 inches and steady. Across the remainder of south central lower Michigan, it was sunny, and temperatures were between 76 and 81 degrees. Elsewhere in central and northern lower Michigan, skies ranged from sunny to mostly sunny, and temperatures were between 77 and 81 degrees. Across southern lower Michigan, skies ranged from sunny to mostly sunny, and temperatures were between 78 and 80 degrees. In the Upper Peninsula, Sault Ste. Marie was 75 degrees under sunny skies, and in Marquette, it was sunny with a temperature of 79. In neighboring states, Chicago was 79 degrees under mostly sunny skies. In Cleveland, it was sunny and the temperature was 76. Once again, at 11 a.m., Mount Pleasant was 80 degrees under sunny skies. Now here is your local forecast. Early this morning, mostly clear. Lows in the upper 50s. Light winds. Today, sunny. Highs in the upper 80s. Light winds becoming northwest 5 to 10 miles per hour with gusts to around 20 miles per hour in the afternoon. Tonight, partly cloudy. Lows in the mid-60s. West winds around 10 miles per hour. Gusts up to 20 miles per hour in the evening. Friday, partly sunny in the morning, then becoming cloudy. Highs in the upper 80s. Light winds becoming west 5 to 10 miles per hour with gusts to around 20 miles per hour in the afternoon. Friday night, a chance of showers and a slight chance of thunderstorms in the evening, then showers likely after midnight. Lows in the lower 60s. Northwest winds around 10 miles per hour in the evening becoming light. Chance of rain 70%. Saturday, showers likely in the morning, then showers likely and a slight chance of thunderstorms in the afternoon. Highs in the upper 70s. Light winds. Chance of rain 70%. Saturday night, partly cloudy. Lows in the upper 50s. Sunday, mostly sunny. Highs in the lower 80s. Sunday night, mostly clear. Lows in the lower 50s. Monday, sunny. Highs in the mid-80s. Monday night, clear. Lows in the upper 50s. Tuesday, sunny. Highs in the upper 80s. Tuesday night, mostly clear. Lows in the lower 60s. Wednesday, mostly sunny with a chance of showers and a slight chance of thunderstorms. Highs in the upper 80s.

chance of rain 40%. 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The current time is 11:55 a.m. Eastern Daylight Time. Conditions around the area at 11 a.m. At Mount Pleasant, it was sunny. The temperature was 80 degrees, the dew point 57, and the relative humidity 45%. The pressure was 30.05 inches and steady. Across the remainder of south-central Lower Michigan, it was sunny, and temperatures were between 76 and 81 degrees. Elsewhere in central and northern Lower Michigan, skies ranged from sunny to mostly sunny, and temperatures were between 77 and 81 degrees. Across southern Lower Michigan, skies ranged from sunny to mostly sunny, and temperatures were between 78 and 80 degrees. In the Upper Peninsula, Sault Ste. Marie was 75 degrees under sunny skies, and in Marquette, it was sunny with a temperature of 79. In neighboring states, Chicago was 79 degrees under mostly sunny skies. In Cleveland, it was sunny and the temperature was 76. Once again, at 11 a.m., Mount Pleasant was 80 degrees under sunny skies. Now here is your local forecast. Early this morning, mostly clear. Lows in the upper 50s. Light winds. Today, sunny. Highs in the upper 80s. Light winds becoming northwest 5 to 10 miles per hour with gusts to around 20 miles per hour in the afternoon. Tonight, partly cloudy. Lows in the mid-60s. West winds around 10 miles per hour. Gusts up to 20 miles per hour in the evening. Friday, partly sunny in the morning, then becoming cloudy. Highs in the upper 80s. Light winds becoming west 5 to 10 miles per hour with gusts to around 20 miles per hour in the afternoon. Friday night, a chance of showers and a slight chance of thunderstorms in the evening, then showers likely after midnight. Lows in the lower 60s. Northwest winds around 10 miles per hour in the evening becoming light. Chance of rain 70%. Saturday, showers likely in the morning, then showers likely and a slight chance of thunderstorms in the afternoon. Highs in the upper 70s. Light winds. Chance of rain 70%. Saturday night, partly cloudy. Lows in the upper 50s. Sunday, mostly sunny. Highs in the lower 80s. Sunday night, mostly clear. Lows in the lower 50s. Monday, sunny. Highs in the mid-80s. Monday night, clear. Lows in the upper 50s. Tuesday, sunny. Highs in the upper 80s. Tuesday night, mostly clear. Lows in the lower 60s. Wednesday, mostly sunny with a chance of showers and a slight chance of thunderstorms. Highs in the upper 80s. Chance of rain 40%. Now here is your local forecast. Rest of today, mostly sunny. Highs in the upper 80s. Northwest winds 5 to 10 miles per hour with gusts to around 20 miles per hour. Tonight, partly cloudy. Lows in the mid-60s. West winds 5 to 10 miles per hour with gusts to around 20 miles per hour in the evening becoming light. Friday, mostly sunny in the morning, then becoming mostly cloudy. Highs in the upper 80s. West winds 5 to 10 miles per hour. Gusts up to 20 miles per hour in the afternoon. Friday night, a slight chance of showers in the evening, then showers likely after midnight. Lows in the lower 60s. Northwest winds around 10 miles per hour in the evening becoming light. Chance of rain 70%. Saturday, showers likely in the morning, then showers likely and a slight chance of thunderstorms in the afternoon. Highs in the upper 70s. Light winds. Chance of rain 70%. Saturday night, partly cloudy. Lows in the upper 50s. Sunday, mostly sunny. Highs in the lower 80s. Sunday night,

changes and steady. Across the remainder of south-central lower Michigan, it was sunny and temperatures were between 79 and 82 degrees. Elsewhere in central and northern lower Michigan, temperatures were between 80 and 84 degrees. It was sunny at Cadillac, Alpena, and Helston. At Traverse City, it was partly sunny. Across southern lower Michigan, skies ranged from sunny to mostly sunny, and temperatures were between 80 and 82 degrees. In the Upper Peninsula, Sault Ste. Marie was 77 degrees under mostly sunny skies, and in Marquette, it was sunny with a temperature of 81. In neighboring states, Chicago was 82 degrees under mostly sunny skies. In Cleveland, it was sunny and the temperature was 78. Once again, at noon, Mount Pleasant was 85 degrees under sunny skies. Now here is your local forecast. Rest of today, mostly sunny. Highs in the upper 80s. Northwest winds 5 to 10 miles per hour with gusts to around 20 miles per hour. Tonight, partly cloudy. Lows in the mid-60s. West winds 5 to 10 miles per hour with gusts to around 20 miles per hour in the evening becoming light. Friday, mostly sunny in the morning then becoming mostly cloudy. Highs in the upper 80s. West winds 5 to 10 miles per hour. Gusts up to 20 miles per hour in the afternoon. Friday night, a slight chance of showers in the evening, then showers likely after midnight. Lows in the lower 60s. Northwest winds around 10 miles per hour in the evening becoming light. Chance of rain 70%. Saturday, showers likely in the morning, then showers likely and a slight chance of thunderstorms in the afternoon. Highs in the upper 70s. Light winds. Chance of rain 70%. Saturday night, partly cloudy. Lows in the upper 50s. Sunday, mostly sunny. Highs in the lower 80s. Sunday night, mostly clear. Lows in the lower 50s. Monday, sunny. Highs in the mid 80s. Monday night, clear. Lows in the upper 50s. Tuesday, sunny. Highs in the upper 80s. Tuesday night, mostly clear. Lows in the lower 60s. Wednesday, mostly sunny with a chance of showers and a slight chance of thunderstorms. Highs in the upper 80s. Chance of rain 40%. 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The current time is 12:18 p.m. Eastern Daylight Time. Conditions around the area at noon. At Mount Pleasant, it was sunny. The temperature was 85 degrees. The dew point 58, and the relative humidity 40%. The wind was west at 6 miles an hour. The pressure was 30.04 inches and steady. Across the remainder of south-central lower Michigan, it was sunny, and temperatures were between 79 and 82 degrees. Elsewhere in central and northern lower Michigan, temperatures were between 80 and 84 degrees. It was sunny at Cadillac, Alpena, and Helston. At Traverse City, it was partly sunny. Across southern lower Michigan, skies ranged from sunny to mostly sunny, and temperatures were between 80 and 82 degrees. In the Upper Peninsula, Sault Ste. Marie was 77 degrees under mostly sunny skies, and in Marquette, it was sunny with a temperature of 81. In neighboring states, Chicago was 82 degrees under mostly sunny skies. In Cleveland, it was sunny and the temperature was 78. Once again, at noon, Mount Pleasant was 85 degrees under sunny skies. Now here is your local forecast. Rest of today, mostly sunny. Highs in the upper 80s. Northwest winds 5 to 10 miles per hour with gusts to around 20 miles per hour. Tonight, partly cloudy. Lows in the mid-60s. West winds 5 to 10 miles per hour with gusts to around 20 miles per hour in the evening becoming light. Friday, mostly sunny in the morning.

then becoming mostly cloudy. Highs in the upper 80s. West winds 5 to 10 miles per hour. Gusts up to 20 miles per hour in the afternoon. Friday night, a slight chance of showers in the evening, then showers likely after midnight. Lows in the lower 60s. Northwest winds around 10 miles per hour in the evening, becoming light. Chance of rain 70%. Saturday, showers likely in the morning, then showers likely and a slight chance of thunderstorms in the afternoon. Highs in the upper 70s. Light winds. Chance of rain 70%. Saturday night, partly cloudy. Lows in the upper 50s. Sunday, mostly sunny. Highs in the lower 80s. Sunday night, mostly clear. Lows in the lower 50s. Monday, sunny. Highs in the mid-80s. Monday night, clear. Lows in the upper 50s. Tuesday, sunny. Highs in the upper 80s. Tuesday night, mostly clear. Lows in the lower 60s. Wednesday, mostly sunny with a chance of showers and a slight chance of thunderstorms. Highs in the upper 80s. Chance of rain 40%. 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The current time is 12:22 p.m. Eastern Daylight Time. Conditions around the area at noon. At Mount Pleasant, it was sunny. The temperature was 85 degrees. The dew point 58, and the relative humidity 40%. The wind was west at 6 miles an hour. The pressure was 30.04 inches and steady. Across the remainder of south-central lower Michigan, it was sunny, and temperatures were between 79 and 82 degrees. Elsewhere in central and northern lower Michigan, temperatures were between 80 and 84 degrees. It was sunny at Cadillac, Alpena, and Palestine. At Traverse City, it was partly sunny. Across southern lower Michigan, skies ranged from sunny to mostly sunny, and temperatures were between 80 and 82 degrees. In the upper peninsula, Sault Ste. Marie was 77 degrees under mostly sunny skies, and in Marquette, it was sunny with a temperature of 81. In neighboring states, Chicago was 82 degrees under mostly sunny skies. In Cleveland, it was sunny and the temperature was 78. Once again, at noon, Mount Pleasant was 85 degrees under sunny skies. Now here is your local forecast. Rest of today, mostly sunny. Highs in the upper 80s. Northwest winds 5 to 10 miles per hour with gusts to around 20 miles per hour. Tonight, partly cloudy. Lows in the mid-60s. West winds 5 to 10 miles per hour with gusts to around 20 miles per hour in the evening, becoming light. Friday, mostly sunny in the morning, then becoming mostly cloudy. Highs in the upper 80s. West winds 5 to 10 miles per hour. Gusts up to 20 miles per hour in the afternoon. Friday night, a slight chance of showers in the evening, then showers likely after midnight. Lows in the lower 60s. Northwest winds around 10 miles per hour in the evening, becoming light. Chance of rain 70%. Saturday, showers likely in the morning, then showers likely and a slight chance of thunderstorms in the afternoon. Highs in the upper 70s. Light winds. Chance of rain 70%. Saturday night, partly cloudy. Lows in the upper 50s. Sunday, mostly sunny. Highs in the lower 80s. Sunday night, mostly clear. Lows in the lower 50s. Monday, sunny. Highs in the mid-80s. Monday night, clear. Lows in the upper 50s. Tuesday, sunny. Highs in the upper 80s. Tuesday night, mostly clear. Lows in the lower 60s. Wednesday, mostly sunny with a chance of showers and a slight chance of thunderstorms. Highs in the upper 80s. Chance of rain 40%.

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The current time is 12:25 p.m. Eastern Daylight Time. Conditions around the area at noon. At Mount Pleasant, it was sunny. The temperature was 85 degrees, the dew point 58, and the relative humidity 40%. The wind was west at 6 miles an hour. The pressure was 30.04 inches and steady. Across the remainder of south-central lower Michigan, it was sunny, and temperatures were between 79 and 82 degrees. Elsewhere in central and northern lower Michigan, temperatures were between 80 and 84 degrees. It was sunny at Cadillac, Alpena, and Palestine. At Traverse City, it was partly sunny. Across southern lower Michigan, skies ranged from sunny to mostly sunny, and temperatures were between 80 and 82 degrees. In the upper peninsula, Sault Ste. Marie was 77 degrees under mostly sunny skies, and in Marquette, it was sunny with a temperature of 81. In neighboring states, Chicago was 82 degrees under mostly sunny skies. In Cleveland, it was sunny and the temperature was 78. Once again, at noon, Mount Pleasant was 85 degrees under sunny skies. Now here is your local forecast. Rest of today, mostly sunny. Highs in the upper 80s. Northwest winds 5 to 10 miles per hour with gusts to around 20 miles per hour. Tonight, partly cloudy. Lows in the mid-60s. West winds 5 to 10 miles per hour with gusts to around 20 miles per hour in the evening becoming light. Friday, mostly sunny in the morning then becoming mostly cloudy. Highs in the upper 80s. West winds 5 to 10 miles per hour. Gusts up to 20 miles per hour in the afternoon. Friday night, a slight chance of showers in the evening, then showers likely after midnight. Lows in the lower 60s. Northwest winds around 10 miles per hour in the evening becoming light. Chance of rain 70%. Saturday, showers likely in the morning, then showers likely and a slight chance of thunderstorms in the afternoon. Highs in the upper 70s. Light winds. Chance of rain 70%. Saturday night, partly cloudy. Lows in the upper 50s. Sunday, mostly sunny. Highs in the lower 80s. Sunday night, mostly clear. Lows in the lower 50s. Monday, sunny. Highs in the mid 80s. Monday night, clear. Lows in the upper 50s. Tuesday, sunny. Highs in the upper 80s. Tuesday night, mostly clear. Lows in the lower 60s. Wednesday, mostly sunny with a chance of showers and a slight chance of thunderstorms. Highs in the upper 80s. Chance of rain 40%. 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The current time is 12:29 p.m. Eastern Daylight Time. Conditions around the area at noon. At Mount Pleasant, it was sunny. The temperature was 85 degrees, the dew point 58, and the relative humidity 40%. The wind was west at 6 miles an hour. The pressure was 30.04 inches and steady. Across the remainder of south-central lower Michigan, it was sunny, and temperatures were between 79 and 82 degrees. Elsewhere in central and northern lower Michigan, temperatures were between 80 and 84 degrees. It was sunny at Cadillac, Alpena, and Palestine. At Traverse City, it was partly sunny. Across southern lower Michigan, skies ranged from sunny to mostly sunny, and temperatures were between 80 and 82 degrees. In the upper peninsula, Sault Ste. Marie was 77 degrees under mostly sunny skies, and in Marquette, it was sunny with a temperature of 81. In neighboring states, Chicago was 82 degrees under mostly sunny skies.
in Cleveland, it was sunny and the temperature was 78. Once again, at noon, Mount Pleasant was 85 degrees under sunny skies. Now here is your local forecast. Rest of today, mostly sunny. Highs in the upper 80s. Northwest winds 5 to 10 miles per hour with gusts to around 20 miles per hour. Tonight, partly cloudy. Lows in the mid-60s. West winds 5 to 10 miles per hour with gusts to around 20 miles per hour in the evening becoming light. Friday, mostly sunny in the morning then becoming mostly cloudy. Highs in the upper 80s. West winds 5 to 10 miles per hour. Gusts up to 20 miles per hour in the afternoon. Friday night, a slight chance of showers in the evening, then showers likely after midnight. Lows in the lower 60s. Northwest winds around 10 miles per hour in the evening becoming light. Chance of rain 70%. Saturday, showers likely in the morning, then showers likely and a slight chance of thunderstorms in the afternoon. Highs in the upper 70s. Light winds. Chance of rain 70%. Saturday night, partly cloudy. Lows in the upper 50s. Sunday, mostly sunny. Highs in the lower 80s. Sunday night, mostly clear. Lows in the lower 50s. Monday, sunny. Highs in the mid 80s. Monday night, clear. Lows in the upper 50s. Tuesday, sunny. Highs in the upper 80s. Tuesday night, mostly clear. Lows in the lower 60s. Wednesday, mostly sunny with a chance of showers and a slight chance of thunderstorms. Highs in the upper 80s. Chance of rain 40%. 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The current time is 12:32 p.m. Eastern Daylight Time. Conditions around the area at noon. At Mount Pleasant, it was sunny. The temperature was 85 degrees, the dew point 58, and the relative humidity 40%. The wind was west at 6 miles. Mount Pleasant, it was sunny. The temperature was 85 degrees, the dew point 58, and the relative humidity 40%. The wind was west at 6 miles an hour. The pressure was 30.04 inches and steady. Across the remainder of south-central lower Michigan, it was sunny, and temperatures were between 79 and 82 degrees. Elsewhere in central and northern lower Michigan, temperatures were between 80 and 84 degrees. It was sunny at Cadillac, Alpena, and Helston. At Traverse City, it was partly sunny. Across southern lower Michigan, skies ranged from sunny to mostly sunny, and temperatures were between 80 and 82 degrees. In the upper peninsula, Sault Ste. Marie was 77 degrees under mostly sunny skies, and in Marquette, it was sunny with a temperature of 81. In neighboring states, Chicago was 82 degrees under mostly sunny skies. In Cleveland, it was sunny and the temperature was 78. Once again, at noon, Mount Pleasant was 85 degrees under sunny skies. Now here is your local forecast. Rest of today, mostly sunny. Highs in the upper 80s. Northwest winds 5 to 10 miles per hour with gusts to around 20 miles per hour. Tonight, partly cloudy. Lows in the mid-60s. West winds 5 to 10 miles per hour with gusts to around 20 miles per hour in the evening becoming light. Friday, mostly sunny in the morning then becoming mostly cloudy. Highs in the upper 80s. West winds 5 to 10 miles per hour. Gusts up to 20 miles per hour in the afternoon. Friday night, a slight chance of showers in the evening, then showers likely after midnight. Lows in the lower 60s. Northwest winds around 10 miles per hour in the evening becoming light. Chance of rain 70%. Saturday, showers likely in the morning, then showers likely and a slight chance of thunderstorms in the afternoon.

the upper 70s. Light winds. Chance of rain 70%. Saturday night, partly cloudy. Lows in the upper 50s. Sunday, mostly sunny. Highs in the lower 80s. Sunday night, mostly clear. Lows in the lower 50s. Monday, sunny. Highs in the mid 80s. Monday night, clear. Lows in the upper 50s. Tuesday, sunny. Highs in the upper 80s. Tuesday night, mostly clear. Lows in the lower 60s. Wednesday, mostly sunny with a chance of showers and a slight chance of thunderstorms. Highs in the upper 80s. Chance of rain 40%. 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The current time is 12:36 p.m. Eastern Daylight Time. Conditions around the area at noon. At Mount Pleasant, it was sunny. The temperature was 85 degrees, the dew point 58, and the relative humidity 40%. The wind was west at 6 miles an hour. The pressure was 30.04 inches and steady. Across the remainder of south-central lower Michigan, it was sunny, and temperatures were between 79 and 82 degrees. Elsewhere in central and northern lower Michigan, temperatures were between 80 and 84 degrees. It was sunny at Cadillac, Alpena, and Palestine. At Traverse City, it was partly sunny. Across southern lower Michigan, skies ranged from sunny to mostly sunny, and temperatures were between 80 and 82 degrees. In the upper peninsula, Sault Ste. Marie was 77 degrees under mostly sunny skies, and in Marquette, it was sunny with a temperature of 81. In neighboring states, Chicago was 82 degrees under mostly sunny skies. In Cleveland, it was sunny and the temperature was 78. Once again, at noon, Mount Pleasant was 85 degrees under sunny skies. Now here is your local forecast. Rest of today, mostly sunny. Highs in the upper 80s. Northwest winds 5 to 10 miles per hour with gusts to around 20 miles per hour. Tonight, partly cloudy. Lows in the mid-60s. West winds 5 to 10 miles per hour with gusts to around 20 miles per hour in the evening becoming light. Friday, mostly sunny in the morning then becoming mostly cloudy. Highs in the upper 80s. West winds 5 to 10 miles per hour. Gusts up to 20 miles per hour in the afternoon. Friday night, a slight chance of showers in the evening, then showers likely after midnight. Lows in the lower 60s. Northwest winds around 10 miles per hour in the evening becoming light. Chance of rain 70%. Saturday, showers likely in the morning, then showers likely and a slight chance of thunderstorms in the afternoon. Highs in the upper 70s. Light winds. Chance of rain 70%. Saturday night, partly cloudy. Lows in the upper 50s. Sunday, mostly sunny. Highs in the lower 80s. Sunday night, mostly clear. Lows in the lower 50s. Monday, sunny. Highs in the mid 80s. Monday night, clear. Lows in the upper 50s. Tuesday, sunny. Highs in the upper 80s. Tuesday night, mostly clear. Lows in the lower 60s. Wednesday, mostly sunny with a chance of showers and a slight chance of thunderstorms. Highs in the upper 80s. Chance of rain 40%. 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The current time is 12:40 p.m. Eastern Daylight Time. Conditions around the area at noon. At Mount Pleasant, it was sunny. The temperature was 85 degrees, the dew point 58, and the relative humidity 40%.
The wind was west at 6 miles an hour. The pressure was 30.04 inches and steady. Across the remainder of south-central lower Michigan, it was sunny and temperatures were between 79 and 82 degrees. Elsewhere in central and northern lower Michigan, temperatures were between 80 and 84 degrees. It was sunny at Cadillac, Alpena, and Palestine. At Traverse City, it was partly sunny. Across southern lower Michigan, skies ranged from sunny to mostly sunny, and temperatures were between 80 and 82 degrees. In the Upper Peninsula, Sault Ste. Marie was 77 degrees under mostly sunny skies, and in Marquette, it was sunny with a temperature of 81. In neighboring states, Chicago was 82 degrees under mostly sunny skies. In Cleveland, it was sunny and the temperature was 78. Once again, at noon, Mount Pleasant was 85 degrees under sunny skies. Now here is your local forecast. Rest of today, mostly sunny. Highs in the upper 80s. Northwest winds 5 to 10 miles per hour with gusts to around 20 miles per hour. Tonight, partly cloudy. Lows in the mid-60s. West winds 5 to 10 miles per hour with gusts to around 20 miles per hour in the evening becoming light. Friday, mostly sunny in the morning then becoming mostly cloudy. Highs in the upper 80s. West winds 5 to 10 miles per hour. Gusts up to 20 miles per hour in the afternoon. Friday night, a slight chance of showers in the evening, then showers likely after midnight. Lows in the lower 60s. Northwest winds around 10 miles per hour in the evening becoming light. Chance of rain 70%. Saturday, showers likely in the morning, then showers likely and a slight chance of thunderstorms in the afternoon. Highs in the upper 70s. Light winds. Chance of rain 70%. Saturday night, partly cloudy. Lows in the upper 50s. Sunday, mostly sunny. Highs in the lower 80s. Sunday night, mostly clear. Lows in the lower 50s. Monday, sunny. Highs in the mid 80s. Monday night, clear. Lows in the upper 50s. Tuesday, sunny. Highs in the upper 80s. Tuesday night, mostly clear. Lows in the lower 60s. Wednesday, mostly sunny with a chance of showers and a slight chance of thunderstorms. Highs in the upper 80s. Chance of rain 40%. 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The current time is 12:43 p.m. Eastern Daylight Time. Conditions around the area at noon. At Mount Pleasant, it was sunny. The temperature was 85 degrees, the dew point 58, and the relative humidity 40%. The wind was west at 6 miles an hour. The pressure was 30.04 inches and steady. Across the remainder of south-central lower Michigan, it was sunny, and temperatures were between 79 and 82 degrees. Elsewhere in central and northern lower Michigan, temperatures were between 80 and 84 degrees. It was sunny at Cadillac, Alpena, and Palestine. At Traverse City, it was partly sunny. Across southern lower Michigan, skies ranged from sunny to mostly sunny, and temperatures were between 80 and 82 degrees. In the Upper Peninsula, Sault Ste. Marie was 77 degrees under mostly sunny skies, and in Marquette, it was sunny with a temperature of 81. In neighboring states, Chicago was 82 degrees under mostly sunny skies. In Cleveland, it was sunny and the temperature was 78. Once again, at noon, Mount Pleasant was 85 degrees under sunny skies. Now here is your local forecast. Rest of today, mostly sunny. Highs in the upper 80s. Northwest winds 5 to 10 miles per hour with gusts to around 20 miles per hour. Tonight, partly cloudy. Lows in the mid-60s.
West winds 5 to 10 miles per hour with gusts to around 20 miles per hour in the evening.

Saturday night, partly cloudy. Lows in the upper 50s. Sunday, mostly sunny. Highs in the lower 80s. Sunday night, mostly clear. Lows in the lower 50s. Monday, sunny. Highs in the mid-80s. Monday night, clear. Lows in the upper 50s. Tuesday, sunny. Highs in the upper 80s. Tuesday night, mostly clear. Lows in the lower 60s. Wednesday, mostly sunny with a chance of showers and a slight chance of thunderstorms. Highs in the upper 80s. Chance of rain 40%. 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The current time is 12:47 p.m. Eastern Daylight Time. Conditions around the area at noon. At Mount Pleasant, it was sunny. The temperature was 85 degrees. The dew point 58, and the relative humidity 40%. The wind was west at 6 miles an hour. The pressure was 30.04 inches and steady. Across the remainder of south central lower Michigan, it was sunny, and temperatures were between 79 and 82 degrees. Elsewhere in central and northern lower Michigan, temperatures were between 80 and 84 degrees. It was sunny at Cadillac, Alpena, and Helston. At Traverse City, it was partly sunny. Across southern lower Michigan, skies ranged from sunny to mostly sunny, and temperatures were between 80 and 82 degrees. In the upper peninsula, Sault Ste. Marie was 77 degrees under mostly sunny skies, and in Marquette, it was sunny with a temperature of 81. In neighboring states, Chicago was 82 degrees under mostly sunny skies. In Cleveland, it was sunny and the temperature was 78. Once again, at noon, Mount Pleasant was 85 degrees under sunny skies. Now here is your local forecast. Rest of today, mostly sunny. Highs in the upper 80s. Northwest winds 5 to 10 miles per hour with gusts to around 20 miles per hour. Tonight, partly cloudy. Lows in the mid-60s. West winds 5 to 10 miles per hour with gusts to around 20 miles per hour in the evening becoming light. Friday, mostly sunny in the morning then becoming mostly cloudy. Highs in the upper 80s. West winds 5 to 10 miles per hour. Gusts up to 20 miles per hour in the afternoon. Friday night, a slight chance of showers in the evening, then showers likely after midnight. Lows in the lower 60s. Northwest winds around 10 miles per hour in the evening becoming light. Chance of rain 70%. Saturday, showers likely in the morning, then showers likely and a slight chance of thunderstorms in the afternoon. Highs in the upper 70s. Light winds. Chance of rain 70%. Saturday night, partly cloudy. Lows in the upper 50s. Sunday, mostly sunny. Highs in the lower 80s. Sunday night, mostly clear. Lows in the lower 50s. Monday, sunny. Highs in the mid-80s. Monday night, clear. Lows in the upper 50s. Tuesday, sunny. Highs in the upper 80s. Tuesday night, mostly clear. Lows in the lower 60s. Wednesday, mostly sunny with a chance of showers and a slight chance of thunderstorms. Highs in the upper 80s. Chance of rain 40%. 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The current time is 12:50 p.m. Eastern Daylight Time. Conditions around the area at noon. At Mount Pleasant, it was sunny. The temperature was 85 degrees, the dew point 58, and the relative humidity 40%. The wind was west at 6 miles an hour. The pressure was 30.04 inches and steady. Across the remainder

of South Central Lower Michigan. It was sunny, and temperatures were between 79 and 82 degrees. Elsewhere in Central and Northern Lower Michigan, temperatures were between 80 and 84 degrees. It was sunny at Cadillac, Alpena, and Palestine. At Traverse City, it was partly sunny. Across Southern Lower Michigan, skies ranged from sunny to mostly sunny, and temperatures were between 80 and 82 degrees. In the Upper Peninsula, Sault Ste. Marie was 77 degrees under mostly sunny skies, and in Marquette, it was sunny with a temperature of 81. In neighboring states, Chicago was 82 degrees under mostly sunny skies. In Cleveland, it was sunny and the temperature was 78. Once again, at noon, Mount Pleasant was 85 degrees under sunny skies. Now here is your local forecast. Rest of today, mostly sunny. Highs in the upper 80s. Northwest winds 5 to 10 miles per hour with gusts to around 20 miles per hour. Tonight, partly cloudy. Lows in the mid-60s. West winds 5 to 10 miles per hour with gusts to around 20 miles per hour in the evening becoming light. Friday, mostly sunny in the morning then becoming mostly cloudy. Highs in the upper 80s. West winds 5 to 10 miles per hour. Gusts up to 20 miles per hour in the afternoon. Friday night, a slight chance of showers in the evening, then showers likely after midnight. Lows in the lower 60s. Northwest winds around 10 miles per hour in the evening becoming light. Chance of rain 70%. Saturday, showers likely in the morning, then showers likely and a slight chance of thunderstorms in the afternoon. Highs in the upper 70s. Light winds. Chance of rain 70%. Saturday night, partly cloudy. Lows in the upper 50s. Sunday, mostly sunny. Highs in the lower 80s. Sunday night, mostly clear. Lows in the lower 50s. Monday, sunny. Highs in the mid 80s. Monday night, clear. Lows in the upper 50s. Tuesday, sunny. Highs in the upper 80s. Tuesday night, mostly clear. Lows in the lower 60s. Wednesday, mostly sunny with a chance of showers and a slight chance of thunderstorms. Highs in the upper 80s. Chance of rain 40%. 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The current time is 12:54 p.m. Eastern Daylight Time. Conditions around the area at noon. At Mount Pleasant, it was sunny. The temperature was 85 degrees. The dew point 58, and the relative humidity 40%. The wind was west at 6 miles an hour. The pressure was 30.04 inches and steady. Across the remainder of South Central Lower Michigan, it was sunny, and temperatures were between 79 and 82 degrees. Elsewhere in Central and Northern Lower Michigan, temperatures were between 80 and 84 degrees. It was sunny at Cadillac, Alpena, and Palestine. At Traverse City, it was partly sunny. Across southern Lower Michigan, skies ranged from sunny to mostly sunny, and temperatures were between 80 and 82 degrees. In the Upper Peninsula, Sault Ste. Marie was 77 degrees under mostly sunny skies, and in Marquette, it was sunny with a temperature of 81. In neighboring states, Chicago was 82 degrees under mostly sunny skies. In Cleveland, it was sunny and the temperature was 78. Once again, at noon, Mount Pleasant was 85 degrees under sunny skies. Now here is your local forecast. Rest of today, mostly sunny. Highs in the upper 80s. Northwest winds 5 to 10 miles per hour with gusts to around 20 miles per hour. Tonight, partly cloudy. Lows in the mid-60s. West winds 5 to 10 miles per hour with gusts to around 20 miles per hour in the evening becoming light. Friday, mostly sunny in the morning then becoming mostly cloudy.

lows in the lower 60s. Wednesday, mostly sunny with a chance of showers and a slight chance of thunderstorms. Highs in the upper 80s. Chance of rain 40%. 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The current time is 1:04 p.m. Eastern Daylight Time. Conditions around the area at noon. At Mount Pleasant, it was sunny. The temperature was 85 degrees. The dew point 58, and the relative humidity 40%. The wind was west at 6 miles an hour. The pressure was 30.04 inches and steady. Across the remainder of south central lower Michigan, it was sunny, and temperatures were between 79 and 82 degrees. Elsewhere in central and northern lower Michigan, temperatures were between 80 and 84 degrees. It was sunny at Cadillac, Alpena, and Helston. At Traverse City, it was partly sunny. Across southern lower Michigan, skies ranged from sunny to mostly sunny, and temperatures were between 80 and 82 degrees. In the upper peninsula, Sault Ste. Marie was 77 degrees under mostly sunny skies, and in Marquette, it was sunny with a temperature of 81. In neighboring states, Chicago was 82 degrees under mostly sunny skies. In Cleveland, it was sunny and the temperature was 78. Once again, at noon, Mount Pleasant was 85 degrees under sunny skies. Now here is your local forecast. Rest of today, mostly sunny. Highs in the upper 80s. Northwest winds 5 to 10 miles per hour with gusts to around 20 miles per hour. Tonight, partly cloudy. Lows in the mid-60s. West winds 5 to 10 miles per hour with gusts to around 20 miles per hour in the evening becoming light. Friday, mostly sunny in the morning then becoming mostly cloudy. Highs in the upper 80s. West winds 5 to 10 miles per hour. Gusts up to 20 miles per hour in the afternoon. Friday night, a slight chance of showers in the evening, then showers likely after midnight. Lows in the lower 60s. Northwest winds around 10 miles per hour in the evening becoming light. Chance of rain 70%. Saturday, showers likely in the morning, then showers likely and a slight chance of thunderstorms in the afternoon. Highs in the upper 70s. Light winds. Chance of rain 70%. Saturday night, partly cloudy. Lows in the upper 50s. Sunday, mostly sunny. Highs in the lower 80s. Sunday night, mostly clear. Lows in the lower 50s. Monday, sunny. Highs in the mid-80s. Monday night, clear. Lows in the upper 50s. Tuesday, sunny. Highs in the upper 80s. Tuesday night, mostly clear. Lows in the lower 60s. Wednesday, mostly sunny with a chance of showers and a slight chance of thunderstorms. Highs in the upper 80s. Chance of rain 40%. 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The current time is 1:08 p.m. Eastern Daylight Time. Conditions around the area at noon. At Mount Pleasant, it was sunny. The temperature was 85 degrees, the dew point 58, and the relative humidity 40%. The wind was west at 6 miles an hour. The pressure was 30.04 inches and steady. Across the remainder of south central lower Michigan, it was sunny, and temperatures were between 79 and 82 degrees. Elsewhere in central and northern lower Michigan, temperatures were between 80 and 84 degrees. It was sunny at Cadillac, Alpena, and Helston. At Traverse City, it was partly sunny. Across southern lower Michigan, skies ranged from sunny to mostly sunny, and temperatures were between 80 and 82 degrees. In the upper peninsula, Sault Ste. Marie

company was 77 degrees under mostly sunny skies, and in Marquette, it was sunny with a temperature of 81. In neighboring states, Chicago was 82 degrees under mostly sunny skies. In Cleveland, it was sunny and the temperature was 78. Once again, at noon, Mount Pleasant was 85 degrees under sunny skies. Now here is your local forecast. Rest of today, mostly sunny. Highs in the upper 80s. Northwest winds 5 to 10 miles per hour with gusts to around 20 miles per hour. Tonight, partly cloudy. Lows in the mid-60s. West winds 5 to 10 miles per hour with gusts to around 20 miles per hour in the evening becoming light. Friday, mostly sunny in the morning then becoming mostly cloudy. Highs in the upper 80s. West winds 5 to 10 miles per hour. Gusts up to 20 miles per hour in the afternoon. Friday night, a slight chance of showers in the evening, then showers likely after midnight. Lows in the lower 60s. Northwest winds around 10 miles per hour in the evening becoming light. Chance of rain 70%. Saturday, showers likely in the morning, then showers likely and a slight chance of thunderstorms in the afternoon. Highs in the upper 70s. Light winds. Chance of rain 70%. Saturday night, partly cloudy. Lows in the upper 50s. Sunday, mostly sunny. Highs in the lower 80s. Sunday night, mostly clear. Lows in the lower 50s. Monday, sunny. Highs in the mid-80s. Monday night, clear. Lows in the upper 50s. Tuesday, sunny. Highs in the upper 80s. Tuesday night, mostly clear. Lows in the lower 60s. Wednesday, mostly sunny with a chance of showers and a slight chance of thunderstorms. Highs in the upper 80s. Chance of rain 40%. 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The current time is 1:12 p.m. Eastern Daylight Time. Conditions around the area at noon. At Mount Pleasant, it was sunny. The temperature was 85 degrees. The dew point 58, and the relative humidity 40%. The wind was west at 6 miles an hour. The pressure was 30.04 inches and steady. Across the remainder of south-central lower Michigan, it was sunny, and temperatures were between 79 and 82 degrees. Elsewhere in central and northern lower Michigan, temperatures were between 80 and 84 degrees. It was sunny at Cadillac, Alpena, and Helston. At Traverse City, it was partly sunny. Across southern lower Michigan, skies ranged from sunny to mostly sunny, and temperatures were between 80 and 82 degrees. In the upper peninsula, Sault Ste. Marie was 77 degrees under mostly sunny skies, and in Marquette, it was sunny with a temperature of 81. In neighboring states, Chicago was 82 degrees under mostly sunny skies. In Cleveland, it was sunny and the temperature was 78. Once again, at noon, Mount Pleasant was 85 degrees under sunny skies. Now here is your local forecast. Rest of today, mostly sunny. Highs in the upper 80s. Northwest winds 5 to 10 miles per hour with gusts to around 20 miles per hour. Tonight, partly cloudy. Lows in the mid-60s. West winds 5 to 10 miles per hour with gusts to around 20 miles per hour in the evening becoming light. Friday, mostly sunny in the morning then becoming mostly cloudy. Highs in the upper 80s. West winds 5 to 10 miles per hour. Gusts up to 20 miles per hour in the afternoon. Friday night, a slight chance of showers in the evening, then showers likely after midnight. Lows in the lower 60s. Northwest winds around 10 miles per hour in the evening becoming light. Chance of rain 70%. Saturday, showers likely in the morning, then showers likely and a slight chance of thunderstorms in the afternoon.

St. Marie was 80 degrees under mostly sunny skies. At Marquette, it was mostly sunny. Visibility 10 miles. Wind was south at 7 miles an hour. And the pressure was 29.99 inches and rising. In neighboring states, Chicago was 83 degrees under mostly sunny skies. In Cleveland, it was sunny and the temperature was 78. Once again, at 1 p.m., Mount Pleasant was 85 degrees under mostly sunny skies. Now here is your local forecast. Rest of today, mostly sunny. Highs in the upper 80s. Northwest winds 5 to 10 miles per hour with gusts to around 20 miles per hour. Tonight, partly cloudy. Lows in the mid-60s. West winds 5 to 10 miles per hour with gusts to around 20 miles per hour in the evening becoming light. Friday, mostly sunny in the morning then becoming mostly cloudy. Highs in the upper 80s. West winds 5 to 10 miles per hour. Gusts up to 20 miles per hour in the afternoon. Friday night, a slight chance of showers in the evening, then showers likely after midnight. Lows in the lower 60s. Northwest winds around 10 miles per hour in the evening becoming light. Chance of rain 70%. Saturday, showers likely in the morning, then showers likely and a slight chance of thunderstorms in the afternoon. Highs in the upper 70s. Light winds. Chance of rain 70%. Saturday night, partly cloudy. Lows in the upper 50s. Sunday, mostly sunny. Highs in the lower 80s. Sunday night, mostly clear. Lows in the lower 50s. Monday, sunny. Highs in the mid 80s. Monday night, clear. Lows in the upper 50s. Tuesday, sunny. Highs in the upper 80s. Tuesday night, mostly clear. Lows in the lower 60s. Wednesday, mostly sunny with a chance of showers and a slight chance of thunderstorms. Highs in the upper 80s. Chance of rain 40%. 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The current time is 1:36 p.m. Eastern Daylight Time. Conditions around the area at 1 p.m. At Mount Pleasant, it was mostly sunny. The temperature was 85 degrees, the dew point 58, and the relative humidity 39%. The wind was northwest at 6 miles an hour. The pressure was 30.02 inches and falling. Across the remainder of south-central lower Michigan, skies ranged from sunny to mostly sunny, and temperatures were between 82 and 84 degrees. Elsewhere in central and northern lower Michigan, temperatures were between 82 and 86 degrees. It was sunny at Cadillac and Alpena. At Pellston, it was mostly sunny. At Traverse City, it was partly sunny. Across southern lower Michigan, skies ranged from sunny to mostly sunny, and temperatures were between 82 and 84 degrees. In the Upper Peninsula, Sault Ste. Marie was 80 degrees under mostly sunny skies. At Marquette, it was mostly sunny. Visibility 10 miles. Wind was south at 7 miles an hour. And the pressure was 29.99 inches and rising. In neighboring states, Chicago was 83 degrees under mostly sunny skies. In Cleveland, it was sunny and the temperature was 78. Once again, at 1 p.m., Mount Pleasant was 85 degrees under mostly sunny skies. Now here is your local forecast. Rest of today, mostly sunny. Highs in the upper 80s. Northwest winds 5 to 10 miles per hour with gusts to around 20 miles per hour. Tonight, partly cloudy. Lows in the mid-60s. West winds 5 to 10 miles per hour with gusts to around 20 miles per hour in the evening becoming light. Friday, mostly sunny in the morning then becoming mostly cloudy. Highs in the upper 80s. West winds 5 to 10 miles.

miles per hour. Gusts up to 20 miles per hour in the afternoon. Friday night, a slight chance of showers in the evening, then showers likely after midnight. Lows in the lower 60s. Northwest winds around 10 miles per hour in the evening, becoming light. Chance of rain 70%. Saturday, showers likely in the morning, then showers likely and a slight chance of thunderstorms in the afternoon. Highs in the upper 70s. Light winds. Chance of rain 70%. Saturday night, partly cloudy. Lows in the upper 50s. Sunday, mostly sunny. Highs in the lower 80s. Sunday night, mostly clear. Lows in the lower 50s. Monday, sunny. Highs in the mid 80s. Monday night, clear. Lows in the upper 50s. Tuesday, sunny. Highs in the upper 80s. Tuesday night, mostly clear. Lows in the lower 60s. Wednesday, mostly sunny with a chance of showers and a slight chance of thunderstorms. Highs in the upper 80s. Chance of rain 40%. 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The current time is 1:40 p.m. Eastern Daylight Time. Conditions around the area at 1 p.m. At Mount Pleasant, it was mostly sunny. The temperature was 85 degrees, the dew point 58, and the relative humidity 39%. The wind was northwest at 6 miles an hour. The pressure was 30.02 inches and falling. Across the remainder of south central lower Michigan, skies ranged from sunny to mostly sunny, and temperatures were between 82 and 84 degrees. Elsewhere in central and northern lower Michigan, temperatures were between 82 and 86 degrees. It was sunny at Cadillac and Alpena. At Pelston, it was mostly sunny. At Traverse City, it was partly sunny. Across southern lower Michigan, skies ranged from sunny to mostly sunny, and temperatures were between 82 and 84 degrees. In the Upper Peninsula, Sault Ste. Marie was 80 degrees under mostly sunny skies. At Marquette, it was mostly sunny. Visibility 10 miles. Wind was south at 7 miles an hour. And the pressure was 29.99 inches and rising. In neighboring states, Chicago was 83 degrees under mostly sunny skies. In Cleveland, it was sunny and the temperature was 78. Once again, at 1 p.m., Mount Pleasant was 85 degrees under mostly sunny skies. Now here is your local forecast. Rest of today, mostly sunny. Highs in the upper 80s. Northwest winds 5 to 10 miles per hour with gusts to around 20 miles per hour. Tonight, partly cloudy. Lows in the mid-60s. West winds 5 to 10 miles per hour with gusts to around 20 miles per hour in the evening, becoming light. Friday, mostly sunny in the morning, then becoming mostly cloudy. Highs in the upper 80s. West winds 5 to 10 miles per hour. Gusts up to 20 miles per hour in the afternoon. Friday night, a slight chance of showers in the evening, then showers likely after midnight. Lows in the lower 60s. Northwest winds around 10 miles per hour in the evening, becoming light. Chance of rain 70%. Saturday, showers likely in the morning, then showers likely and a slight chance of thunderstorms in the afternoon. Highs in the upper 70s. Light winds. Chance of rain 70%. Saturday night, partly cloudy. Lows in the upper 50s. Sunday, mostly sunny. Highs in the lower 80s. Sunday night, mostly clear. Lows in the lower 50s. Monday, sunny. Highs in the mid 80s. Monday night, clear. Lows in the upper 50s. Tuesday, sunny. Highs in the upper 80s. Tuesday night, mostly clear. Lows in the lower 60s. Wednesday,

Monday, sunny. Highs in the mid-80s. Monday night, clear. Lows in the upper 50s. Tuesday, sunny. Highs in the upper 80s. Tuesday night, mostly clear. Lows in the lower 60s. Wednesday, mostly sunny with a chance of showers and a slight chance of thunderstorms. Highs in the upper 80s. Chance of rain 40%. 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The current time is 1:59 p.m. Eastern Daylight Time. Conditions around the area at 1 p.m. At Mount Pleasant, it was mostly sunny. The temperature was 85 degrees, the dew point 58, and the relative humidity 39%. The wind was northwest at 6 miles an hour. The pressure was 30.02 inches and falling. Across the remainder of south-central lower Michigan, skies ranged from sunny to mostly sunny, and temperatures were between 82 and 84 degrees. Elsewhere in central and northern lower Michigan, temperatures were between 82 and 86 degrees. It was sunny at Cadillac and Alpena. At Pelston, it was mostly sunny. At Traverse City, it was partly sunny. Across southern lower Michigan, skies ranged from sunny to mostly sunny, and temperatures were between 82 and 84 degrees. In the Upper Peninsula, Sault Ste. Marie was 80 degrees under mostly sunny skies. At Marquette, it was mostly sunny. Visibility 10 miles. Wind was south at 7 miles an hour. And the pressure was 29.99 inches and rising. In neighboring states, Chicago was 83 degrees under mostly sunny skies. In Cleveland, it was sunny and the temperature was 78. Once again, at 1 p.m., Mount Pleasant was 85 degrees under mostly sunny skies. Now here is your local forecast. Rest of today, mostly sunny. Highs in the upper 80s. Northwest winds 5 to 10 miles per hour with gusts to around 20 miles per hour. Tonight, partly cloudy. Lows in the mid-60s. West winds 5 to 10 miles per hour with gusts to around 20 miles per hour in the evening becoming light. Friday, mostly sunny in the morning then becoming mostly cloudy. Highs in the upper 80s. West winds 5 to 10 miles per hour. Gusts up to 20 miles per hour in the afternoon. Friday night, a slight chance of showers in the evening, then showers likely after midnight. Lows in the lower 60s. Northwest winds around 10 miles per hour in the evening becoming light. Chance of rain 70%. Saturday, showers likely in the morning, then showers likely and a slight chance of thunderstorms in the afternoon. Highs in the upper 70s. Light winds. Chance of rain 70%. Saturday night, partly cloudy. Lows in the upper 50s. Sunday, mostly sunny. Highs in the lower 80s. Sunday night, mostly clear. Lows in the lower 50s. Monday, sunny. Highs in the mid-80s. Monday night, clear. Lows in the upper 50s. Tuesday, sunny. Highs in the upper 80s. Tuesday night, mostly clear. Lows in the lower 60s. Wednesday, mostly sunny with a chance of showers and a slight chance of thunderstorms. Highs in the upper 80s. Chance of rain 40%. 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The current time is 2:03 p.m. Eastern Daylight Time. Conditions around the area at 1 p.m. At Mount Pleasant, it was mostly sunny. The temperature was 85 degrees, the dew point 58, and the relative humidity 39%. The wind was northwest at 6 miles an hour. The pressure was 30.02 inches.

Northwest winds around 10 miles per hour, in the evening becoming light. Chance of rain 70%. Saturday, showers likely in the morning, then showers likely and a slight chance of thunderstorms in the afternoon. Highs in the upper 70s. Light winds. Chance of rain 70%. Saturday night, partly cloudy. Lows in the upper 50s. Sunday, mostly sunny. Highs in the lower 80s. Sunday night, mostly clear. Lows in the lower 50s. Monday, sunny. Highs in the mid 80s. Monday night, clear. Lows in the upper 50s. Tuesday, sunny. Highs in the upper 80s. Tuesday night, mostly clear. Lows in the lower 60s. Wednesday, mostly sunny with a chance of showers and a slight chance of thunderstorms. Highs in the upper 80s. Chance of rain 40%. 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The current time is 2:11 p.m. Eastern Daylight Time. Conditions around the area at 1 p.m. At Mount Pleasant, it was mostly sunny. The temperature was 85 degrees, the dew point 58, and the relative humidity 39%. The wind was northwest at 6 miles an hour. The pressure was 30.02 inches and falling. Across the remainder of south-central lower Michigan, skies ranged from sunny to mostly sunny, and temperatures were between 82 and 84 degrees. Elsewhere in central and northern lower Michigan, temperatures were between 82 and 86 degrees. It was sunny at Cadillac and Alpena. At Pelston, it was mostly sunny. At Traverse City, it was partly sunny. Across southern lower Michigan, skies ranged from sunny to mostly sunny, and temperatures were between 82 and 84 degrees. In the Upper Peninsula, Sault Ste. Marie was 80 degrees under mostly sunny skies. At Marquette, it was mostly sunny. Visibility 10 miles. Wind was south at 7 miles an hour. And the pressure was 29.99 inches and rising. In neighboring states, Chicago was 83 degrees under mostly sunny skies. In Cleveland, it was sunny and the temperature was 78. Once again, at 1 p.m., Mount Pleasant was 85 degrees under mostly sunny skies. Now here is your local forecast. Rest of today, mostly sunny. Highs in the upper 80s. Northwest winds 5 to 10 miles per hour with gusts to around 20 miles per hour. Tonight, partly cloudy. Lows in the mid-60s. West winds 5 to 10 miles per hour with gusts to around 20 miles per hour, in the evening becoming light. Friday, mostly sunny in the morning, then becoming mostly cloudy. Highs in the upper 80s. West winds 5 to 10 miles per hour. Gusts up to 20 miles per hour in the afternoon. Friday night, a slight chance of showers in the evening, then showers likely after midnight. Lows in the lower 60s. Northwest winds around 10 miles per hour in the evening becoming light. Chance of rain 70%. Saturday, showers likely in the morning, then showers likely and a slight chance of thunderstorms in the afternoon. Highs in the upper 70s. Light winds. Chance of rain 70%. Saturday night, partly cloudy. Lows in the upper 50s. Sunday, mostly sunny. Highs in the lower 80s. Sunday night, mostly clear. Lows in the lower 50s. Monday, sunny. Highs in the mid 80s. Monday night, clear. Lows in the upper 50s. Tuesday, sunny. Highs in the upper 80s. Tuesday night, mostly clear. Lows in the lower 60s. Wednesday, mostly sunny with a chance of showers and a slight chance of thunderstorms. Highs in the upper 80s. Chance of rain 40%. 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

transmitting on a frequency of 162.525 megahertz from the broadcast tower of Central Michigan University, courtesy of the CMU Public Broadcast Center. The current time is 2:15 p.m. Eastern Daylight Time. Conditions around the area at 2 p.m. At Mount Pleasant, it was mostly sunny. The temperature was 88 degrees, the dew point 60, and the relative humidity 38%. The wind was west at 7 miles an hour. The pressure was 30.02 inches and steady. Across the remainder of south-central lower Michigan, skies ranged from sunny to mostly sunny, and temperatures were between 83 and 86 degrees. Elsewhere in central and northern lower Michigan, temperatures were between 82 and 85 degrees. It was mostly sunny at Alpena and Helston. At Cadillac, it was partly sunny. At Traverse City, it was cloudy. Across southern lower Michigan, temperatures were between 83 and 85 degrees. It was sunny at Lansing and Kalamazoo. At Detroit, it was partly sunny. In the Upper Peninsula, Sault Ste. Marie was 83 degrees under mostly sunny skies, and in Marquette, it was mostly sunny with a temperature of 86. In neighboring states, Chicago was 85 degrees under partly sunny skies. In Cleveland, it was sunny and the temperature was 78. Once again, at 2 p.m., Mount Pleasant was 88 degrees under mostly sunny skies. Now here is your local forecast. Rest of today, mostly sunny. Highs in the upper 80s. Northwest winds 5 to 10 miles per hour with gusts to around 20 miles per hour. Tonight, partly cloudy. Lows in the mid-60s. West winds 5 to 10 miles per hour with gusts to around 20 miles per hour in the evening becoming light. Friday, mostly sunny in the morning then becoming mostly cloudy. Highs in the upper 80s. West winds 5 to 10 miles per hour. Gusts up to 20 miles per hour in the afternoon. Friday night, a slight chance of showers in the evening, then showers likely after midnight. Lows in the lower 60s. Northwest winds around 10 miles per hour in the evening becoming light. Chance of rain 70%. Saturday, showers likely in the morning, then showers likely and a slight chance of thunderstorms in the afternoon. Highs in the upper 70s. Light winds. Chance of rain 70%. Saturday night, partly cloudy. Lows in the upper 50s. Sunday, mostly sunny. Highs in the lower 80s. Sunday night, mostly clear. Lows in the lower 50s. Monday, sunny. Highs in the mid 80s. Monday night, clear. Lows in the upper 50s. Tuesday, sunny. Highs in the upper 80s. Tuesday night, mostly clear. Lows in the lower 60s. Wednesday, mostly sunny with a chance of showers and a slight chance of thunderstorms. Highs in the upper 80s. Chance of rain 40%. 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The current time is 2:19 p.m. Eastern Daylight Time. Conditions around the area at 2 p.m. At Mount Pleasant, it was mostly sunny. The temperature was 88 degrees. The dew point 60, and the relative humidity 38%. The wind was west at 7 miles an hour. The pressure was 30.02 inches and steady. Across the remainder of south-central lower Michigan, skies ranged from sunny to mostly sunny, and temperatures were between 83 and 86 degrees. Elsewhere in central and northern lower Michigan, temperatures were between 82 and 85 degrees. It was mostly sunny at Alpena and Helston. At Cadillac, it was partly sunny. At Traverse City, it was cloudy. Across southern lower Michigan, temperatures were between 83 and 85 degrees. It was sunny at Lansing and Kalamazoo. At Detroit, it was partly sunny.
in the Upper Peninsula. Sault Ste. Marie was 83 degrees under mostly sunny skies. And in Marquette, it was mostly sunny with a temperature of 86. In neighboring states, Chicago was 85 degrees under partly sunny skies. In Cleveland, it was sunny and the temperature was 78. Once again, at 2 p.m., Mount Pleasant was 88 degrees under mostly sunny skies. Now here is your local forecast. Rest of today, mostly sunny. Highs in the upper 80s. Northwest winds 5 to 10 miles per hour with gusts to around 20 miles per hour. Tonight, partly cloudy. Lows in the mid-60s. West winds 5 to 10 miles per hour with gusts to around 20 miles per hour in the evening becoming light. Friday, mostly sunny in the morning then becoming mostly cloudy. Highs in the upper 80s. West winds 5 to 10 miles per hour. Gusts up to 20 miles per hour in the afternoon. Friday night, a slight chance of showers in the evening, then showers likely after midnight. Lows in the lower 60s. Northwest winds around 10 miles per hour in the evening becoming light. Chance of rain 70%. Saturday, showers likely in the morning, then showers likely and a slight chance of thunderstorms in the afternoon. Highs in the upper 70s. Light winds. Chance of rain 70%. Saturday night, partly cloudy. Lows in the upper 50s. Sunday, mostly sunny. Highs in the lower 80s. Sunday night, mostly clear. Lows in the lower 50s. Monday, sunny. Highs in the mid-80s. Monday night, clear. Lows in the upper 50s. Tuesday, sunny. Highs in the upper 80s. Tuesday night, mostly clear. Lows in the lower 60s. Wednesday, mostly sunny with a chance of showers and a slight chance of thunderstorms. Highs in the upper 80s. Chance of rain 40%. 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The current time is 2:22 p.m. Eastern Daylight Time. Conditions around the area at 2 p.m. At Mount Pleasant, it was mostly sunny. The temperature was 88 degrees, the dew point 60, and the relative humidity 38%. The wind was west at 7 miles an hour. The pressure was 30.02 inches and steady. Across the remainder of south-central lower Michigan, skies ranged from sunny to mostly sunny, and temperatures were between 83 and 86 degrees. Elsewhere in central and northern lower Michigan, temperatures were between 82 and 85 degrees. It was mostly sunny at Alpena and Helston. At Cadillac, it was partly sunny. At Traverse City, it was cloudy. Across southern lower Michigan, temperatures were between 83 and 85 degrees. It was sunny at Lansing and Kalamazoo. At Detroit, it was partly sunny. In the Upper Peninsula, Sault Ste. Marie was 83 degrees under mostly sunny skies, and in Marquette, it was mostly sunny with a temperature of 86. In neighboring states, Chicago was 85 degrees under partly sunny skies. In Cleveland, it was sunny and the temperature was 78. Once again, at 2 p.m., Mount Pleasant was 88 degrees under mostly sunny skies. Now here is your local forecast. Through early evening, mostly sunny. Highs in the upper 80s. Northwest winds 5 to 10 miles per hour with gusts to around 20 miles per hour. Tonight, partly cloudy. Lows in the mid-60s. West winds 5 to 10 miles per hour with gusts to around 20 miles per hour in the evening becoming light. Friday, mostly sunny in the morning then becoming mostly cloudy. Highs in the upper 80s. West winds 5 to 10 miles per hour. Gusts up to 20 miles per hour in the afternoon. Friday night, a slight chance of showers in the evening, then showers likely and a slight chance of thunderstorms after midnight.
lows in the lower 60s. Northwest winds around 10 miles per hour, in the evening becoming light. Chance of rain 70%. Saturday, showers in the morning, then showers and a slight chance of thunderstorms in the afternoon. Highs in the upper 70s. Northeast winds around 10 miles per hour with gusts to around 25 miles per hour. Chance of rain 80%. Saturday night, showers likely and a slight chance of thunderstorms in the evening, then a chance of showers after midnight. Lows in the upper 50s. Northeast winds 5 to 10 miles per hour with gusts to around 25 miles per hour. Chance of rain 70%. Sunday, mostly cloudy in the morning, then becoming mostly sunny. Highs in the upper 70s. Sunday night, mostly clear. Lows in the lower 50s. Monday, sunny. Highs in the lower 80s. Monday night, mostly clear. Lows in the mid-50s. Tuesday, sunny. Highs in the mid-80s. Tuesday night, mostly clear with a 20% chance of showers. Lows in the lower 60s. Wednesday, mostly sunny with a chance of showers and a slight chance of thunderstorms. Highs in the mid-80s. Chance of rain 40%. Wednesday night, partly cloudy with a 20% chance of rain showers. Lows around 60. Thursday, mostly sunny with a 20% chance of rain showers. Highs in the mid-80s. 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The current time is 2:27 p.m. Eastern Daylight Time. Conditions around the area at 2 p.m. At Mount Pleasant, it was mostly sunny. The temperature was 88 degrees, the dew point 60, and the relative humidity 38%. The wind was west at 7 miles an hour. The pressure was 30.02 inches and steady. Across the remainder of south-central lower Michigan, skies ranged from sunny to mostly sunny, and temperatures were between 83 and 86 degrees. Elsewhere in central and northern lower Michigan, temperatures were between 82 and 85 degrees. It was mostly sunny at Alpena and Palestine. At Cadillac, it was partly sunny. At Traverse City, it was cloudy. Across southern lower Michigan, temperatures were between 83 and 85 degrees. It was sunny at Lansing and Kalamazoo. At Detroit, it was partly sunny. In the Upper Peninsula, Sault Ste. Marie was 83 degrees under mostly sunny skies, and in Marquette, it was mostly sunny with a temperature of 86. In neighboring states, Chicago was 85 degrees under partly sunny skies. In Cleveland, it was sunny and the temperature was 78. Once again, at 2 p.m., Mount Pleasant was 88 degrees under mostly sunny skies. Now here is your local forecast. Through early evening, mostly sunny. Highs in the upper 80s. Northwest winds 5 to 10 miles per hour with gusts to around 20 miles per hour. Tonight, partly cloudy. Lows in the mid-60s. West winds 5 to 10 miles per hour with gusts to around 20 miles per hour in the evening becoming light. Friday, mostly sunny in the morning then becoming mostly cloudy. Highs in the upper 80s. West winds 5 to 10 miles per hour. Gusts up to 20 miles per hour in the afternoon. Friday night, a slight chance of showers in the evening, then showers likely and a slight chance of thunderstorms after midnight. Lows in the lower 60s. Northwest winds around 10 miles per hour in the evening becoming light. Chance of rain 70%. Saturday, showers in the morning, then showers and a slight chance of thunderstorms in the afternoon. Highs in the upper 70s. Northeast winds around 10 miles per hour with gusts to around 25 miles per hour. Chance of rain 80%. Saturday night, showers likely and a slight chance of thunderstorms in the evening, then a chance of showers after midnight. Lows in the upper 50s. Northeast winds 5

partly sunny. In the Upper Peninsula, Sault Ste. Marie was 83 degrees under mostly sunny skies, and in Marquette, it was mostly sunny with a temperature of 86. In neighboring states, Chicago was 85 degrees under partly sunny skies. In Cleveland, it was sunny and the temperature was 78. Once again, at 2 p.m., Mount Pleasant was 88 degrees under mostly sunny skies. Now here is your local forecast. Through early evening, mostly sunny. Highs in the upper 80s. Northwest winds 5 to 10 miles per hour with gusts to around 20 miles per hour. Tonight, partly cloudy. Lows in the mid-60s. West winds 5 to 10 miles per hour with gusts to around 20 miles per hour in the evening becoming light. Friday, mostly sunny in the morning then becoming mostly cloudy. Highs in the upper 80s. West winds 5 to 10 miles per hour. Gusts up to 20 miles per hour in the afternoon. Friday night, a slight chance of showers in the evening, then showers likely and a slight chance of thunderstorms after midnight. Lows in the lower 60s. Northwest winds around 10 miles per hour in the evening becoming light. Chance of rain 70%. Saturday, showers in the morning, then showers and a slight chance of thunderstorms in the afternoon. Highs in the upper 70s. Northeast winds around 10 miles per hour with gusts to around 25 miles per hour. Chance of rain 80%. Saturday night, showers likely and a slight chance of thunderstorms in the evening, then a chance of showers after midnight. Lows in the upper 50s. Northeast winds 5 to 10 miles per hour with gusts to around 25 miles per hour. Chance of rain 70%. Sunday, mostly cloudy in the morning, then becoming mostly sunny. Highs in the upper 70s. Sunday night, mostly clear. Lows in the lower 50s. Monday, sunny. Highs in the lower 80s. Monday night, mostly clear. Lows in the mid-50s. Tuesday, sunny. Highs in the mid-80s. Tuesday night, mostly clear with a 20% chance of showers. Lows in the lower 60s. Wednesday, mostly sunny with a chance of showers and a slight chance of thunderstorms. Highs in the mid-80s. Chance of rain 40%. Wednesday night, partly cloudy with a 20% chance of rain showers. Lows around 60. Thursday, mostly sunny with a 20% chance of rain showers. Highs in the mid-80s. 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The current time is 2:40 p.m. Eastern Daylight Time. Conditions around the area at 2 p.m. At Mount Pleasant, it was mostly sunny. The temperature was 88 degrees, the dew point 60, and the relative humidity 38%. The wind was west at 7 miles an hour. The pressure was 30.02 inches and steady. Across the remainder of south-central lower Michigan, skies ranged from sunny to mostly sunny, and temperatures were between 83 and 86 degrees. Elsewhere in central and northern lower Michigan, temperatures were between 82 and 85 degrees. It was mostly sunny at Alpena and Palestine. At Cadillac, it was partly sunny. At Traverse City, it was cloudy. Across southern lower Michigan, temperatures were between 83 and 85 degrees. It was sunny at Lansing and Kalamazoo. At Detroit, it was partly sunny. In the Upper Peninsula, Sault Ste. Marie was 83 degrees under mostly sunny skies, and in Marquette, it was mostly sunny with a temperature of 86. In neighboring states, Chicago was 85 degrees under partly sunny skies. In Cleveland, it was sunny and the temperature was 78. Once again, at 2 p.m., Mount Pleasant was 88 degrees under mostly sunny skies. Now here is your local forecast. Through early evening, mostly sunny. Highs in the upper 80s. Northwest winds 5 to

10 miles per hour with gusts to around 20 miles per hour. Tonight, partly cloudy. Lows in the mid-60s. West winds 5 to 10 miles per hour with gusts to around 20 miles per hour in the evening, becoming light. Friday, mostly sunny in the morning, then becoming mostly cloudy. Highs in the upper 80s. West winds 5 to 10 miles per hour. Gusts up to 20 miles per hour in the afternoon. Friday night, a slight chance of showers in the evening, then showers likely and a slight chance of thunderstorms after midnight. Lows in the lower 60s. Northwest winds around 10 miles per hour in the evening, becoming light. Chance of rain 70%. Saturday, showers in the morning, then showers and a slight chance of thunderstorms in the afternoon. Highs in the upper 70s. Northeast winds around 10 miles per hour with gusts to around 25 miles per hour. Chance of rain 80%. Saturday night, showers likely and a slight chance of thunderstorms in the evening, then a chance of showers after midnight. Lows in the upper 50s. Northeast winds 5 to 10 miles per hour with gusts to around 25 miles per hour. Chance of rain 70%. Sunday, mostly cloudy in the morning, then becoming mostly sunny. Highs in the upper 70s. Sunday night, mostly clear. Lows in the lower 50s. Monday, sunny. Highs in the lower 80s. Monday night, mostly clear. Lows in the mid-50s. Tuesday, sunny. Highs in the mid-80s. Tuesday night, mostly clear with a 20% chance of showers. Lows in the lower 60s. Wednesday, mostly sunny with a chance of showers and a slight chance of thunderstorms. Highs in the mid-80s. Chance of rain 40%. Wednesday night, partly cloudy with a 20% chance of rain showers. Lows around 60. Thursday, mostly sunny with a 20% chance of rain showers. Highs in the mid-80s. 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The current time is 2:44 p.m. Eastern Daylight Time. Conditions around the area at 2 p.m. At Mount Pleasant, it was mostly sunny. The temperature was 88 degrees, the dew point 60, and the relative humidity 38%. The wind was west at 7 miles an hour. The pressure was 30.02 inches and steady. Across the remainder of south-central lower Michigan, skies ranged from sunny to mostly sunny, and temperatures were between 83 and 86 degrees. Elsewhere in central and northern lower Michigan, temperatures were between 82 and 85 degrees. It was mostly sunny at Alpena and Helston. At Cadillac, it was partly sunny. At Traverse City, it was cloudy. Across southern lower Michigan, temperatures were between 83 and 85 degrees. It was sunny at Lansing and Kalamazoo. At Detroit, it was partly sunny. In the Upper Peninsula, Sault Ste. Marie was 83 degrees under mostly sunny skies, and in Marquette, it was mostly sunny with a temperature of 86. In neighboring states, Chicago was 85 degrees under partly sunny skies. In Cleveland, it was sunny and the temperature was 78. Once again, at 2 p.m., Mount Pleasant was 88 degrees under mostly sunny skies. Now here is your local forecast. Through early evening, mostly sunny. Highs in the upper 80s. Northwest winds 5 to 10 miles per hour with gusts to around 20 miles per hour. Tonight, partly cloudy. Lows in the mid-60s. West winds 5 to 10 miles per hour with gusts to around 20 miles per hour in the evening, becoming light. Friday, mostly sunny in the morning, then becoming mostly cloudy. Highs in the upper 80s. West winds 5 to 10 miles per hour. Gusts up to 20 miles per hour in the afternoon. Friday night, a slight chance of showers in the evening, then showers likely and a slight chance of thunderstorms after midnight.
lows in the lower 60s. Northwest winds around 10 miles per hour, in the evening becoming light. Chance of rain 70%. Saturday, showers in the morning, then showers and a slight chance of thunderstorms in the afternoon. Highs in the upper 70s. Northeast winds around 10 miles per hour with gusts to around 25 miles per hour. Chance of rain 80%. Saturday night, showers likely and a slight chance of thunderstorms in the evening, then a chance of showers after midnight. Lows in the upper 50s. Northeast winds 5 to 10 miles per hour with gusts to around 25 miles per hour. Chance of rain 70%. Sunday, mostly cloudy in the morning, then becoming mostly sunny. Highs in the upper 70s. Sunday night, mostly clear. Lows in the lower 50s. Monday, sunny. Highs in the lower 80s. Monday night, mostly clear. Lows in the mid-50s. Tuesday, sunny. Highs in the mid-80s. Tuesday night, mostly clear with a 20% chance of showers. Lows in the lower 60s. Wednesday, mostly sunny with a chance of showers and a slight chance of thunderstorms. Highs in the mid-80s. Chance of rain 40%. Wednesday night, partly cloudy with a 20% chance of rain showers. Lows around 60. Thursday, mostly sunny with a 20% chance of rain showers. Highs in the mid-80s. 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The current time is 2:48 p.m. Eastern Daylight Time. Conditions around the area at 2 p.m. At Mount Pleasant, it was mostly sunny. The temperature was 88 degrees, the dew point 60, and the relative humidity 38%. The wind was west at 7 miles an hour. The pressure was 30.02 inches and steady. Across the remainder of south-central lower Michigan, skies ranged from sunny to mostly sunny, and temperatures were between 83 and 86 degrees. Elsewhere in central and northern lower Michigan, temperatures were between 82 and 85 degrees. It was mostly sunny at Alpena and Helston. At Cadillac, it was partly sunny. At Traverse City, it was cloudy. Across southern lower Michigan, temperatures were between 83 and 85 degrees. It was sunny at Lansing and Kalamazoo. At Detroit, it was partly sunny. In the Upper Peninsula, Sault Ste. Marie was 83 degrees under mostly sunny skies, and in Marquette, it was mostly sunny with a temperature of 86. In neighboring states, Chicago was 85 degrees under partly sunny skies. In Cleveland, it was sunny and the temperature was 78. Once again, at 2 p.m., Mount Pleasant was 88 degrees under mostly sunny skies. Now here is your local forecast. Through early evening, mostly sunny. Highs in the upper 80s. Northwest winds 5 to 10 miles per hour with gusts to around 20 miles per hour. Tonight, partly cloudy. Lows in the mid-60s. West winds 5 to 10 miles per hour with gusts to around 20 miles per hour in the evening becoming light. Friday, mostly sunny in the morning then becoming mostly cloudy. Highs in the upper 80s. West winds 5 to 10 miles per hour. Gusts up to 20 miles per hour in the afternoon. Friday night, a slight chance of showers in the evening, then showers likely and a slight chance of thunderstorms after midnight. Lows in the lower 60s. Northwest winds around 10 miles per hour in the evening becoming light. Chance of rain 70%. Saturday, showers in the morning, then showers and a slight chance of thunderstorms in the afternoon. Highs in the upper 70s. Northeast winds around 10 miles per hour with gusts to around 25 miles per hour. Chance of rain 80%. Saturday night, showers likely and a slight chance of thunderstorms in the evening, then a chance of showers after midnight. Lows in the upper 50s.
Northeast winds 5 to 10 miles per hour with gusts to around 25 miles per hour. Chance of rain 70%. Sunday, mostly cloudy in the morning, then becoming mostly sunny. Highs in the upper 70s. Sunday night, mostly clear. Lows in the lower 50s. Monday, sunny. Highs in the lower 80s. Monday night, mostly clear. Lows in the mid-50s. Tuesday, sunny. Highs in the mid-80s. Tuesday night, mostly clear with a 20% chance of showers. Lows in the lower 60s. Wednesday, mostly sunny with a chance of showers and a slight chance of thunderstorms. Highs in the mid-80s. Chance of rain 40%. Wednesday night, partly cloudy with a 20% chance of rain showers. Lows around 60. Thursday, mostly sunny with a 20% chance of rain showers. Highs in the mid-80s. 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The current time is 2:53 p.m. Eastern Daylight Time. Conditions around the area at 2 p.m. At Mount Pleasant, it was mostly sunny. The temperature was 88 degrees, the dew point 60, and the relative humidity 38%. The wind was west at 7 miles an hour. The pressure was 30.02 inches and steady. Across the remainder of south central lower Michigan, skies ranged from sunny to mostly sunny, and temperatures were between 83 and 86 degrees. Elsewhere in central and northern lower Michigan, temperatures were between 82 and 85 degrees. It was mostly sunny at Alpena and Palestine. At Cadillac, it was partly sunny. At Traverse City, it was cloudy. Across southern lower Michigan, temperatures were between 83 and 85 degrees. It was sunny at Lansing and Kalamazoo. At Detroit, it was partly sunny. In the Upper Peninsula, Sault Ste. Marie was 83 degrees under mostly sunny skies, and in Marquette, it was mostly sunny with a temperature of 86. In neighboring states, Chicago was 85 degrees under partly sunny skies. In Cleveland, it was sunny and the temperature was 78. Once again, at 2 p.m., Mount Pleasant was 88 degrees under mostly sunny skies. Now here is your local forecast. Through early evening, mostly sunny. Highs in the upper 80s. Northwest winds 5 to 10 miles per hour with gusts to around 20 miles per hour. Tonight, partly cloudy. Lows in the mid-60s. West winds 5 to 10 miles per hour with gusts to around 20 miles per hour in the evening becoming light. Friday, mostly sunny in the morning then becoming mostly cloudy. Highs in the upper 80s. West winds 5 to 10 miles per hour. Gusts up to 20 miles per hour in the afternoon. Friday night, a slight chance of showers in the evening, then showers likely and a slight chance of thunderstorms after midnight. Lows in the lower 60s. Northwest winds around 10 miles per hour in the evening becoming light. Chance of rain 70%. Saturday, showers in the morning, then showers and a slight chance of thunderstorms in the afternoon. Highs in the upper 70s. Northeast winds around 10 miles per hour with gusts to around 25 miles per hour. Chance of rain 80%. Saturday night, showers likely and a slight chance of thunderstorms in the evening, then a chance of showers after midnight. Lows in the upper 50s. Northeast winds 5 to 10 miles per hour with gusts to around 25 miles per hour. Chance of rain 70%. Sunday, mostly cloudy in the morning then becoming mostly sunny. Highs in the upper 70s. Sunday night, mostly clear. Lows in the lower 50s. Monday, sunny. Highs in the lower 80s. Monday night, mostly clear. Lows in the mid-50s. Tuesday, sunny. Highs in the mid-80s. Tuesday night,
mostly clear with a 20% chance of showers. Lows in the lower 60s. Wednesday, mostly sunny with a chance of showers and a slight chance of thunderstorms. Highs in the mid-80s. Chance of rain 40%. Wednesday night, partly cloudy with a 20% chance of rain showers. Lows around 60. Thursday, mostly sunny with a 20% chance of rain showers. Highs in the mid-80s. 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The current time is 2:57 p.m. Eastern Daylight Time. Conditions around the area at 2 p.m. At Mount Pleasant, it was mostly sunny. The temperature was 88 degrees, the dew point 60, and the relative humidity 38%. The wind was west at 7 miles an hour. The pressure was 30.02 inches and steady. Across the remainder of south-central lower Michigan, skies ranged from sunny to mostly sunny, and temperatures were between 83 and 86 degrees. Elsewhere in central and northern lower Michigan, temperatures were between 82 and 85 degrees. It was mostly sunny at Alpena and Palestine. At Cadillac, it was partly sunny. At Traverse City, it was cloudy. Across southern lower Michigan, temperatures were between 83 and 85 degrees. It was sunny at Lansing and Kalamazoo. At Detroit, it was partly sunny. In the Upper Peninsula, Sault Ste. Marie was 83 degrees under mostly sunny skies, and in Marquette, it was mostly sunny with a temperature of 86. In neighboring states, Chicago was 85 degrees under partly sunny skies. In Cleveland, it was sunny and the temperature was 78. Once again, at 2 p.m., Mount Pleasant was 88 degrees under mostly sunny skies. Now here is your local forecast. Through early evening, mostly sunny. Highs in the upper 80s. Northwest winds 5 to 10 miles per hour with gusts to around 20 miles per hour. Tonight, partly cloudy. Lows in the mid-60s. West winds 5 to 10 miles per hour with gusts to around 20 miles per hour in the evening becoming light. Friday, mostly sunny in the morning then becoming mostly cloudy. Highs in the upper 80s. West winds 5 to 10 miles per hour. Gusts up to 20 miles per hour in the afternoon. Friday night, a slight chance of showers in the evening, then showers likely and a slight chance of thunderstorms after midnight. Lows in the lower 60s. Northwest winds around 10 miles per hour in the evening becoming light. Chance of rain 70%. Saturday, showers in the morning, then showers and a slight chance of thunderstorms in the afternoon. Highs in the upper 70s. Northeast winds around 10 miles per hour with gusts to around 25 miles per hour. Chance of rain 80%. Saturday night, showers likely and a slight chance of thunderstorms in the evening, then a chance of showers after midnight. Lows in the upper 50s. Northeast winds 5 to 10 miles per hour with gusts to around 25 miles per hour. Chance of rain 70%. Sunday, mostly cloudy in the morning then becoming mostly sunny. Highs in the upper 70s. Sunday night, mostly clear. Lows in the lower 50s. Monday, sunny. Highs in the lower 80s. Monday night, mostly clear. Lows in the mid-50s. Tuesday, sunny. Highs in the mid-80s. Tuesday night, mostly clear with a 20% chance of showers. Lows in the lower 60s. Wednesday, mostly sunny with a chance of showers and a slight chance of thunderstorms. Highs in the mid-80s. Chance of rain 40%. Wednesday night, partly cloudy with a 20% chance of rain showers. Lows around 60. Thursday, mostly sunny with a 20% chance of rain showers. Highs in the mid-80s.
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The current time is 3:01 p.m. Eastern Daylight Time. Conditions around the area at 2 p.m. At Mount Pleasant, it was mostly sunny. The temperature was 88 degrees, the dew point 60, and the relative humidity 38%. The wind was west at 7 miles an hour. The pressure was 30.02 inches and steady. Across the remainder of south central lower Michigan, skies ranged from sunny to mostly sunny, and temperatures were between 83 and 86 degrees. Elsewhere in central and northern lower Michigan, temperatures were between 82 and 85 degrees. It was mostly sunny at Alpena and Helston. At Cadillac, it was partly sunny. At Traverse City, it was cloudy. Across southern lower Michigan, temperatures were between 83 and 85 degrees. It was sunny at Lansing and Kalamazoo. At Detroit, it was partly sunny. In the Upper Peninsula, Sault Ste. Marie was 83 degrees under mostly sunny skies, and in Marquette, it was mostly sunny with a temperature of 86. In neighboring states, Chicago was 85 degrees under partly sunny skies. In Cleveland, it was sunny and the temperature was 78. Once again, at 2 p.m., Mount Pleasant was 88 degrees under mostly sunny skies. Now here is your local forecast. Through early evening, mostly sunny. Highs in the upper 80s. Northwest winds 5 to 10 miles per hour with gusts to around 20 miles per hour. Tonight, partly cloudy. Lows in the mid-60s. West winds 5 to 10 miles per hour with gusts to around 20 miles per hour in the evening becoming light. Friday, mostly sunny in the morning then becoming mostly cloudy. Highs in the upper 80s. West winds 5 to 10 miles per hour. Gusts up to 20 miles per hour in the afternoon. Friday night, a slight chance of showers in the evening, then showers likely and a slight chance of thunderstorms after midnight. Lows in the lower 60s. Northwest winds around 10 miles per hour in the evening becoming light. Chance of rain 70%. Saturday, showers in the morning, then showers and a slight chance of thunderstorms in the afternoon. Highs in the upper 70s. Northeast winds around 10 miles per hour with gusts to around 25 miles per hour. Chance of rain 80%. Saturday night, showers likely and a slight chance of thunderstorms in the evening, then a chance of showers after midnight. Lows in the upper 50s. Northeast winds 5 to 10 miles per hour with gusts to around 25 miles per hour. Chance of rain 70%. Sunday, mostly cloudy in the morning then becoming mostly sunny. Highs in the upper 70s. Sunday night, mostly clear. Lows in the lower 50s. Monday, sunny. Highs in the lower 80s. Monday night, mostly clear. Lows in the mid-50s. Tuesday, sunny. Highs in the mid-80s. Tuesday night, mostly clear with a 20% chance of showers. Lows in the lower 60s. Wednesday, mostly sunny with a chance of showers and a slight chance of thunderstorms. Highs in the mid-80s. Chance of rain 40%. Wednesday night, partly cloudy with a 20% chance of rain showers. Lows around 60. Thursday, mostly sunny with a 20% chance of rain showers. Highs in the mid-80s. 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The current time is 3:06 p.m. Eastern Daylight Time. Conditions around the area at 2 p.m. At Mount Pleasant, it was mostly sunny. The temperature was 88 degrees, the dew point 60, and the relative humidity 38%. The wind was west at 7 miles an hour.
the pressure was 30.02 inches and steady. Across the remainder of south-central lower Michigan, skies ranged from sunny to mostly sunny, and temperatures were between 83 and 86 degrees. Elsewhere in central and northern lower Michigan, temperatures were between 82 and 85 degrees. It was mostly sunny at Elpena and Helston. At Cadillac, it was partly sunny. At Traverse City, it was cloudy. Across southern lower Michigan, temperatures were between 83 and 85 degrees. It was sunny at Lansing and Kalamazoo. At Detroit, it was partly sunny. In the Upper Peninsula, Sault Ste. Marie was 83 degrees under mostly sunny skies, and in Marquette, it was mostly sunny with a temperature of 86. In neighboring states, Chicago was 85 degrees under partly sunny skies. In Cleveland, it was sunny and the temperature was 78. Once again, at 2 p.m., Mount Pleasant was 88 degrees under mostly sunny skies. Now here is your local forecast. Through early evening, mostly sunny. Highs in the upper 80s. Northwest winds 5 to 10 miles per hour with gusts to around 20 miles per hour. Tonight, partly cloudy. Lows in the mid-60s. West winds 5 to 10 miles per hour with gusts to around 20 miles per hour in the evening becoming light. Friday, mostly sunny in the morning then becoming mostly cloudy. Highs in the upper 80s. West winds 5 to 10 miles per hour. Gusts up to 20 miles per hour in the afternoon. Friday night, a slight chance of showers in the evening, then showers likely and a slight chance of thunderstorms after midnight. Lows in the lower 60s. Northwest winds around 10 miles per hour in the evening becoming light. Chance of rain 70%. Saturday, showers in the morning, then showers and a slight chance of thunderstorms in the afternoon. Highs in the upper 70s. Northeast winds around 10 miles per hour with gusts to around 25 miles per hour. Chance of rain 80%. Saturday night, showers likely and a slight chance of thunderstorms in the evening, then a chance of showers after midnight. Lows in the upper 50s. Northeast winds 5 to 10 miles per hour with gusts to around 25 miles per hour. Chance of rain 70%. Sunday, mostly cloudy in the morning then becoming mostly sunny. Highs in the upper 70s. Sunday night, mostly clear. Lows in the lower 50s. Monday, sunny. Highs in the lower 80s. Monday night, mostly clear. Lows in the mid-50s. Tuesday, sunny. Highs in the mid-80s. Tuesday night, mostly clear with a 20% chance of showers. Lows in the lower 60s. Wednesday, mostly sunny with a chance of showers and a slight chance of thunderstorms. Highs in the mid-80s. Chance of rain 40%. Wednesday night, partly cloudy with a 20% chance of rain showers. Lows around 60. Thursday, mostly sunny with a 20% chance of rain showers. Highs in the mid-80s. 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The current time is 3:10 p.m. Eastern Daylight Time. Conditions around the area at 2 p.m. At Mount Pleasant, it was mostly sunny. The temperature was 88 degrees, the dew point 60, and the relative humidity 38%. The wind was west at 7 miles an hour. The pressure was 30.02 inches and steady. Across the remainder of south-central lower Michigan, skies ranged from sunny to mostly sunny, and temperatures were between 83 and 86 degrees. Elsewhere in central and northern lower Michigan, temperatures were between 82 and 85 degrees. It was mostly sunny at Elpena and Helston. At Cadillac, it was partly sunny. At Traverse City, it was cloudy. Across southern lower Michigan, temperatures were between 83 and 85 degrees. It was sunny at Lansing
and Kalamazoo. At Detroit, it was partly sunny. In the Upper Peninsula, Sault Ste. Marie was 83 degrees under mostly sunny skies, and in Marquette, it was mostly sunny with a temperature of 86. In neighboring states, Chicago was 85 degrees under partly sunny skies. In Cleveland, it was sunny and the temperature was 78. Once again, at 2 p.m., Mount Pleasant was 88 degrees under mostly sunny skies. Now here is your local forecast. Through early evening, mostly sunny. Highs in the upper 80s. Northwest winds 5 to 10 miles per hour with gusts to around 20 miles per hour. Tonight, partly cloudy. Lows in the mid-60s. West winds 5 to 10 miles per hour with gusts to around 20 miles per hour in the evening becoming light. Friday, mostly sunny in the morning then becoming mostly cloudy. Highs in the upper 80s. West winds 5 to 10 miles per hour. Gusts up to 20 miles per hour in the afternoon. Friday night, a slight chance of showers in the evening, then showers likely and a slight chance of thunderstorms after midnight. Lows in the lower 60s. Northwest winds around 10 miles per hour in the evening becoming light. Chance of rain 70%. Saturday, showers in the morning, then showers and a slight chance of thunderstorms in the afternoon. Highs in the upper 70s. Northeast winds around 10 miles per hour with gusts to around 25 miles per hour. Chance of rain 80%. Saturday night, showers likely and a slight chance of thunderstorms in the evening, then a chance of showers after midnight. Lows in the upper 50s. Northeast winds 5 to 10 miles per hour with gusts to around 25 miles per hour. Chance of rain 70%. Sunday, mostly cloudy in the morning, then becoming mostly sunny. Highs in the upper 70s. Sunday night, mostly clear. Lows in the lower 50s. Monday, sunny. Highs in the lower 80s. Monday night, mostly clear. Lows in the mid-50s. Tuesday, sunny. Highs in the mid-80s. Tuesday night, mostly clear with a 20% chance of showers. Lows in the lower 60s. Wednesday, mostly sunny with a chance of showers and a slight chance of thunderstorms. Highs in the mid-80s. Chance of rain 40%. Wednesday night, partly cloudy with a 20% chance of rain showers. Lows around 60. Thursday, mostly sunny with a 20% chance of rain showers. Highs in the mid-80s. 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The current time is 3:14 p.m. Eastern Daylight Time. Conditions around the area at 3 p.m. At Mount Pleasant, it was cloudy. The temperature was 87 degrees, the dew point 59, and the relative humidity 38%. The pressure was 30.02 inches and falling. Across the remainder of south-central Lower Michigan, it was mostly sunny, and temperatures were between 84 and 90 degrees. Elsewhere in central and northern Lower Michigan, temperatures were between 82 and 88 degrees. At Alpena, it was sunny. It was mostly sunny at Cadillac and Palestine. At Traverse City, it was cloudy. Across southern Lower Michigan, temperatures were between 85 and 87 degrees. At Kalamazoo, it was sunny. At Lansing, it was mostly sunny. At Detroit, it was partly sunny. In the Upper Peninsula, Sault Ste. Marie was 85 degrees under sunny skies, and in Marquette, it was partly sunny with a temperature of 86. In neighboring states, Chicago was 85 degrees under partly sunny skies. In Cleveland, it was sunny and the temperature was 79. Once again, at 3 p.m., Mount Pleasant was 87 degrees under cloudy skies. Now here is your local forecast. Through early evening, mostly sunny. Highs in the upper 80s.
Northwest winds 5 to 10 miles per hour with gusts to around 20 miles per hour. Tonight, partly cloudy. Lows in the mid-60s. West winds 5 to 10 miles per hour with gusts to around 20 miles per hour in the evening, becoming light. Friday, mostly sunny in the morning, then becoming mostly cloudy. Highs in the upper 80s. West winds 5 to 10 miles per hour. Gusts up to 20 miles per hour in the afternoon. Friday night, a slight chance of showers in the evening, then showers likely and a slight chance of thunderstorms after midnight. Lows in the lower 60s. Northwest winds around 10 miles per hour in the evening, becoming light. Chance of rain 70%. Saturday, showers in the morning, then showers and a slight chance of thunderstorms in the afternoon. Highs in the upper 70s. Northeast winds around 10 miles per hour with gusts to around 25 miles per hour. Chance of rain 80%. Saturday night, showers likely and a slight chance of thunderstorms in the evening, then a chance of showers after midnight. Lows in the upper 50s. Northeast winds 5 to 10 miles per hour with gusts to around 25 miles per hour. Chance of rain 70%. Sunday, mostly cloudy in the morning, then becoming mostly sunny. Highs in the upper 70s. Sunday night, mostly clear. Lows in the lower 50s. Monday, sunny. Highs in the lower 80s. Monday night, mostly clear. Lows in the mid-50s. Tuesday, sunny. Highs in the mid-80s. Tuesday night, mostly clear with a 20% chance of showers. Lows in the lower 60s. Wednesday, mostly sunny with a chance of showers and a slight chance of thunderstorms. Highs in the mid-80s. Chance of rain 40%. Wednesday night, partly cloudy with a 20% chance of rain showers. Lows around 60. Thursday, mostly sunny with a 20% chance of rain showers. Highs in the mid-80s. Thanks for listening to NOAA Weather Radio Station KZZ33, transmitting on a frequency of 162.525 MHz from the broadcast tower of Central Michigan University, courtesy of the CMU Public Broadcast Center. The current time is 3:19 p.m. Eastern Daylight Time. Conditions around the area at 3 p.m. At Mount Pleasant, it was cloudy. The temperature was 87 degrees, the dew point 59, and the relative humidity 38%. The pressure was 30.02 inches and falling. Across the remainder of south-central Lower Michigan, it was mostly sunny, and temperatures were between 84 and 90 degrees. Elsewhere in central and northern Lower Michigan, temperatures were between 82 and 88 degrees. At Alpena, it was sunny. It was mostly sunny at Cadillac and Palestine. At Traverse City, it was cloudy. Across southern Lower Michigan, temperatures were between 85 and 87 degrees. At Kalamazoo, it was sunny. At Lansing, it was mostly sunny. At Detroit, it was partly sunny. In the Upper Peninsula, Sault Ste. Marie was 85 degrees under sunny skies, and in Marquette, it was partly sunny with a temperature of 86. In neighboring states, Chicago was 85 degrees under partly sunny skies. In Cleveland, it was sunny and the temperature was 79. Once again, at 3 p.m., Mount Pleasant was 87 degrees under cloudy skies. Now here is your local forecast. Through early evening, mostly sunny. Highs in the upper 80s. Northwest winds 5 to 10 miles per hour with gusts to around 20 miles per hour. Tonight, partly cloudy. Lows in the mid-60s. West winds 5 to 10 miles per hour with gusts to around 20 miles per hour in the evening, becoming light. Friday, mostly sunny in the morning, then becoming mostly cloudy. Highs in the upper 80s. West winds 5 to 10 miles per hour. Gusts up to 20 miles per hour in the afternoon. Friday night, a slight chance of showers in the evening, then showers likely and a slight chance of thunderstorms after midnight.
lows in the lower 60s. Northwest winds around 10 miles per hour, in the evening becoming light. Chance of rain 70%. Saturday, showers in the morning, then showers and a slight chance of thunderstorms in the afternoon. Highs in the upper

70s. Northeast winds around 10 miles per hour with gusts to around 25 miles per hour. Chance of rain 80%. Saturday night, showers likely and a slight chance of thunderstorms in the evening, then a chance of showers after midnight. Lows in the upper 50s. Northeast winds 5 to 10 miles per hour with gusts to around 25 miles per hour. Chance of rain 70%. Sunday, mostly cloudy in the morning, then becoming mostly sunny. Highs in the upper 70s. Sunday night, mostly clear. Lows in the lower 50s. Monday, sunny. Highs in the lower 80s. Monday night, mostly clear. Lows in the mid-50s. Tuesday, sunny. Highs in the mid-80s. Tuesday night, mostly clear with a 20% chance of showers. Lows in the lower 60s. Wednesday, mostly sunny with a chance of showers and a slight chance of thunderstorms. Highs in the mid-80s. Chance of rain 40%. Wednesday night, partly cloudy with a 20% chance of rain showers. Lows around 60. Thursday, mostly sunny with a 20% chance of rain showers. Highs in the mid-80s. 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The current time is 3:23 p.m. Eastern Daylight Time. Conditions around the area at 3 p.m. At Mount Pleasant, it was cloudy. The temperature was 87 degrees, the dew point 59, and the relative humidity 38%. The pressure was 30.02 inches and falling. Across the remainder of South Central Lower Michigan, it was mostly sunny, and temperatures were between 84 and 90 degrees. Elsewhere in central and northern lower Michigan, temperatures were between 82 and 88 degrees. At Alpena, it was sunny. It was mostly sunny at Cadillac and Palestine. At Traverse City, it was cloudy. Across southern lower Michigan, temperatures were between 85 and 87 degrees. At Kalamazoo, it was sunny. At Lansing, it was mostly sunny. At Detroit, it was partly sunny. In the Upper Peninsula, Sault Ste. Marie was 85 degrees under sunny skies, and in Marquette, it was partly sunny with a temperature of 86. In neighboring states, Chicago was 85 degrees under partly sunny skies. In Cleveland, it was sunny and the temperature was 79. Once again, at 3 p.m., Mount Pleasant was 87 degrees under cloudy skies. Now here is your local forecast. Through early evening, mostly sunny. Highs in the upper 80s. Northwest winds 5 to 10 miles per hour with gusts to around 20 miles per hour. Tonight, partly cloudy. Lows in the mid-60s. West winds 5 to 10 miles per hour with gusts to around 20 miles per hour in the evening becoming light. Friday, mostly sunny in the morning then becoming mostly cloudy. Highs in the upper 80s. West winds 5 to 10 miles per hour. Gusts up to 20 miles per hour in the afternoon. Friday night, a slight chance of showers in the evening, then showers likely and a slight chance of thunderstorms after midnight. Lows in the lower 60s. Northwest winds around 10 miles per hour in the evening becoming light. Chance of rain 70%. Saturday, showers in the morning, then showers and a slight chance of thunderstorms in the afternoon. Highs in the upper 70s. Northeast winds around 10 miles per hour with gusts to around 25 miles per hour. Chance of rain 80%. Saturday night, showers likely and a slight chance of thunderstorms in the evening, then a chance of showers after midnight. Lows in the upper 50s. Northeast winds 5 to 10 miles per hour with gusts to around 25 miles per hour. Chance of rain 70%. Sunday, mostly cloudy in the morning then becoming mostly sunny. Highs in the upper 70s. Sunday night, mostly clear. Lows in the lower 50s.
Monday, sunny. Highs in the lower 80s. Monday night, mostly clear. Lows in the mid-50s. Tuesday, sunny. Highs in the mid-80s. Tuesday night, mostly clear with a 20% chance of showers. Lows in the lower 60s. Wednesday, mostly sunny with a chance of showers and a slight chance of thunderstorms. Highs in the mid-80s. Chance of rain 40%. Wednesday night, partly cloudy with a 20% chance of rain showers. Lows around 60. Thursday, mostly sunny with a 20% chance of rain showers. Highs in the mid-80s. 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The current time is 3:27 p.m. Eastern Daylight Time. Conditions around the area at 3 p.m. At Mount Pleasant, it was cloudy. The temperature was 87 degrees, the dew point 59, and the relative humidity 38%. The pressure was 30.02 inches and falling. Across the remainder of South Central Lower Michigan, it was mostly sunny, and temperatures were between 84 and 90 degrees. Elsewhere in Central and Northern Lower Michigan, temperatures were between 82 and 88 degrees. At Alpena, it was sunny. It was mostly sunny at Cadillac and Palestine. At Traverse City, it was cloudy. Across southern lower Michigan, temperatures were between 85 and 87 degrees. At Kalamazoo, it was sunny. At Lansing, it was mostly sunny. At Detroit, it was partly sunny. In the Upper Peninsula, Sault Ste. Marie was 85 degrees under sunny skies, and in Marquette, it was partly sunny with a temperature of 86. In neighboring states, Chicago was 85 degrees under partly sunny skies. In Cleveland, it was sunny and the temperature was 79. Once again, at 3 p.m., Mount Pleasant was 87 degrees under cloudy skies. Now here is your local forecast. Through early evening, mostly sunny. Highs in the upper 80s. Northwest winds 5 to 10 miles per hour with gusts to around 20 miles per hour. Tonight, partly cloudy. Lows in the mid-60s. West winds 5 to 10 miles per hour with gusts to around 20 miles per hour in the evening becoming light. Friday, mostly sunny in the morning then becoming mostly cloudy. Highs in the upper 80s. West winds 5 to 10 miles per hour. Gusts up to 20 miles per hour in the afternoon. Friday night, a slight chance of showers in the evening, then showers likely and a slight chance of thunderstorms after midnight. Lows in the lower 60s. Northwest winds around 10 miles per hour in the evening becoming light. Chance of rain 70%. Saturday, showers in the morning, then showers and a slight chance of thunderstorms in the afternoon. Highs in the upper 70s. Northeast winds around 10 miles per hour with gusts to around 25 miles per hour. Chance of rain 80%. Saturday night, showers likely and a slight chance of thunderstorms in the evening, then a chance of showers after midnight. Lows in the upper 50s. Northeast winds 5 to 10 miles per hour with gusts to around 25 miles per hour. Chance of rain 70%. Sunday, mostly cloudy in the morning then becoming mostly sunny. Highs in the upper 70s. Sunday night, mostly clear. Lows in the lower 50s. Monday, sunny. Highs in the lower 80s. Monday night, mostly clear. Lows in the mid-50s. Tuesday, sunny. Highs in the mid-80s. Tuesday night, mostly clear with a 20% chance of showers. Lows in the lower 60s. Wednesday, mostly sunny with a chance of showers and a slight chance of thunderstorms. Highs in the mid-80s. Chance of rain 40%. Wednesday night, partly cloudy with a 20% chance of rain showers. Lows around 60. Thursday,
mostly sunny with a 20% chance of rain showers. Highs in the mid-80s. 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The current time is 3:32 p.m. Eastern Daylight Time. Conditions around the area at 3 p.m. At Mount Pleasant, it was cloudy. The temperature was 87 degrees, the dew point 59, and the relative humidity 38%. The pressure was 30.02 inches and falling. Across the remainder of South Central Lower Michigan, it was mostly sunny, and temperatures were between 84 and 90 degrees. Elsewhere in central and northern lower Michigan, temperatures were between 82 and 88 degrees. At Alpena, it was sunny. It was mostly sunny at Cadillac and Palestine. At Traverse City, it was cloudy. Across southern lower Michigan, temperatures were between 85 and 87 degrees. At Kalamazoo, it was sunny. At Lansing, it was mostly sunny. At Detroit, it was partly sunny. In the Upper Peninsula, Sault Ste. Marie was 85 degrees. On Kalamazoo, it was sunny. At Lansing, it was mostly sunny. At Detroit, it was partly sunny. In the Upper Peninsula, Sault Ste. Marie was 85 degrees under sunny skies, and in Marquette, it was partly sunny with a temperature of 86. In neighboring states, Chicago was 85 degrees under partly sunny skies. In Cleveland, it was sunny and the temperature was 79. Once again, at 3 p.m., Mount Pleasant was 87 degrees under cloudy skies. Now here is your local forecast. Through early evening, mostly sunny. Highs in the upper 80s. Northwest winds 5 to 10 miles per hour with gusts to around 20 miles per hour. Tonight, partly cloudy. Lows in the mid-60s. West winds 5 to 10 miles per hour with gusts to around 20 miles per hour in the evening becoming light. Friday, mostly sunny in the morning then becoming mostly cloudy. Highs in the upper 80s. West winds 5 to 10 miles per hour. Gusts up to 20 miles per hour in the afternoon. Friday night, a slight chance of showers in the evening, then showers likely and a slight chance of thunderstorms after midnight. Lows in the lower 60s. Northwest winds around 10 miles per hour in the evening becoming light. Chance of rain 70%. Saturday, showers in the morning, then showers and a slight chance of thunderstorms in the afternoon. Highs in the upper 70s. Northeast winds around 10 miles per hour with gusts to around 25 miles per hour. Chance of rain 80%. Saturday night, showers likely and a slight chance of thunderstorms in the evening, then a chance of showers after midnight. Lows in the upper 50s. Northeast winds 5 to 10 miles per hour with gusts to around 25 miles per hour. Chance of rain 70%. Sunday, mostly cloudy in the morning, then becoming mostly sunny. Highs in the upper 70s. Sunday night, mostly clear. Lows in the lower 50s. Monday, sunny. Highs in the lower 80s. Monday night, mostly clear. Lows in the mid-50s. Tuesday, sunny. Highs in the mid-80s. Tuesday night, mostly clear with a 20% chance of showers. Lows in the lower 60s. Wednesday, mostly sunny with a chance of showers and a slight chance of thunderstorms. Highs in the mid-80s. Chance of rain 40%. Wednesday night, partly cloudy with a 20% chance of rain showers. Lows around 60. Thursday, mostly sunny with a 20% chance of rain showers. Highs in the mid-80s. 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The current time is 3:36 p.m. Eastern Daylight Time.
conditions around the area at 3 p.m. at Mount Pleasant.

At Detroit, it was partly sunny. In the Upper Peninsula, Sault Ste. Marie was 85 degrees under sunny skies, and in Marquette, it was partly sunny with a temperature of 86. In neighboring states, Chicago was 85 degrees under partly sunny skies. In Cleveland, it was sunny and the temperature was 79. Once again, at 3 p.m., Mount Pleasant was 87 degrees under cloudy skies. Now here is your local forecast. Through early evening, mostly sunny. Highs in the upper 80s. Northwest winds 5 to 10 miles per hour with gusts to around 20 miles per hour. Tonight, partly cloudy. Lows in the mid-60s. West winds 5 to 10 miles per hour with gusts to around 20 miles per hour in the evening becoming light. Friday, mostly sunny in the morning then becoming mostly cloudy. Highs in the upper 80s. West winds 5 to 10 miles per hour. Gusts up to 20 miles per hour in the afternoon. Friday night, a slight chance of showers in the evening, then showers likely and a slight chance of thunderstorms after midnight. Lows in the lower 60s. Northwest winds around 10 miles per hour in the evening becoming light. Chance of rain 70%. Saturday, showers in the morning, then showers and a slight chance of thunderstorms in the afternoon. Highs in the upper 70s. Northeast winds around 10 miles per hour with gusts to around 25 miles per hour. Chance of rain 80%. Saturday night, showers likely and a slight chance of thunderstorms in the evening, then a chance of showers after midnight. Lows in the upper 50s. Northeast winds 5 to 10 miles per hour with gusts to around 25 miles per hour. Chance of rain 70%. Sunday, mostly cloudy in the morning then becoming mostly sunny. Highs in the upper 70s. Sunday night, mostly clear. Lows in the lower 50s. Monday, sunny. Highs in the lower 80s. Monday night, mostly clear. Lows in the mid-50s. Tuesday, sunny. Highs in the mid-80s. Tuesday night, mostly clear with a 20% chance of showers. Lows in the lower 60s. Wednesday, mostly sunny with a chance of showers and a slight chance of thunderstorms. Highs in the mid-80s. Chance of rain 40%. Wednesday night, partly cloudy with a 20% chance of rain showers. Lows around 60. Thursday, mostly sunny with a 20% chance of rain showers. Highs in the mid-80s. 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The current time is 3:40 p.m. Eastern Daylight Time. Conditions around the area at 3 p.m. At Mount Pleasant, it was cloudy. The temperature was 87 degrees, the dew point 59, and the relative humidity 38%. The pressure was 30.02 inches and falling. Across the remainder of south central lower Michigan, it was mostly sunny, and temperatures were between 84 and 90 degrees. Elsewhere in central and northern lower Michigan, temperatures were between 82 and 88 degrees. At Alpena, it was sunny. It was mostly sunny at Cadillac and Palestine. At Traverse City, it was cloudy. Across southern lower Michigan, temperatures were between 85 and 87 degrees. At Kalamazoo, it was sunny. At Lansing, it was mostly sunny. At Detroit, it was partly sunny. In the Upper Peninsula, Sault Ste. Marie was 85 degrees under sunny skies, and in Marquette, it was partly sunny with a temperature of 86. In neighboring states, Chicago was 85 degrees under partly sunny skies. In Cleveland, it was sunny and the temperature was 79. Once again, at 3 p.m., Mount Pleasant was 87 degrees under cloudy skies. Now here is your local forecast. Through early evening, mostly sunny. Highs in the upper 80s.
Northwest winds 5 to 10 miles per hour with gusts to around 20 miles.

the temperature was 87 degrees, the dew point 59, and the relative humidity 38%. The pressure was 30.02 inches and falling. Across the remainder of south central lower Michigan, it was mostly sunny, and temperatures were between 84 and 90 degrees. Elsewhere in central and northern lower Michigan, temperatures were between 82 and 88 degrees. At Alpena, it was sunny. It was mostly sunny at Cadillac and Palestin. At Traverse City, it was cloudy. Across southern lower Michigan, temperatures were between 85 and 87 degrees. At Kalamazoo, it was sunny. At Lansing, it was mostly sunny. At Detroit, it was partly sunny. In the Upper Peninsula, Sault Ste. Marie was 85 degrees under sunny skies, and in Marquette, it was partly sunny with a temperature of 86. In neighboring states, Chicago was 85 degrees under partly sunny skies. In Cleveland, it was sunny and the temperature was 79. Once again, at 3 p.m., Mount Pleasant was 87 degrees under cloudy skies. Now here is your local forecast. Through early evening, mostly sunny. Highs in the upper 80s. Northwest winds 5 to 10 miles per hour with gusts to around 20 miles per hour. Tonight, partly cloudy. Lows in the mid-60s. West winds 5 to 10 miles per hour with gusts to around 20 miles per hour in the evening becoming light. Friday, mostly sunny in the morning then becoming mostly cloudy. Highs in the upper 80s. West winds 5 to 10 miles per hour. Gusts up to 20 miles per hour in the afternoon. Friday night, a slight chance of showers in the evening, then showers likely and a slight chance of thunderstorms after midnight. Lows in the lower 60s. Northwest winds around 10 miles per hour in the evening becoming light. Chance of rain 70%. Saturday, showers in the morning, then showers and a slight chance of thunderstorms in the afternoon. Highs in the upper 70s. Northeast winds around 10 miles per hour with gusts to around 25 miles per hour. Chance of rain 80%. Saturday night, showers likely and a slight chance of thunderstorms in the evening, then a chance of showers after midnight. Lows in the upper 50s. Northeast winds 5 to 10 miles per hour with gusts to around 25 miles per hour. Chance of rain 70%. Sunday, mostly cloudy in the morning then becoming mostly sunny. Highs in the upper 70s. Sunday night, mostly clear. Lows in the lower 50s. Monday, sunny. Highs in the lower 80s. Monday night, mostly clear. Lows in the mid-50s. Tuesday, sunny. Highs in the mid-80s. Tuesday night, mostly clear with a 20% chance of showers. Lows in the lower 60s. Wednesday, mostly sunny with a chance of showers and a slight chance of thunderstorms. Highs in the mid-80s. Chance of rain 40%. Wednesday night, partly cloudy with a 20% chance of rain showers. Lows around 60. Thursday, mostly sunny with a 20% chance of rain showers. Highs in the mid-80s. 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The current time is 4:06 p.m. Eastern Daylight Time. Conditions around the area at 3 p.m. At Mount Pleasant, it was cloudy. The temperature was 87 degrees, the dew point 59, and the relative humidity 38%. The pressure was 30.02 inches and falling. Across the remainder of south central lower Michigan, it was mostly sunny, and temperatures were between 84 and 90 degrees. Elsewhere in central and northern lower Michigan, temperatures were between 82 and 88 degrees. At Alpena, it was sunny. It was mostly sunny at Cadillac and Palestin. At Traverse City, it was cloudy. Across southern lower Michigan, temperatures were between 85 and 87 degrees.
At Kalamazoo, it was sunny. At Lansing, it was mostly sunny. At Detroit, it was partly sunny. In the Upper Peninsula, Sault Ste. Marie was 85 degrees under sunny skies, and in Marquette, it was partly sunny with a temperature of 86. In neighboring states, Chicago was 85 degrees under partly sunny skies. In Cleveland, it was sunny and the temperature was 79. Once again, at 3 p.m., Mount Pleasant was 87 degrees under cloudy skies. Now here is your local forecast. Through early evening, mostly sunny. Highs in the upper 80s. Northwest winds 5 to 10 miles per hour with gusts to around 20 miles per hour. Tonight, partly cloudy. Lows in the mid-60s. West winds 5 to 10 miles per hour with gusts to around 20 miles per hour in the evening becoming light. Friday, mostly sunny in the morning then becoming mostly cloudy. Highs in the upper 80s. West winds 5 to 10 miles per hour. Gusts up to 20 miles per hour in the afternoon. Friday night, a slight chance of showers in the evening, then showers likely and a slight chance of thunderstorms after midnight. Lows in the lower 60s. Northwest winds around 10 miles per hour in the evening becoming light. Chance of rain 70%. Saturday, showers in the morning, then showers and a slight chance of thunderstorms in the afternoon. Highs in the upper 70s. Northeast winds around 10 miles per hour with gusts to around 25 miles per hour. Chance of rain 80%. Saturday night, showers likely and a slight chance of thunderstorms in the evening, then a chance of showers after midnight. Lows in the upper 50s. Northeast winds 5 to 10 miles per hour with gusts to around 25 miles per hour. Chance of rain 70%. Sunday, mostly cloudy in the morning, then becoming mostly sunny. Highs in the upper 70s. Sunday night, mostly clear. Lows in the lower 50s. Monday, sunny. Highs in the lower 80s. Monday night, mostly clear. Lows in the mid-50s. Tuesday, sunny. Highs in the mid-80s. Tuesday night, mostly clear with a 20% chance of showers. Lows in the lower 60s. Wednesday, mostly sunny with a chance of showers and a slight chance of thunderstorms. Highs in the mid-80s. Chance of rain 40%. Wednesday night, partly cloudy with a 20% chance of rain showers. Lows around 60. Thursday, mostly sunny with a 20% chance of rain showers. Highs in the mid-80s. 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The current time is 4:10 p.m. Eastern Daylight Time. Conditions around the area at 3 p.m. At Mount Pleasant, it was cloudy. The temperature was 87 degrees, the dew point 59, and the relative humidity 38%. The pressure was 30.02 inches and falling. Across the remainder of south-central Lower Michigan, it was mostly sunny, and temperatures were between 84 and 90 degrees. Elsewhere in central and northern Lower Michigan, temperatures were between 82 and 88 degrees. At Alpena, it was sunny. It was mostly sunny at Cadillac and Palestine. At Traverse City, it was cloudy. Across southern Lower Michigan, temperatures were between 85 and 87 degrees. At Kalamazoo, it was sunny. At Lansing, it was mostly sunny. At Detroit, it was partly sunny. In the Upper Peninsula, Sault Ste. Marie was 85 degrees under sunny skies, and in Marquette, it was partly sunny with a temperature of 86. In neighboring states, Chicago was 85 degrees under partly sunny skies. In Cleveland, it was sunny and the temperature was 79. Once again, at 3 p.m., Mount Pleasant was 87 degrees under cloudy skies. Now here is your local forecast. Through early evening, mostly sunny. High
highs in the upper 80s. Northwest winds 5 to 10 miles per hour with gusts to around 20 miles per hour. Tonight, partly cloudy. Lows in the mid-60s. West winds 5 to 10 miles per hour with gusts to around 20 miles per hour in the evening becoming light. Friday, mostly sunny in the morning then becoming mostly cloudy. Highs in the upper 80s. West winds 5 to 10 miles per hour. Gusts up to 20 miles per hour in the afternoon. Friday night, a slight chance of showers in the evening, then showers likely and a slight chance of thunderstorms after midnight. Lows in the lower 60s. Northwest winds around 10 miles per hour in the evening becoming light. Chance of rain 70%. Saturday, showers in the morning, then showers and a slight chance of thunderstorms in the afternoon. Highs in the upper 70s. Northeast winds around 10 miles per hour with gusts to around 25 miles per hour. Chance of rain 80%. Saturday night, showers likely and a slight chance of thunderstorms in the evening, then a chance of showers after midnight. Lows in the upper 50s. Northeast winds 5 to 10 miles per hour with gusts to around 25 miles per hour. Chance of rain 70%. Sunday, mostly cloudy in the morning, then becoming mostly sunny. Highs in the upper 70s. Sunday night, mostly clear. Lows in the lower 50s. Monday, sunny. Highs in the lower 80s. Monday night, mostly clear. Lows in the mid-50s. Tuesday, sunny. Highs in the mid-80s. Tuesday night, mostly clear with a 20% chance of showers. Lows in the lower 60s. Wednesday, mostly sunny with a chance of showers and a slight chance of thunderstorms. Highs in the mid-80s. Chance of rain 40%. Wednesday night, partly cloudy with a 20% chance of rain showers. Lows around 60. Thursday, mostly sunny with a 20% chance of rain showers. Highs in the mid-80s. 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The current time is 4:15 p.m. Eastern Daylight Time. Conditions around the area at 4 p.m. At Mount Pleasant, it was partly sunny. The temperature was 88 degrees, the dew point 60, and the relative humidity 38%. The pressure was 30.01 inches and steady. Across the remainder of south-central lower Michigan, temperatures were between 85 and 90 degrees. At Midland, it was sunny. It was mostly sunny at Big Rapids and Houghton Lake. It was partly sunny at Alma and Saginaw. Elsewhere in central and northern lower Michigan, temperatures were between 81 and 88 degrees. At Alpena, it was sunny. It was partly sunny at Cadillac and Pelston. At Traverse City, it was cloudy. Across southern lower Michigan, temperatures were between 86 and 87 degrees. At Lansing, it was sunny. At Kalamazoo, it was mostly sunny. At Detroit, it was partly sunny. In the Upper Peninsula, Sault Ste. Marie was 85 degrees under partly sunny skies, and in Marquette, it was sunny with a temperature of 82. In neighboring states, Chicago was 86 degrees under partly sunny skies. In Cleveland, it was sunny and the temperature was 81. Once again, at 4 p.m., Mount Pleasant was 88 degrees under partly sunny skies. Now here is your local forecast. Through early evening, mostly sunny. Highs in the upper 80s. Northwest winds 5 to 10 miles per hour with gusts to around 20 miles per hour. Tonight, partly cloudy. Lows in the mid-60s. West winds 5 to 10 miles per hour with gusts to around 20 miles per hour in the evening becoming light. Friday, mostly sunny in the morning then becoming mostly cloudy. Highs in the upper 80s. West winds 5 to 10 miles per hour.
gusts up to 20 miles per hour in the afternoon. Friday night, a slight chance of showers in the evening, then showers likely and a slight chance of thunderstorms after midnight. Lows in the lower 60s. Northwest winds around 10 miles per hour in the evening, becoming light. Chance of rain 70%. Saturday, showers in the morning, then showers and a slight chance of thunderstorms in the afternoon. Highs in the upper 70s. Northeast winds around 10 miles per hour with gusts to around 25 miles per hour. Chance of rain 80%. Saturday night, showers likely and a slight chance of thunderstorms in the evening, then a chance of showers after midnight. Lows in the upper 50s. Northeast winds 5 to 10 miles per hour with gusts to around 25 miles per hour. Chance of rain 70%. Sunday, mostly cloudy in the morning, then becoming mostly sunny. Highs in the upper 70s. Sunday night, mostly clear. Lows in the lower 50s. Monday, sunny. Highs in the lower 80s. Monday night, mostly clear. Lows in the mid-50s. Tuesday, sunny. Highs in the mid-80s. Tuesday night, mostly clear with a 20% chance of showers. Lows in the lower 60s. Wednesday, mostly sunny with a chance of showers and a slight chance of thunderstorms. Highs in the mid-80s. Chance of rain 40%. Wednesday night, partly cloudy with a 20% chance of rain showers. Lows around 60. Thursday, mostly sunny with a 20% chance of rain showers. Highs in the mid-80s. Thanks for listening to NOAA Weather Radio Station KZZ33, transmitting on a frequency of 162.525 MHz from the broadcast tower of Central Michigan University, courtesy of the CMU Public Broadcast Center. The current time is 4:19 p.m. Eastern Daylight Time. Conditions around the area at 4 p.m. At Mount Pleasant, it was partly sunny. The temperature was 88 degrees, the dew point 60, and the relative humidity 38%. The pressure was 30.01 inches and steady. Across the remainder of south-central lower Michigan, temperatures were between 85 and 90 degrees. At Midland, it was sunny. It was mostly sunny at Big Rapids and Houghton Lake. It was partly sunny at Alma and Saginaw. Elsewhere in central and northern lower Michigan, temperatures were between 81 and 88 degrees. At Alpena, it was sunny. It was partly sunny at Cadillac and Helston. At Traverse City, it was cloudy. Across southern lower Michigan, temperatures were between 86 and 87 degrees. At Lansing, it was sunny. At Kalamazoo, it was mostly sunny. At Detroit, it was partly sunny. In the Upper Peninsula, Sault Ste. Marie was 85 degrees under partly sunny skies, and in Marquette, it was sunny with a temperature of 82. In neighboring states, Chicago was 86 degrees under partly sunny skies. In Cleveland, it was sunny and the temperature was 81. Once again, at 4 p.m., Mount Pleasant was 88 degrees under partly sunny skies. Now here is your local forecast. Through early evening, mostly sunny. Highs in the upper 80s. Northwest winds 5 to 10 miles per hour with gusts to around 20 miles per hour. Tonight, partly cloudy. Lows in the mid-60s. West winds 5 to 10 miles per hour with gusts to around 20 miles per hour in the evening, becoming light. Friday, mostly sunny in the morning, then becoming mostly cloudy. Highs in the upper 80s. West winds 5 to 10 miles per hour. Gusts up to 20 miles per hour in the afternoon. Friday night, a slight chance of showers in the evening, then showers likely and a slight chance of thunderstorms after midnight. Lows in the lower 60s. Northwest winds around 10 miles per hour in the evening, becoming light. Chance of rain 70%. Saturday, showers in the morning, then showers and a slight chance of thunderstorms in the afternoon. Highs in the upper 70s.
northeast winds around 10 miles per hour with gusts to around 25 miles per hour. Chance of rain 80%. Saturday night, showers likely and a slight chance of thunderstorms in the evening, then a chance of showers after midnight. Lows in the upper 50s. Northeast winds 5 to 10 miles per hour with gusts to around 25 miles per hour. Chance of rain 70%. Sunday, mostly cloudy in the morning, then becoming mostly sunny. Highs in the upper 70s. Sunday night, mostly clear. Lows in the lower 50s. Monday, sunny. Highs in the lower 80s. Monday night, mostly clear. Lows in the mid-50s. Tuesday, sunny. Highs in the mid-80s. Tuesday night, mostly clear with a 20% chance of showers. Lows in the lower 60s. Wednesday, mostly sunny with a chance of showers and a slight chance of thunderstorms. Highs in the mid-80s. Chance of rain 40%. Wednesday night, partly cloudy with a 20% chance of rain showers. Lows around 60. Thursday, mostly sunny with a 20% chance of rain showers. Highs in the mid-80s. 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The current time is 4:24 p.m. Eastern Daylight Time. Conditions around the area at 4 p.m. At Mount Pleasant, it was partly sunny. The temperature was 88 degrees, the dew point 60, and the relative humidity 38%. The pressure was 30.01 inches and steady. Across the remainder of south-central lower Michigan, temperatures were between 85 and 90 degrees. At Midland, it was sunny. It was mostly sunny at Big Rapids and Houghton Lake. It was partly sunny at Alma and Saginaw. Elsewhere in central and northern lower Michigan, temperatures were between 81 and 88 degrees. At Alpena, it was sunny. It was partly sunny at Cadillac and Palestine. At Traverse City, it was cloudy. Across southern lower Michigan, temperatures were between 86 and 87 degrees. At Lansing, it was sunny. At Kalamazoo, it was mostly sunny. At Detroit, it was partly sunny. In the Upper Peninsula, Sault Ste. Marie was 85 degrees under partly sunny skies, and in Marquette, it was sunny with a temperature of 82. In neighboring states, Chicago was 86 degrees under partly sunny skies. In Cleveland, it was sunny and the temperature was 81. Once again, at 4 p.m., Mount Pleasant was 88 degrees under partly sunny skies. Now here is your local forecast. Through early evening, mostly sunny. Highs in the upper 80s. Northwest winds 5 to 10 miles per hour with gusts to around 20 miles per hour. Tonight, partly cloudy. Lows in the mid-60s. West winds 5 to 10 miles per hour with gusts to around 20 miles per hour in the evening becoming light. Friday, mostly sunny in the morning then becoming mostly cloudy. Highs in the upper 80s. West winds 5 to 10 miles per hour. Gusts up to 20 miles per hour in the afternoon. Friday night, a slight chance of showers in the evening, then showers likely and a slight chance of thunderstorms after midnight. Lows in the lower 60s. Northwest winds around 10 miles per hour in the evening becoming light. Chance of rain 70%. Saturday, showers in the morning, then showers and a slight chance of thunderstorms in the afternoon. Highs in the upper 70s. Northeast winds around 10 miles per hour with gusts to around 25 miles per hour. Chance of rain 80%. Saturday night, showers likely and a slight chance of thunderstorms in the evening, then a chance of showers after midnight. Lows in the upper 50s. Northeast winds 5 to 10 miles per hour with gusts to around 25 miles per hour. Chance of rain 70%. Sunday, mostly cloudy in the morning, then becoming mostly sunny.
highs in the upper 70s. Sunday night, mostly clear. Lows in the lower 50s. Monday, sunny. Highs in the lower 80s. Monday night, mostly clear. Lows in the mid-50s. Tuesday, sunny. Highs in the mid-80s. Tuesday night, mostly clear with a 20% chance of showers. Lows in the lower 60s. Wednesday, mostly sunny with a chance of showers and a slight chance of thunderstorms. Highs in the mid-80s. Chance of rain 40%. Wednesday night, partly cloudy with a 20% chance of rain showers. Lows around 60. Thursday, mostly sunny with a 20% chance of rain showers. Highs in the mid-80s. 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The current time is 4:28 p.m. Eastern Daylight Time. Conditions around the area at 4 p.m. At Mount Pleasant, it was partly sunny. The temperature was 88 degrees, the dew point 60, and the relative humidity 38%. The pressure was 30.01 inches and steady. Across the remainder of south-central lower Michigan, temperatures were between 85 and 90 degrees. At Midland, it was sunny. It was mostly sunny at Big Rapids and Houghton Lake. It was partly sunny at Alma and Saginaw. Elsewhere in central and northern lower Michigan, temperatures were between 81 and 88 degrees. At Alpena, it was sunny. It was partly sunny at Cadillac and Palestine. At Traverse City, it was cloudy. Across southern lower Michigan, temperatures were between 86 and 87 degrees. At Lansing, it was sunny. At Kalamazoo, it was mostly sunny. At Detroit, it was partly sunny. In the Upper Peninsula, Sault Ste. Marie was 85 degrees under partly sunny skies, and in Marquette, it was sunny with a temperature of 82. In neighboring states, Chicago was 86 degrees under partly sunny skies. In Cleveland, it was sunny and the temperature was 81. Once again, at 4 p.m., Mount Pleasant was 88 degrees under partly sunny skies. Now here is your local forecast. Through early evening, mostly sunny. Highs in the upper 80s. Northwest winds 5 to 10 miles per hour with gusts to around 20 miles per hour. Tonight, partly cloudy. Lows in the mid-60s. West winds 5 to 10 miles per hour with gusts to around 20 miles per hour in the evening becoming light. Friday, mostly sunny in the morning then becoming mostly cloudy. Highs in the upper 80s. West winds 5 to 10 miles per hour. Gusts up to 20 miles per hour in the afternoon. Friday night, a slight chance of showers in the evening, then showers likely and a slight chance of thunderstorms after midnight. Lows in the lower 60s. Northwest winds around 10 miles per hour in the evening becoming light. Chance of rain 70%. Saturday, showers in the morning, then showers and a slight chance of thunderstorms in the afternoon. Highs in the upper 70s. Northeast winds around 10 miles per hour with gusts to around 25 miles per hour. Chance of rain 80%. Saturday night, showers likely and a slight chance of thunderstorms in the evening, then a chance of showers after midnight. Lows in the upper 50s. Northeast winds 5 to 10 miles per hour with gusts to around 25 miles per hour. Chance of rain 70%. Sunday, mostly cloudy in the morning then becoming mostly sunny. Highs in the upper 70s. Sunday night, mostly clear. Lows in the lower 50s. Monday, sunny. Highs in the lower 80s. Monday night, mostly clear. Lows in the mid-50s. Tuesday, sunny. Highs in the mid-80s. Tuesday night, mostly clear with a 20% chance of showers. Lows in the lower 60s. Wednesday, mostly sunny with a chance of showers and a slight chance of thunderstorms.
highs in the mid-80s. Chance of rain 40%. Wednesday night, partly cloudy with a 20% chance of rain showers. Lows around 60. Thursday, mostly sunny with a 20% chance of rain showers. Highs in the mid-80s. 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The current time is 4:32 p.m. Eastern Daylight Time. Conditions around the area at 4 p.m. At Mount Pleasant, it was partly sunny. The temperature was 88 degrees, the dew point 60, and the relative humidity 38%. The pressure was 30.01 inches and steady. Pleasant, it was partly sunny. The temperature was 88 degrees, the dew point 60, and the relative humidity 38%. The pressure was 30.01 inches and steady. Across the remainder of South Central Lower Michigan, temperatures were between 85 and 90 degrees. At Midland, it was sunny. It was mostly sunny at Big Rapids and Houghton Lake. It was partly sunny at Alma and Saginaw. Elsewhere in central and northern lower Michigan, temperatures were between 81 and 88 degrees. At Alpena, it was sunny. It was partly sunny at Cadillac and Palestine. At Traverse City, it was cloudy. Across southern lower Michigan, temperatures were between 86 and 87 degrees. At Lansing, it was sunny. At Kalamazoo, it was mostly sunny. At Detroit, it was partly sunny. In the Upper Peninsula, Sault Ste. Marie was 85 degrees under partly sunny skies, and in Marquette, it was sunny with a temperature of 82. In neighboring states, Chicago was 86 degrees under partly sunny skies. In Cleveland, it was sunny and the temperature was 81. Once again, at 4 p.m., Mount Pleasant was 88 degrees under partly sunny skies. Now here is your local forecast. Through early evening, mostly sunny. Highs in the upper 80s. Northwest winds 5 to 10 miles per hour with gusts to around 20 miles per hour. Tonight, partly cloudy. Lows in the mid-60s. West winds 5 to 10 miles per hour with gusts to around 20 miles per hour in the evening becoming light. Friday, mostly sunny in the morning then becoming mostly cloudy. Highs in the upper 80s. West winds 5 to 10 miles per hour. Gusts up to 20 miles per hour in the afternoon. Friday night, a slight chance of showers in the evening, then showers likely and a slight chance of thunderstorms after midnight. Lows in the lower 60s. Northwest winds around 10 miles per hour in the evening becoming light. Chance of rain 70%. Saturday, showers in the morning, then showers and a slight chance of thunderstorms in the afternoon. Highs in the upper 70s. Northeast winds around 10 miles per hour with gusts to around 25 miles per hour. Chance of rain 80%. Saturday night, showers likely and a slight chance of thunderstorms in the evening, then a chance of showers after midnight. Lows in the upper 50s. Northeast winds 5 to 10 miles per hour with gusts to around 25 miles per hour. Chance of rain 70%. Sunday, mostly cloudy in the morning, then becoming mostly sunny. Highs in the upper 70s. Sunday night, mostly clear. Lows in the lower 50s. Monday, sunny. Highs in the lower 80s. Monday night, mostly clear. Lows in the mid-50s. Tuesday, sunny. Highs in the mid-80s. Tuesday night, mostly clear with a 20% chance of showers. Lows in the lower 60s. Wednesday, mostly sunny with a chance of showers and a slight chance of thunderstorms. Highs in the mid-80s. Chance of rain 40%. Wednesday night, partly cloudy with a 20% chance of rain showers. Lows around 60. Thursday, mostly sunny with a 20% chance of rain showers. Highs in the mid-80s.
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temperatures were between 81 and 88 degrees. At Elpina, it was sunny. It was partly sunny at Cadillac and Pelston. At Traverse City, it was cloudy. Across southern Lower Michigan, temperatures were between 86 and 87 degrees. At Lansing, it was sunny. At Kalamazoo, it was mostly sunny. At Detroit, it was partly sunny. In the Upper Peninsula, Sault Ste. Marie was 85 degrees under partly sunny skies, and in Marquette, it was sunny with a temperature of 82. In neighboring states, Chicago was 86 degrees under partly sunny skies. In Cleveland, it was sunny and the temperature was 81. Once again, at 4 p.m., Mount Pleasant was 88 degrees under partly sunny skies. Now here is your local forecast. Through early evening, mostly sunny. Highs in the upper 80s. Northwest winds 5 to 10 miles per hour with gusts to around 20 miles per hour. Tonight, partly cloudy. Lows in the mid-60s. West winds 5 to 10 miles per hour with gusts to around 20 miles per hour in the evening becoming light. Friday, mostly sunny in the morning then becoming mostly cloudy. Highs in the upper 80s. West winds 5 to 10 miles per hour. Gusts up to 20 miles per hour in the afternoon. Friday night, a slight chance of showers in the evening, then showers likely and a slight chance of thunderstorms after midnight. Lows in the lower 60s. Northwest winds around 10 miles per hour in the evening becoming light. Chance of rain 70%. Saturday, showers in the morning, then showers and a slight chance of thunderstorms in the afternoon. Highs in the upper 70s. Northeast winds around 10 miles per hour with gusts to around 25 miles per hour. Chance of rain 80%. Saturday night, showers likely and a slight chance of thunderstorms in the evening, then a chance of showers after midnight. Lows in the upper 50s. Northeast winds 5 to 10 miles per hour with gusts to around 25 miles per hour. Chance of rain 70%. Sunday, mostly cloudy in the morning then becoming mostly sunny. Highs in the upper 70s. Sunday night, mostly clear. Lows in the lower 50s. Monday, sunny. Highs in the lower 80s. Monday night, mostly clear. Lows in the mid-50s. Tuesday, sunny. Highs in the mid-80s. Tuesday night, mostly clear with a 20% chance of showers. Lows in the lower 60s. Wednesday, mostly sunny with a chance of showers and a slight chance of thunderstorms. Highs in the mid-80s. Chance of rain 40%. Wednesday night, partly cloudy with a 20% chance of rain showers. Lows around 60. Thursday, mostly sunny with a 20% chance of rain showers. Highs in the mid-80s. 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The current time is 4:41 p.m. Eastern Daylight Time. Conditions around the area at 4 p.m. At Mount Pleasant, it was partly sunny. The temperature was 88 degrees, the dew point 60, and the relative humidity 38%. The pressure was 30.01 inches and steady. Across the remainder of south-central Lower Michigan, temperatures were between 85 and 90 degrees. At Midland, it was sunny. It was mostly sunny at Big Rapids and Houghton Lake. It was partly sunny at Alma and Saginaw. Elsewhere in central and northern Lower Michigan, temperatures were between 81 and 88 degrees. At Elpina, it was sunny. It was partly sunny at Cadillac and Pelston. At Traverse City, it was cloudy. Across southern Lower Michigan, temperatures were between 86 and 87 degrees. At Lansing, it was sunny. At Kalamazoo, it was mostly sunny. At Detroit, it was partly sunny. In the Upper Peninsula, Sault Ste. Marie was 85 degrees under partly sunny skies,

Marquette, it was sunny with a temperature of 82. In neighboring states, Chicago was 86 degrees under partly sunny skies. In Cleveland, it was sunny and the temperature was 81. Once again, at 4 p.m., Mount Pleasant was 88 degrees under partly sunny skies. Now here is your local forecast. Through early evening, mostly sunny. Highs in the upper 80s. Northwest winds 5 to 10 miles per hour with gusts to around 20 miles per hour. Tonight, partly cloudy. Lows in the mid-60s. West winds 5 to 10 miles per hour with gusts to around 20 miles per hour in the evening becoming light. Friday, mostly sunny in the morning then becoming mostly cloudy. Highs in the upper 80s. West winds 5 to 10 miles per hour. Gusts up to 20 miles per hour in the afternoon. Friday night, a slight chance of showers in the evening, then showers likely and a slight chance of thunderstorms after midnight. Lows in the lower 60s. Northwest winds around 10 miles per hour in the evening becoming light. Chance of rain 70%. Saturday, showers in the morning, then showers and a slight chance of thunderstorms in the afternoon. Highs in the upper 70s. Northeast winds around 10 miles per hour with gusts to around 25 miles per hour. Chance of rain 80%. Saturday night, showers likely and a slight chance of thunderstorms in the evening, then a chance of showers after midnight. Lows in the upper 50s. Northeast winds 5 to 10 miles per hour with gusts to around 25 miles per hour. Chance of rain 70%. Sunday, mostly cloudy in the morning, then becoming mostly sunny. Highs in the upper 70s. Sunday night, mostly clear. Lows in the lower 50s. Monday, sunny. Highs in the lower 80s. Monday night, mostly clear. Lows in the mid-50s. Tuesday, sunny. Highs in the mid-80s. Tuesday night, mostly clear with a 20% chance of showers. Lows in the lower 60s. Wednesday, mostly sunny with a chance of showers and a slight chance of thunderstorms. Highs in the mid-80s. Chance of rain 40%. Wednesday night, partly cloudy with a 20% chance of rain showers. Lows around 60. Thursday, mostly sunny with a 20% chance of rain showers. Highs in the mid-80s. 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The current time is 4:46 p.m. Eastern Daylight Time. Conditions around the area at 4 p.m. At Mount Pleasant, it was partly sunny. The temperature was 88 degrees. The dew point 60, and the relative humidity 38%. The pressure was 30.01 inches and steady. Across the remainder of south central lower Michigan, temperatures were between 85 and 90 degrees. At Midland, it was sunny. It was mostly sunny at Big Rapids and Houghton Lake. It was partly sunny at Alma and Saginaw. Elsewhere in central and northern lower Michigan, temperatures were between 81 and 88 degrees. At Alpena, it was sunny. It was partly sunny at Cadillac and Helston. At Traverse City, it was cloudy. Across southern lower Michigan, temperatures were between 86 and 87 degrees. At Lansing, it was sunny. At Kalamazoo, it was mostly sunny. At Detroit, it was partly sunny. In the Upper Peninsula, Sault Ste. Marie was 85 degrees under partly sunny skies, and in Marquette, it was sunny with a temperature of 82. In neighboring states, Chicago was 86 degrees under partly sunny skies. In Cleveland, it was sunny and the temperature was 81. Once again, at 4 p.m., Mount Pleasant was 88 degrees under partly sunny skies. Now here is your local forecast. Through early evening, mostly sunny. Highs in the upper 80s.
Northwest winds 5 to 10 miles per hour with gusts to around 20 miles per hour. Tonight, partly cloudy. Lows in the mid-60s. West winds 5 to 10 miles per hour with gusts to around 20 miles per hour in the evening, becoming light. Friday, mostly sunny in the morning, then becoming mostly cloudy. Highs in the upper 80s. West winds 5 to 10 miles per hour. Gusts up to 20 miles per hour in the afternoon. Friday night, a slight chance of showers in the evening, then showers likely and a slight chance of thunderstorms after midnight. Lows in the lower 60s. Northwest winds around 10 miles per hour in the evening, becoming light. Chance of rain 70%. Saturday, showers in the morning, then showers and a slight chance of thunderstorms in the afternoon. Highs in the upper 70s. Northeast winds around 10 miles per hour with gusts to around 25 miles per hour. Chance of rain 80%. Saturday night, showers likely and a slight chance of thunderstorms in the evening, then a chance of showers after midnight. Lows in the upper 50s. Northeast winds 5 to 10 miles per hour with gusts to around 25 miles per hour. Chance of rain 70%. Sunday, mostly cloudy in the morning, then becoming mostly sunny. Highs in the upper 70s. Sunday night, mostly clear. Lows in the lower 50s. Monday, sunny. Highs in the lower 80s. Monday night, mostly clear. Lows in the mid-50s. Tuesday, sunny. Highs in the mid-80s. Tuesday night, mostly clear with a 20% chance of showers. Lows in the lower 60s. Wednesday, mostly sunny with a chance of showers and a slight chance of thunderstorms. Highs in the mid-80s. Chance of rain 40%. Wednesday night, partly cloudy with a 20% chance of rain showers. Lows around 60. Thursday, mostly sunny with a 20% chance of rain showers. Highs in the mid-80s. 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The current time is 4:50 p.m. Eastern Daylight Time. Conditions around the area at 4 p.m. At Mount Pleasant, it was partly sunny. The temperature was 88 degrees, the dew point 60, and the relative humidity 38%. The pressure was 30.01 inches and steady. Across the remainder of south central lower Michigan, temperatures were between 85 and 90 degrees. At Midland, it was sunny. It was mostly sunny at Big Rapids and Houghton Lake. It was partly sunny at Alma and Saginaw. Elsewhere in central and northern lower Michigan, temperatures were between 81 and 88 degrees. At Alpena, it was sunny. It was partly sunny at Cadillac and Palestine. At Traverse City, it was cloudy. Across southern lower Michigan, temperatures were between 86 and 87 degrees. At Lansing, it was sunny. At Kalamazoo, it was mostly sunny. At Detroit, it was partly sunny. In the Upper Peninsula, Sault Ste. Marie was 85 degrees under partly sunny skies, and in Marquette, it was sunny with a temperature of 82. In neighboring states, Chicago was 86 degrees under partly sunny skies. In Cleveland, it was sunny and the temperature was 81. Once again, at 4 p.m., Mount Pleasant was 88 degrees under partly sunny skies. Now here is your local forecast. Through early evening, mostly sunny. Highs in the upper 80s. Northwest winds 5 to 10 miles per hour with gusts to around 20 miles per hour. Tonight, partly cloudy. Lows in the mid-60s. West winds 5 to 10 miles per hour with gusts to around 20 miles per hour in the evening, becoming light. Friday, mostly sunny in the morning, then becoming mostly cloudy. Highs in the upper 80s. West winds 5 to 10 miles per hour. Gusts up to 20 miles per hour in the afternoon. Friday night,
a slight chance of showers in the evening, then showers likely and a slight chance of thunderstorms after midnight. Lows in the lower 60s. Northwest winds around 10 miles per hour in the evening becoming light. Chance of rain 70%. Saturday, showers in the morning, then showers and a slight chance of thunderstorms in the afternoon. Highs in the upper 70s. Northeast winds around 10 miles per hour with gusts to around 25 miles per hour. Chance of rain 80%. Saturday night, showers likely and a slight chance of thunderstorms in the evening, then a chance of showers after midnight. Lows in the upper 50s. Northeast winds 5 to 10 miles per hour with gusts to around 25 miles per hour. Chance of rain 70%. Sunday, mostly cloudy in the morning, then becoming mostly sunny. Highs in the upper 70s. Sunday night, mostly clear. Lows in the lower 50s. Monday, sunny. Highs in the lower 80s. Monday night, mostly clear. Lows in the mid-50s. Tuesday, sunny. Highs in the mid-80s. Tuesday night, mostly clear with a 20% chance of showers. Lows in the lower 60s. Wednesday, mostly sunny with a chance of showers and a slight chance of thunderstorms. Highs in the mid-80s. Chance of rain 40%. Wednesday night, partly cloudy with a 20% chance of rain showers. Lows around 60. Thursday, mostly sunny with a 20% chance of rain showers. Highs in the mid-80s. 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The current time is 4:55 p.m. Eastern Daylight Time. Conditions around the area at 4 p.m. At Mount Pleasant, it was partly sunny. The temperature was 88 degrees, the dew point 60, and the relative humidity 38%. The pressure was 30.01 inches and steady. Across the remainder of south-central lower Michigan, temperatures were between 85 and 90 degrees. At Midland, it was sunny. It was mostly sunny at Big Rapids and Houghton Lake. It was partly sunny at Alma and Saginaw. Elsewhere in central and northern lower Michigan, temperatures were between 81 and 88 degrees. At Alpena, it was sunny. It was partly sunny at Cadillac and Elston. At Traverse City, it was cloudy. Across southern lower Michigan, temperatures were between 86 and 87 degrees. At Lansing, it was sunny. At Kalamazoo, it was mostly sunny. At Detroit, it was partly sunny. In the Upper Peninsula, Sault Ste. Marie was 85 degrees under partly sunny skies, and in Marquette, it was sunny with a temperature of 82. In neighboring states, Chicago was 86 degrees under partly sunny skies. In Cleveland, it was sunny and the temperature was 81. Once again, at 4 p.m., Mount Pleasant was 88 degrees under partly sunny skies. Now here is your local forecast. Through early evening, mostly sunny. Highs in the upper 80s. Northwest winds 5 to 10 miles per hour with gusts to around 20 miles per hour. Tonight, partly cloudy. Lows in the mid-60s. West winds 5 to 10 miles per hour with gusts to around 20 miles per hour in the evening becoming light. Friday, mostly sunny in the morning then becoming mostly cloudy. Highs in the upper 80s. West winds 5 to 10 miles per hour. Gusts up to 20 miles per hour in the afternoon. Friday night, a slight chance of showers in the evening, then showers likely and a slight chance of thunderstorms after midnight. Lows in the lower 60s. Northwest winds around 10 miles per hour in the evening becoming light. Chance of rain 70%. Saturday, showers in the morning, then showers and a slight chance of thunderstorms in the afternoon. Highs in the upper 70s. Northeast winds around 10 miles per hour with gusts to around 25 miles per hour. Chance of rain 80%.
Saturday night, showers likely and a slight chance of thunderstorms in the evening, then a chance of showers after midnight. Lows in the upper 50s. Northeast winds 5 to 10 miles per hour with gusts to around 25 miles per hour. Chance of rain 70%. Sunday, mostly cloudy in the morning, then becoming mostly sunny. Highs in the upper 70s. Sunday night, mostly clear. Lows in the lower 50s. Monday, sunny. Highs in the lower 80s. Monday night, mostly clear. Lows in the mid-50s. Tuesday, sunny. Highs in the mid-80s. Tuesday night, mostly clear with a 20% chance of showers. Lows in the lower 60s. Wednesday, mostly sunny with a chance of showers and a slight chance of thunderstorms. Highs in the mid-80s. Chance of rain 40%. Wednesday night, partly cloudy with a 20% chance of rain showers. Lows around 60. Thursday, mostly sunny with a 20% chance of rain showers. Highs in the mid-80s. 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The current time is 4:59 p.m. Eastern Daylight Time. Conditions around the area at 4 p.m. At Mount Pleasant, it was partly sunny. The temperature was 88 degrees, the dew point 60, and the relative humidity 38%. The pressure was 30.01 inches and steady. Across the remainder of south central lower Michigan, temperatures were between 85 and 90 degrees. At Midland, it was sunny. It was mostly sunny at Big Rapids and Houghton Lake. It was partly sunny at Alma and Saginaw. Elsewhere in central and northern lower Michigan, temperatures were between 81 and 88 degrees. At Alpena, it was sunny. It was partly sunny at Cadillac and Palestine. At Traverse City, it was cloudy. Across southern lower Michigan, temperatures were between 86 and 87 degrees. At Lansing, it was sunny. At Kalamazoo, it was mostly sunny. At Detroit, it was partly sunny. In the Upper Peninsula, Sault Ste. Marie was 85 degrees under partly sunny skies, and in Marquette, it was sunny with a temperature of 82. In neighboring states, Chicago was 86 degrees under partly sunny skies. In Cleveland, it was sunny and the temperature was 81. Once again, at 4 p.m., Mount Pleasant was 88 degrees under partly sunny skies. Now here is your local forecast. Through early evening, mostly sunny. Highs in the upper 80s. Northwest winds 5 to 10 miles per hour with gusts to around 20 miles per hour. Tonight, partly cloudy. Lows in the mid-60s. West winds 5 to 10 miles per hour with gusts to around 20 miles per hour in the evening becoming light. Friday, mostly sunny in the morning then becoming mostly cloudy. Highs in the upper 80s. West winds 5 to 10 miles per hour. Gusts up to 20 miles per hour in the afternoon. Friday night, a slight chance of showers in the evening, then showers likely and a slight chance of thunderstorms after midnight. Lows in the lower 60s. Northwest winds around 10 miles per hour in the evening becoming light. Chance of rain 70%. Saturday, showers in the morning, then showers and a slight chance of thunderstorms in the afternoon. Highs in the upper 70s. Northeast winds around 10 miles per hour with gusts to around 25 miles per hour. Chance of rain 80%. Saturday night, showers likely and a slight chance of thunderstorms in the evening, then a chance of showers after midnight. Lows in the upper 50s. Northeast winds 5 to 10 miles per hour with gusts to around 25 miles per hour. Chance of rain 70%. Sunday, mostly cloudy in the morning, then becoming mostly sunny. Highs in the upper 70s. Sunday night, mostly clear. Lows in the lower 50s. Monday, sunny.
highs in the lower 80s. Monday night, mostly clear. Lows in the mid-50s. Tuesday, sunny. Highs in the mid-80s. Tuesday night, mostly clear with a 20% chance of showers. Lows in the lower 60s. Wednesday, mostly sunny with a chance of showers and a slight chance of thunderstorms. Highs in the mid-80s. Chance of rain 40%. Wednesday night, partly cloudy with a 20% chance of rain showers. Lows around 60. Thursday, mostly sunny with a 20% chance of rain showers. Highs in the mid-80s. 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The current time is 5:04 p.m. Eastern Daylight Time. Conditions around the area at 4 p.m. At Mount Pleasant, it was partly sunny. The temperature was 88 degrees, the dew point 60, and the relative humidity 38%. The pressure was 30.01 inches and steady. Across the remainder of south central lower Michigan, temperatures were between 85 and 90 degrees. At Midland, it was sunny. It was mostly sunny at Big Rapids and Houghton Lake. It was partly sunny at Alma and Saginaw. Elsewhere in central and northern lower Michigan, temperatures were between 81 and 88 degrees. At Alpena, it was sunny. It was partly sunny at Cadillac and Palestine. At Traverse City, it was cloudy. Across southern lower Michigan, temperatures were between 86 and 87 degrees. At Lansing, it was sunny. At Kalamazoo, it was mostly sunny. At Detroit, it was partly sunny. In the Upper Peninsula, Sault Ste. Marie was 85 degrees under partly sunny skies, and in Marquette, it was sunny with a temperature of 82. In neighboring states, Chicago was 86 degrees under partly sunny skies. In Cleveland, it was sunny and the temperature was 81. Once again, at 4 p.m., Mount Pleasant was 88 degrees under partly sunny skies. Now here is your local forecast. Through early evening, mostly sunny. Highs in the upper 80s. Northwest winds 5 to 10 miles per hour with gusts to around 20 miles per hour. Tonight, partly cloudy. Lows in the mid-60s. West winds 5 to 10 miles per hour with gusts to around 20 miles per hour in the evening becoming light. Friday, mostly sunny in the morning then becoming mostly cloudy. Highs in the upper 80s. West winds 5 to 10 miles per hour. Gusts up to 20 miles per hour in the afternoon. Friday night, a slight chance of showers in the evening, then showers likely and a slight chance of thunderstorms after midnight. Lows in the lower 60s. Northwest winds around 10 miles per hour in the evening becoming light. Chance of rain 70%. Saturday, showers in the morning, then showers and a slight chance of thunderstorms in the afternoon. Highs in the upper 70s. Northeast winds around 10 miles per hour with gusts to around 25 miles per hour. Chance of rain 80%. Saturday night, showers likely and a slight chance of thunderstorms in the evening, then a chance of showers after midnight. Lows in the upper 50s. Northeast winds 5 to 10 miles per hour with gusts to around 25 miles per hour. Chance of rain 70%. Sunday, mostly cloudy in the morning, then becoming mostly sunny. Highs in the upper 70s. Sunday night, mostly clear. Lows in the lower 50s. Monday, sunny. Highs in the lower 80s. Monday night, mostly clear. Lows in the mid-50s. Tuesday, sunny. Highs in the mid-80s. Tuesday night, mostly clear with a 20% chance of showers. Lows in the lower 60s. Wednesday, mostly sunny with a chance of showers and a slight chance of thunderstorms. Highs in the mid-80s. Chance of rain 40%. Wednesday night, partly cloudy with a 20% chance of rain showers.
lows around 60. Thursday, mostly sunny with a 20% chance of rain showers. Highs in the mid-80s. 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The current time is 5:08 p.m. Eastern Daylight Time. Conditions around the area at 4 p.m. At Mount Pleasant, it was partly sunny. The temperature was 88 degrees, the dew point 60, and the relative humidity 38%. The pressure was 30.01 inches and steady. Across the remainder of south central lower Michigan, temperatures were between 85 and 90 degrees. At Midland, it was sunny. It was mostly sunny at Big Rapids and Houghton Lake. It was partly sunny at Alma and Saginaw. Elsewhere in central and northern lower Michigan, temperatures were between 81 and 88 degrees. At Alpena, it was sunny. It was partly sunny at Cadillac and Helston. At Traverse City, it was cloudy. Across southern lower Michigan, temperatures were between 86 and 87 degrees. At Lansing, it was sunny. At Kalamazoo, it was mostly sunny. At Detroit, it was partly sunny. In the Upper Peninsula, Sault Ste. Marie was 85 degrees under partly sunny skies, and in Marquette, it was sunny with a temperature of 82. In neighboring states, Chicago was 86 degrees under partly sunny skies. In Cleveland, it was sunny and the temperature was 81. Once again, at 4 p.m., Mount Pleasant was 88 degrees under partly sunny skies. Now here is your local forecast. Through early evening, mostly sunny. Highs in the upper 80s. Northwest winds 5 to 10 miles per hour with gusts to around 20 miles per hour. Tonight, partly cloudy. Lows in the mid-60s. West winds 5 to 10 miles per hour with gusts to around 20 miles per hour in the evening becoming light. Friday, mostly sunny in the morning then becoming mostly cloudy. Highs in the upper 80s. West winds 5 to 10 miles per hour. Gusts up to 20 miles per hour in the afternoon. Friday night, a slight chance of showers in the evening, then showers likely and a slight chance of thunderstorms after midnight. Lows in the lower 60s. Northwest winds around 10 miles per hour in the evening becoming light. Chance of rain 70%. Saturday, showers in the morning, then showers and a slight chance of thunderstorms in the afternoon. Highs in the upper 70s. Northeast winds around 10 miles per hour with gusts to around 25 miles per hour. Chance of rain 80%. Saturday night, showers likely and a slight chance of thunderstorms in the evening, then a chance of showers after midnight. Lows in the upper 50s. Northeast winds 5 to 10 miles per hour with gusts to around 25 miles per hour. Chance of rain 70%. Sunday, mostly cloudy in the morning, then becoming mostly sunny. Highs in the upper 70s. Sunday night, mostly clear. Lows in the lower 50s. Monday, sunny. Highs in the lower 80s. Monday night, mostly clear. Lows in the mid-50s. Tuesday, sunny. Highs in the mid-80s. Tuesday night, mostly clear with a 20% chance of showers. Lows in the lower 60s. Wednesday, mostly sunny with a chance of showers and a slight chance of thunderstorms. Highs in the mid-80s. Chance of rain 40%. Wednesday night, partly cloudy with a 20% chance of rain showers. Lows around 60. Thursday, mostly sunny with a 20% chance of rain showers. Highs in the mid-80s. 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The current time is 5:12 p.m. Eastern Daylight Time. Conditions around the area at 4 p.m.
at Mount Pleasant, it was partly sunny. The temperature was 88 degrees, the dew point 60, and the relative humidity 38%. The pressure was 30.01 inches and steady. Across the remainder of south-central lower Michigan, temperatures were between 85 and 90 degrees. At Midland, it was sunny. It was mostly sunny at Big Rapids and Houghton Lake. It was partly sunny at Alma and Saginaw. Elsewhere in central and northern lower Michigan, temperatures were between 81 and 88 degrees. At Alpena, it was sunny. It was partly sunny at Cadillac and Palestine. At Traverse City, it was cloudy. Across southern lower Michigan, temperatures were between 86 and 87 degrees. At Lansing, it was sunny. At Kalamazoo, it was mostly sunny. At Detroit, it was partly sunny. In the Upper Peninsula, Sault Ste. Marie was 85 degrees under partly sunny skies, and in Marquette, it was sunny with a temperature of 82. In neighboring states, Chicago was 86 degrees under partly sunny skies. In Cleveland, it was sunny and the temperature was 81. Once again, at 4 p.m., Mount Pleasant was 88 degrees under partly sunny skies. Conditions around the area at 5 p.m. At Mount Pleasant, it was cloudy. The temperature was 91 degrees, the dew point 60, and the relative humidity 35%. The wind was southwest at 7 miles an hour. The pressure was 30.00 inches and falling. Across the remainder of south-central lower Michigan, skies ranged from mostly sunny to partly sunny, and temperatures were between 84 and 90 degrees. Elsewhere in central and northern lower Michigan, temperatures were between 79 and 86 degrees. At Alpena, it was sunny. It was mostly sunny at Cadillac and Palestine. At Traverse City, it was cloudy. Across southern lower Michigan, skies ranged from mostly sunny to partly sunny, and temperatures were between 85 and 87 degrees. In the Upper Peninsula, Sault Ste. Marie was 84 degrees under partly sunny skies, and in Marquette, a thunderstorm was reported with a temperature of 72. In neighboring states, Chicago was 86 degrees under partly sunny skies. In Cleveland, it was sunny and the temperature was 81. Once again, at 5 p.m., Mount Pleasant was 91 degrees under cloudy skies. Now here is your local forecast. Through early evening, mostly sunny. Highs in the upper 80s. Northwest winds 5 to 10 miles per hour with gusts to around 20 miles per hour. Tonight, partly cloudy. Lows in the mid-60s. West winds 5 to 10 miles per hour with gusts to around 20 miles per hour in the evening becoming light. Friday, mostly sunny in the morning then becoming mostly cloudy. Highs in the upper 80s. West winds 5 to 10 miles per hour. Gusts up to 20 miles per hour in the afternoon. Friday night, a slight chance of showers in the evening, then showers likely and a slight chance of thunderstorms after midnight. Lows in the lower 60s. Northwest winds around 10 miles per hour in the evening becoming light. Chance of rain 70%. Saturday, showers in the morning, then showers and a slight chance of thunderstorms in the afternoon. Highs in the upper 70s. Northeast winds around 10 miles per hour with gusts to around 25 miles per hour. Chance of rain 80%. Saturday night, showers likely and a slight chance of thunderstorms in the evening, then a chance of showers after midnight. Lows in the upper 50s. Northeast winds 5 to 10 miles per hour with gusts to around 25 miles per hour. Chance of rain 70%. Sunday, mostly cloudy in the morning, then becoming mostly sunny. Highs in the upper 70s. Sunday night, mostly clear. Lows in the lower 50s. Monday, sunny. Highs in the lower 80s. Monday night, mostly clear. Lows in the mid-50s. Tuesday, sunny. Highs in the mid-80s. Tuesday night, mostly clear with a 20% chance of showers. Lows in the lower 60s.
Wednesday, mostly sunny with a chance of showers.

mid-80s. Tuesday night, mostly clear with a 20% chance of showers. Lows in the lower 60s. Wednesday, mostly sunny with a chance of showers and a slight chance of thunderstorms. Highs in the mid-80s. Chance of rain 40%. Wednesday night, partly cloudy with a 20% chance of rain showers. Lows around 60. Thursday, mostly sunny with a 20% chance of rain showers. Highs in the mid-80s. 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The current time is 5:31 p.m. Eastern Daylight Time. Conditions around the area at 5 p.m. At Mount Pleasant, it was cloudy. The temperature was 91 degrees, the dew point 60, and the relative humidity 35%. The wind was southwest at 7 miles an hour. The pressure was 30.00 inches and falling. Across the remainder of south-central lower Michigan, skies ranged from mostly sunny to partly sunny, and temperatures were between 84 and 90 degrees. Elsewhere in central and northern lower Michigan, temperatures were between 79 and 86 degrees. At Alpena, it was sunny. It was mostly sunny at Cadillac and Helston. At Traverse City, it was cloudy. Across southern lower Michigan, skies ranged from mostly sunny to partly sunny, and temperatures were between 85 and 87 degrees. In the Upper Peninsula, Sault Ste. Marie was 84 degrees under partly sunny skies, and in Marquette, a thunderstorm was reported with a temperature of 72. In neighboring states, Chicago was 86 degrees under partly sunny skies. In Cleveland, it was sunny and the temperature was 81. Once again, at 5 p.m., Mount Pleasant was 91 degrees under cloudy skies. Now here is your local forecast. Through early evening, mostly sunny, Mount Pleasant was 91 degrees under cloudy skies. Now here is your local forecast. Through early evening, mostly sunny. Highs in the upper 80s. Northwest winds 5 to 10 miles per hour with gusts to around 20 miles per hour. Tonight, partly cloudy. Lows in the mid-60s. West winds 5 to 10 miles per hour with gusts to around 20 miles per hour in the evening becoming light. Friday, mostly sunny in the morning then becoming mostly cloudy. Highs in the upper 80s. West winds 5 to 10 miles per hour. Gusts up to 20 miles per hour in the afternoon. Friday night, a slight chance of showers in the evening, then showers likely and a slight chance of thunderstorms after midnight. Lows in the lower 60s. Northwest winds around 10 miles per hour in the evening becoming light. Chance of rain 70%. Saturday, showers in the morning, then showers and a slight chance of thunderstorms in the afternoon. Highs in the upper 70s. Northeast winds around 10 miles per hour with gusts to around 25 miles per hour. Chance of rain 80%. Saturday night, showers likely and a slight chance of thunderstorms in the evening, then a chance of showers after midnight. Lows in the upper 50s. Northeast winds 5 to 10 miles per hour with gusts to around 25 miles per hour. Chance of rain 70%. Sunday, mostly cloudy in the morning, then becoming mostly sunny. Highs in the upper 70s. Sunday night, mostly clear. Lows in the lower 50s. Monday, sunny. Highs in the lower 80s. Monday night, mostly clear. Lows in the mid-50s. Tuesday, sunny. Highs in the mid-80s. Tuesday night, mostly clear with a 20% chance of showers. Lows in the lower 60s. Wednesday, mostly sunny with a chance of showers and a slight chance of thunderstorms. Highs in the mid-80s. Chance of rain 40%. Wednesday night, partly cloudy with a 20% chance of rain showers. Lows around 60. Thursday, mostly sunny with a 20% chance of rain showers. Highs in the mid-80s.

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The current time is 5:35 p.m. Eastern Daylight Time. Conditions around the area at 5 p.m. At Mount Pleasant, it was cloudy. The temperature was 91 degrees, the dew point 60, and the relative humidity 35%. The wind was southwest at 7 miles an hour. The pressure was 30.00 inches and falling. Across the remainder of south-central lower Michigan, skies ranged from mostly sunny to partly sunny, and temperatures were between 84 and 90 degrees. Elsewhere in central and northern lower Michigan, temperatures were between 79 and 86 degrees. At Alpena, it was sunny. It was mostly sunny at Cadillac and Palestine. At Traverse City, it was cloudy. Across southern lower Michigan, skies ranged from mostly sunny to partly sunny, and temperatures were between 85 and 87 degrees. In the Upper Peninsula, Sault Ste. Marie was 84 degrees under partly sunny skies, and in Marquette, a thunderstorm was reported with a temperature of 72. In neighboring states, Chicago was 86 degrees under partly sunny skies. In Cleveland, it was sunny and the temperature was 81. Once again, at 5 p.m., Mount Pleasant was 91 degrees under cloudy skies. Now here is your local forecast. Through early evening, mostly sunny. Highs in the upper 80s. Northwest winds 5 to 10 miles per hour with gusts to around 20 miles per hour. Tonight, partly cloudy. Lows in the mid-60s. West winds 5 to 10 miles per hour with gusts to around 20 miles per hour in the evening becoming light. Friday, mostly sunny in the morning then becoming mostly cloudy. Highs in the upper 80s. West winds 5 to 10 miles per hour. Gusts up to 20 miles per hour in the afternoon. Friday night, a slight chance of showers in the evening, then showers likely and a slight chance of thunderstorms after midnight. Lows in the lower 60s. Northwest winds around 10 miles per hour in the evening becoming light. Chance of rain 70%. Saturday, showers in the morning, then showers and a slight chance of thunderstorms in the afternoon. Highs in the upper 70s. Northeast winds around 10 miles per hour with gusts to around 25 miles per hour. Chance of rain 80%. Saturday night, showers likely and a slight chance of thunderstorms in the evening, then a chance of showers after midnight. Lows in the upper 50s. Northeast winds 5 to 10 miles per hour with gusts to around 25 miles per hour. Chance of rain 70%. Sunday, mostly cloudy in the morning, then becoming mostly sunny. Highs in the upper 70s. Sunday night, mostly clear. Lows in the lower 50s. Monday, sunny. Highs in the lower 80s. Monday night, mostly clear. Lows in the mid-50s. Tuesday, sunny. Highs in the mid-80s. Tuesday night, mostly clear with a 20% chance of showers. Lows in the lower 60s. Wednesday, mostly sunny with a chance of showers and a slight chance of thunderstorms. Highs in the mid-80s. Chance of rain 40%. Wednesday night, partly cloudy with a 20% chance of rain showers. Lows around 60. Thursday, mostly sunny with a 20% chance of rain showers. Highs in the mid-80s. 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The current time is 5:40 p.m. Eastern Daylight Time. Conditions around the area at 5 p.m. At Mount Pleasant, it was cloudy. The temperature was 91 degrees, the dew point 60, and the relative humidity 35%. The wind was southwest at 7 miles an hour. The pressure was 30.00 inches and falling.
Across the remainder of south-central lower Michigan, skies ranged from mostly sunny to partly sunny, and temperatures were between 84 and 90 degrees. Elsewhere in central and northern lower Michigan, temperatures were between 79 and 86 degrees. At Alpena, it was sunny. It was mostly sunny at Cadillac and Palestine. At Traverse City, it was cloudy. Across southern lower Michigan, skies ranged from mostly sunny to partly sunny, and temperatures were between 85 and 87 degrees. In the Upper Peninsula, Sault Ste. Marie was 84 degrees under partly sunny skies, and in Marquette, a thunderstorm was reported with a temperature of 72. In neighboring states, Chicago was 86 degrees under partly sunny skies. In Cleveland, it was sunny and the temperature was 81. Once again, at 5 p.m., Mount Pleasant was 91 degrees under cloudy skies. Now here is your local forecast. Through early evening, mostly sunny. Highs in the upper 80s. Northwest winds 5 to 10 miles per hour with gusts to around 20 miles per hour. Tonight, partly cloudy. Lows in the mid-60s. West winds 5 to 10 miles per hour with gusts to around 20 miles per hour in the evening becoming light. Friday, mostly sunny in the morning then becoming mostly cloudy. Highs in the upper 80s. West winds 5 to 10 miles per hour. Gusts up to 20 miles per hour in the afternoon. Friday night, a slight chance of showers in the evening, then showers likely and a slight chance of thunderstorms after midnight. Lows in the lower 60s. Northwest winds around 10 miles per hour in the evening becoming light. Chance of rain 70%. Saturday, showers in the morning, then showers and a slight chance of thunderstorms in the afternoon. Highs in the upper 70s. Northeast winds around 10 miles per hour with gusts to around 25 miles per hour. Chance of rain 80%. Saturday night, showers likely and a slight chance of thunderstorms in the evening, then a chance of showers after midnight. Lows in the upper 50s. Northeast winds 5 to 10 miles per hour with gusts to around 25 miles per hour. Chance of rain 70%. Sunday, mostly cloudy in the morning, then becoming mostly sunny. Highs in the upper 70s. Sunday night, mostly clear. Lows in the lower 50s. Monday, sunny. Highs in the lower 80s. Monday night, mostly clear. Lows in the mid-50s. Tuesday, sunny. Highs in the mid-80s. Tuesday night, mostly clear with a 20% chance of showers. Lows in the lower 60s. Wednesday, mostly sunny with a chance of showers and a slight chance of thunderstorms. Highs in the mid-80s. Chance of rain 40%. Wednesday night, partly cloudy with a 20% chance of rain showers. Lows around 60. Thursday, mostly sunny with a 20% chance of rain showers. Highs in the mid-80s. 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The current time is 5:44 p.m. Eastern Daylight Time. Conditions around the area at 5 p.m. At Mount Pleasant, it was cloudy. The temperature was 91 degrees, the dew point 60, and the relative humidity 35%. The wind was southwest at 7 miles an hour. The pressure was 30.00 inches and falling. Across the remainder of south-central lower Michigan, skies ranged from mostly sunny to partly sunny, and temperatures were between 84 and 90 degrees. Elsewhere in central and northern lower Michigan, temperatures were between 79 and 86 degrees. At Alpena, it was sunny. It was mostly sunny at Cadillac and Palestine. At Traverse City, it was cloudy. Across southern lower Michigan, skies ranged from mostly sunny to partly sunny, and temperatures were between 85 and 87 degrees. In the Upper Peninsula,
Sault Ste. Marie was 84 degrees under partly sunny skies, and in Marquette, a thunderstorm was reported with a temperature of 72. In neighboring states, Chicago was 86 degrees under partly sunny skies. In Cleveland, it was sunny and the temperature was 81. Once again, at 5 p.m., Mount Pleasant was 91 degrees under cloudy skies. Now here is your local forecast. Through early evening, mostly sunny. Highs in the upper 80s. Northwest winds 5 to 10 miles per hour with gusts to around 20 miles per hour. Tonight, partly cloudy. Lows in the mid-60s. West winds 5 to 10 miles per hour with gusts to around 20 miles per hour in the evening becoming light. Friday, mostly sunny in the morning then becoming mostly cloudy. Highs in the upper 80s. West winds 5 to 10 miles per hour. Gusts up to 20 miles per hour in the afternoon. Friday night, a slight chance of showers in the evening, then showers likely and a slight chance of thunderstorms after midnight. Lows in the lower 60s. Northwest winds around 10 miles per hour in the evening becoming light. Chance of rain 70%. Saturday, showers in the morning, then showers and a slight chance of thunderstorms in the afternoon. Highs in the upper 70s. Northeast winds around 10 miles per hour with gusts to around 25 miles per hour. Chance of rain 80%. Saturday night, showers likely and a slight chance of thunderstorms in the evening, then a chance of showers after midnight. Lows in the upper 50s. Northeast winds 5 to 10 miles per hour with gusts to around 25 miles per hour. Chance of rain 70%. Sunday, mostly cloudy in the morning, then becoming mostly sunny. Highs in the upper 70s. Sunday night, mostly clear. Lows in the lower 50s. Monday, sunny. Highs in the lower 80s. Monday night, mostly clear. Lows in the mid-50s. Tuesday, sunny. Highs in the mid-80s. Tuesday night, mostly clear with a 20% chance of showers. Lows in the lower 60s. Wednesday, mostly sunny with a chance of showers and a slight chance of thunderstorms. Highs in the mid-80s. Chance of rain 40%. Wednesday night, partly cloudy with a 20% chance of rain showers. Lows around 60. Thursday, mostly sunny with a 20% chance of rain showers. Highs in the mid-80s. 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The current time is 5:48 p.m. Eastern Daylight Time. Conditions around the area at 5 p.m. At Mount Pleasant, it was cloudy. The temperature was 91 degrees, the dew point 60, and the relative humidity 35%. The wind was southwest at 7 miles an hour. The pressure was 30.00 inches and falling. Across the remainder of south-central lower Michigan, skies ranged from mostly sunny to partly sunny, and temperatures were between 84 and 90 degrees. Elsewhere in central and northern lower Michigan, temperatures were between 79 and 86 degrees. At Alpena, it was sunny. It was mostly sunny at Cadillac and Palestine. At Traverse City, it was cloudy. Across southern lower Michigan, skies ranged from mostly sunny to partly sunny, and temperatures were between 85 and 87 degrees. In the Upper Peninsula, Sault Ste. Marie was 84 degrees under partly sunny skies, and in Marquette, a thunderstorm was reported with a temperature of 72. In neighboring states, Chicago was 86 degrees under partly sunny skies. In Cleveland, it was sunny and the temperature was 81. Once again, at 5 p.m., Mount Pleasant was 91 degrees under cloudy skies. Now here is your local forecast. Through early evening, mostly sunny. Highs in the upper 80s. Northwest winds 5 to 10 miles per hour with gusts to around 20 miles per hour. Tonight,
partly cloudy. Lows in the mid-60s. West winds 5 to 10 miles per hour with gusts to around 20 miles per hour in the evening, becoming light. Friday, mostly sunny in the morning, then becoming mostly cloudy. Highs in the upper 80s. West winds 5 to 10 miles per hour. Gusts up to 20 miles per hour in the afternoon. Friday night, a slight chance of showers in the evening, then showers likely and a slight chance of thunderstorms after midnight. Lows in the lower 60s. Northwest winds around 10 miles per hour in the evening, becoming light. Chance of rain 70%. Saturday, showers in the morning, then showers and a slight chance of thunderstorms in the afternoon. Highs in the upper 70s. Northeast winds around 10 miles per hour with gusts to around 25 miles per hour. Chance of rain 80%. Saturday night, showers likely and a slight chance of thunderstorms in the evening, then a chance of showers after midnight. Lows in the upper 50s. Northeast winds 5 to 10 miles per hour with gusts to around 25 miles per hour. Chance of rain 70%. Sunday, mostly cloudy in the morning, then becoming mostly sunny. Highs in the upper 70s. Sunday night, mostly clear. Lows in the lower 50s. Monday, sunny. Highs in the lower 80s. Monday night, mostly clear. Lows in the mid-50s. Tuesday, sunny. Highs in the mid-80s. Tuesday night, mostly clear with a 20% chance of showers. Lows in the lower 60s. Wednesday, mostly sunny with a chance of showers and a slight chance of thunderstorms. Highs in the mid-80s. Chance of rain 40%. Wednesday night, partly cloudy with a 20% chance of rain showers. Lows around 60. Thursday, mostly sunny with a 20% chance of rain showers. Highs in the mid-80s. 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The current time is 5:53 p.m. Eastern Daylight Time. Conditions around the area at 5 p.m. At Mount Pleasant, it was cloudy. The temperature was 91 degrees, the dew point 60, and the relative humidity 35%. The wind was southwest at 7 miles an hour. The pressure was 30.00 inches and falling. Across the remainder of south-central lower Michigan, skies ranged from mostly sunny to partly sunny, and temperatures were between 84 and 90 degrees. Elsewhere in central and northern lower Michigan, temperatures were between 79 and 86 degrees. At Alpena, it was sunny. It was mostly sunny at Cadillac and Palestine. At Traverse City, it was cloudy. Across southern lower Michigan, skies ranged from mostly sunny to partly sunny, and temperatures were between 85 and 87 degrees. In the Upper Peninsula, Sault Ste. Marie was 84 degrees under partly sunny skies, and in Marquette, a thunderstorm was reported with a temperature of 72. In neighboring states, Chicago was 86 degrees under partly sunny skies. In Cleveland, it was sunny and the temperature was 81. Once again, at 5 p.m., Mount Pleasant was 91 degrees under cloudy skies. Now here is your local forecast. Through early evening, mostly sunny. Highs in the upper 80s. Northwest winds 5 to 10 miles per hour with gusts to around 20 miles per hour. Tonight, partly cloudy. Lows in the mid-60s. West winds 5 to 10 miles per hour with gusts to around 20 miles per hour in the evening, becoming light. Friday, mostly sunny in the morning, then becoming mostly cloudy. Highs in the upper 80s. West winds 5 to 10 miles per hour. Gusts up to 20 miles per hour in the afternoon. Friday night, a slight chance of showers in the evening, then showers likely and a slight chance of thunderstorms after midnight. Lows in the lower 60s. Northwest winds around 10 miles per hour in the evening, becoming light.
chance of rain 70%. Saturday, showers in the morning, then showers and a slight chance of thunderstorms in the afternoon. Highs in the upper 70s. Northeast winds around 10 miles per hour with gusts to around 25 miles per hour. Chance of rain 80%. Saturday night, showers likely and a slight chance of thunderstorms in the evening, then a chance of showers after midnight. Lows in the upper 50s. Northeast winds 5 to 10 miles per hour with gusts to around 25 miles per hour. Chance of rain 70%. Sunday, mostly cloudy in the morning, then becoming mostly sunny. Highs in the upper 70s. Sunday night, mostly clear. Lows in the lower 50s. Monday, sunny. Highs in the lower 80s. Monday night, mostly clear. Lows in the mid-50s. Tuesday, sunny. Highs in the mid-80s. Tuesday night, mostly clear with a 20% chance of showers. Lows in the lower 60s. Wednesday, mostly sunny with a chance of showers and a slight chance of thunderstorms. Highs in the mid-80s. Chance of rain 40%. Wednesday night, partly cloudy with a 20% chance of rain showers. Lows around 60. Thursday, mostly sunny with a 20% chance of rain showers. Highs in the mid-80s. 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The current time is 5:57 p.m. Eastern Daylight Time. Conditions around the area at 5 p.m. At Mount Pleasant, it was cloudy. The temperature was 91 degrees, the dew point 60, and the relative humidity 35%. The wind was southwest at 7 miles an hour. The pressure was 30.00 inches and falling. Across the remainder of south-central lower Michigan, skies ranged from mostly sunny to partly sunny, and temperatures were between 84 and 90 degrees. Elsewhere in central and northern lower Michigan, temperatures were between 79 and 86 degrees. At Alpena, it was sunny. It was mostly sunny at Cadillac and Palestin. At Traverse City, it was cloudy. Across southern lower Michigan, skies ranged from mostly sunny to partly sunny, and temperatures were between 85 and 87 degrees. In the upper peninsula, Sault Ste. Marie was 84 degrees under partly sunny skies, and in Marquette, a thunderstorm was reported with a temperature of 72. In neighboring states, Chicago was 86 degrees under partly sunny skies. In Cleveland, it was sunny and the temperature was 81. Once again, at 5 p.m., Mount Pleasant was 91 degrees under cloudy skies. Now here is your local forecast. Through early evening, mostly sunny. Highs in the upper 80s. Northwest winds 5 to 10 miles per hour with gusts to around 20 miles per hour. Tonight, partly cloudy. Lows in the mid-60s. West winds 5 to 10 miles per hour with gusts to around 20 miles per hour in the evening becoming light. Friday, mostly sunny in the morning then becoming mostly cloudy. Highs in the upper 80s. West winds 5 to 10 miles per hour. Gusts up to 20 miles per hour in the afternoon. Friday night, a slight chance of showers in the evening, then showers likely and a slight chance of thunderstorms after midnight. Lows in the lower 60s. Northwest winds around 10 miles per hour in the evening becoming light. Chance of rain 70%. Saturday, showers in the morning, then showers and a slight chance of thunderstorms in the afternoon. Highs in the upper 70s. Northeast winds around 10 miles per hour with gusts to around 25 miles per hour. Chance of rain 80%. Saturday night, showers likely and a slight chance of thunderstorms in the evening, then a chance of showers after midnight. Lows in the upper 50s. Northeast winds 5 to 10 miles per hour with gusts to around 25 miles per hour. Chance of rain 70%.
Sunday, mostly cloudy in the morning, then becoming mostly sunny. Highs in the upper 70s. Sunday night, mostly clear. Lows in the lower 50s. Monday, sunny. Highs in the lower 80s. Monday night, mostly clear. Lows in the mid-50s. Tuesday, sunny. Highs in the mid-80s. Tuesday night, mostly clear with a 20% chance of showers. Lows in the lower 60s. Wednesday, mostly sunny with a chance of showers and a slight chance of thunderstorms. Highs in the mid-80s. Chance of rain 40%. Wednesday night, partly cloudy with a 20% chance of rain showers. Lows around 60. Thursday, mostly sunny with a 20% chance of rain showers. Highs in the mid-80s. 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The current time is 6:01 p.m. Eastern Daylight Time. Conditions around the area at 5 p.m. At Mount Pleasant, it was cloudy. The temperature was 91 degrees, the dew point 60, and the relative humidity 35%. The wind was southwest at 7 miles an hour. The pressure was 30.00 inches and falling. Across the remainder of south-central lower Michigan, skies ranged from mostly sunny to partly sunny, and temperatures were between 84 and 90 degrees. Elsewhere in central and northern lower Michigan, temperatures were between 79 and 86 degrees. At Alpena, it was sunny. It was mostly sunny at Cadillac and Palestin. At Traverse City, it was cloudy. Across southern lower Michigan, skies ranged from mostly sunny to partly sunny, and temperatures were between 85 and 87 degrees. In the upper peninsula, Sault Ste. Marie was 84 degrees under partly sunny skies, and in Marquette, a thunderstorm was reported with a temperature of 72. In neighboring states, Chicago was 86 degrees under partly sunny skies. In Cleveland, it was sunny and the temperature was 81. Once again, at 5 p.m., Mount Pleasant was 91 degrees under cloudy skies. Now here is your local forecast. Through early evening, mostly sunny. Highs in the upper 80s. Northwest winds 5 to 10 miles per hour with gusts to around 20 miles per hour. Tonight, partly cloudy. Lows in the mid-60s. West winds 5 to 10 miles per hour with gusts to around 20 miles per hour in the evening becoming light. Friday, mostly sunny in the morning then becoming mostly cloudy. Highs in the upper 80s. West winds 5 to 10 miles per hour. Gusts up to 20 miles per hour in the afternoon. Friday night, a slight chance of showers in the evening, then showers likely and a slight chance of thunderstorms after midnight. Lows in the lower 60s. Northwest winds around 10 miles per hour in the evening becoming light. Chance of rain 70%. Saturday, showers in the morning, then showers and a slight chance of thunderstorms in the afternoon. Highs in the upper 70s. Northeast winds around 10 miles per hour with gusts to around 25 miles per hour. Chance of rain 80%. Saturday night, showers likely and a slight chance of thunderstorms in the evening, then a chance of showers after midnight. Lows in the upper 50s. Northeast winds 5 to 10 miles per hour with gusts to around 25 miles per hour. Chance of rain 70%. Sunday, mostly cloudy in the morning, then becoming mostly sunny. Highs in the upper 70s. Sunday night, mostly clear. Lows in the lower 50s. Monday, sunny. Highs in the lower 80s. Monday night, mostly clear. Lows in the mid-50s. Tuesday, sunny. Highs in the mid-80s. Tuesday night, mostly clear with a 20% chance of showers. Lows in the lower 60s. Wednesday, mostly sunny with a chance of showers and a slight chance of thunderstorms. Highs in the mid-80s.
chance of rain 40%. Wednesday night, partly cloudy with a 20% chance of rain showers. Lows around 60. Thursday, mostly sunny with a 20% chance of rain showers. Highs in the mid-80s. 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The current time is 6:06 p.m. Eastern Daylight Time. Conditions around the area at 5 p.m. At Mount Pleasant, it was cloudy. The temperature was 91 degrees, the dew point 60, and the relative humidity 35%. The wind was southwest at 7 miles an hour. The pressure was 30.00 inches and falling. Across the remainder of south-central lower Michigan, skies ranged from mostly sunny to partly sunny, and temperatures were between 84 and 90 degrees. Elsewhere in central and northern lower Michigan, temperatures were between 79 and 86 degrees. At Alpena, it was sunny. It was mostly sunny at Cadillac and Helston. At Traverse City, it was cloudy. Across southern lower Michigan, skies ranged from mostly sunny to partly sunny, and temperatures were between 85 and 87 degrees. In the upper peninsula, Sault Ste. Marie was 84 degrees under partly sunny skies, and in Marquette, a thunderstorm was reported with a temperature of 72. In neighboring states, Chicago was 86 degrees under partly sunny skies. In Cleveland, it was sunny and the temperature was 81. Once again, at 5 p.m., Mount Pleasant was 91 degrees under cloudy skies. Now here is your local forecast. Through early evening, mostly sunny. Highs in the upper 80s. Northwest winds 5 to 10 miles per hour with gusts to around 20 miles per hour. Tonight, partly cloudy. Lows in the mid-60s. West winds 5 to 10 miles per hour with gusts to around 20 miles per hour in the evening becoming light. Friday, mostly sunny in the morning then becoming mostly cloudy. Highs in the upper 80s. West winds 5 to 10 miles per hour. Gusts up to 20 miles per hour in the afternoon. Friday night, a slight chance of showers in the evening, then showers likely and a slight chance of thunderstorms after midnight. Lows in the lower 60s. Northwest winds around 10 miles per hour in the evening becoming light. Chance of rain 70%. Saturday, showers in the morning, then showers and a slight chance of thunderstorms in the afternoon. Highs in the upper 70s. Northeast winds around 10 miles per hour with gusts to around 25 miles per hour. Chance of rain 80%. Saturday night, showers likely and a slight chance of thunderstorms in the evening, then a chance of showers after midnight. Lows in the upper 50s. Northeast winds 5 to 10 miles per hour with gusts to around 25 miles per hour. Chance of rain 70%. Sunday, mostly cloudy in the morning then becoming mostly sunny. Highs in the upper 70s. Sunday night, mostly clear. Lows in the lower 50s. Monday, sunny. Highs in the lower 80s. Monday night, mostly clear. Lows in the mid-50s. Tuesday, sunny. Highs in the mid-80s. Tuesday night, mostly clear with a 20% chance of showers. Lows in the lower 60s. Wednesday, mostly sunny with a chance of showers and a slight chance of thunderstorms. Highs in the mid-80s. Chance of rain 40%. Wednesday night, partly cloudy with a 20% chance of rain showers. Lows around 60. Thursday, mostly sunny with a 20% chance of rain showers. Highs in the mid-80s. 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The current time is 6:10 p.m. Eastern Daylight Time. Conditions around the area at 5 p.m.
at Mount Pleasant, it was cloudy. The temperature was 91 degrees, the dew point 60, and the relative humidity 35%. The wind was southwest at 7 miles an hour. The pressure was 30.00 inches and falling. Across the remainder of south-central lower Michigan, skies ranged from mostly sunny to partly sunny, and temperatures were between 84 and 90 degrees. Elsewhere in central and northern lower Michigan, temperatures were between 79 and 86 degrees. At Alpena, it was sunny. It was mostly sunny at Cadillac and Palestine. At Traverse City, it was cloudy. Across southern lower Michigan, skies ranged from mostly sunny to partly sunny, and temperatures were between 85 and 87 degrees. In the Upper Peninsula, Sault Ste. Marie was 84 degrees under partly sunny skies, and in Marquette, a thunderstorm was reported with a temperature of 72. In neighboring states, Chicago was 86 degrees under partly sunny skies. In Cleveland, it was sunny and the temperature was 81. Once again, at 5 p.m., Mount Pleasant was 91 degrees under cloudy skies. Now here is your local forecast. Through early evening, mostly sunny. Highs in the upper 80s. Northwest winds 5 to 10 miles per hour with gusts to around 20 miles per hour. Tonight, partly cloudy. Lows in the mid-60s. West winds 5 to 10 miles per hour with gusts to around 20 miles per hour in the evening becoming light. Friday, mostly sunny in the morning then becoming mostly cloudy. Highs in the upper 80s. West winds 5 to 10 miles per hour. Gusts up to 20 miles per hour in the afternoon. Friday night, a slight chance of showers in the evening, then showers likely and a slight chance of thunderstorms after midnight. Lows in the lower 60s. Northwest winds around 10 miles per hour in the evening becoming light. Chance of rain 70%. Saturday, showers in the morning, then showers and a slight chance of thunderstorms in the afternoon. Highs in the upper 70s. Northeast winds around 10 miles per hour with gusts to around 25 miles per hour. Chance of rain 80%. Saturday night, showers likely and a slight chance of thunderstorms in the evening, then a chance of showers after midnight. Lows in the upper 50s. Northeast winds 5 to 10 miles per hour with gusts to around 25 miles per hour. Chance of rain 70%. Sunday, mostly cloudy in the morning then becoming mostly sunny. Highs in the upper 70s. Sunday night, mostly clear. Lows in the lower 50s. Monday, sunny. Highs in the lower 80s. Monday night, mostly clear. Lows in the mid-50s. Tuesday, sunny. Highs in the mid-80s. Tuesday night, mostly clear with a 20% chance of showers. Lows in the lower 60s. Wednesday, mostly sunny with a chance of showers and a slight chance of thunderstorms. Highs in the mid-80s. Chance of rain 40%. Wednesday night, partly cloudy with a 20% chance of rain showers. Lows around 60. Thursday, mostly sunny with a 20% chance of rain showers. Highs in the mid-80s. 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From the broadcast tower of Central Michigan University, courtesy of the CMU Public Broadcast Center. The current time is 6:14 p.m. Eastern Daylight Time. Conditions around the area at 6 p.m. At Mount Pleasant, it was partly sunny. The temperature was 89 degrees, the dew point 60, and the relative humidity 37%. The wind was west at 6 miles an hour. The pressure was 30.00 inches and steady. Across the remainder of south-central lower Michigan, temperatures were between 83 and 90 degrees. At Saginaw, it was sunny. It was mostly sunny at Big Rapids, Houghton Lake, and Midland. At Alma, it was partly sunny. Elsewhere in central and northern lower Michigan, it was mostly sunny, with a temperature of 82 at Cadillac,
77 at Alpena, and 83 at Palestine. At Traverse City, it was cloudy with a temperature of 86. Across southern Lower Michigan, temperatures were between 84 and 87 degrees. It was sunny at Lansing and Kalamazoo. At Detroit, it was partly sunny. In the Upper Peninsula, Sault Ste. Marie was 85 degrees under partly sunny skies, and in Marquette, it was mostly sunny with a temperature of 75. In neighboring states, Chicago was 86 degrees under partly sunny skies. In Cleveland, it was sunny and the temperature was 82. Once again, at 6 p.m., Mount Pleasant was 89 degrees under partly sunny skies. Now here is your local forecast. Through early evening, mostly sunny. Highs in the upper 80s. Northwest winds 5 to 10 miles per hour with gusts to around 20 miles per hour. Tonight, partly cloudy. Lows in the mid-60s. West winds 5 to 10 miles per hour with gusts to around 20 miles per hour in the evening becoming light. Friday, mostly sunny in the morning then becoming mostly cloudy. Highs in the upper 80s. West winds 5 to 10 miles per hour. Gusts up to 20 miles per hour in the afternoon. Friday night, a slight chance of showers in the evening, then showers likely and a slight chance of thunderstorms after midnight. Lows in the lower 60s. Northwest winds around 10 miles per hour in the evening becoming light. Chance of rain 70%. Saturday, showers in the morning, then showers and a slight chance of thunderstorms in the afternoon. Highs in the upper 70s. Northeast winds around 10 miles per hour with gusts to around 25 miles per hour. Chance of rain 80%. Saturday night, showers likely and a slight chance of thunderstorms in the evening, then a chance of showers after midnight. Lows in the upper 50s. Northeast winds 5 to 10 miles per hour with gusts to around 25 miles per hour. Chance of rain 70%. Sunday, mostly cloudy in the morning, then becoming mostly sunny. Highs in the upper 70s. Sunday night, mostly clear. Lows in the lower 50s. Monday, sunny. Highs in the lower 80s. Monday night, mostly clear. Lows in the mid-50s. Tuesday, sunny. Highs in the mid-80s. Tuesday night, mostly clear with a 20% chance of showers. Lows in the lower 60s. Wednesday, mostly sunny with a chance of showers and a slight chance of thunderstorms. Highs in the mid-80s. Chance of rain 40%. Wednesday night, partly cloudy with a 20% chance of rain showers. Lows around 60. Thursday, mostly sunny with a 20% chance of rain showers. Highs in the mid-80s. 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The current time is 6:19 p.m. Eastern Daylight Time. Conditions around the area at 6 p.m. At Mount Pleasant, it was partly sunny. The temperature was 89 degrees, the dew point 60, and the relative humidity 37%. The wind was west at 6 miles an hour. The pressure was 30.00 inches and steady. Across the remainder of south central Lower Michigan, temperatures were between 83 and 90 degrees. At Saginaw, it was sunny. It was mostly sunny at Big Rapids, Houghton Lake, and Midland. At Alma, it was partly sunny. Elsewhere in central and northern Lower Michigan, it was mostly sunny, with a temperature of 82 at Cadillac, 77 at Alpena, and 83 at Palestine. At Traverse City, it was cloudy, with a temperature of 86. Across southern Lower Michigan, temperatures were between 84 and 87 degrees. It was sunny at Lansing and Kalamazoo. At Detroit, it was partly sunny. In the Upper Peninsula, Sault Ste. Marie was 85 degrees under partly sunny skies, and in Marquette, it was mostly sunny with a temperature of 75.
In neighboring states, Chicago was 86 degrees under partly sunny skies. In Cleveland, it was sunny and the temperature was 82. Once again, at 6 p.m., Mount Pleasant was 89 degrees under partly sunny skies. Now here is your local forecast. Through early evening, mostly sunny. Highs in the upper 80s. Northwest winds 5 to 10 miles per hour with gusts to around 20 miles per hour. Tonight, partly cloudy. Lows in the mid-60s. West winds 5 to 10 miles per hour with gusts to around 20 miles per hour in the evening becoming light. Friday, mostly sunny in the morning then becoming mostly cloudy. Highs in the upper 80s. West winds 5 to 10 miles per hour. Gusts up to 20 miles per hour in the afternoon. Friday night, a slight chance of showers in the evening, then showers likely and a slight chance of thunderstorms after midnight. Lows in the lower 60s. Northwest winds around 10 miles per hour in the evening becoming light. Chance of rain 70%. Saturday, showers in the morning, then showers and a slight chance of thunderstorms in the afternoon. Highs in the upper 70s. Northeast winds around 10 miles per hour with gusts to around 25 miles per hour. Chance of rain 80%. Saturday night, showers likely and a slight chance of thunderstorms in the evening, then a chance of showers after midnight. Lows in the upper 50s. Northeast winds 5 to 10 miles per hour with gusts to around 25 miles per hour. Chance of rain 70%. Sunday, mostly cloudy in the morning, then becoming mostly sunny. Highs in the upper 70s. Sunday night, mostly clear. Lows in the lower 50s. Monday, sunny. Highs in the lower 80s. Monday night, mostly clear. Lows in the mid-50s. Tuesday, sunny. Highs in the mid-80s. Tuesday night, mostly clear with a 20% chance of showers. Lows in the lower 60s. Wednesday, mostly sunny with a chance of showers and a slight chance of thunderstorms. Highs in the mid-80s. Chance of rain 40%. Wednesday night, partly cloudy with a 20% chance of rain showers. Lows around 60. Thursday, mostly sunny with a 20% chance of rain showers. Highs in the mid-80s. 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The current time is 6:23 p.m. Eastern Daylight Time. Conditions around the area at 6 p.m. At Mount Pleasant, it was partly sunny. The temperature was 89 degrees, the dew point 60, and the relative humidity 37%. The wind was west at 6 miles an hour. The pressure was 30.00 inches and steady. Across the remainder of south-central lower Michigan, temperatures were between 83 and 90 degrees. At Saginaw, it was sunny. It was mostly sunny at Big Rapids, Houghton Lake, and Midland. At Alma, it was partly sunny. Elsewhere in central and northern lower Michigan, it was mostly sunny, with a temperature of 82 at Cadillac, 77 at Alpena, and 83 at Palestine. At Traverse City, it was cloudy, with a temperature of 86. Across southern lower Michigan, temperatures were between 84 and 87 degrees. It was sunny at Lansing and Kalamazoo. At Detroit, it was partly sunny. In the Upper Peninsula, Sault Ste. Marie was 85 degrees under partly sunny skies, and in Marquette, it was mostly sunny with a temperature of 75. In neighboring states, Chicago was 86 degrees under partly sunny skies. In Cleveland, it was sunny and the temperature was 82. Once again, at 6 p.m., Mount Pleasant was 89 degrees under partly sunny skies. Now here is your local forecast. Through early evening, mostly sunny. Highs in the upper 80s. Northwest winds 5 to 10 miles per hour with gusts to around 20 miles per hour.
Tonight, partly cloudy. Lows in the mid-60s. West winds 5 to 10 miles per hour.

gusts to around 20 miles per hour in the evening, becoming light. Friday, mostly sunny in the morning, then becoming mostly cloudy. Highs in the upper 80s. West winds 5 to 10 miles per hour. Gusts up to 20 miles per hour in the afternoon. Friday night, a slight chance of showers in the evening, then showers likely and a slight chance of thunderstorms after midnight. Lows in the lower 60s. Northwest winds around 10 miles per hour in the evening, becoming light. Chance of rain 70%. Saturday, showers in the morning, then showers and a slight chance of thunderstorms in the afternoon. Highs in the upper 70s. Northeast winds around 10 miles per hour with gusts to around 25 miles per hour. Chance of rain 80%. Saturday night, showers likely and a slight chance of thunderstorms in the evening, then a chance of showers after midnight. Lows in the upper 50s. Northeast winds 5 to 10 miles per hour with gusts to around 25 miles per hour. Chance of rain 70%. Sunday, mostly cloudy in the morning, then becoming mostly sunny. Highs in the upper 70s. Sunday night, mostly clear. Lows in the lower 50s. Monday, sunny. Highs in the lower 80s. Monday night, mostly clear. Lows in the mid-50s. Tuesday, sunny. Highs in the mid-80s. Tuesday night, mostly clear with a 20% chance of showers. Lows in the lower 60s. Wednesday, mostly sunny with a chance of showers and a slight chance of thunderstorms. Highs in the mid-80s. Chance of rain 40%. Wednesday night, partly cloudy with a 20% chance of rain showers. Lows around 60. Thursday, mostly sunny with a 20% chance of rain showers. Highs in the mid-80s. 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The current time is 6:28 p.m. Eastern Daylight Time. Conditions around the area at 6 p.m. At Mount Pleasant, it was partly sunny. The temperature was 89 degrees, the dew point 60, and the relative humidity 37%. The wind was west at 6 miles an hour. The pressure was 30.00 inches and steady. Across the remainder of south-central lower Michigan, temperatures were between 83 and 90 degrees. At Saginaw, it was sunny. It was mostly sunny at Big Rapids, Houghton Lake, and Midland. At Alma, it was partly sunny. Elsewhere in central and northern lower Michigan, it was mostly sunny, with a temperature of 82 at Cadillac, 77 at Alpena, and 83 at Palestine. At Traverse City, it was cloudy, with a temperature of 86. Across southern lower Michigan, temperatures were between 84 and 87 degrees. It was sunny at Lansing and Kalamazoo. At Detroit, it was partly sunny. In the Upper Peninsula, Sault Ste. Marie was 85 degrees under partly sunny skies, and in Marquette, it was mostly sunny with a temperature of 75. In neighboring states, Chicago was 86 degrees under partly sunny skies. In Cleveland, it was sunny and the temperature was 82. Once again, at 6 p.m., Mount Pleasant was 89 degrees under partly sunny skies. Now here is your local forecast. Through early evening, mostly sunny. Highs in the upper 80s. Northwest winds 5 to 10 miles per hour with gusts to around 20 miles per hour. Tonight, partly cloudy. Lows in the mid-60s. West winds 5 to 10 miles per hour with gusts to around 20 miles per hour in the evening, becoming light. Friday, mostly sunny in the morning, then becoming mostly cloudy. Highs in the upper 80s. West winds 5 to 10 miles per hour. Gusts up to 20 miles per hour in the afternoon. Friday night, a slight chance of showers in the evening, then showers likely and a slight chance of thunderstorms after midnight. Lows in the lower 60s. Northwest winds around 10 miles per hour

Sunday night, mostly clear. Lows in the lower 50s. Monday, sunny. Highs in the lower 80s. Monday night, mostly clear. Lows in the mid-50s. Tuesday, sunny. Highs in the mid-80s. Tuesday night, mostly clear with a 20% chance of showers. Lows in the lower 60s. Wednesday, mostly sunny with a chance of showers and a slight chance of thunderstorms. Highs in the mid-80s. Chance of rain 40%. Wednesday night, partly cloudy with a 20% chance of rain showers. Lows around 60. Thursday, mostly sunny with a 20% chance of rain showers. Highs in the mid-80s. 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The current time is 6:32 p.m. Eastern Daylight Time. Conditions around the area at 6 p.m. At Mount Pleasant, it was partly sunny. The temperature was 89 degrees, the dew point 60, and the relative humidity 37%. The wind was west at 6 miles an hour. The pressure was 30.00 inches and steady. Across the remainder of south-central lower Michigan, temperatures were between 83 and 90 degrees. At Saginaw, it was sunny. It was mostly sunny at Big Rapids, remainder of south-central lower Michigan. Temperatures were between 83 and 90 degrees. At Saginaw, it was sunny. It was mostly sunny at Big Rapids, Houghton Lake, and Midland. At Alma, it was partly sunny. Elsewhere in central and northern lower Michigan, it was mostly sunny, with a temperature of 82 at Cadillac, 77 at Alpena, and 83 at Palestine. At Traverse City, it was cloudy, with a temperature of 86. Across southern lower Michigan, temperatures were between 84 and 87 degrees. It was sunny at Lansing and Kalamazoo. At Detroit, it was partly sunny. In the Upper Peninsula, Sault Ste. Marie was 85 degrees under partly sunny skies, and in Marquette, it was mostly sunny with a temperature of 75. In neighboring states, Chicago was 86 degrees under partly sunny skies. In Cleveland, it was sunny and the temperature was 82. Once again, at 6 p.m., Mount Pleasant was 89 degrees under partly sunny skies. Now here is your local forecast. Through early evening, mostly sunny. Highs in the upper 80s. Northwest winds 5 to 10 miles per hour with gusts to around 20 miles per hour. Tonight, partly cloudy. Lows in the mid-60s. West winds 5 to 10 miles per hour with gusts to around 20 miles per hour in the evening becoming light. Friday, mostly sunny in the morning then becoming mostly cloudy. Highs in the upper 80s. West winds 5 to 10 miles per hour. Gusts up to 20 miles per hour in the afternoon. Friday night, a slight chance of showers in the evening, then showers likely and a slight chance of thunderstorms after midnight. Lows in the lower 60s. Northwest winds around 10 miles per hour in the evening becoming light. Chance of rain 70%. Saturday, showers in the morning, then showers and a slight chance of thunderstorms in the afternoon. Highs in the upper 70s. Northeast winds around 10 miles per hour with gusts to around 25 miles per hour. Chance of rain 80%. Saturday night, showers likely and a slight chance of thunderstorms in the evening, then a chance of showers after midnight. Lows in the upper 50s. Northeast winds 5 to 10 miles per hour with gusts to around 25 miles per hour. Chance of rain 70%. Sunday, mostly cloudy in the morning then becoming mostly sunny. Highs in the upper 70s. Sunday night, mostly clear. Lows in the lower 50s. Monday, sunny. Highs in the lower 80s. Monday night, mostly clear. Lows in the mid-50s. Tuesday, sunny. Highs in the mid-80s. Tuesday night,

clear with a 20% chance of showers. Lows in the lower 60s. Wednesday, mostly sunny with a chance of showers and a slight chance of thunderstorms. Highs in the mid-80s. Chance of rain 40%. Wednesday night, partly cloudy with a 20% chance of rain showers. Lows around 60. Thursday, mostly sunny with a 20% chance of rain showers. Highs in the mid-80s. 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The current time is 6:37 p.m. Eastern Daylight Time. Conditions around the area at 6 p.m. At Mount Pleasant, it was partly sunny. The temperature was 89 degrees, the dew point 60, and the relative humidity 37%. The wind was west at 6 miles an hour. The pressure was 30.00 inches and steady. Across the remainder of south central lower Michigan, temperatures were between 83 and 90 degrees. At Saginaw, it was sunny. It was mostly sunny at Big Rapids, Houghton Lake, and Midland. At Alma, it was partly sunny. Elsewhere in central and northern lower Michigan, it was mostly sunny, with a temperature of 82 at Cadillac, 77 at Alpena, and 83 at Palestine. At Traverse City, it was cloudy, with a temperature of 86. Across southern lower Michigan, temperatures were between 84 and 87 degrees. It was sunny at Lansing and Kalamazoo. At Detroit, it was partly sunny. In the Upper Peninsula, Sault Ste. Marie was 85 degrees under partly sunny skies, and in Marquette, it was mostly sunny with a temperature of 75. In neighboring states, Chicago was 86 degrees under partly sunny skies. In Cleveland, it was sunny and the temperature was 82. Once again, at 6 p.m., Mount Pleasant was 89 degrees under partly sunny skies. Now here is your local forecast. Through early evening, mostly sunny. Highs in the upper 80s. Northwest winds 5 to 10 miles per hour with gusts to around 20 miles per hour. Tonight, partly cloudy. Lows in the mid-60s. West winds 5 to 10 miles per hour with gusts to around 20 miles per hour in the evening becoming light. Friday, mostly sunny in the morning then becoming mostly cloudy. Highs in the upper 80s. West winds 5 to 10 miles per hour. Gusts up to 20 miles per hour in the afternoon. Friday night, a slight chance of showers in the evening, then showers likely and a slight chance of thunderstorms after midnight. Lows in the lower 60s. Northwest winds around 10 miles per hour in the evening becoming light. Chance of rain 70%. Saturday, showers in the morning, then showers and a slight chance of thunderstorms in the afternoon. Highs in the upper 70s. Northeast winds around 10 miles per hour with gusts to around 25 miles per hour. Chance of rain 80%. Saturday night, showers likely and a slight chance of thunderstorms in the evening, then a chance of showers after midnight. Lows in the upper 50s. Northeast winds 5 to 10 miles per hour with gusts to around 25 miles per hour. Chance of rain 70%. Sunday, mostly cloudy in the morning, then becoming mostly sunny. Highs in the upper 70s. Sunday night, mostly clear. Lows in the lower 50s. Monday, sunny. Highs in the lower 80s. Monday night, mostly clear. Lows in the mid-50s. Tuesday, sunny. Highs in the mid-80s. Tuesday night, mostly clear with a 20% chance of showers. Lows in the lower 60s. Wednesday, mostly sunny with a chance of showers and a slight chance of thunderstorms. Highs in the mid-80s. Chance of rain 40%. Wednesday night, partly cloudy with a 20% chance of rain showers. Lows around 60. Thursday, mostly sunny with a 20% chance of rain showers. Highs in the mid-80s.
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The current time is 6:41 p.m. Eastern Daylight Time. Conditions around the area at 6 p.m. At Mount Pleasant, it was partly sunny. The temperature was 89 degrees, the dew point 60, and the relative humidity 37%. The wind was west at 6 miles an hour. The pressure was 30.00 inches and steady. Across the remainder of south-central lower Michigan, temperatures were between 83 and 90 degrees. At Saginaw, it was sunny. It was mostly sunny at Big Rapids, Houghton Lake, and Midland. At Alma, it was partly sunny. Elsewhere in central and northern lower Michigan, it was mostly sunny, with a temperature of 82 at Cadillac, 77 at Alpena, and 83 at Palestine. At Traverse City, it was cloudy, with a temperature of 86. Across southern lower Michigan, temperatures were between 84 and 87 degrees. It was sunny at Lansing and Kalamazoo. At Detroit, it was partly sunny. In the Upper Peninsula, Sault Ste. Marie was 85 degrees under partly sunny skies, and in Marquette, it was mostly sunny with a temperature of 75. In neighboring states, Chicago was 86 degrees under partly sunny skies. In Cleveland, it was sunny and the temperature was 82. Once again, at 6 p.m., Mount Pleasant was 89 degrees under partly sunny skies. Now here is your local forecast. Through early evening, mostly sunny. Highs in the upper 80s. Northwest winds 5 to 10 miles per hour with gusts to around 20 miles per hour. Tonight, partly cloudy. Lows in the mid-60s. West winds 5 to 10 miles per hour with gusts to around 20 miles per hour in the evening becoming light. Friday, mostly sunny in the morning then becoming mostly cloudy. Highs in the upper 80s. West winds 5 to 10 miles per hour. Gusts up to 20 miles per hour in the afternoon. Friday night, a slight chance of showers in the evening, then showers likely and a slight chance of thunderstorms after midnight. Lows in the lower 60s. Northwest winds around 10 miles per hour in the evening becoming light. Chance of rain 70%. Saturday, showers in the morning, then showers and a slight chance of thunderstorms in the afternoon. Highs in the upper 70s. Northeast winds around 10 miles per hour with gusts to around 25 miles per hour. Chance of rain 80%. Saturday night, showers likely and a slight chance of thunderstorms in the evening, then a chance of showers after midnight. Lows in the upper 50s. Northeast winds 5 to 10 miles per hour with gusts to around 25 miles per hour. Chance of rain 70%. Sunday, mostly cloudy in the morning then becoming mostly sunny. Highs in the upper 70s. Sunday night, mostly clear. Lows in the lower 50s. Monday, sunny. Highs in the lower 80s. Monday night, mostly clear. Lows in the mid-50s. Tuesday, sunny. Highs in the mid-80s. Tuesday night, mostly clear with a 20% chance of showers. Lows in the lower 60s. Wednesday, mostly sunny with a chance of showers and a slight chance of thunderstorms. Highs in the mid-80s. Chance of rain 40%. Wednesday night, partly cloudy with a 20% chance of rain showers. Lows around 60. Thursday, mostly sunny with a 20% chance of rain showers. Highs in the mid-80s. 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The current time is 6:45 p.m. Eastern Daylight Time. Conditions around the area at 6 p.m. At Mount Pleasant, it was partly sunny. The temperature was 89 degrees,
the dew point 60, and the relative humidity 37%. The wind was west at 6 miles an hour. The pressure was 30.00 inches and steady. Across the remainder of south-central lower Michigan, temperatures were between 83 and 90 degrees. At Saginaw, it was sunny. It was mostly sunny at Big Rapids, Houghton Lake, and Midland. At Alma, it was partly sunny. Elsewhere in central and northern lower Michigan, it was mostly sunny, with a temperature of 82 at Cadillac, 77 at Alpena, and 83 at Palestine. At Traverse City, it was cloudy, with a temperature of 86. Across southern lower Michigan, temperatures were between 84 and 87 degrees. It was sunny at Lansing and Kalamazoo. At Detroit, it was partly sunny. In the Upper Peninsula, Sault Ste. Marie was 85 degrees under partly sunny skies, and in Marquette, it was mostly sunny with a temperature of 75. In neighboring states, Chicago was 86 degrees under partly sunny skies. In Cleveland, it was sunny and the temperature was 82. Once again, at 6 p.m., Mount Pleasant was 89 degrees under partly sunny skies. Now here is your local forecast. Through early evening, mostly sunny. Highs in the upper 80s. Northwest winds 5 to 10 miles per hour with gusts to around 20 miles per hour. Tonight, partly cloudy. Lows in the mid-60s. West winds 5 to 10 miles per hour with gusts to around 20 miles per hour in the evening becoming light. Friday, mostly sunny in the morning then becoming mostly cloudy. Highs in the upper 80s. West winds 5 to 10 miles per hour. Gusts up to 20 miles per hour in the afternoon. Friday night, a slight chance of showers in the evening, then showers likely and a slight chance of thunderstorms after midnight. Lows in the lower 60s. Northwest winds around 10 miles per hour in the evening becoming light. Chance of rain 70%. Saturday, showers in the morning, then showers and a slight chance of thunderstorms in the afternoon. Highs in the upper 70s. Northeast winds around 10 miles per hour with gusts to around 25 miles per hour. Chance of rain 80%. Saturday night, showers likely and a slight chance of thunderstorms in the evening, then a chance of showers after midnight. Lows in the upper 50s. Northeast winds 5 to 10 miles per hour with gusts to around 25 miles per hour. Chance of rain 70%. Sunday, mostly cloudy in the morning, then becoming mostly sunny. Highs in the upper 70s. Sunday night, mostly clear. Lows in the lower 50s. Monday, sunny. Highs in the lower 80s. Monday night, mostly clear. Lows in the mid-50s. Tuesday, sunny. Highs in the mid-80s. Tuesday night, mostly clear with a 20% chance of showers. Lows in the lower 60s. Wednesday, mostly sunny with a chance of showers and a slight chance of thunderstorms. Highs in the mid-80s. Chance of rain 40%. Wednesday night, partly cloudy with a 20% chance of rain showers. Lows around 60. Thursday, mostly sunny with a 20% chance of rain showers. Highs in the mid-80s. 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The current time is 6:50 p.m. Eastern Daylight Time. Conditions around the area at 6 p.m. At Mount Pleasant, it was partly sunny. The temperature was 89 degrees, the dew point 60, and the relative humidity 37%. The wind was west at 6 miles an hour. The pressure was 30.00 inches and steady. Across the remainder of south-central lower Michigan, temperatures were between 83 and 90 degrees. At Saginaw, it was sunny. It was mostly sunny at Big Rapids, Houghton Lake, and Midland. At Alma, it was partly sunny. Elsewhere in central and northern lower Michigan,
It was mostly sunny, with a temperature of 82 at Cadillac, 77 at Alpena, and 83 at Palestine. At Traverse City, it was cloudy, with a temperature of 86. Across southern Lower Michigan, temperatures were between 84 and 87 degrees. It was sunny at Lansing and Kalamazoo. At Detroit, it was partly sunny. In the Upper Peninsula, Sault Ste. Marie was 85 degrees under partly sunny skies, and in Marquette, it was mostly sunny with a temperature of 75. In neighboring states, Chicago was 86 degrees under partly sunny skies. In Cleveland, it was sunny and the temperature was 82. Once again, at 6 p.m., Mount Pleasant was 89 degrees under partly sunny skies. Now here is your local forecast. Through early evening, mostly sunny. Highs in the upper 80s. Northwest winds 5 to 10 miles per hour with gusts to around 20 miles per hour. Tonight, partly cloudy. Lows in the mid-60s. West winds 5 to 10 miles per hour with gusts to around 20 miles per hour in the evening becoming light. Friday, mostly sunny in the morning then becoming mostly cloudy. Highs in the upper 80s. West winds 5 to 10 miles per hour. Gusts up to 20 miles per hour in the afternoon. Friday night, a slight chance of showers in the evening, then showers likely and a slight chance of thunderstorms after midnight. Lows in the lower 60s. Northwest winds around 10 miles per hour in the evening becoming light. Chance of rain 70%. Saturday, showers in the morning, then showers and a slight chance of thunderstorms in the afternoon. Highs in the upper 70s. Northeast winds around 10 miles per hour with gusts to around 25 miles per hour. Chance of rain 80%. Saturday night, showers likely and a slight chance of thunderstorms in the evening, then a chance of showers after midnight. Lows in the upper 50s. Northeast winds 5 to 10 miles per hour with gusts to around 25 miles per hour. Chance of rain 70%. Sunday, mostly cloudy in the morning, then becoming mostly sunny. Highs in the upper 70s. Sunday night, mostly clear. Lows in the lower 50s. Monday, sunny. Highs in the lower 80s. Monday night, mostly clear. Lows in the mid-50s. Tuesday, sunny. Highs in the mid-80s. Tuesday night, mostly clear with a 20% chance of showers. Lows in the lower 60s. Wednesday, mostly sunny with a chance of showers and a slight chance of thunderstorms. Highs in the mid-80s. Chance of rain 40%. Wednesday night, partly cloudy with a 20% chance of rain showers. Lows around 60. Thursday, mostly sunny with a 20% chance of rain showers. Highs in the mid-80s. 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The current time is 6:54 p.m. Eastern Daylight Time. Conditions around the area at 6 p.m. At Mount Pleasant, it was partly sunny. The temperature was 89 degrees, the dew point 60, and the relative humidity 37%. The wind was west at 6 miles an hour. The pressure was 30.00 inches and steady. Across the remainder of south central Lower Michigan, temperatures were between 83 and 90 degrees. At Saginaw, it was sunny. It was mostly sunny at Big Rapids, Houghton Lake, and Midland. At Alma, it was partly sunny. Elsewhere in central and northern Lower Michigan, it was mostly sunny, with a temperature of 82 at Cadillac, 77 at Alpena, and 83 at Palestine. At Traverse City, it was cloudy, with a temperature of 86. Across southern Lower Michigan, temperatures were between 84 and 87 degrees. It was sunny at Lansing and Kalamazoo. At Detroit, it was partly sunny. In the Upper Peninsula, Sault Ste. Marie was 85 degrees under partly sunny skies,
and in Marquette, it was mostly sunny with a temperature of 75. In neighboring states, Chicago was 86 degrees under partly sunny skies. In Cleveland, it was sunny and the temperature was 82. Once again, at 6 p.m., Mount Pleasant was 89 degrees under partly sunny skies. Now here is your local forecast. Through early evening, mostly sunny. Highs in the upper 80s. Northwest winds 5 to 10 miles per hour with gusts to around 20 miles per hour. Tonight, partly cloudy. Lows in the mid-60s. West winds 5 to 10 miles per hour with gusts to around 20 miles per hour in the evening becoming light. Friday, mostly sunny in the morning then becoming mostly cloudy. Highs in the upper 80s. West winds 5 to 10 miles per hour. Gusts up to 20 miles per hour in the afternoon. Friday night, a slight chance of showers in the evening, then showers likely and a slight chance of thunderstorms after midnight. Lows in the lower 60s. Northwest winds around 10 miles per hour in the evening becoming light. Chance of rain 70%. Saturday, showers in the morning, then showers and a slight chance of thunderstorms in the afternoon. Highs in the upper 70s. Northeast winds around 10 miles per hour with gusts to around 25 miles per hour. Chance of rain 80%. Saturday night, showers likely and a slight chance of thunderstorms in the evening, then a chance of showers after midnight. Lows in the upper 50s. Northeast winds 5 to 10 miles per hour with gusts to around 25 miles per hour. Chance of rain 70%. Sunday, mostly cloudy in the morning, then becoming mostly sunny. Highs in the upper 70s. Sunday night, mostly clear. Lows in the lower 50s. Monday, sunny. Highs in the lower 80s. Monday night, mostly clear. Lows in the mid-50s. Tuesday, sunny. Highs in the mid-80s. Tuesday night, mostly clear with a 20% chance of showers. Lows in the lower 60s. Wednesday, mostly sunny with a chance of showers and a slight chance of thunderstorms. Highs in the mid-80s. Chance of rain 40%. Wednesday night, partly cloudy with a 20% chance of rain showers. Lows around 60. Thursday, mostly sunny with a 20% chance of rain showers. Highs in the mid-80s. 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The current time is 6:59 p.m. Eastern Daylight Time. Conditions around the area at 6 p.m. At Mount Pleasant, it was partly sunny. The temperature was 89 degrees, the dew point 60, and the relative humidity 37%. The wind was west at 6 miles an hour. The pressure was 30.00 inches and steady. Across the remainder of south central lower Michigan, temperatures were between 83 and 90 degrees. At Saginaw, it was sunny. It was mostly sunny at Big Rapids, Houghton Lake, and Midland. At Alma, it was partly sunny. Elsewhere in central and northern lower Michigan, it was mostly sunny, with a temperature of 82 at Cadillac, 77 at Alpena, and 83 at Palestine. At Traverse City, it was cloudy, with a temperature of 86. Across southern lower Michigan, temperatures were between 84 and 87 degrees. It was sunny at Lansing and Kalamazoo. At Detroit, it was partly sunny. In the Upper Peninsula, Sault Ste. Marie was 85 degrees under partly sunny skies, and in Marquette, it was mostly sunny with a temperature of 75. In neighboring states, Chicago was 86 degrees under partly sunny skies. In Cleveland, it was sunny and the temperature was 82. Once again, at 6 p.m., Mount Pleasant was 89 degrees under partly sunny skies. Now here is your local forecast. Through early evening, mostly sunny. Highs in the upper 80s.
Northwest winds 5 to 10 miles per hour with gusts to around 20 miles per hour. Tonight, partly cloudy. Lows in the mid-60s. West winds 5 to 10 miles per hour with gusts to around 20 miles per hour in the evening, becoming light. Friday, mostly sunny in the morning, then becoming mostly cloudy. Highs in the upper 80s. West winds 5 to 10 miles per hour. Gusts up to 20 miles per hour in the afternoon. Friday night, a slight chance of showers in the evening, then showers likely and a slight chance of thunderstorms after midnight. Lows in the lower 60s. Northwest winds around 10 miles per hour in the evening, becoming light. Chance of rain 70%. Saturday, showers in the morning, then showers and a slight chance of thunderstorms in the afternoon. Highs in the upper 70s. Northeast winds around 10 miles per hour with gusts to around 25 miles per hour. Chance of rain 80%. Saturday night, showers likely and a slight chance of thunderstorms in the evening, then a chance of showers after midnight. Lows in the upper 50s. Northeast winds 5 to 10 miles per hour with gusts to around 25 miles per hour. Chance of rain 70%. Sunday, mostly cloudy in the morning, then becoming mostly sunny. Highs in the upper 70s. Sunday night, mostly clear. Lows in the lower 50s. Monday, sunny. Highs in the lower 80s. Monday night, mostly clear. Lows in the mid-50s. Tuesday, sunny. Highs in the mid-80s. Tuesday night, mostly clear with a 20% chance of showers. Lows in the lower 60s. Wednesday, mostly sunny with a chance of showers and a slight chance of thunderstorms. Highs in the mid-80s. Chance of rain 40%. Wednesday night, partly cloudy with a 20% chance of rain showers. Lows around 60. Thursday, mostly sunny with a 20% chance of rain showers. Highs in the mid-80s. 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The current time is 7:03 p.m. Eastern Daylight Time. Conditions around the area at 6 p.m. At Mount Pleasant, it was partly sunny. The temperature was 89 degrees, the dew point 60, and the relative humidity 37%. The wind was west at 6 miles an hour. The pressure was 30.00 inches and steady. Across the remainder of south central lower Michigan, temperatures were between 83 and 90 degrees. At Saginaw, it was sunny. It was mostly sunny at Big Rapids, Houghton Lake, and Midland. At Alma, it was partly sunny. Elsewhere in central and northern lower Michigan, it was mostly sunny, with a temperature of 82 at Cadillac, 77 at Alpena, and 83 at Palestine. At Traverse City, it was cloudy, with a temperature of 86. Across southern lower Michigan, temperatures were between 84 and 87 degrees. It was sunny at Lansing and Kalamazoo. At Detroit, it was partly sunny. In the Upper Peninsula, Sault Ste. Marie was 85 degrees under partly sunny skies, and in Marquette, it was mostly sunny with a temperature of 75. In neighboring states, Chicago was 86 degrees under partly sunny skies. In Cleveland, it was sunny and the temperature was 82. Once again, at 6 p.m., Mount Pleasant was 89 degrees under partly sunny skies. Now here is your local forecast. Through early evening, mostly sunny. Highs in the upper 80s. Northwest winds 5 to 10 miles per hour with gusts to around 20 miles per hour. Tonight, partly cloudy. Lows in the mid-60s. West winds 5 to 10 miles per hour with gusts to around 20 miles per hour in the evening, becoming light. Friday, mostly sunny in the morning, then becoming mostly cloudy. Highs in the upper 80s. West winds 5 to 10 miles per hour. Gusts up to 20 miles per hour in the afternoon.
Friday night, a slight chance of showers in the evening, then showers likely and a slight chance of thunderstorms after midnight. Lows in the lower 60s. Northwest winds around 10 miles per hour in the evening, becoming light. Chance of rain 70%. Saturday, showers in the morning, then showers and a slight chance of thunderstorms in the afternoon. Highs in the upper 70s. Northeast winds around 10 miles per hour with gusts to around 25 miles per hour. Chance of rain 80%. Saturday night, showers likely and a slight chance of thunderstorms in the evening, then a chance of showers after midnight. Lows in the upper 50s. Northeast winds 5 to 10 miles per hour with gusts to around 25 miles per hour. Chance of rain 70%. Sunday, mostly cloudy in the morning, then becoming mostly sunny. Highs in the upper 70s. Sunday night, mostly clear. Lows in the lower 50s. Monday, sunny. Highs in the lower 80s. Monday night, mostly clear. Lows in the mid-50s. Tuesday, sunny. Highs in the mid-80s. Tuesday night, mostly clear with a 20% chance of showers. Lows in the lower 60s. Wednesday, mostly sunny with a chance of showers and a slight chance of thunderstorms. Highs in the mid-80s. Chance of rain 40%. Wednesday night, partly cloudy with a 20% chance of rain showers. Lows around 60. Thursday, mostly sunny with a 20% chance of rain showers. Highs in the mid-80s. 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The current time is 7:08 p.m. Eastern Daylight Time. Conditions around the area at 6 p.m. At Mount Pleasant, it was partly sunny. The temperature was 89 degrees, the dew point 60, and the relative humidity 37%. The wind was west at 6 miles an hour. The pressure was 30.00 inches and steady. Across the remainder of south central lower Michigan, temperatures were between 83 and 90 degrees. At Saginaw, it was sunny. It was mostly sunny at Big Rapids, Houghton Lake, and Midland. At Alma, it was partly sunny. Elsewhere in central and northern lower Michigan, it was mostly sunny, with a temperature of 82 at Cadillac, 77 at Alpena, and 83 at Palestine. At Traverse City, it was cloudy, with a temperature of 86. Across southern lower Michigan, temperatures were between 84 and 87 degrees. It was sunny at Lansing and Kalamazoo. At Detroit, it was partly sunny. In the Upper Peninsula, Sault Ste. Marie was 85 degrees under partly sunny skies, and in Marquette, it was mostly sunny with a temperature of 75. In neighboring states, Chicago was 86 degrees under partly sunny skies. In Cleveland, it was sunny and the temperature was 82. Once again, at 6 p.m., Mount Pleasant was 89 degrees under partly sunny skies. Now here is your local forecast. Through early evening, mostly sunny. Highs in the upper 80s. Northwest winds 5 to 10 miles per hour with gusts to around 20 miles per hour. Tonight, partly cloudy. Lows in the mid-60s. West winds 5 to 10 miles per hour with gusts to around 20 miles per hour in the evening, becoming light. Friday, mostly sunny in the morning, then becoming mostly cloudy. Highs in the upper 80s. West winds 5 to 10 miles per hour. Gusts up to 20 miles per hour in the afternoon. Friday night, a slight chance of showers in the evening, then showers likely and a slight chance of thunderstorms after midnight. Lows in the lower 60s. Northwest winds around 10 miles per hour in the evening, becoming light. Chance of rain 70%. Saturday, showers in the morning, then showers and a slight chance of thunderstorms in the afternoon. Highs in the upper 70s. Northeast winds around 10 miles per hour with gusts to around 25 miles per hour.
chance of rain 80%. Saturday night, showers likely and a slight chance

thunderstorms in the evening, then a chance of showers after midnight. Lows in the upper 50s. Northeast winds 5 to 10 miles per hour with gusts to around 25 miles per hour. Chance of rain 70%. Sunday, mostly cloudy in the morning, then becoming mostly sunny. Highs in the upper 70s. Sunday night, mostly clear. Lows in the lower 50s. Monday, sunny. Highs in the lower 80s. Monday night, mostly clear. Lows in the mid-50s. Tuesday, sunny. Highs in the mid-80s. Tuesday night, mostly clear with a 20% chance of showers. Lows in the lower 60s. Wednesday, mostly sunny with a chance of showers and a slight chance of thunderstorms. Highs in the mid-80s. Chance of rain 40%. Wednesday night, partly cloudy with a 20% chance of rain showers. Lows around 60. Thursday, mostly sunny with a 20% chance of rain showers. Highs in the mid-80s. 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The current time is 7:12 p.m. Eastern Daylight Time. Conditions around the area at 6 p.m. At Mount Pleasant, it was partly sunny. The temperature was 89 degrees, the dew point 60, and the relative humidity 37%. The wind was west at 6 miles an hour. The pressure was 30.00 inches and steady. Across the remainder of South Central Lower Michigan, temperatures were between 83 and 90 degrees. At Saginaw, it was sunny. It was mostly sunny at Big Rapids, Houghton Lake, and Midland. At Alma, it was partly sunny. Elsewhere in central and northern lower Michigan, it was mostly sunny, with a temperature of 82 at Cadillac, 77 at Alpena, and 83 at Palestine. At Traverse City, it was cloudy, with a temperature of 86. Across southern lower Michigan, temperatures were between 84 and 87 degrees. It was sunny at Lansing and Kalamazoo. At Detroit, it was partly sunny. In the Upper Peninsula, Sault Ste. Marie was 85 degrees under partly sunny skies, and in Marquette, it was mostly sunny with a temperature of 75. In neighboring states, Chicago was 86 degrees under partly sunny skies. In Cleveland, it was sunny and the temperature was 82. Once again, at 6 p.m., Mount Pleasant was 89 degrees under partly sunny skies. Now here is your local forecast. Through early evening, mostly sunny. Highs in the upper 80s. Northwest winds 5 to 10 miles per hour with gusts to around 20 miles per hour. Tonight, partly cloudy. Lows in the mid-60s. West winds 5 to 10 miles per hour with gusts to around 20 miles per hour in the evening becoming light. Friday, mostly sunny in the morning then becoming mostly cloudy. Highs in the upper 80s. West winds 5 to 10 miles per hour. Gusts up to 20 miles per hour in the afternoon. Friday night, a slight chance of showers in the evening, then showers likely and a slight chance of thunderstorms after midnight. Lows in the lower 60s. Northwest winds around 10 miles per hour in the evening becoming light. Chance of rain 70%. Saturday, showers in the morning, then showers and a slight chance of thunderstorms in the afternoon. Highs in the upper 70s. Northeast winds around 10 miles per hour with gusts to around 25 miles per hour. Chance of rain 80%. Saturday night, showers likely and a slight chance of thunderstorms in the evening, then a chance of showers after midnight. Lows in the upper 50s. Northeast winds 5 to 10 miles per hour with gusts to around 25 miles per hour. Chance of rain 70%. Sunday, mostly cloudy in the morning, then becoming mostly sunny. Highs in the upper 70s. Sunday night, mostly clear. Lows in the lower 50s. Monday, sunny. Highs in the lower 80s.
Monday night, mostly clear. Lows in the mid-50s. Tuesday, sunny. Highs in the mid-80s. Tuesday night, mostly clear with a 20% chance of showers. Lows in the lower 60s. Wednesday, mostly sunny with a chance of showers and a slight chance of thunderstorms. Highs in the mid-80s. Chance of rain 40%. Wednesday night, partly cloudy with a 20% chance of rain showers. Lows around 60. Thursday, mostly sunny with a 20% chance of rain showers. Highs in the mid-80s. 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The current time is 7:17 p.m. Eastern Daylight Time. Conditions around the area at 7 p.m. At Mount Pleasant, it was cloudy. The temperature was 85 degrees, the dew point 62, and the relative humidity 45%. The wind was west at 6 miles an hour. The pressure was 30.00 inches and steady. Across the remainder of south central lower Michigan, temperatures were between 83 and 86 degrees. At Saginaw, it was sunny. It was mostly sunny at Alma and Houghton Lake. It was partly sunny at Big Rapids and Midland. Elsewhere in central and northern lower Michigan, skies ranged from partly sunny to cloudy, and temperatures were between 79 and 83 degrees. Across southern lower Michigan, temperatures were between 83 and 86 degrees. It was sunny at Lansing and Kalamazoo. At Detroit, it was partly sunny. In the Upper Peninsula, Sault Ste. Marie was 82 degrees under mostly sunny skies, and in Marquette, it was sunny with a temperature of 79. In neighboring states, Chicago was 85 degrees under partly sunny skies. In Cleveland, it was sunny and the temperature was 81. Once again, at 7 p.m., Mount Pleasant was 85 degrees under cloudy skies. Now here is your local forecast. Through early evening, mostly sunny. Highs in the upper 80s. Northwest winds 5 to 10 miles per hour with gusts to around 20 miles per hour. Tonight, partly cloudy. Lows in the mid-60s. West winds 5 to 10 miles per hour with gusts to around 20 miles per hour in the evening becoming light. Friday, mostly sunny in the morning then becoming mostly cloudy. Highs in the upper 80s. West winds 5 to 10 miles per hour. Gusts up to 20 miles per hour in the afternoon. Friday night, a slight chance of showers in the evening, then showers likely and a slight chance of thunderstorms after midnight. Lows in the lower 60s. Northwest winds around 10 miles per hour in the evening becoming light. Chance of rain 70%. Saturday, showers in the morning, then showers and a slight chance of thunderstorms in the afternoon. Highs in the upper 70s. Northeast winds around 10 miles per hour with gusts to around 25 miles per hour. Chance of rain 80%. Saturday night, showers likely and a slight chance of thunderstorms in the evening, then a chance of showers after midnight. Lows in the upper 50s. Northeast winds 5 to 10 miles per hour with gusts to around 25 miles per hour. Chance of rain 70%. Sunday, mostly cloudy in the morning, then becoming mostly sunny. Highs in the upper 70s. Sunday night, mostly clear. Lows in the lower 50s. Monday, sunny. Highs in the lower 80s. Monday night, mostly clear. Lows in the mid-50s. Tuesday, sunny. Highs in the mid-80s. Tuesday night, mostly clear with a 20% chance of showers. Lows in the lower 60s. Wednesday, mostly sunny with a chance of showers and a slight chance of thunderstorms. Highs in the mid-80s. Chance of rain 40%. Wednesday night, partly cloudy with a 20% chance of rain showers. Lows around 60. Thursday, mostly sunny with a 20% chance of rain showers.
highs in the mid-80s. 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The current time is 7:21 p.m. Eastern Daylight Time. Conditions around the area at 7 p.m. At Mount Pleasant, it was cloudy. The temperature was 85 degrees, the dew point 62, and the relative humidity 45%. The wind was west at 6 miles an hour. The pressure was 30.00 inches and steady. Across the remainder of south central lower Michigan, temperatures were between 83 and 86 degrees. At Saginaw, it was sunny. It was mostly sunny at Alma and Houghton Lake. It was partly sunny at Big Rapids and Midland. Elsewhere in central and northern lower Michigan, skies ranged from partly sunny to cloudy, and temperatures were between 79 and 83 degrees. Across southern lower Michigan, temperatures were between 83 and 86 degrees. It was sunny at Lansing and Kalamazoo. At Detroit, it was partly sunny. In the Upper Peninsula, Sault Ste. Marie was 82 degrees under mostly sunny skies, and in Marquette, it was sunny with a temperature of 79. In neighboring states, Chicago was 85 degrees under partly sunny skies. In Cleveland, it was sunny and the temperature was 81. Once again, at 7 p.m., Mount Pleasant was 85 degrees under cloudy skies. Now here is your local forecast. Through early evening, mostly sunny. Highs in the upper 80s. Northwest winds 5 to 10 miles per hour with gusts to around 20 miles per hour. Tonight, partly cloudy. Lows in the mid-60s. West winds 5 to 10 miles per hour with gusts to around 20 miles per hour in the evening becoming light. Friday, mostly sunny in the morning then becoming mostly cloudy. Highs in the upper 80s. West winds 5 to 10 miles per hour. Gusts up to 20 miles per hour in the afternoon. Friday night, a slight chance of showers in the evening, then showers likely and a slight chance of thunderstorms after midnight. Lows in the lower 60s. Northwest winds around 10 miles per hour in the evening becoming light. Chance of rain 70%. Saturday, showers in the morning, then showers and a slight chance of thunderstorms in the afternoon. Highs in the upper 70s. Northeast winds around 10 miles per hour with gusts to around 25 miles per hour. Chance of rain 80%. Saturday night, showers likely and a slight chance of thunderstorms in the evening, then a chance of showers after midnight. Lows in the upper 50s. Northeast winds 5 to 10 miles per hour with gusts to around 25 miles per hour. Chance of rain 70%. Sunday, mostly cloudy in the morning, then becoming mostly sunny. Highs in the upper 70s. Sunday night, mostly clear. Lows in the lower 50s. Monday, sunny. Highs in the lower 80s. Monday night, mostly clear. Lows in the mid-50s. Tuesday, sunny. Highs in the mid-80s. Tuesday night, mostly clear with a 20% chance of showers. Lows in the lower 60s. Wednesday, mostly sunny with a chance of showers and a slight chance of thunderstorms. Highs in the mid-80s. Chance of rain 40%. Wednesday night, partly cloudy with a 20% chance of rain showers. Lows around 60. Thursday, mostly sunny with a 20% chance of rain showers. Highs in the mid-80s. 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The current time is 7:25 p.m. Eastern Daylight Time. Conditions around the area at 7 p.m. At Mount Pleasant, it was cloudy. The temperature was 85 degrees, the dew point 62, and the relative humidity 45%.
The wind was west at 6 miles an hour. The pressure was 30.00 inches and steady. Across the remainder of south-central lower Michigan, temperatures were between 83 and 86 degrees. At Saginaw, it was sunny. It was mostly sunny at Alma and Houghton Lake. It was partly sunny at Big Rapids and Midland. Elsewhere in central and northern lower Michigan, skies ranged from partly sunny to cloudy, and temperatures were between 79 and 83 degrees. Across southern lower Michigan, temperatures were between 83 and 86 degrees. It was sunny at Lansing and Kalamazoo. At Detroit, it was partly sunny. In the Upper Peninsula, Sault Ste. Marie was 82 degrees under mostly sunny skies, and in Marquette, it was sunny with a temperature of 79. In neighboring states, Chicago was 85 degrees under partly sunny skies. In Cleveland, it was sunny and the temperature was 81. Once again, at 7 p.m., Mount Pleasant was 85 degrees under cloudy skies. Now here is your local forecast. Through early evening, mostly sunny. Highs in the upper 80s. Northwest winds 5 to 10 miles per hour with gusts to around 20 miles per hour. Tonight, partly cloudy. Lows in the mid-60s. West winds 5 to 10 miles per hour with gusts to around 20 miles per hour in the evening becoming light. Friday, mostly sunny in the morning then becoming mostly cloudy. Highs in the upper 80s. West winds 5 to 10 miles per hour. Gusts up to 20 miles per hour in the afternoon. Friday night, a slight chance of showers in the evening, then showers likely and a slight chance of thunderstorms after midnight. Lows in the lower 60s. Northwest winds around 10 miles per hour in the evening becoming light. Chance of rain 70%. Saturday, showers in the morning, then showers and a slight chance of thunderstorms in the afternoon. Highs in the upper 70s. Northeast winds around 10 miles per hour with gusts to around 25 miles per hour. Chance of rain 80%. Saturday night, showers likely and a slight chance of thunderstorms in the evening, then a chance of showers after midnight. Lows in the upper 50s. Northeast winds 5 to 10 miles per hour with gusts to around 25 miles per hour. Chance of rain 70%. Sunday, mostly cloudy in the morning then becoming mostly sunny. Highs in the upper 70s. Sunday night, mostly clear. Lows in the lower 50s. Monday, sunny. Highs in the lower 80s. Monday night, mostly clear. Lows in the mid-50s. Tuesday, sunny. Highs in the mid-80s. Tuesday night, mostly clear with a 20% chance of showers. Lows in the lower 60s. Wednesday, mostly sunny with a chance of showers and a slight chance of thunderstorms. Highs in the mid-80s. Chance of rain 40%. Wednesday night, partly cloudy with a 20% chance of rain showers. Lows around 60. Thursday, mostly sunny with a 20% chance of rain showers. Highs in the mid-80s. 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The current time is 7:30 p.m. Eastern Daylight Time. Conditions around the area at 7 p.m. At Mount Pleasant, it was cloudy. The temperature was 85 degrees, the dew point 62, and the relative humidity 45%. The wind was west at 6 miles an hour. The pressure was 30.00 inches and steady. Across the remainder of south-central lower Michigan, temperatures were between 83 and 86 degrees. At Saginaw, it was sunny. It was mostly sunny at Alma and Houghton Lake. It was partly sunny at Big Rapids and Midland. Elsewhere in central and northern lower Michigan, skies ranged from partly sunny to cloudy, and temperatures were between 79 and 83 degrees. Across southern lower Michigan,
temperatures were between 83 and 86 degrees.

miles per hour. Tonight, partly cloudy. Lows in the mid-60s. West winds 5 to 10 miles per hour with gusts to around 20 miles per hour in the evening, becoming light. Friday, mostly sunny in the morning, then becoming mostly cloudy. Highs in the upper 80s. West winds 5 to 10 miles per hour. Gusts up to 20 miles per hour in the afternoon. Friday night, a slight chance of showers in the evening, then showers likely and a slight chance of thunderstorms after midnight. Lows in the lower 60s. Northwest winds around 10 miles per hour in the evening, becoming light. Chance of rain 70%. Saturday, showers in the morning, then showers and a slight chance of thunderstorms in the afternoon. Highs in the upper 70s. Northeast winds around 10 miles per hour with gusts to around 25 miles per hour. Chance of rain 80%. Saturday night, showers likely and a slight chance of thunderstorms in the evening, then a chance of showers after midnight. Lows, chance of rain 80%. Saturday night, showers likely and a slight chance of thunderstorms in the evening, then a chance of showers after midnight. Lows in the upper 50s. Northeast winds 5 to 10 miles per hour with gusts to around 25 miles per hour. Chance of rain 70%. Sunday, mostly cloudy in the morning, then becoming mostly sunny. Highs in the upper 70s. Sunday night, mostly clear. Lows in the lower 50s. Monday, sunny. Highs in the lower 80s. Monday night, mostly clear. Lows in the mid-50s. Tuesday, sunny. Highs in the mid-80s. Tuesday night, mostly clear with a 20% chance of showers. Lows in the lower 60s. Wednesday, mostly sunny with a chance of showers and a slight chance of thunderstorms. Highs in the mid-80s. Chance of rain 40%. Wednesday night, partly cloudy with a 20% chance of rain showers. Lows around 60. Thursday, mostly sunny with a 20% chance of rain showers. Highs in the mid-80s. 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The current time is 7:34 p.m. Eastern Daylight Time. Conditions around the area at 7 p.m. At Mount Pleasant, it was cloudy. The temperature was 85 degrees, the dew point 62, and the relative humidity 45%. The wind was west at 6 miles an hour. The pressure was 30.00 inches and steady. Across the remainder of south-central lower Michigan, temperatures were between 83 and 86 degrees. At Saginaw, it was sunny. It was mostly sunny at Alma and Houghton Lake. It was partly sunny at Big Rapids and Midland. Elsewhere in central and northern lower Michigan, skies ranged from partly sunny to cloudy, and temperatures were between 79 and 83 degrees. Across southern lower Michigan, temperatures were between 83 and 86 degrees. It was sunny at Lansing and Kalamazoo. At Detroit, it was partly sunny. In the Upper Peninsula, Sault Ste. Marie was 82 degrees under mostly sunny skies, and in Marquette, it was sunny with a temperature of 79. In neighboring states, Chicago was 85 degrees under partly sunny skies. In Cleveland, it was sunny and the temperature was 81. Once again, at 7 p.m., Mount Pleasant was 85 degrees under cloudy skies. Now here is your local forecast. Through early evening, mostly sunny. Highs in the upper 80s. Northwest winds 5 to 10 miles per hour with gusts to around 20 miles per hour. Tonight, partly cloudy. Lows in the mid-60s. West winds 5 to 10 miles per hour with gusts to around 20 miles per hour in the evening, becoming light. Friday, mostly sunny in the morning, then becoming mostly cloudy. Highs in the upper 80s. West winds 5 to 10 miles per hour. Gusts up to 20 miles per hour in the afternoon.